isolated rain showers in the evening. Lows in the lower 50s. Northwest winds 5 to 15 miles per hour with gusts to around 25 miles per hour. Chance of rain 20%. Monday, sunny. Highs in the upper 70s. Northwest winds 10 to 15 miles per hour with gusts to around 25 miles per hour. Monday night, partly cloudy. Lows around 50. Northwest winds around 10 miles per hour. Gusts up to 20 miles per hour in the evening. Tuesday, sunny. Highs in the lower 80s. Light winds. Tuesday night, partly cloudy. Lows in the upper 50s. Light winds. Wednesday, mostly sunny in the morning, then becoming partly sunny. A 50% chance of showers and thunderstorms. Highs in the lower 80s. Wednesday night, partly cloudy with a chance of showers and a slight chance of thunderstorms. Lows in the lower 60s. Chance of rain 50%. Thursday, mostly sunny. Highs in the lower 80s. Thursday night, mostly clear. Lows in the mid-50s. Friday, sunny. Highs in the lower 80s. Friday night, mostly clear. Lows in the lower 50s. Saturday, mostly sunny. Highs in the lower 80s. Saturday night, partly cloudy with a 20% chance of rain showers. Lows in the upper 50s. Sunday, partly sunny with a 30% chance of rain showers. Highs in the lower 80s. 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The current time is 8:04 p.m. Eastern Daylight Time. Conditions around the area at 7 p.m. At Mount Pleasant, it was mostly sunny. The temperature was 64 degrees, the dew point 52, and the relative humidity 63%. The wind was northwest at 10 miles an hour. The pressure was 29.93 inches and falling. Across the remainder of south central lower Michigan, temperatures were between 60 and 66 degrees. It was mostly sunny at Alma, Houghton Lake, and Midland. It was cloudy at Big Rapids and Saginaw. Elsewhere in central and northern lower Michigan, temperatures were between 59 and 64 degrees. At Cadillac, it was mostly sunny. At Traverse City, it was partly sunny. It was cloudy at Alpena and Palestine. Across southern lower Michigan, temperatures were between 61 and 68 degrees. At Detroit, rain was falling. At Kalamazoo, it was sunny. At Lansing, it was mostly sunny. In the Upper Peninsula, Sault Ste. Marie was 57 degrees with light rain, and in Marquette, it was mostly sunny with a temperature of 61. In neighboring states, Chicago was 74 degrees under mostly sunny skies. In Cleveland, it was mostly sunny and the temperature was 70. Once again, at 7 p.m., Mount Pleasant was 64 degrees under mostly sunny skies. Now here is your local forecast. Through early evening, partly sunny with scattered showers. Highs in the lower 70s. Northwest winds around 15 miles per hour with gusts to around 25 miles per hour. Chance of rain 30%. Tonight, mostly clear. Isolated rain showers in the evening. Lows in the lower 50s. Northwest winds 5 to 15 miles per hour with gusts to around 25 miles per hour. Chance of rain 20%. Monday, sunny. Highs in the upper 70s. Northwest winds 10 to 15 miles per hour with gusts to around 25 miles per hour. Monday night, partly cloudy. Lows around 50. Northwest winds around 10 miles per hour. Gusts up to 20 miles per hour in the evening. Tuesday, sunny. Highs in the lower 80s. Light winds. Tuesday night, partly cloudy. Lows in the upper 50s. Light winds.

Chance of rain showers. Highs in the lower 80s. 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The current time is 8:08 p.m. Eastern Daylight Time. Conditions around the area at 7 p.m. At Mount Pleasant, it was mostly sunny. The temperature was 64 degrees, the dew point 52, and the relative humidity 63%. The wind was northwest at 10 miles an hour. The pressure was 29.93 inches and falling. Across the remainder of south central lower Michigan, temperatures were between 60 and 66 degrees. It was mostly sunny at Alma, Houghton Lake, and Midland. It was cloudy at Big Rapids and Saginaw. Elsewhere in central and northern lower Michigan, temperatures were between 59 and 64 degrees. At Cadillac, it was mostly sunny. At Traverse City, it was partly sunny. It was cloudy at Alpena and Palestine. Across southern lower Michigan, temperatures were between 61 and 68 degrees. At Detroit, rain was falling. At Kalamazoo, it was sunny. At Lansing, it was mostly sunny. In the Upper Peninsula, Sault Ste. Marie was 57 degrees with light rain, and in Marquette, it was mostly sunny with a temperature of 61. In neighboring states, Chicago was 74 degrees under mostly sunny skies. In Cleveland, it was mostly sunny and the temperature was 70. Once again, at 7 p.m., Mount Pleasant was 64 degrees under mostly sunny skies. Now here is your local forecast. Through early evening, partly sunny with scattered showers. Highs in the lower 70s. Northwest winds around 15 miles per hour with gusts to around 25 miles per hour. Chance of rain 30%. Tonight, mostly clear. Isolated rain showers in the evening. Lows in the lower 50s. Northwest winds 5 to 15 miles per hour with gusts to around 25 miles per hour. Chance of rain 20%. Monday, sunny. Highs in the upper 70s. Northwest winds 10 to 15 miles per hour with gusts to around 25 miles per hour. Monday night, partly cloudy. Lows around 50. Northwest winds around 10 miles per hour. Gusts up to 20 miles per hour in the evening. Tuesday, sunny. Highs in the lower 80s. Light winds. Tuesday night, partly cloudy. Lows in the upper 50s. Light winds. Wednesday, mostly sunny in the morning, then becoming partly sunny. A 50% chance of showers and thunderstorms. Highs in the lower 80s. Wednesday night, partly cloudy with a chance of showers and a slight chance of thunderstorms. Lows in the lower 60s. Chance of rain 50%. Thursday, mostly sunny. Highs in the lower 80s. Thursday night, mostly clear. Lows in the mid-50s. Friday, sunny. Highs in the lower 80s. Friday night, mostly clear. Lows in the lower 50s. Saturday, mostly sunny. Highs in the lower 80s. Saturday night, partly cloudy with a 20% chance of rain showers. Lows in the upper 50s. Sunday, partly sunny with a 30% chance of rain showers. Highs in the lower 80s. 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The current time is 8:12 p.m. Eastern Daylight Time. Conditions around the area at 7 p.m. At Mount Pleasant, it was mostly sunny. The temperature was 64 degrees, the dew point 52, and the relative humidity 63%. The wind was northwest at 10 miles an hour. The pressure was 29.93 inches and falling. Across the remainder of south central lower Michigan,
temperature.

temperatures were between 60 and 66 degrees. It was mostly sunny at Alma, Houghton Lake, and Midland. It was cloudy at Big Rapids and Saginaw. Elsewhere in central and northern lower Michigan, temperatures were between 59 and 64 degrees. At Cadillac, it was mostly sunny. At Traverse City, it was partly sunny. It was cloudy at Alpena and Palestine. Across southern lower Michigan, temperatures were between 61 and 68 degrees. At Detroit, rain was falling. At Kalamazoo, it was sunny. At Lansing, it was mostly sunny. In the Upper Peninsula, Sault Ste. Marie was 57 degrees with light rain, and in Marquette, it was mostly sunny with a temperature of 61. In neighboring states, Chicago was 74 degrees under mostly sunny skies. In Cleveland, it was mostly sunny and the temperature was 70. Once again, at 7 p.m., Mount Pleasant was 64 degrees under mostly sunny skies. Conditions around the area at 8 p.m. At Mount Pleasant, it was partly cloudy. The temperature was 63 degrees, the dew point 46, and the relative humidity 55%. The wind was northwest at 10 miles an hour. The pressure was 29.93 inches and falling. Across the remainder of south-central lower Michigan, skies ranged from clear to partly cloudy, and temperatures were between 59 and 63 degrees. Elsewhere in central and northern lower Michigan, temperatures were between 56 and 63 degrees. At Alpena, rain was falling. It was mostly cloudy at Cadillac and Traverse City. At Pilsen, it was cloudy. Across southern lower Michigan, temperatures were between 61 and 66 degrees. At Kalamazoo, it was clear. It was mostly cloudy at Detroit and Lansing. In the Upper Peninsula, Sault Ste. Marie was 58 degrees with light rain, and in Marquette, it was partly cloudy with a temperature of 59. In neighboring states, Chicago was 72 degrees under partly cloudy skies. In Cleveland, it was partly cloudy and the temperature was 68. Once again, at 8 p.m., Mount Pleasant was 63 degrees under partly cloudy skies. Now here is your local forecast. Through early evening, partly sunny with scattered showers. Highs in the lower 70s. Northwest winds around 15 miles per hour with gusts to around 25 miles per hour. Chance of rain 30%. Tonight, mostly clear. Isolated rain showers in the evening. Lows in the lower 50s. Northwest winds 5 to 15 miles per hour with gusts to around 25 miles per hour. Chance of rain 20%. Monday, sunny. Highs in the upper 70s. Northwest winds 10 to 15 miles per hour with gusts to around 25 miles per hour. Monday night, partly cloudy. Lows around 50. Northwest winds around 10 miles per hour. Gusts up to 20 miles per hour in the evening. Tuesday, sunny. Highs in the lower 80s. Light winds. Tuesday night, partly cloudy. Lows in the upper 50s. Light winds. Wednesday, mostly sunny in the morning, then becoming partly sunny. A 50% chance of showers and thunderstorms. Highs in the lower 80s. Wednesday night, partly cloudy with a chance of showers and a slight chance of thunderstorms. Lows in the lower 60s. Chance of rain 50%. Thursday, mostly sunny. Highs in the lower 80s. Thursday night, mostly clear. Lows in the mid-50s. Friday, sunny. Highs in the lower 80s. Friday night, mostly clear. Lows in the lower 50s. Saturday, mostly sunny. Highs in the lower 80s. Saturday night, partly cloudy with a 20% chance of rain showers. Lows in the upper 50s. Sunday, partly sunny with a 30% chance of rain showers. Highs in the lower 80s. 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
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The current time is 8:18 p.m. Eastern Daylight Time. Conditions around the area at 8 p.m. At Mount Pleasant, it was partly cloudy. The temperature was 63 degrees, the dew point 46, and the relative humidity 55%. The wind was northwest at 10 miles an hour. The pressure was 29.93 inches and falling. Across the remainder of south-central lower Michigan, skies ranged from clear to partly cloudy, and temperatures were between 59 and 63 degrees. Elsewhere in central and northern lower Michigan, temperatures were between 56 and 63 degrees. At Alpena, rain was falling. It was mostly cloudy at Cadillac and Traverse City. At Pilston, it was cloudy. Across southern lower Michigan, temperatures were between 61 and 66 degrees. At Kalamazoo, it was clear. It was mostly cloudy at Detroit and Lansing. In the Upper Peninsula, Sault Ste. Marie was 58 degrees with light rain, and in Marquette, it was partly cloudy with a temperature of 59. In neighboring states, Chicago was 72 degrees under partly cloudy skies. In Cleveland, it was partly cloudy and the temperature was 68. Once again, at 8 p.m., Mount Pleasant was 63 degrees under partly cloudy skies. Now here is your local forecast. Through early evening, partly sunny with scattered showers. Highs in the lower 70s. Northwest winds around 15 miles per hour with gusts to around 25 miles per hour. Chance of rain 30%. Tonight, mostly clear. Isolated rain showers in the evening. Lows in the lower 50s. Northwest winds 5 to 15 miles per hour with gusts to around 25 miles per hour. Chance of rain 20%. Monday, sunny. Highs in the upper 70s. Northwest winds 10 to 15 miles per hour with gusts to around 25 miles per hour. Monday night, partly cloudy. Lows around 50. Northwest winds around 10 miles per hour. Gusts up to 20 miles per hour in the evening. Tuesday, sunny. Highs in the lower 80s. Light winds. Tuesday night, partly cloudy. Lows in the upper 50s. Light winds. Wednesday, mostly sunny in the morning, then becoming partly sunny. A 50% chance of showers and thunderstorms. Highs in the lower 80s. Wednesday night, partly cloudy with a chance of showers and a slight chance of thunderstorms. Lows in the lower 60s. Chance of rain 50%. Thursday, mostly sunny. Highs in the lower 80s. Thursday night, mostly clear. Lows in the mid-50s. Friday, sunny. Highs in the lower 80s. Friday night, mostly clear. Lows in the lower 50s. Saturday, mostly sunny. Highs in the lower 80s. Saturday night, partly cloudy with a 20% chance of rain showers. Lows in the upper 50s. Sunday, partly sunny with a 30% chance of rain showers. Highs in the lower 80s. 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The current time is 8:22 p.m. Eastern Daylight Time. Conditions around the area at 8 p.m. At Mount Pleasant, it was partly cloudy. The temperature was 63 degrees, the dew point 46, and the relative humidity 55%. The wind was northwest at 10 miles an hour. The pressure was 29.93 inches and falling. Across the remainder of south-central lower Michigan, skies ranged from clear to partly cloudy, and temperatures were between 59 and 63 degrees. Elsewhere in central and northern lower Michigan, temperatures were between 56 and 63 degrees. At Alpena, rain was falling. It was mostly cloudy at Cadillac and Traverse City.
At Nelson, it was cloudy. Across southern lower Michigan, temperatures were between 61 and 66 degrees. At Kalamazoo, it was clear. It was mostly cloudy at Detroit and Lansing. In the Upper Peninsula, Sault Ste. Marie was 58 degrees with light rain, and in Marquette, it was partly cloudy with a temperature of 59. In neighboring states, Chicago was 72 degrees under partly cloudy skies. In Cleveland, it was partly cloudy and the temperature was 68. Once again, at 8 p.m., Mount Pleasant was 63 degrees under partly cloudy skies. Now here is your local forecast. Through early evening, partly sunny with scattered showers. Highs in the lower 70s. Northwest winds around 15 miles per hour with gusts to around 25 miles per hour. Chance of rain 30%. Tonight, mostly clear. Isolated rain showers in the evening. Lows in the lower 50s. Northwest winds 5 to 15 miles per hour with gusts to around 25 miles per hour. Chance of rain 20%. Monday, sunny. Highs in the upper 70s. Northwest winds 10 to 15 miles per hour with gusts to around 25 miles per hour. Monday night, partly cloudy. Lows around 50. Northwest winds around 10 miles per hour. Gusts up to 20 miles per hour in the evening. Tuesday, sunny. Highs in the lower 80s. Light winds. Tuesday night, partly cloudy. Lows in the upper 50s. Light winds. Wednesday, mostly sunny in the morning, then becoming partly sunny. A 50% chance of showers and thunderstorms. Highs in the lower 80s. Wednesday night, partly cloudy with a chance of showers and a slight chance of thunderstorms. Lows in the lower 60s. Chance of rain 50%. Thursday, mostly sunny. Highs in the lower 80s. Thursday night, mostly clear. Lows in the mid-50s. Friday, sunny. Highs in the lower 80s. Friday night, mostly clear. Lows in the lower 50s. Saturday, mostly sunny. Highs in the lower 80s. Saturday night, partly cloudy with a 20% chance of rain showers. Lows in the upper 50s. Sunday, partly sunny with a 30% chance of rain showers. Highs in the lower 80s. 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The current time is 8:26 p.m. Eastern Daylight Time. Conditions around the area at 8 p.m. At Mount Pleasant, it was partly cloudy. The temperature was 63 degrees, the dew point 46, and the relative humidity 55%. The wind was northwest at 10 miles an hour. The pressure was 29.93 inches and falling. Across the remainder of south-central lower Michigan, skies ranged from clear to partly cloudy, and temperatures were between 59 and 63 degrees. Elsewhere in central and northern lower Michigan, temperatures were between 56 and 63 degrees. At Alpena, rain was falling. It was mostly cloudy at Cadillac and Traverse City. At Pelston, it was cloudy. Across southern lower Michigan, temperatures were between 61 and 66 degrees. At Kalamazoo, it was clear. It was mostly cloudy at Detroit and Lansing. In the Upper Peninsula, Sault Ste. Marie was 58 degrees with light rain, and in Marquette, it was partly cloudy with a temperature of 59. In neighboring states, Chicago was 72 degrees under partly cloudy skies. In Cleveland, it was partly cloudy and the temperature was 68. Once again, at 8 p.m., Mount Pleasant was 63 degrees under partly cloudy skies. Now here is your local forecast. Through early evening, partly sunny with scattered showers. Highs in the lower 70s. Northwest winds around 15 miles per hour with gusts to around 25 miles per hour.
chance of rain 30%. Tonight, mostly clear. Isolated rain showers in the evening. Lows in the lower 50s. Northwest winds 5 to 15 miles per hour with gusts to around 25 miles per hour. Chance of rain 20%. Monday, sunny. Highs in the upper 70s. Northwest winds 10 to 15 miles per hour with gusts to around 25 miles per hour. Monday night, partly cloudy. Lows around 50. Northwest winds around 10 miles per hour. Gusts up to 20 miles per hour in the evening. Tuesday, sunny. Highs in the lower 80s. Light winds. Tuesday night, partly cloudy. Lows in the upper 50s. Light winds. Wednesday, mostly sunny in the morning, then becoming partly sunny. A 50% chance of showers and thunderstorms. Highs in the lower 80s. Wednesday night, partly cloudy with a chance of showers and a slight chance of thunderstorms. Lows in the lower 60s. Chance of rain 50%. Thursday, mostly sunny. Highs in the lower 80s. Thursday night, mostly clear. Lows in the mid-50s. Friday, sunny. Highs in the lower 80s. Friday night, mostly clear. Lows in the lower 50s. Saturday, mostly sunny. Highs in the lower 80s. Saturday night, partly cloudy with a 20% chance of rain showers. Lows in the upper 50s. Sunday, partly sunny with a 30% chance of rain showers. Highs in the lower 80s. 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The current time is 8:30 p.m. Eastern Daylight Time. Conditions around the area at 8 p.m. At Mount Pleasant, it was partly cloudy. The temperature was 63 degrees, the dew point 46, and the relative humidity 55%. The wind was northwest at 10 miles an hour. The pressure was 29.93 inches and falling. Across the remainder of south-central lower Michigan, skies ranged from clear to partly cloudy, and temperatures were between 59 and 63 degrees. Elsewhere in central and northern lower Michigan, temperatures were between 56 and 63 degrees. At Alpena, rain was falling. It was mostly cloudy at Cadillac and Traverse City. At Pelston, it was cloudy. Across southern lower Michigan, temperatures were between 61 and 66 degrees. At Kalamazoo, it was clear. It was mostly cloudy at Detroit and Lansing. In the Upper Peninsula, Sault Ste. Marie was 58 degrees with light rain, and in Marquette, it was partly cloudy with a temperature of 59. In neighboring states, Chicago was 72 degrees under partly cloudy skies. In Cleveland, it was partly cloudy and the temperature was 68. Once again, at 8 p.m., Mount Pleasant was 63 degrees under partly cloudy skies. Now here is your local forecast. Through early evening, partly sunny with scattered showers. Highs in the lower 70s. Northwest winds around 15 miles per hour with gusts to around 25 miles per hour. Chance of rain 30%. Tonight, mostly clear. Isolated rain showers in the evening. Lows in the lower 50s. Northwest winds 5 to 15 miles per hour with gusts to around 25 miles per hour. Chance of rain 20%. Monday, sunny. Highs in the upper 70s. Northwest winds 10 to 15 miles per hour with gusts to around 25 miles per hour. Monday night, partly cloudy. Lows around 50. Northwest winds around 10 miles per hour. Gusts up to 20 miles per hour in the evening. Tuesday, sunny. Highs in the lower 80s. Light winds. Tuesday night, partly cloudy. Lows in the upper 50s. Light winds. Wednesday, most highs in the lower 80s.
light winds. Tuesday night, partly cloudy. Lows in the upper 50s. Light winds. Wednesday, mostly sunny in the morning, then becoming partly sunny. A 50% chance of showers and thunderstorms. Highs in the lower 80s. Wednesday night, partly cloudy with a chance of showers and a slight chance of thunderstorms. Lows in the lower 60s. Chance of rain 50%. Thursday, mostly sunny. Highs in the lower 80s. Thursday night, mostly clear. Lows in the mid-50s. Friday, sunny. Highs in the lower 80s. Friday night, mostly clear. Lows in the lower 50s. Saturday, mostly sunny. Highs in the lower 80s. Saturday night, partly cloudy with a 20% chance of rain showers. Lows in the upper 50s. Sunday, partly sunny with a 30% chance of rain showers. Highs in the lower 80s. 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The current time is 8:34 p.m. Eastern Daylight Time. Conditions around the area at 8 p.m. At Mount Pleasant, it was partly cloudy. The temperature was 63 degrees, the dew point 46, and the relative humidity 55%. The wind was northwest at 10 miles an hour. The pressure was 29.93 inches and falling. Across the remainder of south-central lower Michigan, skies ranged from clear to partly cloudy, and temperatures were between 59 and 63 degrees. Elsewhere in central and northern lower Michigan, temperatures were between 56 and 63 degrees. At Alpena, rain was falling. It was mostly cloudy at Cadillac and Traverse City. At Pelston, it was cloudy. Across southern lower Michigan, temperatures were between 61 and 66 degrees. At Kalamazoo, it was clear. It was mostly cloudy at Detroit and Lansing. In the Upper Peninsula, Sault Ste. Marie was 58 degrees with light rain, and in Marquette, it was partly cloudy with a temperature of 59. In neighboring states, Chicago was 72 degrees under partly cloudy skies. In Cleveland, it was partly cloudy and the temperature was 68. Once again, at 8 p.m., Mount Pleasant was 63 degrees under partly cloudy skies. Now here is your local forecast. Through early evening, partly sunny with scattered showers. Highs in the lower 70s. Northwest winds around 15 miles per hour with gusts to around 25 miles per hour. Chance of rain 30%. Tonight, mostly clear. Isolated rain showers in the evening. Lows in the lower 50s. Northwest winds 5 to 15 miles per hour with gusts to around 25 miles per hour. Chance of rain 20%. Monday, sunny. Highs in the upper 70s. Northwest winds 10 to 15 miles per hour with gusts to around 25 miles per hour. Monday night, partly cloudy. Lows around 50. Northwest winds around 10 miles per hour. Gusts up to 20 miles per hour in the evening. Tuesday, sunny. Highs in the lower 80s. Light winds. Tuesday night, partly cloudy. Lows in the upper 50s. Light winds. Wednesday, mostly sunny in the morning, then becoming partly sunny. A 50% chance of showers and thunderstorms. Highs in the lower 80s. Wednesday night, partly cloudy with a chance of showers and a slight chance of thunderstorms. Lows in the lower 60s. Chance of rain 50%. Thursday, mostly sunny. Highs in the lower 80s. Thursday night, mostly clear. Lows in the mid-50s. Friday, sunny. Highs in the lower 80s. Friday night, mostly clear. Lows in the lower 50s. Saturday, mostly sunny. Highs in the lower 80s. Saturday night, partly cloudy with a 20%

10% chance of rain showers. Lows in the upper 50s. Sunday, partly sunny with a 30% chance of rain showers. Highs in the lower 80s. 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The current time is 8:38 p.m. Eastern Daylight Time. Conditions around the area at 8 p.m. At Mount Pleasant, it was partly cloudy. The temperature was 63 degrees. The dew point 46, and the relative humidity 55%. The wind was northwest at 10 miles an hour. The pressure was 29.93 inches and falling. Across the remainder of south central lower Michigan, skies ranged from clear to partly cloudy, and temperatures were between 59 and 63 degrees. Elsewhere in central and northern lower Michigan, temperatures were between 56 and 63 degrees. At Alpena, rain was falling. It was mostly cloudy at Cadillac and Traverse City. At Pelston, it was cloudy. Across southern lower Michigan, temperatures were between 61 and 66 degrees. At Kalamazoo, it was clear. It was mostly cloudy at Detroit and Lansing. In the Upper Peninsula, Sault Ste. Marie was 58 degrees with light rain, and in Marquette, it was partly cloudy with a temperature of 59. In neighboring states, Chicago was 72 degrees under partly cloudy skies. In Cleveland, it was partly cloudy and the temperature was 68. Once again, at 8 p.m., Mount Pleasant was 63 degrees under partly cloudy skies. Now here is your local forecast. Through early evening, partly sunny with scattered showers. Highs in the lower 70s. Northwest winds around 15 miles per hour with gusts to around 25 miles per hour. Chance of rain 30%. Tonight, mostly clear. Isolated rain showers in the evening. Lows in the lower 50s. Northwest winds 5 to 15 miles per hour with gusts to around 25 miles per hour. Chance of rain 20%. Monday, sunny. Highs in the upper 70s. Northwest winds 10 to 15 miles per hour with gusts to around 25 miles per hour. Monday night, partly cloudy. Lows around 50. Northwest winds around 10 miles per hour. Gusts up to 20 miles per hour in the evening. Tuesday, sunny. Highs in the lower 80s. Light winds. Tuesday night, partly cloudy. Lows in the upper 50s. Light winds. Wednesday, mostly sunny in the morning, then becoming partly sunny. A 50% chance of showers and thunderstorms. Highs in the lower 80s. Wednesday night, partly cloudy with a chance of showers and a slight chance of thunderstorms. Lows in the lower 60s. Chance of rain 50%. Thursday, mostly sunny. Highs in the lower 80s. Thursday night, mostly clear. Lows in the mid-50s. Friday, sunny. Highs in the lower 80s. Friday night, mostly clear. Lows in the lower 50s. Saturday, mostly sunny. Highs in the lower 80s. Saturday night, partly cloudy with a 20% chance of rain showers. Lows in the upper 50s. Sunday, partly sunny with a 30% chance of rain showers. Highs in the lower 80s. 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The current time is 8:42 p.m. Eastern Daylight Time. Conditions around the area at 8 p.m. At Mount Pleasant, it was partly cloudy. The temperature was 63 degrees, the dew point 46, and the relative humidity 55%. The wind was northwest at 10 miles an hour. The pressure was 29.93 inches and falling. Across the remainder of south central lower Michigan,
Skies ranged from clear to partly cloudy, and temperatures were between 59 and 63 degrees. Elsewhere in central and northern Lower Michigan, temperatures were between 56 and 63 degrees. At Alpena, rain was falling. It was mostly cloudy at Cadillac and Traverse City. At Pelston, it was cloudy. Across southern Lower Michigan, temperatures were between 61 and 66 degrees. At Kalamazoo, it was clear. It was mostly cloudy at Detroit and Lansing. In the Upper Peninsula, Sault Ste. Marie was 58 degrees with light rain, and in Marquette, it was partly cloudy with a temperature of 59. In neighboring states, Chicago was 72 degrees under partly cloudy skies. In Cleveland, it was partly cloudy and the temperature was 68. Once again, at 8 p.m., Mount Pleasant was 63 degrees under partly cloudy skies. Now here is your local forecast. Through early evening, partly sunny with scattered showers. Highs in the lower 70s. Northwest winds around 15 miles per hour with gusts to around 25 miles per hour. Chance of rain 30%. Tonight, mostly clear. Isolated rain showers in the evening. Lows in the lower 50s. Northwest winds 5 to 15 miles per hour with gusts to around 25 miles per hour. Chance of rain 20%. Monday, sunny. Highs in the upper 70s. Northwest winds 10 to 15 miles per hour with gusts to around 25 miles per hour. Monday night, partly cloudy. Lows around 50. Northwest winds around 10 miles per hour. Gusts up to 20 miles per hour in the evening. Tuesday, sunny. Highs in the lower 80s. Light winds. Tuesday night, partly cloudy. Lows in the upper 50s. Light winds. Wednesday, mostly sunny in the morning, then becoming partly sunny. A 50% chance of showers and thunderstorms. Highs in the lower 80s. Wednesday night, partly cloudy with a chance of showers and a slight chance of thunderstorms. Lows in the lower 60s. Chance of rain 50%. Thursday, mostly sunny. Highs in the lower 80s. Thursday night, mostly clear. Lows in the mid-50s. Friday, sunny. Highs in the lower 80s. Friday night, mostly clear. Lows in the lower 50s. Saturday, mostly sunny. Highs in the lower 80s. Saturday night, partly cloudy with a 20% chance of rain showers. Lows in the upper 50s. Sunday, partly sunny with a 30% chance of rain showers. Highs in the lower 80s. 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The current time is 8:46 p.m. Eastern Daylight Time. Conditions around the area at 8 p.m. At Mount Pleasant, it was partly cloudy. The temperature was 63 degrees, the dew point 46, and the relative humidity 55%. The wind was northwest at 10 miles an hour. The pressure was 29.93 inches and falling. Across the remainder of south-central Lower Michigan, skies ranged from clear to partly cloudy, and temperatures were between 59 and 63 degrees. Elsewhere in central and northern Lower Michigan, temperatures were between 56 and 63 degrees. At Alpena, rain was falling. It was mostly cloudy at Cadillac and Traverse City. At Pelston, it was cloudy. Across southern Lower Michigan, temperatures were between 61 and 66 degrees. At Kalamazoo, it was clear. It was mostly cloudy at Detroit and Lansing. In the Upper Peninsula, Sault Ste. Marie was 58 degrees with light rain, and in Marquette, it was partly cloudy with a temperature of 59. In neighboring states, Chicago was 72 degrees under partly cloudy skies. In Cleveland, it was partly cloudy and the temperature was 68.
Once again, at 8 p.m., Mount Pleasant was 63 degrees under partly cloudy skies. Now here is your local forecast. Through early evening, partly sunny with scattered showers. Highs in the lower 70s. Northwest winds around 15 miles per hour with gusts to around 25 miles per hour. Chance of rain 30%. Tonight, mostly clear. Isolated rain showers in the evening. Lows in the lower 50s. Northwest winds 5 to 15 miles per hour with gusts to around 25 miles per hour. Chance of rain 20%. Monday, sunny. Highs in the upper 70s. Northwest winds 10 to 15 miles per hour with gusts to around 25 miles per hour. Monday night, partly cloudy. Lows around 50. Northwest winds around 10 miles per hour. Gusts up to 20 miles per hour in the evening. Tuesday, sunny. Highs in the lower 80s. Light winds. Tuesday night, partly cloudy. Lows in the upper 50s. Light winds. Wednesday, mostly sunny in the morning, then becoming partly sunny. A 50% chance of showers and thunderstorms. Highs in the lower 80s. Wednesday night, partly cloudy with a chance of showers and a slight chance of thunderstorms. Lows in the lower 60s. Chance of rain 50%. Thursday, mostly sunny. Highs in the lower 80s. Thursday night, mostly clear. Lows in the mid-50s. Friday, sunny. Highs in the lower 80s. Friday night, mostly clear. Lows in the lower 50s. Saturday, mostly sunny. Highs in the lower 80s. Saturday night, partly cloudy with a 20% chance of rain showers. Lows in the upper 50s. Sunday, partly sunny with a 30% chance of rain showers. Highs in the lower 80s. 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The current time is 8:50 p.m. Eastern Daylight Time. Conditions around the area at 8 p.m. At Mount Pleasant, it was partly cloudy. The temperature was 63 degrees, the dew point 46, and the relative humidity 55%. The wind was northwest at 10 miles an hour. The pressure was 29.93 inches and falling. Across the remainder of south-central lower Michigan, skies ranged from clear to partly cloudy, and temperatures were between 59 and 63 degrees. Elsewhere in central and northern lower Michigan, temperatures were between 56 and 63 degrees. At Alpena, rain was falling. It was mostly cloudy at Cadillac and Traverse City. At Pelston, it was cloudy. Across southern lower Michigan, temperatures were between 61 and 66 degrees. At Kalamazoo, it was clear. It was mostly cloudy at Detroit and Lansing. In the Upper Peninsula, Sault Ste. Marie was 58 degrees with light rain, and in Marquette, it was partly cloudy with a temperature of 59. In neighboring states, Chicago was 72 degrees under partly cloudy skies. In Cleveland, it was partly cloudy and the temperature was 68. Once again, at 8 p.m., Mount Pleasant was 63 degrees under partly cloudy skies. Now here is your local forecast. Through early evening, partly sunny with scattered showers. Highs in the lower 70s. Northwest winds around 15 miles per hour with gusts to around 25 miles per hour. Chance of rain 30%. Tonight, mostly clear. Isolated rain showers in the evening. Lows in the lower 50s. Northwest winds 5 to 15 miles per hour with gusts to around 25 miles per hour. Chance of rain 20%. Monday, sunny. Highs in the upper 70s. Northwest winds 10 to 15 miles per hour with gusts to around 25 miles per hour. Monday night, partly cloudy. Lows around 50.
Northwest winds around 10 miles per hour. Gusts up to 20 miles per hour in the evening. Tuesday, sunny. Highs in the lower 80s. Light winds. Tuesday night, partly cloudy. Lows in the upper 50s. Light winds. Wednesday, mostly sunny in the morning, then becoming partly sunny. A 50% chance of showers and thunderstorms. Highs in the lower 80s. Wednesday night, partly cloudy with a chance of showers and a slight chance of thunderstorms. Lows in the lower 60s. Chance of rain 50%. Thursday, mostly sunny. Highs in the lower 80s. Thursday night, mostly clear. Lows in the mid-50s. Friday, sunny. Highs in the lower 80s. Friday night, mostly clear. Lows in the lower 50s. Saturday, mostly sunny. Highs in the lower 80s. Saturday night, partly cloudy with a 20% chance of rain showers. Lows in the upper 50s. Sunday, partly sunny with a 30% chance of rain showers. Highs in the lower 80s. 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The current time is 8:54 p.m. Eastern Daylight Time. Conditions around the area at 8 p.m. At Mount Pleasant, it was partly cloudy. The temperature was 63 degrees, the dew point 46, and the relative humidity 55%. The wind was northwest at 10 miles an hour. The pressure was 29.93 inches and falling. Across the remainder of south-central lower Michigan, skies ranged from clear to partly cloudy, and temperatures were between 59 and 63 degrees. Elsewhere in central and northern lower Michigan, temperatures were between 56 and 63 degrees. At Alpena, rain was falling. It was mostly cloudy at Cadillac and Traverse City. At Pelston, it was cloudy. Across southern lower Michigan, temperatures were between 61 and 66 degrees. At Kalamazoo, it was clear. It was mostly cloudy at Detroit and Lansing. In the Upper Peninsula, Sault Ste. Marie was 58 degrees with light rain, and in Marquette, it was partly cloudy with a temperature of 59. In neighboring states, Chicago was 72 degrees under partly cloudy skies. In Cleveland, it was partly cloudy and the temperature was 68. Once again, at 8 p.m., Mount Pleasant was 63 degrees under partly cloudy skies. Now here is your local forecast. Through early evening, partly sunny with scattered showers. Highs in the lower 70s. Northwest winds around 15 miles per hour with gusts to around 25 miles per hour. Chance of rain 30%. Tonight, mostly clear. Isolated rain showers in the evening. Lows in the lower 50s. Northwest winds 5 to 15 miles per hour with gusts to around 25 miles per hour. Chance of rain 20%. Monday, sunny. Highs in the upper 70s. Northwest winds 10 to 15 miles per hour with gusts to around 25 miles per hour. Monday night, partly cloudy. Lows around 50. Northwest winds around 10 miles per hour. Gusts up to 20 miles per hour in the evening. Tuesday, sunny. Highs in the lower 80s. Light winds. Tuesday night, partly cloudy. Lows in the upper 50s. Light winds. Wednesday, mostly sunny in the morning, then becoming partly sunny. A 50% chance of showers and thunderstorms. Highs in the lower 80s. Wednesday night, partly cloudy with a chance of showers and a slight chance of thunderstorms. Lows in the lower 60s. Chance of rain 50%. Thursday, mostly sunny. Highs in the lower 80s. Thursday night, mostly clear. Lows in the mid-50s. Friday, sunny. Highs in the lower 80s. Friday night,
mostly clear. Lows in the lower 50s. Saturday, mostly sunny. Highs in the lower 80s. Saturday night, partly cloudy with a 20% chance of rain showers. Lows in the upper 50s. Sunday, partly sunny with a 30% chance of rain showers. Highs in the lower 80s. Now here is your local forecast. Tonight, mostly clear. Isolated rain showers in the evening. Lows in the lower 50s. Northwest winds 5 to 15 miles per hour. Chance of rain 20%. Monday, sunny. Highs in the upper 70s. Northwest winds 10 to 15 miles per hour with gusts to around 25 miles per hour. Monday night, partly cloudy. Lows around 50. Northwest winds around 10 miles per hour. Gusts up to 20 miles per hour in the evening. Tuesday, sunny. Highs in the lower 80s. Light winds. Tuesday night, partly cloudy. Lows in the upper 50s. Light winds. Wednesday, mostly sunny in the morning, then becoming partly sunny. A 50% chance of showers and thunderstorms. Highs in the lower 80s. Wednesday night, partly cloudy with a chance of showers and a slight chance of thunderstorms. Lows in the lower 60s. Chance of rain 50%. Thursday, mostly sunny. Highs in the lower 80s. Thursday night, mostly clear. Lows in the mid-50s. Friday, sunny. Highs in the lower 80s. Friday night, mostly clear. Lows in the lower 50s. Saturday, mostly sunny. Highs in the lower 80s. Saturday night, partly cloudy with a 20% chance of rain showers. Lows in the upper 50s. Sunday, partly sunny with a 30% chance of rain showers. Highs in the lower 80s. 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The current time is 9 p.m. Eastern Daylight Time. Conditions around the area at 8 p.m. At Mount Pleasant, it was partly cloudy. The temperature was 63 degrees, the dew point 46, and the relative humidity 55%. The wind was northwest at 10 miles an hour. The pressure was 29.93 inches and falling. Across the remainder of south-central lower Michigan, skies ranged from clear to partly cloudy, and temperatures were between 59 and 63 degrees. Elsewhere in central and northern lower Michigan, temperatures were between 56 and 63 degrees. At Alpena, rain was falling. It was mostly cloudy at Cadillac and Traverse City. At Pelston, it was cloudy. Across southern lower Michigan, temperatures were between 61 and 66 degrees. At Kalamazoo, it was clear. It was mostly cloudy at Detroit and Lansing. In the Upper Peninsula, Sault Ste. Marie was 58 degrees with light rain, and in Marquette, it was partly cloudy with a temperature of 59. In neighboring states, Chicago was 72 degrees under partly cloudy skies. In Cleveland, it was partly cloudy and the temperature was 68. Once again, at 8 p.m., Mount Pleasant was 63 degrees under partly cloudy skies. Now here is your local forecast. Tonight, mostly clear. Isolated rain showers in the evening. Lows in the lower 50s. Northwest winds 5 to 15 miles per hour. Chance of rain 20%. Monday, sunny. Highs in the upper 70s. Northwest winds 10 to 15 miles per hour with gusts to around 25 miles per hour. Monday night, partly cloudy. Lows around 50. Northwest winds around 10 miles per hour. Gusts up to 20 miles per hour in the evening. Tuesday, sunny. Highs in the lower 80s. Light winds. Tuesday night, partly cloudy. Lows in the upper 50s.
light winds. Wednesday, mostly sunny in the morning, then becoming partly sunny. A 50% chance of showers and thunderstorms. Highs in the lower 80s. Wednesday night, partly cloudy with a chance of showers and a slight chance of thunderstorms. Lows in the lower 60s. Chance of rain 50%. Thursday, mostly sunny. Highs in the lower 80s. Thursday night, mostly clear. Lows in the mid-50s. Friday, sunny. Highs in the lower 80s. Friday night, mostly clear. Lows in the lower 50s. Saturday, mostly sunny. Highs in the lower 80s. Saturday night, partly cloudy with a 20% chance of rain showers. Lows in the upper 50s. Sunday, partly sunny with a 30% chance of rain showers. Highs in the lower 80s. 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The current time is 9:04 p.m. Eastern Daylight Time. Conditions around the area at 8 p.m. At Mount Pleasant, it was partly cloudy. The temperature was 63 degrees, the dew point 46, and the relative humidity 55%. The wind was northwest at 10 miles an hour. The pressure was 29.93 inches and falling. Across the remainder of south-central lower Michigan, skies ranged from clear to partly cloudy, and temperatures were between 59 and 63 degrees. Elsewhere in central and northern lower Michigan, temperatures were between 56 and 63 degrees. At Alpena, rain was falling. It was mostly cloudy at Cadillac and Traverse City. At Pelston, it was cloudy. Across southern lower Michigan, temperatures were between 61 and 66 degrees. At Kalamazoo, it was clear. It was mostly cloudy at Detroit and Lansing. In the Upper Peninsula, Sault Ste. Marie was 58 degrees with light rain, and in Marquette, it was partly cloudy with a temperature of 59. In neighboring states, Chicago was 72 degrees under partly cloudy skies. In Cleveland, it was partly cloudy and the temperature was 68. Once again, at 8 p.m., Mount Pleasant was 63 degrees under partly cloudy skies. Now here is your local forecast. Tonight, mostly clear. Isolated rain showers in the evening. Lows in the lower 50s. Northwest winds 5 to 15 miles per hour. Chance of rain 20%. Monday, sunny. Highs in the upper 70s. Northwest winds 10 to 15 miles per hour with gusts to around 25 miles per hour. Monday night, partly cloudy. Lows around 50. Northwest winds around 10 miles per hour. Gusts up to 20 miles per hour in the evening. Tuesday, sunny. Highs in the lower 80s. Light winds. Tuesday night, partly cloudy. Lows in the upper 50s. Light winds. Wednesday, mostly sunny in the morning, then becoming partly sunny. A 50% chance of showers and thunderstorms. Highs in the lower 80s. Wednesday night, partly cloudy with a chance of showers and a slight chance of thunderstorms. Lows in the lower 60s. Chance of rain 50%. Thursday, mostly sunny. Highs in the lower 80s. Thursday night, mostly clear. Lows in the mid-50s. Friday, sunny. Highs in the lower 80s. Friday night, mostly clear. Lows in the lower 50s. Saturday, mostly sunny. Highs in the lower 80s. Saturday night, partly cloudy with a 20% chance of rain showers. Lows in the upper 50s. Sunday, partly sunny with a 30% chance of rain showers. Highs in the lower 80s.
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at Kalamazoo, it was clear. It was mostly cloudy at Detroit and Lansing. In the Upper Peninsula, Sault Ste. Marie was 58 degrees with light rain, and in Marquette, it was partly cloudy with a temperature of 59. In neighboring states, Chicago was 72 degrees under partly cloudy skies. In Cleveland, it was partly cloudy and the temperature was 68. Once again, at 8 p.m., Mount Pleasant was 63 degrees under partly cloudy skies. Now here is your local forecast. Tonight, mostly clear. Isolated rain showers in the evening. Lows in the lower 50s. Northwest winds 5 to 15 miles per hour. Chance of rain 20%. Monday, sunny. Highs in the upper 70s. Northwest winds 10 to 15 miles per hour with gusts to around 25 miles per hour. Monday night, partly cloudy. Lows around 50. Northwest winds around 10 miles per hour. Gusts up to 20 miles per hour in the evening. Tuesday, sunny. Highs in the lower 80s. Light winds. Tuesday night, partly cloudy. Lows in the upper 50s. Light winds. Wednesday, mostly sunny in the morning, then becoming partly sunny. A 50% chance of showers and thunderstorms. Highs in the lower 80s. Wednesday night, partly cloudy with a chance of showers and a slight chance of thunderstorms. Lows in the lower 60s. Chance of rain 50%. Thursday, mostly sunny. Highs in the lower 80s. Thursday night, mostly clear. Lows in the mid-50s. Friday, sunny. Highs in the lower 80s. Friday night, mostly clear. Lows in the lower 50s. Saturday, mostly sunny. Highs in the lower 80s. Saturday night, partly cloudy with a 20% chance of rain showers. Lows in the upper 50s. Sunday, partly sunny with a 30% chance of rain showers. Highs in the lower 80s. 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The current time is 9:11 p.m. Eastern Daylight Time. Conditions around the area at 8 p.m. At Mount Pleasant, it was partly cloudy. The temperature was 63 degrees, the dew point 46, and the relative humidity 55%. The wind was northwest at 10 miles an hour. The pressure was 29.93 inches and falling. Across the remainder of south-central lower Michigan, skies ranged from clear to partly cloudy, and temperatures were between 59 and 63 degrees. Elsewhere in central and northern lower Michigan, temperatures were between 56 and 63 degrees. At Alpena, rain was falling. It was mostly cloudy at Cadillac and Traverse City. At Pellston, it was cloudy. Across southern lower Michigan, temperatures were between 61 and 66 degrees. At Kalamazoo, it was clear. It was mostly cloudy at Detroit and Lansing. In the Upper Peninsula, Sault Ste. Marie was 58 degrees with light rain, and in Marquette, it was partly cloudy with a temperature of 59. In neighboring states, Chicago was 72 degrees under partly cloudy skies. In Cleveland, it was partly cloudy and the temperature was 68. Once again, at 8 p.m., Mount Pleasant was 63 degrees under partly cloudy skies. Now here is your local forecast. Tonight, mostly clear. Isolated rain showers in the evening. Lows in the lower 50s. Northwest winds 5 to 15 miles per hour. Chance of rain 20%. Monday, sunny. Highs in the upper 70s. Northwest winds 10 to 15 miles per hour with gusts to around 25 miles per hour. Monday night, partly cloudy. Lows around 50. Northwest winds around 10 miles per hour. Gusts up to 20 miles per hour in the evening. Tuesday, sunny.

Highs in the lower 80s. Light winds. Tuesday night, partly cloudy. Lows in the upper 50s. Light winds. Wednesday, mostly sunny in the morning, then becoming partly sunny. A 50% chance of showers and thunderstorms. Highs in the lower 80s. Wednesday night, partly cloudy with a chance of showers and a slight chance of thunderstorms. Lows in the lower 60s. Chance of rain 50%. Thursday, mostly sunny. Highs in the lower 80s. Thursday night, mostly clear. Lows in the mid-50s. Friday, sunny. Highs in the lower 80s. Friday night, mostly clear. Lows in the lower 50s. Saturday, mostly sunny. Highs in the lower 80s. Saturday night, partly cloudy with a 20% chance of rain showers. Lows in the upper 50s. Sunday, partly sunny with a 30% chance of rain showers. Highs in the lower 80s. 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The current time is 9:15 p.m. Eastern Daylight Time. Conditions around the area at 9 p.m. At Mount Pleasant, it was clear. The temperature was 59 degrees, the dew point 45, and the relative humidity 58%. The pressure was 29.94 inches and steady. Across the remainder of South Central Lower Michigan, temperatures were between 58 and 61 degrees. It was clear at Alma, Big Rapids, Saginaw, and Midland. At Houghton Lake, it was cloudy. Elsewhere in central and northern lower Michigan, temperatures were between 56 and 63 degrees. At Alpena, rain was falling. At Cadillac, it was mostly cloudy. It was cloudy at Pellston and Traverse City. Across southern lower Michigan, skies ranged from clear to partly cloudy, and temperatures were between 61 and 63 degrees. In the Upper Peninsula, Sault Ste. Marie was 57 degrees with light rain, and in Marquette, it was partly cloudy with a temperature of 57. In neighboring states, Chicago was 71 degrees under partly cloudy skies. In Cleveland, thunder was reported and the temperature was 64. Once again, at 9 p.m., Mount Pleasant was 59 degrees under clear skies. Now here is your local forecast. Tonight, mostly clear. Isolated rain showers in the evening. Lows in the lower 50s. Northwest winds 5 to 15 miles per hour. Chance of rain 20%. Monday, sunny. Highs in the upper 70s. Northwest winds 10 to 15 miles per hour with gusts to around 25 miles per hour. Monday night, partly cloudy. Lows around 50. Northwest winds around 10 miles per hour. Gusts up to 20 miles per hour in the evening. Tuesday, sunny. Highs in the lower 80s. Light winds. Tuesday night, partly cloudy. Lows in the upper 50s. Light winds. Wednesday, mostly sunny in the morning, then becoming partly sunny. A 50% chance of showers and thunderstorms. Highs in the lower 80s. Wednesday night, partly cloudy with a chance of showers and a slight chance of thunderstorms. Lows in the lower 60s. Chance of rain 50%. Thursday, mostly sunny. Highs in the lower 80s. Thursday night, mostly clear. Lows in the mid-50s. Friday, sunny. Highs in the lower 80s. Friday night, mostly clear. Lows in the lower 50s. Saturday, mostly sunny. Highs in the lower 80s. Saturday night, partly cloudy with a 20% chance of rain showers. Lows in the upper 50s. Sunday, partly sunny with a 30% chance of rain showers. Highs in the lower 80s. 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

mostly sunny in the morning, then becoming partly sunny. A 50% chance of showers and thunderstorms. Highs in the lower 80s. Wednesday night, partly cloudy with a chance of showers and a slight chance of thunderstorms. Lows in the lower 60s. Chance of rain 50%. Thursday, mostly sunny. Highs in the lower 80s. Thursday night, mostly clear. Lows in the mid-50s. Friday, sunny. Highs in the lower 80s. Friday night, mostly clear. Lows in the lower 50s. Saturday, mostly sunny. Highs in the lower 80s. Saturday night, partly cloudy with a 20% chance of rain showers. Lows in the upper 50s. Sunday, partly sunny with a 30% chance of rain showers. Highs in the lower 80s. 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The current time is 9:30 p.m. Eastern Daylight Time. Conditions around the area at 9 p.m. At Mount Pleasant, it was clear. The temperature was 59 degrees, the dew point 45, and the relative humidity 58%. The pressure was 29.94 inches and steady. Across the remainder of south central lower Michigan, temperatures were between 58 and 61 degrees. It was clear at Alma, Big Rapids, Saginaw, and Midland. At Houghton Lake, it was cloudy. Elsewhere in central and northern lower Michigan, temperatures were between 56 and 63 degrees. At Alpena, rain was falling. At Cadillac, it was mostly cloudy. It was cloudy at Palestine and Traverse City. Across southern lower Michigan, skies ranged from clear to partly cloudy, and temperatures were between 61 and 63 degrees. In the Upper Peninsula, Sault Ste. Marie was 57 degrees with light rain, and in Marquette, it was partly cloudy with a temperature of 57. In neighboring states, Chicago was 71 degrees under partly cloudy skies. In Cleveland, thunder was reported and the temperature was 64. Once again, at 9 p.m., Mount Pleasant was 59 degrees under clear skies. Now here is your local forecast. Tonight, mostly clear. Isolated rain showers in the evening. Lows in the lower 50s. Northwest winds 5 to 15 miles per hour. Chance of rain 20%. Monday, sunny. Highs in the upper 70s. Northwest winds 10 to 15 miles per hour with gusts to around 25 miles per hour. Monday night, partly cloudy. Lows around 50. Northwest winds around 10 miles per hour. Gusts up to 20 miles per hour in the evening. Tuesday, sunny. Highs in the lower 80s. Light winds. Tuesday night, partly cloudy. Lows in the upper 50s. Light winds. Wednesday, mostly sunny in the morning, then becoming partly sunny. A 50% chance of showers and thunderstorms. Highs in the lower 80s. Wednesday night, partly cloudy with a chance of showers and a slight chance of thunderstorms. Lows in the lower 60s. Chance of rain 50%. Thursday, mostly sunny. Highs in the lower 80s. Thursday night, mostly clear, rain 50%. Thursday, mostly sunny. Highs in the lower 80s. Thursday night, mostly clear. Lows in the mid-50s. Friday, sunny. Highs in the lower 80s. Friday night, mostly clear. Lows in the lower 50s. Saturday, mostly sunny. Highs in the lower 80s. Saturday night, partly cloudy with a 20% chance of rain showers. Lows in the upper 50s. Sunday, partly sunny with a 30% chance of rain showers. Highs in the lower 80s. 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

chance of showers and thunderstorms. Highs in the lower 80s. Wednesday night, partly cloudy with a chance of showers and a slight chance of thunderstorms. Lows in the lower 60s. Chance of rain 50%. Thursday, mostly sunny. Highs in the lower 80s. Thursday night, mostly clear. Lows in the mid-50s. Friday, sunny. Highs in the lower 80s. Friday night, mostly clear. Lows in the lower 50s. Saturday, mostly sunny. Highs in the lower 80s. Saturday night, partly cloudy with a 20% chance of rain showers. Lows in the upper 50s. Sunday, partly sunny with a 30% chance of rain showers. Highs in the lower 80s. 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The current time is 10:11 p.m. Eastern Daylight Time. Conditions around the area at 9 p.m. At Mount Pleasant, it was clear. The temperature was 59 degrees, the dew point 45, and the relative humidity 58%. The pressure was 29.94 inches and steady. Across the remainder of south central lower Michigan, temperatures were between 58 and 61 degrees. It was clear at Alma, Big Rapids, Saginaw, and Midland. At Houghton Lake, it was cloudy. Elsewhere in central and northern lower Michigan, temperatures were between 56 and 63 degrees. At Alpena, rain was falling. At Cadillac, it was mostly cloudy. It was cloudy at Pailston and Traverse City. Across southern lower Michigan, skies ranged from clear to partly cloudy, and temperatures were between 61 and 63 degrees. In the Upper Peninsula, Sault Ste. Marie was 57 degrees with light rain, and in Marquette, it was partly cloudy with a temperature of 57. In neighboring states, Chicago was 71 degrees under partly cloudy skies. In Cleveland, thunder was reported and the temperature was 64. Once again, at 9 p.m., Mount Pleasant was 59 degrees under clear skies. Now here is your local forecast. Tonight, mostly clear. Isolated rain showers in the evening. Lows in the lower 50s. Northwest winds 5 to 15 miles per hour. Chance of rain 20%. Monday, sunny. Highs in the upper 70s. Northwest winds 10 to 15 miles per hour with gusts to around 25 miles per hour. Monday night, partly cloudy. Lows around 50. Northwest winds around 10 miles per hour. Gusts up to 20 miles per hour in the evening. Tuesday, sunny. Highs in the lower 80s. Light winds. Tuesday night, partly cloudy. Lows in the upper 50s. Light winds. Wednesday, mostly sunny in the morning, then becoming partly sunny. A 50% chance of showers and thunderstorms. Highs in the lower 80s. Wednesday night, partly cloudy with a chance of showers and a slight chance of thunderstorms. Lows in the lower 60s. Chance of rain 50%. Thursday, mostly sunny. Highs in the lower 80s. Thursday night, mostly clear. Lows in the mid-50s. Friday, sunny. Highs in the lower 80s. Friday night, mostly clear. Lows in the lower 50s. Saturday, mostly sunny. Highs in the lower 80s. Saturday night, partly cloudy with a 20% chance of rain showers. Lows in the upper 50s. Sunday, partly sunny with a 30% chance of rain showers. Highs in the lower 80s. 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The current time is 10:14 p.m. Eastern Daylight Time.
conditions around the area.

10 p.m. at Mount Pleasant, it was clear. The temperature was 59 degrees, the dew point 46, and the relative humidity 63%. The wind was northwest at 6 miles an hour. The pressure was 29.96 inches and rising. Across the remainder of south-central lower Michigan, temperatures were between 55 and 61 degrees. It was clear at Alma and Big Rapids. It was partly cloudy at Saginaw and Midland. At Houghton Lake, it was cloudy. Elsewhere in central and northern lower Michigan, temperatures were between 56 and 63 degrees. At Alpena, rain was falling. It was cloudy at Cadillac, Pelston, and Traverse City. Across southern lower Michigan, skies ranged from clear to partly cloudy, and temperatures were between 58 and 60 degrees. In the Upper Peninsula, Sault Ste. Marie was 57 degrees with light rain, and in Marquette, it was partly cloudy with a temperature of 52. In neighboring states, Chicago was 69 degrees under partly cloudy skies. In Cleveland, light rain was falling and the temperature was 62. Once again, at 10 p.m., Mount Pleasant was 59 degrees under clear skies. Now here is your local forecast. Tonight, mostly clear. Isolated rain showers in the evening. Lows in the lower 50s. Northwest winds 5 to 15 miles per hour. Chance of rain 20%. Monday, sunny. Highs in the upper 70s. Northwest winds 10 to 15 miles per hour with gusts to around 25 miles per hour. Monday night, partly cloudy. Lows around 50. Northwest winds around 10 miles per hour. Gusts up to 20 miles per hour in the evening. Tuesday, sunny. Highs in the lower 80s. Light winds. Tuesday night, partly cloudy. Lows in the upper 50s. Light winds. Wednesday, mostly sunny in the morning, then becoming partly sunny. A 50% chance of showers and thunderstorms. Highs in the lower 80s. Wednesday night, partly cloudy with a chance of showers and a slight chance of thunderstorms. Lows in the lower 60s. Chance of rain 50%. Thursday, mostly sunny. Highs in the lower 80s. Thursday night, mostly clear. Lows in the mid-50s. Friday, sunny. Highs in the lower 80s. Friday night, mostly clear. Lows in the lower 50s. Saturday, mostly sunny. Highs in the lower 80s. Saturday night, partly cloudy with a 20% chance of rain showers. Lows in the upper 50s. Sunday, partly sunny with a 30% chance of rain showers. Highs in the lower 80s. 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The current time is 10:18 p.m. Eastern Daylight Time. Conditions around the area at 10 p.m. At Mount Pleasant, it was clear. The temperature was 59 degrees, the dew point 46, and the relative humidity 63%. The wind was northwest at 6 miles an hour. The pressure was 29.96 inches and rising. Across the remainder of south-central lower Michigan, temperatures were between 55 and 61 degrees. It was clear at Alma and Big Rapids. It was partly cloudy at Saginaw and Midland. At Houghton Lake, it was cloudy. Elsewhere in central and northern lower Michigan, temperatures were between 56 and 63 degrees. At Alpena, rain was falling. It was cloudy at Cadillac, Pelston, and Traverse City. Across southern lower Michigan, skies ranged from clear to partly cloudy, and temperatures were between 58 and 60 degrees. In the Upper Peninsula, Sault Ste. Marie was 57 degrees with light rain, and in Marquette, it was partly cloudy with a temperature of 52. In neighboring states, Chicago was 69 degrees under partly cloudy skies. In Cleveland, light rain was falling and the
temperature was 62. Once again, at 10 p.m., Mount Pleasant was 59 degrees under clear skies. Now here is your local forecast. Tonight, mostly clear. Isolated rain showers in the evening. Lows in the lower 50s. Northwest winds 5 to 15 miles per hour. Chance of rain 20%. Monday, sunny. Highs in the upper 70s. Northwest winds 10 to 15 miles per hour with gusts to around 25 miles per hour. Monday night, partly cloudy. Lows around 50. Northwest winds around 10 miles per hour. Gusts up to 20 miles per hour in the evening. Tuesday, sunny. Highs in the lower 80s. Light winds. Tuesday night, partly cloudy. Lows in the upper 50s. Light winds. Wednesday, mostly sunny in the morning, then becoming partly sunny. A 50% chance of showers and thunderstorms. Highs in the lower 80s. Wednesday night, partly cloudy with a chance of showers and a slight chance of thunderstorms. Lows in the lower 60s. Chance of rain 50%. Thursday, mostly sunny. Highs in the lower 80s. Thursday night, mostly clear. Lows in the mid-50s. Friday, sunny. Highs in the lower 80s. Friday night, mostly clear. Lows in the lower 50s. Saturday, mostly sunny. Highs in the lower 80s. Saturday night, partly cloudy with a 20% chance of rain showers. Lows in the upper 50s. Sunday, partly sunny with a 30% chance of rain showers. Highs in the lower 80s. 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The current time is 10:22 p.m. Eastern Daylight Time. Conditions around the area at 10 p.m. At Mount Pleasant, it was clear. The temperature was 59 degrees, the dew point 46, and the relative humidity 63%. The wind was northwest at 6 miles an hour. The pressure was 29.96 inches and rising. Across the remainder of south-central lower Michigan, temperatures were between 55 and 61 degrees. It was clear at Alma and Big Rapids. It was partly cloudy at Saginaw and Midland. At Houghton Lake, it was cloudy. Elsewhere in central and northern lower Michigan, temperatures were between 56 and 63 degrees. At Alpena, rain was falling. It was cloudy at Cadillac, Pellston, and Traverse City. Across southern lower Michigan, skies ranged from clear to partly cloudy, and temperatures were between 58 and 60 degrees. In the Upper Peninsula, Sault Ste. Marie was 57 degrees with light rain, and in Marquette, it was partly cloudy with a temperature of 52. In neighboring states, Chicago was 69 degrees under partly cloudy skies. In Cleveland, light rain was falling and the temperature was 62. Once again, at 10 p.m., Mount Pleasant was 59 degrees under clear skies. Now here is your local forecast. Tonight, mostly clear. Isolated rain showers in the evening. Lows in the lower 50s. Northwest winds 5 to 15 miles per hour. Chance of rain 20%. Monday, sunny. Highs in the upper 70s. Northwest winds 10 to 15 miles per hour with gusts to around 25 miles per hour. Monday night, partly cloudy. Lows around 50. Northwest winds around 10 miles per hour. Gusts up to 20 miles per hour in the evening. Tuesday, sunny. Highs in the lower 80s. Light winds. Tuesday night, partly cloudy. Lows in the upper 50s. Light winds. Wednesday, mostly sunny in the morning, then becoming partly sunny. A 50% chance of showers and thunderstorms. Highs in the lower 80s.
Wednesday night, partly cloudy with a chance of showers and a slight chance of thunderstorms. Lows in the lower 60s. Chance of rain 50%. Thursday, mostly sunny. Highs in the lower 80s. Thursday night, mostly clear. Lows in the mid-50s. Friday, sunny. Highs in the lower 80s. Friday night, mostly clear. Lows in the lower 50s. Saturday, mostly sunny. Highs in the lower 80s. Saturday night, partly cloudy with a 20% chance of rain showers. Lows in the upper 50s. Sunday, partly sunny with a 30% chance of rain showers. Highs in the lower 80s. 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The current time is 10:25 p.m. Eastern Daylight Time. Conditions around the area at 10 p.m. At Mount Pleasant, it was clear. The temperature was 59 degrees, the dew point 46, and the relative humidity 63%. The wind was northwest at 6 miles an hour. The pressure was 29.96 inches and rising. Across the remainder of south-central lower Michigan, temperatures were between 55 and 61 degrees. It was clear at Alma and Big Rapids. It was partly cloudy at Saginaw and Midland. At Houghton Lake, it was cloudy. Elsewhere in central and northern lower Michigan, temperatures were between 56 and 63 degrees. At Alpena, rain was falling. It was cloudy at Cadillac, Pelston, and Traverse City. Across southern lower Michigan, skies ranged from clear to partly cloudy, and temperatures were between 58 and 60 degrees. In the Upper Peninsula, Sault Ste. Marie was 57 degrees with light rain, and in Marquette, it was partly cloudy with a temperature of 52. In neighboring states, Chicago was 69 degrees under partly cloudy skies. In Cleveland, light rain was falling and the temperature was 62. Once again, at 10 p.m., Mount Pleasant was 59 degrees under clear skies. Now here is your local forecast. Tonight, mostly clear. Isolated rain showers in the evening. Lows in the lower 50s. Northwest winds 5 to 15 miles per hour. Chance of rain 20%. Monday, sunny. Highs in the upper 70s. Northwest winds 10 to 15 miles per hour with gusts to around 25 miles per hour. Monday night, partly cloudy. Lows around 50. Northwest winds around 10 miles per hour. Gusts up to 20 miles per hour in the evening. Tuesday, sunny. Highs in the lower 80s. Light winds. Tuesday night, partly cloudy. Lows in the upper 50s. Light winds. Wednesday, mostly sunny in the morning, then becoming partly sunny. A 50% chance of showers and thunderstorms. Highs in the lower 80s. Wednesday night, partly cloudy with a chance of showers and a slight chance of thunderstorms. Lows in the lower 60s. Chance of rain 50%. Thursday, mostly sunny. Highs in the lower 80s. Thursday night, mostly clear. Lows in the mid-50s. Friday, sunny. Highs in the lower 80s. Friday night, mostly clear. Lows in the lower 50s. Saturday, mostly sunny. Highs in the lower 80s. Saturday night, partly cloudy with a 20% chance of rain showers. Lows in the upper 50s. Sunday, partly sunny with a 30% chance of rain showers. Highs in the lower 80s. 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The current time is 10:29 p.m. Eastern Daylight Time. Conditions around the area at 10 p.m. At Mount Pleasant,
It was clear. The temperature was 59 degrees, the dew point 46, and the relative humidity 63%. The wind was northwest at 6 miles an hour. The pressure was 29.96 inches and rising. Across the remainder of south-central lower Michigan, temperatures were between 55 and 61 degrees. It was clear at Alma and Big Rapids. It was partly cloudy at Saginaw and Midland. At Houghton Lake, it was cloudy. Elsewhere in central and northern lower Michigan, temperatures were between 56 and 63 degrees. At Alpena, rain was falling. It was cloudy at Cadillac, Pellston, and Traverse City. Across southern lower Michigan, skies ranged from clear to partly cloudy, and temperatures were between 58 and 60 degrees. In the Upper Peninsula, Sault Ste. Marie was 57 degrees with light rain, and in Marquette, it was partly cloudy with a temperature of 52. In neighboring states, Chicago was 69 degrees under partly cloudy skies. In Cleveland, light rain was falling and the temperature was 62. Once again, at 10 p.m., Mount Pleasant was 59 degrees under clear skies. Now here is your local forecast. Tonight, mostly clear. Isolated rain showers in the evening. Lows in the lower 50s. Northwest winds 5 to 15 miles per hour. Chance of rain 20%. Monday, sunny. Highs in the upper 70s. Northwest winds 10 to 15 miles per hour with gusts to around 25 miles per hour. Monday night, partly cloudy. Lows around 50. Northwest winds around 10 miles per hour. Gusts up to 20 miles per hour in the evening. Tuesday, sunny. Highs in the lower 80s. Light winds. Tuesday night, partly cloudy. Lows in the upper 50s. Light winds. Wednesday, mostly sunny in the morning, then becoming partly sunny. A 50% chance of showers and thunderstorms. Highs in the lower 80s. Wednesday night, partly cloudy with a chance of showers and a slight chance of thunderstorms. Lows in the lower 60s. Chance of rain 50%. Thursday, mostly sunny. Highs in the lower 80s. Thursday night, mostly clear. Lows in the mid-50s. Friday, sunny. Highs in the lower 80s. Friday night, mostly clear. Lows in the lower 50s. Saturday, mostly sunny. Highs in the lower 80s. Saturday night, partly cloudy with a 20% chance of rain showers. Lows in the upper 50s. Sunday, partly sunny with a 30% chance of rain showers. Highs in the lower 80s. 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From the broadcast tower of Central Michigan University, courtesy of the CMU Public Broadcast Center. The current time is 10:33 p.m. Eastern Daylight Time. Conditions around the area at 10 p.m. At Mount Pleasant, it was clear. The temperature was 59 degrees, the dew point 46, and the relative humidity 63%. The wind was northwest at 6 miles an hour. The pressure was 29.96 inches and rising. Across the remainder of south-central lower Michigan, temperatures were between 55 and 61 degrees. It was clear at Alma and Big Rapids. It was partly cloudy at Saginaw and Midland. At Houghton Lake, it was cloudy. Elsewhere in central and northern lower Michigan, temperatures were between 56 and 63 degrees. At Alpena, rain was falling. It was cloudy at Cadillac, Pellston, and Traverse City. Across southern lower Michigan, skies ranged from clear to partly cloudy, and temperatures were between 58 and 60 degrees. In the Upper Peninsula,
Sault Ste. Marie with 57 degrees with light rain, and in Marquette, it was partly cloudy with a temperature of 52. In neighboring states, Chicago was

62. Once again, at 10 p.m., Mount Pleasant was 59 degrees under clear skies. Now here is your local forecast. Tonight, mostly clear. Isolated rain showers in the evening. Lows in the lower 50s. Northwest winds 5 to 15 miles per hour. Chance of rain 20%. Monday, sunny. Highs in the upper 70s. Northwest winds 10 to 15 miles per hour with gusts to around 25 miles per hour. Monday night, partly cloudy. Lows around 50. Northwest winds around 10 miles per hour. Gusts up to 20 miles per hour in the evening. Tuesday, sunny. Highs in the lower 80s. Light winds. Tuesday night, partly cloudy. Lows in the upper 50s. Light winds. Wednesday, mostly sunny in the morning, then becoming partly sunny. A 50% chance of showers and thunderstorms. Highs in the lower 80s. Wednesday night, partly cloudy with a chance of showers and a slight chance of thunderstorms. Lows in the lower 60s. Chance of rain 50%. Thursday, mostly sunny. Highs in the lower 80s. Thursday night, mostly clear. Lows in the mid-50s. Friday, sunny. Highs in the lower 80s. Friday night, mostly clear. Lows in the lower 50s. Saturday, mostly sunny. Highs in the lower 80s. Saturday night, partly cloudy with a 20% chance of rain showers. Lows in the upper 50s. Sunday, partly sunny with a 30% chance of rain showers. Highs in the lower 80s. 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The current time is 10:52 p.m. Eastern Daylight Time. Conditions around the area at 10 p.m. At Mount Pleasant, it was clear. The temperature was 59 degrees, the dew point 46, and the relative humidity 63%. The wind was northwest at 6 miles an hour. The pressure was 29.96 inches and rising. Across the remainder of south-central lower Michigan, temperatures were between 55 and 61 degrees. It was clear at Alma and Big Rapids. It was partly cloudy at Saginaw and Midland. At Houghton Lake, it was cloudy. Elsewhere in central and northern lower Michigan, temperatures were between 56 and 63 degrees. At Alpena, rain was falling. It was cloudy at Cadillac, Pellston, and Traverse City. Across southern lower Michigan, skies ranged from clear to partly cloudy, and temperatures were between 58 and 60 degrees. In the Upper Peninsula, Sault Ste. Marie was 57 degrees with light rain, and in Marquette, it was partly cloudy with a temperature of 52. In neighboring states, Chicago was 69 degrees under partly cloudy skies. In Cleveland, light rain was falling and the temperature was 62. Once again, at 10 p.m., Mount Pleasant was 59 degrees under clear skies. Now here is your local forecast. Tonight, mostly clear. Isolated rain showers in the evening. Lows in the lower 50s. Northwest winds 5 to 15 miles per hour. Chance of rain 20%. Monday, sunny. Highs in the upper 70s. Northwest winds 10 to 15 miles per hour with gusts to around 25 miles per hour. Monday night, partly cloudy. Lows around 50. Northwest winds around 10 miles per hour. Gusts up to 20 miles per hour in the evening. Tuesday, sunny. Highs in the lower 80s. Light winds. Tuesday night, partly cloudy. Lows in the upper 50s. Light winds. Wednesday, mostly sunny in the morning, then becoming partly sunny. A 50% chance of showers and thunderstorms. Highs in the lower 80s. Wednesday night, partly cloudy.
partly cloudy with a chance of showers and a slight chance of thunderstorms. Lows in the lower 60s. Chance of rain 50%. Thursday, mostly sunny. Highs in the lower 80s. Thursday night, mostly clear. Lows in the mid-50s. Friday, sunny. Highs in the lower 80s. Friday night, mostly clear. Lows in the lower 50s. Saturday, mostly sunny. Highs in the lower 80s. Saturday night, partly cloudy with a 20% chance of rain showers. Lows in the upper 50s. Sunday, partly sunny with a 30% chance of rain showers. Highs in the lower 80s. 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The current time is 10:55 p.m. Eastern Daylight Time. Conditions around the area at 10 p.m. At Mount Pleasant, it was clear. The temperature was 59 degrees, the dew point 46, and the relative humidity 63%. The wind was northwest at 6 miles an hour. The pressure was 29.96 inches and rising. Across the remainder of south-central lower Michigan, temperatures were between 55 and 61 degrees. It was clear at Alma and Big Rapids. It was partly cloudy at Saginaw and Midland. At Houghton Lake, it was cloudy. Elsewhere in central and northern lower Michigan, temperatures were between 56 and 63 degrees. At Alpena, rain was falling. It was cloudy at Cadillac, Pelston, and Traverse City. Across southern lower Michigan, skies ranged from clear to partly cloudy, and temperatures were between 58 and 60 degrees. In the Upper Peninsula, Sault Ste. Marie was 57 degrees with light rain, and in Marquette, it was partly cloudy with a temperature of 52. In neighboring states, Chicago was 69 degrees under partly cloudy skies. In Cleveland, light rain was falling and the temperature was 62. Once again, at 10 p.m., Mount Pleasant was 59 degrees under clear skies. Now here is your local forecast. Tonight, mostly clear. Isolated rain showers in the evening. Lows in the lower 50s. Northwest winds 5 to 15 miles per hour. Chance of rain 20%. Monday, sunny. Highs in the upper 70s. Northwest winds 10 to 15 miles per hour with gusts to around 25 miles per hour. Monday night, partly cloudy. Lows around 50. Northwest winds around 10 miles per hour. Gusts up to 20 miles per hour in the evening. Tuesday, sunny. Highs in the lower 80s. Light winds. Tuesday night, partly cloudy. Lows in the upper 50s. Light winds. Wednesday, mostly sunny in the morning, then becoming partly sunny. A 50% chance of showers and thunderstorms. Highs in the lower 80s. Wednesday night, partly cloudy with a chance of showers and a slight chance of thunderstorms. Lows in the lower 60s. Chance of rain 50%. Thursday, mostly sunny. Highs in the lower 80s. Thursday night, mostly clear. Lows in the mid-50s. Friday, sunny. Highs in the lower 80s. Friday night, mostly clear. Lows in the lower 50s. Saturday, mostly sunny. Highs in the lower 80s. Saturday night, partly cloudy with a 20% chance of rain showers. Lows in the upper 50s. Sunday, partly sunny with a 30% chance of rain showers. Highs in the lower 80s. 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The current time is 10:59 p.m. Eastern Daylight Time. Conditions around the area at 10 p.m. At Mount Pleasant, it was clear.
The temperature was 59 degrees, the dew point 46, and the relative humidity 63%. The wind was northwest at 6 miles an hour. The pressure was 29.96 inches and rising. Across the remainder of south-central Lower Michigan, temperatures were between 55 and 61 degrees. It was clear at Alma and Big Rapids. It was partly cloudy at Saginaw and Midland. At Houghton Lake, it was cloudy. Elsewhere in central and northern Lower Michigan, temperatures were between 56 and 63 degrees. At Alpena, rain was falling. It was cloudy at Cadillac, Pellston, and Traverse City. Across southern Lower Michigan, skies ranged from clear to partly cloudy, and temperatures were between 58 and 60 degrees. In the Upper Peninsula, Sault Ste. Marie was 57 degrees with light rain, and in Marquette, it was partly cloudy with a temperature of 52. In neighboring states, Chicago was 69 degrees under partly cloudy skies. In Cleveland, light rain was falling and the temperature was 62. Once again, at 10 p.m., Mount Pleasant was 59 degrees under clear skies. Now here is your local forecast. Tonight, mostly clear. Isolated rain showers in the evening. Lows in the lower 50s. Northwest winds 5 to 15 miles per hour. Chance of rain 20%. Monday, sunny. Highs in the upper 70s. Northwest winds 10 to 15 miles per hour with gusts to around 25 miles per hour. Monday night, partly cloudy. Lows around 50. Northwest winds around 10 miles per hour. Gusts up to 20 miles per hour in the evening. Tuesday, sunny. Highs in the lower 80s. Light winds. Tuesday night, partly cloudy. Lows in the upper 50s. Light winds. Wednesday, mostly sunny in the morning, then becoming partly sunny. A 50% chance of showers and thunderstorms. Highs in the lower 80s. Wednesday night, partly cloudy with a chance of showers and a slight chance of thunderstorms. Lows in the lower 60s. Chance of rain 50%. Thursday, mostly sunny. Highs in the lower 80s. Thursday night, mostly clear. Lows in the mid-50s. Friday, sunny. Highs in the lower 80s. Friday night, mostly clear. Lows in the lower 50s. Saturday, mostly sunny. Highs in the lower 80s. Saturday night, partly cloudy with a 20% chance of rain showers. Lows in the upper 50s. Sunday, partly sunny with a 30% chance of rain showers. Highs in the lower 80s. 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The current time is 11:03 p.m. Eastern Daylight Time. Conditions around the area at 10 p.m. At Mount Pleasant, it was clear. The temperature was 59 degrees, the dew point 46, and the relative humidity 63%. The wind was northwest at 6 miles an hour. The pressure was 29.96 inches and rising. Across the remainder of south-central Lower Michigan, temperatures were between 55 and 61 degrees. It was clear at Alma and Big Rapids. It was partly cloudy at Saginaw and Midland. At Houghton Lake, it was cloudy. Elsewhere in central and northern Lower Michigan, temperatures were between 56 and 63 degrees. At Alpena, rain was falling. It was cloudy at Cadillac, Pellston, and Traverse City. Across southern Lower Michigan, skies ranged from clear to partly cloudy, and temperatures were between 58 and 60 degrees. In the Upper Peninsula, Sault Ste. Marie was 57 degrees with light rain, and in Marquette, it was partly cloudy with a temperature of 52. In neighboring states, Chicago was 69 degrees under partly cloudy skies. In Cleveland, light rain was falling and the temperature was 62.
Once again, at 10 p.m., Mount Pleasant was 59 degrees under clear skies. Now here is your local forecast. Tonight, mostly clear. Isolated rain showers in the evening. Lows in the lower 50s. Northwest winds 5 to 15 miles per hour. Chance of rain 20%. Monday, sunny. Highs in the upper 70s. Northwest winds 10 to 15 miles per hour with gusts to around 25 miles per hour. Monday night, partly cloudy. Lows around 50. Northwest winds around 10 miles per hour. Gusts up to 20 miles per hour in the evening. Tuesday, sunny. Highs in the lower 80s. Light winds. Tuesday night, partly cloudy. Lows in the upper 50s. Light winds. Wednesday, mostly sunny in the morning, then becoming partly sunny. A 50% chance of showers and thunderstorms. Highs in the lower 80s. Wednesday night, partly cloudy with a chance of showers and a slight chance of thunderstorms. Lows in the lower 60s. Chance of rain 50%. Thursday, mostly sunny. Highs in the lower 80s. Thursday night, mostly clear. Lows in the mid-50s. Friday, sunny. Highs in the lower 80s. Friday night, mostly clear. Lows in the lower 50s. Saturday, mostly sunny. Highs in the lower 80s. Saturday night, partly cloudy with a 20% chance of rain showers. Lows in the upper 50s. Sunday, partly sunny with a 30% chance of rain showers. Highs in the lower 80s. Thanks for listening to NOAA Weather Radio Station KZZ33, transmitting on a frequency of 162.525 MHz from the broadcast tower of Central Michigan University, courtesy of the CMU Public Broadcast Center. The current time is 11:06 p.m. Eastern Daylight Time. Conditions around the area at 10 p.m. At Mount Pleasant, it was clear. The temperature was 59 degrees, the dew point 46, and the relative humidity 63%. The wind was northwest at 6 miles an hour. The pressure was 29.96 inches and rising. Across the remainder of south-central lower Michigan, temperatures were between 55 and 61 degrees. It was clear at Alma and Big Rapids. It was partly cloudy at Saginaw and Midland. At Houghton Lake, it was cloudy. Elsewhere in central and northern lower Michigan, temperatures were between 56 and 63 degrees. At Alpena, rain was falling. It was cloudy at Cadillac, Pellston, and Traverse City. Across southern lower Michigan, skies ranged from clear to partly cloudy, and temperatures were between 58 and 60 degrees. In the Upper Peninsula, Sault Ste. Marie was 57 degrees with light rain, and in Marquette, it was partly cloudy with a temperature of 52. In neighboring states, Chicago was 69 degrees under partly cloudy skies. In Cleveland, light rain was falling and the temperature was 62. Once again, at 10 p.m., Mount Pleasant was 59 degrees under clear skies. Now here is your local forecast. Tonight, mostly clear. Isolated rain showers in the evening. Lows in the lower 50s. Northwest winds 5 to 15 miles per hour. Chance of rain 20%. Monday, sunny. Highs in the upper 70s. Northwest winds 10 to 15 miles per hour with gusts to around 25 miles per hour. Monday night, partly cloudy. Lows around 50. Northwest winds around 10 miles per hour. Gusts up to 20 miles per hour in the evening. Tuesday, sunny. Highs in the lower 80s. Light winds. Tuesday night, partly cloudy. Lows in the upper 50s. Light winds. Wednesday, mostly sunny in the morning, then becoming partly sunny. A 50% chance of showers and thunderstorms. Highs in the lower 80s. Wednesday night, partly cloudy with a chance of showers and a slight chance of thunderstorms.
lows in the lower 60s. Chance of rain 50%.

Time is 11:10 p.m. Eastern Daylight Time. Conditions around the area at 10 p.m. At Mount Pleasant, it was clear. The temperature was 59 degrees, the dew point 46, and the relative humidity 63%. The wind was northwest at 6 miles an hour. The pressure was 29.96 inches and rising. Across the remainder of south-central lower Michigan, temperatures were between 55 and 61 degrees. It was clear at Alma and Big Rapids. It was partly cloudy at Saginaw and Midland. At Houghton Lake, it was cloudy. Elsewhere in central and northern lower Michigan, temperatures were between 56 and 63 degrees. At Alpena, rain was falling. It was cloudy at Cadillac, Pellston, and Traverse City. Across southern lower Michigan, skies ranged from clear to partly cloudy, and temperatures were between 58 and 60 degrees. In the Upper Peninsula, Sault Ste. Marie was 57 degrees with light rain, and in Marquette, it was partly cloudy with a temperature of 52. In neighboring states, Chicago was 69 degrees under partly cloudy skies. In Cleveland, light rain was falling and the temperature was 62. Once again, at 10 p.m., Mount Pleasant was 59 degrees under clear skies. Now here is your local forecast. Tonight, mostly clear. Isolated rain showers in the evening. Lows in the lower 50s. Northwest winds 5 to 15 miles per hour. Chance of rain 20%. Monday, sunny. Highs in the upper 70s. Northwest winds 10 to 15 miles per hour with gusts to around 25 miles per hour. Monday night, partly cloudy. Lows around 50. Northwest winds around 10 miles per hour. Gusts up to 20 miles per hour in the evening. Tuesday, sunny. Highs in the lower 80s. Light winds. Tuesday night, partly cloudy. Lows in the upper 50s. Light winds. Wednesday, mostly sunny in the morning, then becoming partly sunny. A 50% chance of showers and thunderstorms. Highs in the lower 80s. Wednesday night, partly cloudy with a chance of showers and a slight chance of thunderstorms. Lows in the lower 60s. Chance of rain 50%. Thursday, mostly sunny. Highs in the lower 80s. Thursday night, mostly clear. Lows in the mid-50s. Friday, sunny. Highs in the lower 80s. Friday night, mostly clear. Lows in the lower 50s. Saturday, mostly sunny. Highs in the lower 80s. Saturday night, partly cloudy with a 20% chance of rain showers. Lows in the upper 50s. Sunday, partly sunny with a 30% chance of rain showers. Highs in the lower 80s. 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The current time is 11:14 p.m. Eastern Daylight Time. Conditions around the area at 11 p.m. At Mount Pleasant, it was mostly cloudy. The temperature was 59 degrees, the dew point 46, and the relative humidity 63%. The pressure was 29.96 inches and steady. Across the remainder of south-central lower Michigan, temperatures were between 54 and 60 degrees. It was clear at Alma and Big Rapids. It was partly cloudy at Saginaw and Midland. At Houghton Lake, it was cloudy. Elsewhere in central and northern lower Michigan, skies ranged from mostly cloudy to cloudy, and temperatures were between 56 and 63 degrees. Across southern lower Michigan, skies ranged from clear to partly cloudy, and temperatures were between 57 and 59 degrees. In the Upper Peninsula, Sault Ste. Marie was 58 degrees with light rain, and in Marquette, it was clear with a temperature of 50. In neighboring states, Chicago was 68 degrees under partly cloudy skies. In Cleveland,
It was cloudy and the temperature was 61.

Once again, at 11 p.m., Mount Pleasant was 59 degrees under mostly cloudy skies. Now here is your local forecast. Tonight, mostly clear. Isolated rain showers in the evening. Lows in the lower 50s. Northwest winds 5 to 15 miles per hour. Chance of rain 20%. Monday, sunny. Highs in the upper 70s. Northwest winds 10 to 15 miles per hour with gusts to around 25 miles per hour. Monday night, partly cloudy. Lows around 50. Northwest winds around 10 miles per hour. Gusts up to 20 miles per hour in the evening. Tuesday, sunny. Highs in the lower 80s. Light winds. Tuesday night, partly cloudy. Lows in the upper 50s. Light winds. Wednesday, mostly sunny in the morning, then becoming partly sunny. A 50% chance of showers and thunderstorms. Highs in the lower 80s. Wednesday night, partly cloudy with a chance of showers and a slight chance of thunderstorms. Lows in the lower 60s. Chance of rain 50%. Thursday, mostly sunny. Highs in the lower 80s. Thursday night, mostly clear. Lows in the mid-50s. Friday, sunny. Highs in the lower 80s. Friday night, mostly clear. Lows in the lower 50s. Saturday, mostly sunny. Highs in the lower 80s. Saturday night, partly cloudy with a 20% chance of rain showers. Lows in the upper 50s. Sunday, partly sunny with a 30% chance of rain showers. Highs in the lower 80s. 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The current time is 11:17 p.m. Eastern Daylight Time. Conditions around the area at 11 p.m. At Mount Pleasant, it was mostly cloudy. The temperature was 59 degrees, the dew point 46, and the relative humidity 63%. The pressure was 29.96 inches and steady. Across the remainder of south-central lower Michigan, temperatures were between 54 and 60 degrees. It was clear at Alma and Big Rapids. It was partly cloudy at Saginaw and Midland. At Houghton Lake, it was cloudy. Elsewhere in central and northern lower Michigan, skies ranged from mostly cloudy to cloudy, and temperatures were between 56 and 63 degrees. Across southern lower Michigan, skies ranged from clear to partly cloudy, and temperatures were between 57 and 59 degrees. In the upper peninsula, Sault Ste. Marie was 58 degrees with light rain, and in Marquette, it was clear with a temperature of 50. In neighboring states, Chicago was 68 degrees under partly cloudy skies. In Cleveland, it was cloudy and the temperature was 61. Once again, at 11 p.m., Mount Pleasant was 59 degrees under mostly cloudy skies. Now here is your local forecast. Tonight, mostly clear. Isolated rain showers in the evening. Lows in the lower 50s. Northwest winds 5 to 15 miles per hour. Chance of rain 20%. Monday, sunny. Highs in the upper 70s. Northwest winds 10 to 15 miles per hour with gusts to around 25 miles per hour. Monday night, partly cloudy. Lows around 50. Northwest winds around 10 miles per hour. Gusts up to 20 miles per hour in the evening. Tuesday, sunny. Highs in the lower 80s. Light winds. Tuesday night, partly cloudy. Lows in the upper 50s. Light winds. Wednesday, mostly sunny in the morning, then becoming partly sunny. A 50% chance of showers and thunderstorms. Highs in the lower 80s. Wednesday night, partly cloudy with a chance of showers and a slight chance of thunderstorms. Lows in the lower 60s. Chance of rain 50%. Thursday,
mostly sunny. Highs in the lower 80s. Thursday night, mostly clear. Lows in the mid-50s. Friday, sunny. Highs in the lower 80s. Friday night, mostly clear. Lows in the lower 50s. Saturday, mostly sunny. Highs in the lower 80s. Saturday night, partly cloudy with a 20% chance of rain showers. Lows in the upper 50s. Sunday, partly sunny with a 30% chance of rain showers. Highs in the lower 80s. 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The current time is 11:21 p.m. Eastern Daylight Time. Conditions around the area at 11 p.m. At Mount Pleasant, it was mostly cloudy. The temperature was 59 degrees, the dew point 46, and the relative humidity 63%. The pressure was 29.96 inches and steady. Across the remainder of south central lower Michigan, temperatures were between 54 and 60 degrees. It was clear at Alma and Big Rapids. It was partly cloudy at Saginaw and Midland. At Houghton Lake, it was cloudy. Elsewhere in central and northern lower Michigan, skies ranged from mostly cloudy to cloudy, and temperatures were between 56 and 63 degrees. Across southern lower Michigan, skies ranged from clear to partly cloudy, and temperatures were between 57 and 59 degrees. In the upper peninsula, Sault Ste. Marie was 58 degrees with light rain, and in Marquette, it was clear with a temperature of 50. In neighboring states, Chicago was 68 degrees under partly cloudy skies. In Cleveland, it was cloudy and the temperature was 61. Once again, at 11 p.m., Mount Pleasant was 59 degrees under mostly cloudy skies. Now here is your local forecast. Tonight, mostly clear. Isolated rain showers in the evening. Lows in the lower 50s. Northwest winds 5 to 15 miles per hour. Chance of rain 20%. Monday, sunny. Highs in the upper 70s. Northwest winds 10 to 15 miles per hour with gusts to around 25 miles per hour. Monday night, partly cloudy. Lows around 50. Northwest winds around 10 miles per hour. Gusts up to 20 miles per hour in the evening. Tuesday, sunny. Highs in the lower 80s. Light winds. Tuesday night, partly cloudy. Lows in the upper 50s. Light winds. Wednesday, mostly sunny in the morning, then becoming partly sunny. A 50% chance of showers and thunderstorms. Highs in the lower 80s. Wednesday night, partly cloudy with a chance of showers and a slight chance of thunderstorms. Lows in the lower 60s. Chance of rain 50%. Thursday, mostly sunny. Highs in the lower 80s. Thursday night, mostly clear. Lows in the mid-50s. Friday, sunny. Highs in the lower 80s. Friday night, mostly clear. Lows in the lower 50s. Saturday, mostly sunny. Highs in the lower 80s. Saturday night, partly cloudy with a 20% chance of rain showers. Lows in the upper 50s. Sunday, partly sunny with a 30% chance of rain showers. Highs in the lower 80s. 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The current time is 11:25 p.m. Eastern Daylight Time. Conditions around the area at 11 p.m. At Mount Pleasant, it was mostly cloudy. The temperature was 59 degrees, the dew point 46, and the relative humidity 63%. The pressure was 29.96 inches and steady. Across the remainder of south central lower Michigan,
temperatures were between 54 and 60 degrees. It was clear at Alma and Big Rapids. It was partly cloudy at Saginaw and Midland. At Houghton Lake, it was cloudy. Elsewhere in central and northern lower Michigan, skies ranged from mostly cloudy to cloudy, and temperatures were between 56 and 63 degrees. Across southern lower Michigan, skies ranged from clear to partly cloudy, and temperatures were between 57 and 59 degrees. In the Upper Peninsula, Sault Ste. Marie was 58 degrees with light rain, and in Marquette, it was clear with a temperature of 50. In neighboring states, Chicago was 68 degrees under partly cloudy skies. In Cleveland, it was cloudy and the temperature was 61. Once again, at 11 p.m., Mount Pleasant was 59 degrees under mostly cloudy skies. Now here is your local forecast. Tonight, mostly clear. Isolated rain showers in the evening. Lows in the lower 50s. Northwest winds 5 to 15 miles per hour. Chance of rain 20%. Monday, sunny. Highs in the upper 70s. Northwest winds 10 to 15 miles per hour with gusts to around 25 miles per hour. Monday night, partly cloudy. Lows around 50. Northwest winds around 10 miles per hour. Gusts up to 20 miles per hour in the evening. Tuesday, sunny. Highs in the lower 80s. Light winds. Tuesday night, partly cloudy. Lows in the upper 50s. Light winds. Wednesday, mostly sunny in the morning, then becoming partly sunny. A 50% chance of showers and thunderstorms. Highs in the lower 80s. Wednesday night, partly cloudy with a chance of showers and a slight chance of thunderstorms. Lows in the lower 60s. Chance of rain 50%. Thursday, mostly sunny. Highs in the lower 80s. Thursday night, mostly clear. Lows in the mid-50s. Friday, sunny. Highs in the lower 80s. Friday night, mostly clear. Lows in the lower 50s. Saturday, mostly sunny. Highs in the lower 80s. Saturday night, partly cloudy with a 20% chance of rain showers. Lows in the upper 50s. Sunday, partly sunny with a 30% chance of rain showers. Highs in the lower 80s. 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The current time is 11:28 p.m. Eastern Daylight Time. Conditions around the area at 11 p.m. At Mount Pleasant, it was mostly cloudy. The temperature was 59 degrees, the dew point 46, and the relative humidity 63%. The pressure was 29.96 inches and steady. Across the remainder of south central lower Michigan, temperatures were between 54 and 60 degrees. It was clear at Alma and Big Rapids. It was partly cloudy at Saginaw and Midland. At Houghton Lake, it was cloudy. Elsewhere in central and northern lower Michigan, skies ranged from mostly cloudy to cloudy, and temperatures were between 56 and 63 degrees. Across southern lower Michigan, skies ranged from clear to partly cloudy, and temperatures were between 57 and 59 degrees. In the Upper Peninsula, Sault Ste. Marie was 58 degrees with light rain, and in Marquette, it was clear with a temperature of 50. In neighboring states, Chicago was 68 degrees under partly cloudy skies. In Cleveland, it was cloudy and the temperature was 61. Once again, at 11 p.m., Mount Pleasant was 59 degrees under mostly cloudy skies. Now here is your local forecast. Tonight, mostly clear. Isolated rain showers in the evening. Lows in the lower 50s. Northwest winds 5 to 15 miles per hour. Chance of rain 20%. Monday, sunny. Highs in the upper 70s.
Northwest winds 10 to 15 miles per hour with gusts to around 25 miles per hour. Monday night, partly cloudy. Lows around 50. Northwest winds around 10 miles per hour. Gusts up to 20 miles per hour in the evening. Tuesday, sunny. Highs in the lower 80s. Light winds. Tuesday night, partly cloudy. Lows in the upper 50s. Light winds. Wednesday, mostly sunny in the morning, then becoming partly sunny. A 50% chance of showers and thunderstorms. Highs in the lower 80s. Wednesday night, partly cloudy with a chance of showers and a slight chance of thunderstorms. Lows in the lower 60s. Chance of rain 50%. Thursday, mostly sunny. Highs in the lower 80s. Thursday night, mostly clear. Lows in the mid-50s. Friday, sunny. Highs in the lower 80s. Friday night, mostly clear. Lows in the lower 50s. Saturday, mostly sunny. Highs in the lower 80s. Saturday night, partly cloudy with a 20% chance of rain showers. Lows in the upper 50s. Sunday, partly sunny with a 30% chance of rain showers. Highs in the lower 80s. 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The current time is 11:32 p.m. Eastern Daylight Time. Conditions around the area at 11 p.m. At Mount Pleasant, it was mostly cloudy. The temperature was 59 degrees, the dew point 46, and the relative humidity 63%. The pressure was 29.96 inches and steady. Across the remainder of south central lower Michigan, temperatures were between 54 and 60 degrees. It was clear at Alma and Big Rapids. It was partly cloudy at Saginaw and Midland. At Houghton Lake, it was cloudy. Elsewhere in central and northern lower Michigan, skies ranged from mostly cloudy to cloudy, and temperatures were between 56 and 63 degrees. Across southern lower Michigan, ranged from mostly cloudy to cloudy, and temperatures were between 56 and 63 degrees. Across southern lower Michigan, skies ranged from clear to partly cloudy, and temperatures were between 57 and 59 degrees. In the Upper Peninsula, Sault Ste. Marie was 58 degrees with light rain, and in Marquette, it was clear with a temperature of 50. In neighboring states, Chicago was 68 degrees under partly cloudy skies. In Cleveland, it was cloudy and the temperature was 61. Once again, at 11 p.m., Mount Pleasant was 59 degrees under mostly cloudy skies. Now here is your local forecast. Tonight, mostly clear. Isolated rain showers in the evening. Lows in the lower 50s. Northwest winds 5 to 15 miles per hour. Chance of rain 20%. Monday, sunny. Highs in the upper 70s. Northwest winds 10 to 15 miles per hour with gusts to around 25 miles per hour. Monday night, partly cloudy. Lows around 50. Northwest winds around 10 miles per hour. Gusts up to 20 miles per hour in the evening. Tuesday, sunny. Highs in the lower 80s. Light winds. Tuesday night, partly cloudy. Lows in the upper 50s. Light winds. Wednesday, mostly sunny in the morning, then becoming partly sunny. A 50% chance of showers and thunderstorms. Highs in the lower 80s. Wednesday night, partly cloudy with a chance of showers and a slight chance of thunderstorms. Lows in the lower 60s. Chance of rain 50%. Thursday, mostly sunny. Highs in the lower 80s. Thursday night, mostly clear. Lows in the mid-50s. Friday, sunny. Highs in the lower 80s. Friday night, mostly clear. Lows in the lower 50s. Saturday,
mostly sunny. Highs in the lower 80s.

Saturday night, partly cloudy with a 20% chance of rain showers. Lows in the upper 50s. Sunday, partly sunny with a 30% chance of rain showers. Highs in the lower 80s. 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The current time is 11:36 p.m. Eastern Daylight Time. Conditions around the area at 11 p.m. At Mount Pleasant, it was mostly cloudy. The temperature was 59 degrees, the dew point 46, and the relative humidity 63%. The pressure was 29.96 inches and steady. Across the remainder of south central lower Michigan, temperatures were between 54 and 60 degrees. It was clear at Alma and Big Rapids. It was partly cloudy at Saginaw and Midland. At Houghton Lake, it was cloudy. Elsewhere in central and northern lower Michigan, skies ranged from mostly cloudy to cloudy, and temperatures were between 56 and 63 degrees. Across southern lower Michigan, skies ranged from clear to partly cloudy, and temperatures were between 57 and 59 degrees. In the upper peninsula, Sault Ste. Marie was 58 degrees with light rain, and in Marquette, it was clear with a temperature of 50. In neighboring states, Chicago was 68 degrees under partly cloudy skies. In Cleveland, it was cloudy and the temperature was 61. Once again, at 11 p.m., Mount Pleasant was 59 degrees under mostly cloudy skies. Now here is your local forecast. Tonight, mostly clear. Isolated rain showers in the evening. Lows in the lower 50s. Northwest winds 5 to 15 miles per hour. Chance of rain 20%. Monday, sunny. Highs in the upper 70s. Northwest winds 10 to 15 miles per hour with gusts to around 25 miles per hour. Monday night, partly cloudy. Lows around 50. Northwest winds around 10 miles per hour. Gusts up to 20 miles per hour in the evening. Tuesday, sunny. Highs in the lower 80s. Light winds. Tuesday night, partly cloudy. Lows in the upper 50s. Light winds. Wednesday, mostly sunny in the morning, then becoming partly sunny. A 50% chance of showers and thunderstorms. Highs in the lower 80s. Wednesday night, partly cloudy with a chance of showers and a slight chance of thunderstorms. Lows in the lower 60s. Chance of rain 50%. Thursday, mostly sunny. Highs in the lower 80s. Thursday night, mostly clear. Lows in the mid-50s. Friday, sunny. Highs in the lower 80s. Friday night, mostly clear. Lows in the lower 50s. Saturday, mostly sunny. Highs in the lower 80s. Saturday night, partly cloudy with a 20% chance of rain showers. Lows in the upper 50s. Sunday, partly sunny with a 30% chance of rain showers. Highs in the lower 80s. 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The current time is 11:39 p.m. Eastern Daylight Time. Conditions around the area at 11 p.m. At Mount Pleasant, it was mostly cloudy. The temperature was 59 degrees, the dew point 46, and the relative humidity 63%. The pressure was 29.96 inches and steady. Across the remainder of south central lower Michigan, temperatures were between 54 and 60 degrees. It was clear at Alma and Big Rapids. It was partly cloudy at Saginaw and Midland. At Houghton Lake, it was cloudy. Elsewhere in central and northern lower Michigan, skies ranged from mostly cloudy to cloudy, and temperatures were between 56 and 63 degrees. Across southern lower Michigan,
skies ranged from clear to partly cloudy, and temperatures were between 57 and 59 degrees. In the Upper Peninsula, Sault Ste. Marie was 58 degrees with light rain, and in Marquette, it was clear with a temperature of 50. In neighboring states, Chicago was 68 degrees under partly cloudy skies. In Cleveland, it was cloudy and the temperature was 61. Once again, at 11 p.m., Mount Pleasant was 59 degrees under mostly cloudy skies. Now here is your local forecast. Tonight, mostly clear. Isolated rain showers in the evening. Lows in the lower 50s. Northwest winds 5 to 15 miles per hour. Chance of rain 20%. Monday, sunny. Highs in the upper 70s. Northwest winds 10 to 15 miles per hour with gusts to around 25 miles per hour. Monday night, partly cloudy. Lows around 50. Northwest winds around 10 miles per hour. Gusts up to 20 miles per hour in the evening. Tuesday, sunny. Highs in the lower 80s. Light winds. Tuesday night, partly cloudy. Lows in the upper 50s. Light winds. Wednesday, mostly sunny in the morning, then becoming partly sunny. A 50% chance of showers and thunderstorms. Highs in the lower 80s. Wednesday night, partly cloudy with a chance of showers and a slight chance of thunderstorms. Lows in the lower 60s. Chance of rain 50%. Thursday, mostly sunny. Highs in the lower 80s. Thursday night, mostly clear. Lows in the mid-50s. Friday, sunny. Highs in the lower 80s. Friday night, mostly clear. Lows in the lower 50s. Saturday, mostly sunny. Highs in the lower 80s. Saturday night, partly cloudy with a 20% chance of rain showers. Lows in the upper 50s. Sunday, partly sunny with a 30% chance of rain showers. Highs in the lower 80s. 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The current time is 11:43 p.m. Eastern Daylight Time. Conditions around the area at 11 p.m. At Mount Pleasant, it was mostly cloudy. The temperature was 59 degrees, the dew point 46, and the relative humidity 63%. The pressure was 29.96 inches and steady. Across the remainder of south-central lower Michigan, temperatures were between 54 and 60 degrees. It was clear at Alma and Big Rapids. It was partly cloudy at Saginaw and Midland. At Houghton Lake, it was cloudy. Elsewhere in central and northern lower Michigan, skies ranged from mostly cloudy to cloudy, and temperatures were between 56 and 63 degrees. Across southern lower Michigan, skies ranged from clear to partly cloudy, and temperatures were between 57 and 59 degrees. In the Upper Peninsula, Sault Ste. Marie was 58 degrees with light rain, and in Marquette, it was clear with a temperature of 50. In neighboring states, Chicago was 68 degrees under partly cloudy skies. In Cleveland, it was cloudy and the temperature was 61. Once again, at 11 p.m., Mount Pleasant was 59 degrees under mostly cloudy skies. Now here is your local forecast. Tonight, mostly clear. Isolated rain showers in the evening. Lows in the lower 50s. Northwest winds 5 to 15 miles per hour. Chance of rain 20%. Monday, sunny. Highs in the upper 70s. Northwest winds 10 to 15 miles per hour with gusts to around 25 miles per hour. Monday night, partly cloudy. Lows around 50. Northwest winds around 10 miles per hour. Gusts up to 20 miles per hour in the evening. Tuesday, sunny. Highs in the lower 80s. Light winds. Tuesday night, partly cloudy.
lows in the upper 50s. Light winds. Wednesday, mostly sunny in the morning, then becoming partly sunny. A 50% chance of showers and thunderstorms. Highs in the lower 80s. Wednesday night, partly cloudy with a chance of showers and a slight chance of thunderstorms. Lows in the lower 60s. Chance of rain 50%. Thursday, mostly sunny. Highs in the lower 80s. Thursday night, mostly clear. Lows in the mid-50s. Friday, sunny. Highs in the lower 80s. Friday night, mostly clear. Lows in the lower 50s. Saturday, mostly sunny. Highs in the lower 80s. Saturday night, partly cloudy with a 20% chance of rain showers. Lows in the upper 50s. Sunday, partly sunny with a 30% chance of rain showers. Highs in the lower 80s. 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The current time is 11:46 p.m. Eastern Daylight Time. Conditions around the area at 11 p.m. At Mount Pleasant, it was mostly cloudy. The temperature was 59 degrees, the dew point 46, and the relative humidity 63%. The pressure was 29.96 inches and steady. Across the remainder of south-central lower Michigan, temperatures were between 54 and 60 degrees. It was clear at Alma and Big Rapids. It was partly cloudy at Saginaw and Midland. At Houghton Lake, it was cloudy. Elsewhere in central and northern lower Michigan, skies ranged from mostly cloudy to cloudy, and temperatures were between 56 and 63 degrees. Across southern lower Michigan, skies ranged from clear to partly cloudy, and temperatures were between 57 and 59 degrees. In the upper peninsula, Sault Ste. Marie was 58 degrees with light rain, and in Marquette, it was clear with a temperature of 50. In neighboring states, Chicago was 68 degrees under partly cloudy skies. In Cleveland, it was cloudy and the temperature was 61. Once again, at 11 p.m., Mount Pleasant was 59 degrees under mostly cloudy skies. Now here is your local forecast. Tonight, mostly clear. Isolated rain showers in the evening. Lows in the lower 50s. Northwest winds 5 to 15 miles per hour. Chance of rain 20%. Monday, sunny. Highs in the upper 70s. Northwest winds 10 to 15 miles per hour with gusts to around 25 miles per hour. Monday night, partly cloudy. Lows around 50. Northwest winds around 10 miles per hour. Gusts up to 20 miles per hour in the evening. Tuesday, sunny. Highs in the lower 80s. Light winds. Tuesday night, partly cloudy. Lows in the upper 50s. Light winds. Wednesday, mostly sunny in the morning, then becoming partly sunny. A 50% chance of showers and thunderstorms. Highs in the lower 80s. Wednesday night, partly cloudy with a chance of showers and a slight chance of thunderstorms. Lows in the lower 60s. Chance of rain 50%. Thursday, mostly sunny. Highs in the lower 80s. Thursday night, mostly clear. Lows in the mid-50s. Friday, sunny. Highs in the lower 80s. Friday night, mostly clear. Lows in the lower 50s. Saturday, mostly sunny. Highs in the lower 80s. Saturday night, partly cloudy with a 20% chance of rain showers. Lows in the upper 50s. Sunday, partly sunny with a 30% chance of rain showers. Highs in the lower 80s. 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
The current time is 11:50 p.m. Eastern Daylight Time. Conditions around the area at 11 p.m. At Mount Pleasant, it was mostly cloudy. The temperature was 59 degrees, the dew point 46, and the relative humidity 63%. The pressure was 29.96 inches and steady. Across the remainder of south-central Lower Michigan, temperatures were between 54 and 60 degrees. It was clear at Alma and Big Rapids. It was partly cloudy at Saginaw and Midland. At Houghton Lake, it was cloudy. Elsewhere in central and northern Lower Michigan, skies ranged from mostly cloudy to cloudy, and temperatures were between 56 and 63 degrees. Across southern Lower Michigan, skies ranged from clear to partly cloudy, and temperatures were between 57 and 59 degrees. In the Upper Peninsula, Sault Ste. Marie was 58 degrees with light rain, and in Marquette, it was clear with a temperature of 50. In neighboring states, Chicago was 68 degrees under partly cloudy skies. In Cleveland, it was cloudy and the temperature was 61. Once again, at 11 p.m., Mount Pleasant was 59 degrees under mostly cloudy skies. Now here is your local forecast. Tonight, mostly clear. Isolated rain showers in the evening. Lows in the lower 50s. Northwest winds 5 to 15 miles per hour. Chance of rain 20%. Monday, sunny. Highs in the upper 70s. Northwest winds 10 to 15 miles per hour with gusts to around 25 miles per hour. Monday night, partly cloudy. Lows around 50. Northwest winds around 10 miles per hour. Gusts up to 20 miles per hour in the evening. Tuesday, sunny. Highs in the lower 80s. Light winds. Tuesday night, partly cloudy. Lows in the upper 50s. Light winds. Wednesday, mostly sunny in the morning, then becoming partly sunny. A 50% chance of showers and thunderstorms. Highs in the lower 80s. Wednesday night, partly cloudy with a chance of showers and a slight chance of thunderstorms. Lows in the lower 60s. Chance of rain 50%. Thursday, mostly sunny. Highs in the lower 80s. Thursday night, mostly clear. Lows in the mid-50s. Friday, sunny. Highs in the lower 80s. Friday night, mostly clear. Lows in the lower 50s. Saturday, mostly sunny. Highs in the lower 80s. Saturday night, partly cloudy with a 20% chance of rain showers. Lows in the upper 50s. Sunday, partly sunny with a 30% chance of rain showers. Highs in the lower 80s. 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The current time is 11:54 p.m. Eastern Daylight Time. Conditions around the area at 11 p.m. At Mount Pleasant, it was mostly cloudy. The temperature was 59 degrees, the dew point 46, and the relative humidity 63%. The pressure was 29.96 inches and steady. Across the remainder of south-central Lower Michigan, temperatures were between 54 and 60 degrees. It was clear at Alma and Big Rapids. It was partly cloudy at Saginaw and Midland. At Houghton Lake, it was cloudy. Elsewhere in central and northern Lower Michigan, skies ranged from mostly cloudy to cloudy, and temperatures were between 56 and 63 degrees. Across southern Lower Michigan, skies ranged from clear to partly cloudy, and temperatures were between 57 and 59 degrees. In the Upper Peninsula, Sault Ste. Marie was 58 degrees with light rain, and in Marquette, it was clear with a temperature of 50. In neighboring states, Chicago was 68 degrees under partly cloudy skies. In Cleveland, it was cloudy and the temperature was 61.
Once again, at 11 p.m., Mount Pleasant was 59 degrees under mostly cloudy skies. Now here is your local forecast. Tonight, mostly clear. Isolated rain showers in the evening. Lows in the lower 50s. Northwest winds 5 to 15 miles per hour. Chance of rain 20%. Monday, sunny. Highs in the upper 70s. Northwest winds 10 to 15 miles per hour with gusts to around 25 miles per hour. Monday night, partly cloudy. Lows around 50. Northwest winds around 10 miles per hour. Gusts up to 20 miles per hour in the evening. Tuesday, sunny. Highs in the lower 80s. Light winds. Tuesday night, partly cloudy. Lows in the upper 50s. Light winds. Wednesday, mostly sunny in the morning, then becoming partly sunny. A 50% chance of showers and thunderstorms. Highs in the lower 80s. Wednesday night, partly cloudy with a chance of showers and a slight chance of thunderstorms. Lows in the lower 60s. Chance of rain 50%. Thursday, mostly sunny. Highs in the lower 80s. Thursday night, mostly clear. Lows in the mid-50s. Friday, sunny. Highs in the lower 80s. Friday night, mostly clear. Lows in the lower 50s. Saturday, mostly sunny. Highs in the lower 80s. Saturday night, partly cloudy with a 20% chance of rain showers. Lows in the upper 50s. Sunday, partly sunny with a 30% chance of rain showers. Highs in the lower 80s. 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The current time is 11:57 p.m. Eastern Daylight Time. Conditions around the area at 11 p.m. At Mount Pleasant, it was mostly cloudy. The temperature was 59 degrees, the dew point 46, and the relative humidity 63%. The pressure was 29.96 inches and steady. Across the remainder of south central lower Michigan, temperatures were between 54 and 60 degrees. It was clear at Alma and Big Rapids. It was partly cloudy at Saginaw and Midland. At Houghton Lake, it was cloudy. Elsewhere in central and northern lower Michigan, skies ranged from mostly cloudy to cloudy, and temperatures were between 56 and 63 degrees. Across southern lower Michigan, skies ranged from clear to partly cloudy, and temperatures were between 57 and 59 degrees. In the upper peninsula, Sault Ste. Marie was 58 degrees with light rain, and in Marquette, it was clear with a temperature of 50. In neighboring states, Chicago was 68 degrees under partly cloudy skies. In Cleveland, it was cloudy and the temperature was 61. Once again, at 11 p.m., Mount Pleasant was 59 degrees under mostly cloudy skies. Now here is your local forecast. Tonight, mostly clear. Isolated rain showers in the evening. Lows in the lower 50s. Northwest winds 5 to 15 miles per hour. Chance of rain 20%. Monday, sunny. Highs in the upper 70s. Northwest winds 10 to 15 miles per hour with gusts to around 25 miles per hour. Monday night, partly cloudy. Lows around 50. Northwest winds around 10 miles per hour. Gusts up to 20 miles per hour in the evening. Tuesday, sunny. Highs in the lower 80s. Light winds. Tuesday night, partly cloudy. Lows in the upper 50s. Light winds. Wednesday, mostly sunny in the morning, then becoming partly sunny. A 50% chance of showers and thunderstorms. Highs in the lower 80s. Wednesday night, partly cloudy with a chance of showers and a slight chance of thunderstorms. Lows in the lower 60s. Chance of rain 50%. Thursday,
mostly sunny. Highs in the lower 80s. Thursday night, mostly clear.

in the mid-50s. Friday, sunny. Highs in the lower 80s. Friday night, mostly clear. Lows in the lower 50s. Saturday, mostly sunny. Highs in the lower 80s. Saturday night, partly cloudy with a 20% chance of rain showers. Lows in the upper 50s. Sunday, partly sunny with a 30% chance of rain showers. Highs in the lower 80s. 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The current time is 12:01 a.m. Eastern Daylight Time. Conditions around the area at 11 p.m. At Mount Pleasant, it was mostly cloudy. The temperature was 59 degrees, the dew point 46, and the relative humidity 63%. The pressure was 29.96 inches and steady. Across the remainder of south central lower Michigan, temperatures were between 54 and 60 degrees. It was clear at Alma and Big Rapids. It was partly cloudy at Saginaw and Midland. At Houghton Lake, it was cloudy. Elsewhere in central and northern lower Michigan, skies ranged from mostly cloudy to cloudy, and temperatures were between 56 and 63 degrees. Across southern lower Michigan, skies ranged from clear to partly cloudy, and temperatures were between 57 and 59 degrees. In the upper peninsula, Sault Ste. Marie was 58 degrees with light rain, and in Marquette, it was clear with a temperature of 50. In neighboring states, Chicago was 68 degrees under partly cloudy skies. In Cleveland, it was cloudy and the temperature was 61. Once again, at 11 p.m., Mount Pleasant was 59 degrees under mostly cloudy skies. Now here is your local forecast. Tonight, mostly clear. Isolated rain showers in the evening. Lows in the lower 50s. Northwest winds 5 to 15 miles per hour. Chance of rain 20%. Monday, sunny. Highs in the upper 70s. Northwest winds 10 to 15 miles per hour with gusts to around 25 miles per hour. Monday night, partly cloudy. Lows around 50. Northwest winds around 10 miles per hour. Gusts up to 20 miles per hour in the evening. Tuesday, sunny. Highs in the lower 80s. Light winds. Tuesday night, partly cloudy. Lows in the upper 50s. Light winds. Wednesday, mostly sunny in the morning, then becoming partly sunny. A 50% chance of showers and thunderstorms. Highs in the lower 80s. Wednesday night, partly cloudy with a chance of showers and a slight chance of thunderstorms. Lows in the lower 60s. Chance of rain 50%. Thursday, mostly sunny. Highs in the lower 80s. Thursday night, mostly clear. Lows in the mid-50s. Friday, sunny. Highs in the lower 80s. Friday night, mostly clear. Lows in the lower 50s. Saturday, mostly sunny. Highs in the lower 80s. Saturday night, partly cloudy with a 20% chance of rain showers. Lows in the upper 50s. Sunday, partly sunny with a 30% chance of rain showers. Highs in the lower 80s. 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The current time is 12:04 a.m. Eastern Daylight Time. Conditions around the area at 11 p.m. At Mount Pleasant, it was mostly cloudy. The temperature was 59 degrees, the dew point 46, and the relative humidity 63%. The pressure was 29.96 inches and steady. Across the remainder of south central lower Michigan, temperatures were between 54 and 60 degrees. It was clear at Alma and Big Rapids. It was partly cloudy at Saginaw.

and Midland. At Houghton Lake, it was cloudy. Elsewhere in central and northern lower Michigan, skies ranged from mostly cloudy to cloudy, and temperatures were between 56 and 63 degrees. Across southern lower Michigan, skies ranged from clear to partly cloudy, and temperatures were between 57 and 59 degrees. In the Upper Peninsula, Sault Ste. Marie was 58 degrees with light rain, and in Marquette, it was clear with a temperature of 50. In neighboring states, Chicago was 68 degrees under partly cloudy skies. In Cleveland, it was cloudy and the temperature was 61. Once again, at 11 p.m., Mount Pleasant was 59 degrees under mostly cloudy skies. Now here is your local forecast. Tonight, mostly clear. Isolated rain showers in the evening. Lows in the lower 50s. Northwest winds 5 to 15 miles per hour. Chance of rain 20%. Monday, sunny. Highs in the upper 70s. Northwest winds 10 to 15 miles per hour with gusts to around 25 miles per hour. Monday night, partly cloudy. Lows around 50. Northwest winds around 10 miles per hour. Gusts up to 20 miles per hour in the evening. Tuesday, sunny. Highs in the lower 80s. Light winds. Tuesday night, partly cloudy. Lows in the upper 50s. Light winds. Wednesday, mostly sunny in the morning, then becoming partly sunny. A 50% chance of showers and thunderstorms. Highs in the lower 80s. Wednesday night, partly cloudy with a chance of showers and a slight chance of thunderstorms. Lows in the lower 60s. Chance of rain 50%. Thursday, mostly sunny. Highs in the lower 80s. Thursday night, mostly clear. Lows in the mid-50s. Friday, sunny. Highs in the lower 80s. Friday night, mostly clear. Lows in the lower 50s. Saturday, mostly sunny. Highs in the lower 80s. Saturday night, partly cloudy with a 20% chance of rain showers. Lows in the upper 50s. Sunday, partly sunny with a 30% chance of rain showers. Highs in the lower 80s. 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The current time is 12:08 a.m. Eastern Daylight Time. Conditions around the area at 11 p.m. At Mount Pleasant, it was mostly cloudy. The temperature was 59 degrees, the dew point 46, and the relative humidity 63%. The pressure was 29.96 inches and steady. Across the remainder of south central lower Michigan, temperatures were between 54 and 60 degrees. It was clear at Alma and Big Rapids. It was partly cloudy at Saginaw and Midland. At Houghton Lake, it was cloudy. Elsewhere in central and northern lower Michigan, skies ranged from mostly cloudy to cloudy, and temperatures were between 56 and 63 degrees. Across southern lower Michigan, skies ranged from clear to partly cloudy, and temperatures were between 57 and 59 degrees. In the Upper Peninsula, Sault Ste. Marie was 58 degrees with light rain, and in Marquette, it was clear with a temperature of 50. In neighboring states, Chicago was 68 degrees under partly cloudy skies. In Cleveland, it was cloudy and the temperature was 61. Once again, at 11 p.m., Mount Pleasant was 59 degrees under mostly cloudy skies. Now here is your local forecast. Tonight, mostly clear. Isolated rain showers in the evening. Lows in the lower 50s. Northwest winds 5 to 15 miles per hour. Chance of rain 20%. Monday, sunny. Highs in the upper 70s. Northwest winds 10 to 15 miles per hour with gusts to around 25 miles per hour. Monday night, partly cloudy. Lows around 50. Northwest

in the lower 80s. Friday night, mostly clear. Lows in the lower 50s. Saturday, mostly sunny. Highs in the lower 80s. Saturday night, partly cloudy with a 20% chance of rain showers. Lows in the upper 50s. Sunday, partly sunny with a 30% chance of rain showers. Highs in the lower 80s. 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The current time is 12:12 a.m. Eastern Daylight Time. Conditions around the area at 11 p.m. At Mount Pleasant, it was mostly cloudy. The temperature was 59 degrees, the dew point 46, and the relative humidity 63%. The pressure was 29.96 inches and steady. Across the remainder of south-central lower Michigan, temperatures were between 54 and 60 degrees. It was clear at Alma and Big Rapids. It was partly cloudy at Saginaw and Midland. At Houghton Lake, it was cloudy. Elsewhere in central and northern lower Michigan, skies ranged from mostly cloudy to cloudy, and temperatures were between 56 and 63 degrees. Across southern lower Michigan, skies ranged from clear to partly cloudy, and temperatures were between 57 and 59 degrees. In the upper peninsula, Sault Ste. Marie was 58 degrees with light rain, and in Marquette, it was clear with a temperature of 50. In neighboring states, Chicago was 68 degrees under partly cloudy skies. In Cleveland, it was cloudy and the temperature was 61. Once again, at 11 p.m., Mount Pleasant was 59 degrees under mostly cloudy skies. Now here is your local forecast. Tonight, mostly clear. Isolated rain showers in the evening. Lows in the lower 50s. Northwest winds 5 to 15 miles per hour. Chance of rain 20%. Monday, sunny. Highs in the upper 70s. Northwest winds 10 to 15 miles per hour with gusts to around 25 miles per hour. Monday night, partly cloudy. Lows around 50. Northwest winds around 10 miles per hour. Gusts up to 20 miles per hour in the evening. Tuesday, sunny. Highs in the lower 80s. Light winds. Tuesday night, partly cloudy. Lows in the upper 50s. Light winds. Wednesday, mostly sunny in the morning, then becoming partly sunny. A 50% chance of showers and thunderstorms. Highs in the lower 80s. Wednesday night, partly cloudy with a chance of showers and a slight chance of thunderstorms. Lows in the lower 60s. Chance of rain 50%. Thursday, mostly sunny. Highs in the lower 80s. Thursday night, mostly clear. Lows in the mid-50s. Friday, sunny. Highs in the lower 80s. Friday night, mostly clear. Lows in the lower 50s. Saturday, mostly sunny. Highs in the lower 80s. Saturday night, partly cloudy with a 20% chance of rain showers. Lows in the upper 50s. Sunday, partly sunny with a 30% chance of rain showers. Highs in the lower 80s. 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The current time is 12:15 a.m. Eastern Daylight Time. Conditions around the area at midnight. At Mount Pleasant, it was clear. The temperature was 54 degrees, the dew point 46, and the relative humidity 76%. The wind was west at 6 miles an hour. The pressure was 29.96 inches and rising. Across the remainder of south-central lower Michigan, it was clear, with a temperature of 50 at Alma and 54 at Big Rapids. At Midland, it was partly cloudy, with a temperature of 57. At Saginaw,

was mostly cloudy with a temperature of 58. At Houghton Lake, it was cloudy with a temperature of 58. Elsewhere in central and northern lower Michigan, temperatures were between 55 and 62 degrees. Rain was falling at Alpena and Palestine. At Cadillac, it was clear. At Traverse City, it was cloudy. Across southern lower Michigan, temperatures were between 55 and 58 degrees. At Lansing, it was clear. At Kalamazoo, it was partly cloudy. At Detroit, it was mostly cloudy. In the Upper Peninsula, Sault Ste. Marie was 58 degrees with light rain, and in Marquette, it was clear with a temperature of 48. In neighboring states, Chicago was 66 degrees under partly cloudy skies. In Cleveland, it was mostly cloudy and the temperature was 61. Once again, at midnight, Mount Pleasant was 54 degrees under clear skies. Now here is your local forecast. Tonight, mostly clear. Isolated rain showers in the evening. Lows in the lower 50s. Northwest winds 5 to 15 miles per hour. Chance of rain 20%. Monday, sunny. Highs in the upper 70s. Northwest winds 10 to 15 miles per hour with gusts to around 25 miles per hour. Monday night, partly cloudy. Lows around 50. Northwest winds around 10 miles per hour. Gusts up to 20 miles per hour in the evening. Tuesday, sunny. Highs in the lower 80s. Light winds. Tuesday night, partly cloudy. Lows in the upper 50s. Light winds. Wednesday, mostly sunny in the morning, then becoming partly sunny. A 50% chance of showers and thunderstorms. Highs in the lower 80s. Wednesday night, partly cloudy with a chance of showers and a slight chance of thunderstorms. Lows in the lower 60s. Chance of rain 50%. Thursday, mostly sunny. Highs in the lower 80s. Thursday night, mostly clear. Lows in the mid-50s. Friday, sunny. Highs in the lower 80s. Friday night, mostly clear. Lows in the lower 50s. Saturday, mostly sunny. Highs in the lower 80s. Saturday night, partly cloudy with a 20% chance of rain showers. Lows in the upper 50s. Sunday, partly sunny with a 30% chance of rain showers. Highs in the lower 80s. 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The current time is 12:19 a.m. Eastern Daylight Time. Conditions around the area at midnight. At Mount Pleasant, it was clear. The temperature was 54 degrees, the dew point 46, and the relative humidity 76%. The wind was west at 6 miles an hour. The pressure was 29.96 inches and rising. Across the remainder of south-central lower Michigan, it was clear, with a temperature of 50 at Alma and 54 at Big Rapids. At Midland, it was partly cloudy, with a temperature of 57. At Saginaw, it was mostly cloudy, with a temperature of 58. At Houghton Lake, it was cloudy, with a temperature of 58. Elsewhere in central and northern lower Michigan, temperatures were between 55 and 62 degrees. Rain was falling at Alpena and Palestine. At Cadillac, it was clear. At Traverse City, it was cloudy. Across southern lower Michigan, temperatures were between 55 and 58 degrees. At Lansing, it was clear. At Kalamazoo, it was partly cloudy. At Detroit, it was mostly cloudy. In the Upper Peninsula, Sault Ste. Marie was 58 degrees with light rain, and in Marquette, it was clear with a temperature of 48. In neighboring states, Chicago was 66 degrees under partly cloudy skies. In Cleveland, it was mostly cloudy and the temperature was 61.
Once again, at midnight, Mount Pleasant was 54 degrees under clear skies. Now here is your local forecast. Tonight, mostly clear. Isolated rain showers in the evening. Lows in the lower 50s. Northwest winds 5 to 15 miles per hour. Chance of rain 20%. Monday, sunny. Highs in the upper 70s. Northwest winds 10 to 15 miles per hour with gusts to around 25 miles per hour. Monday night, partly cloudy. Lows around 50. Northwest winds around 10 miles per hour. Gusts up to 20 miles per hour in the evening. Tuesday, sunny. Highs in the lower 80s. Light winds. Tuesday night, partly cloudy. Lows in the upper 50s. Light winds. Wednesday, mostly sunny in the morning, then becoming partly sunny. A 50% chance of showers and thunderstorms. Highs in the lower 80s. Wednesday night, partly cloudy with a chance of showers and a slight chance of thunderstorms. Lows in the lower 60s. Chance of rain 50%. Thursday, mostly sunny. Highs in the lower 80s. Thursday night, mostly clear. Lows in the mid-50s. Friday, sunny. Highs in the lower 80s. Friday night, mostly clear. Lows in the lower 50s. Saturday, mostly sunny. Highs in the lower 80s. Saturday night, partly cloudy with a 20% chance of rain showers. Lows in the upper 50s. Sunday, partly sunny with a 30% chance of rain showers. Highs in the lower 80s. 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The current time is 12:23 a.m. Eastern Daylight Time. Conditions around the area at midnight. At Mount Pleasant, it was clear. The temperature was 54 degrees, the dew point 46, and the relative humidity 76%. The wind was west at 6 miles an hour. The pressure was 29.96 inches and rising. Across the remainder of south-central lower Michigan, it was clear, with a temperature of 50 at Alma and 54 at Big Rapids. At Midland, it was partly cloudy, with a temperature of 57. At Saginaw, it was mostly cloudy, with a temperature of 58. At Houghton Lake, it was cloudy, with a temperature of 58. Elsewhere in central and northern lower Michigan, temperatures were between 55 and 62 degrees. Rain was falling at Alpena and Helston. At Cadillac, it was clear. At Traverse City, it was cloudy. Across southern lower Michigan, temperatures were between 55 and 58 degrees. At Lansing, it was clear. At Kalamazoo, it was partly cloudy. At Detroit, it was mostly cloudy. In the Upper Peninsula, Sault Ste. Marie was 58 degrees with light rain, and in Marquette, it was clear with a temperature of 48. In neighboring states, Chicago was 66 degrees under partly cloudy skies. In Cleveland, it was mostly cloudy and the temperature was 61. Once again, at midnight, Mount Pleasant was 54 degrees under clear skies. Now here is your local forecast. Tonight, mostly clear. Isolated rain showers in the evening. Lows in the lower 50s. Northwest winds 5 to 15 miles per hour. Chance of rain 20%. Monday, sunny. Highs in the upper 70s. Northwest winds 10 to 15 miles per hour with gusts to around 25 miles per hour. Monday night, partly cloudy. Lows around 50. Northwest winds around 10 miles per hour. Gusts up to 20 miles per hour in the evening. Tuesday, sunny. Highs in the lower 80s. Light winds. Tuesday night, partly cloudy. Lows in the upper 50s. Light winds. Wednesday,
mostly sunny in the morning, then becoming partly sunny. A 50% chance of showers and thunderstorms. Highs in the lower 80s. Wednesday night, partly cloudy with a chance of showers and a slight chance of thunderstorms. Lows in the lower 60s. Chance of rain 50%. Thursday, mostly sunny. Highs in the lower 80s. Thursday night, mostly clear. Lows in the mid-50s. Friday, sunny. Highs in the lower 80s. Friday night, mostly clear. Lows in the lower 50s. Saturday, mostly sunny. Highs in the lower 80s. Saturday night, partly cloudy with a 20% chance of rain showers. Lows in the upper 50s. Sunday, partly sunny with a 30% chance of rain showers. Highs in the lower 80s. 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The current time is 12:27 a.m. Eastern Daylight Time. Conditions around the area at midnight. At Mount Pleasant, it was clear. The temperature was 54 degrees, the dew point 46, and the relative humidity 76%. The wind was west at 6 miles an hour. The pressure was 29.96 inches and rising. Across the remainder of south-central lower Michigan, it was clear, with a temperature of 50 at Alma and 54 at Big Rapids. At Midland, it was partly cloudy, with a temperature of 57. At Saginaw, it was mostly cloudy, with a temperature of 58. At Houghton Lake, it was cloudy, with a temperature of 58. Elsewhere in central and northern lower Michigan, temperatures were between 55 and 62 degrees. Rain was falling at Alpena and Palestine. At Cadillac, it was clear. At Traverse City, it was cloudy. Across southern lower Michigan, temperatures were between 55 and 58 degrees. At Lansing, it was clear. At Kalamazoo, it was partly cloudy. At Detroit, it was mostly cloudy. In the Upper Peninsula, Sault Ste. Marie was 58 degrees with light rain, and in Marquette, it was clear with a temperature of 48. In neighboring states, Chicago was 66 degrees under partly cloudy skies. In Cleveland, it was mostly cloudy and the temperature was 61. Once again, at midnight, Mount Pleasant was 54 degrees under clear skies. Now here is your local forecast. Tonight, mostly clear. Isolated rain showers in the evening. Lows in the lower 50s. Northwest winds 5 to 15 miles per hour. Chance of rain 20%. Monday, sunny. Highs in the upper 70s. Northwest winds 10 to 15 miles per hour with gusts to around 25 miles per hour. Monday night, partly cloudy. Lows around 50. Northwest winds around 10 miles per hour. Gusts up to 20 miles per hour in the evening. Tuesday, sunny. Highs in the lower 80s. Light winds. Tuesday night, partly cloudy. Lows in the upper 50s. Light winds. Wednesday, mostly sunny in the morning, then becoming partly sunny. A 50% chance of showers and thunderstorms. Highs in the lower 80s. Wednesday night, partly cloudy with a chance of showers and a slight chance of thunderstorms. Lows in the lower 60s. Chance of rain 50%. Thursday, mostly sunny. Highs in the lower 80s. Thursday night, mostly clear. Lows in the mid-50s. Friday, sunny. Highs in the lower 80s. Friday night, mostly clear. Lows in the lower 50s. Saturday, mostly sunny. Highs in the lower 80s. Saturday night, partly cloudy with a 20% chance of rain showers. Lows in the upper 50s. Sunday, partly sunny with a 30% chance of rain showers. Highs in the lower 80s.
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The current time is 12:31 a.m. Eastern Daylight Time. Conditions around the area at midnight. At Mount Pleasant, it was clear. The temperature was 54 degrees, the dew point 46, and the relative humidity 76%. The wind was west at 6 miles an hour. The pressure was 29.96 inches and rising. Across the remainder of south-central lower Michigan, it was clear, with a temperature of 50 at Alma and 54 at Big Rapids. At Midland, it was partly cloudy, with a temperature of 57. At Saginaw, it was mostly cloudy, with a temperature of 58. At Houghton Lake, it was cloudy, with a temperature of 58. Elsewhere in central and northern lower Michigan, temperatures were between 55 and 62 degrees. Rain was falling at Elpena and Pelston. At Cadillac, it was clear. At Traverse City, it was cloudy. Across southern lower Michigan, temperatures were between 55 and 58 degrees. At Lansing, it was clear. At Kalamazoo, it was partly cloudy. At Detroit, it was mostly cloudy. In the Upper Peninsula, Sault Ste. Marie was 58 degrees with light rain, and in Marquette, it was clear with a temperature of 48. In neighboring states, Chicago was 66 degrees under partly cloudy skies. In Cleveland, it was mostly cloudy and the temperature was 61. Once again, at midnight, Mount Pleasant was 54 degrees under clear skies. Mostly cloudy and the temperature was 61. Once again, at midnight, Mount Pleasant was 54 degrees under clear skies. Now here is your local forecast. Tonight, mostly clear. Isolated rain showers in the evening. Lows in the lower 50s. Northwest winds 5 to 15 miles per hour. Chance of rain 20%. Monday, sunny. Highs in the upper 70s. Northwest winds 10 to 15 miles per hour with gusts to around 25 miles per hour. Monday night, partly cloudy. Lows around 50. Northwest winds around 10 miles per hour. Gusts up to 20 miles per hour in the evening. Tuesday, sunny. Highs in the lower 80s. Light winds. Tuesday night, partly cloudy. Lows in the upper 50s. Light winds. Wednesday, mostly sunny in the morning, then becoming partly sunny. A 50% chance of showers and thunderstorms. Highs in the lower 80s. Wednesday night, partly cloudy with a chance of showers and a slight chance of thunderstorms. Lows in the lower 60s. Chance of rain 50%. Thursday, mostly sunny. Highs in the lower 80s. Thursday night, mostly clear. Lows in the mid-50s. Friday, sunny. Highs in the lower 80s. Friday night, mostly clear. Lows in the lower 50s. Saturday, mostly sunny. Highs in the lower 80s. Saturday night, partly cloudy with a 20% chance of rain showers. Lows in the upper 50s. Sunday, partly sunny with a 30% chance of rain showers. Highs in the lower 80s. 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The current time is 12:35 a.m. Eastern Daylight Time. Conditions around the area at midnight. At Mount Pleasant, it was clear. The temperature was 54 degrees, the dew point 46, and the relative humidity 76%. The wind was west at 6 miles an hour. The pressure was 29.96 inches and rising. Across the remainder of south-central lower Michigan, it was clear, with a temperature of 50 at Alma and 54 at Big Rapids.
At Midland, it was partly cloudy with a temperature of 57. At Saginaw, it was mostly cloudy with a temperature of 58. At Houghton Lake,

It was cloudy with a temperature of 58. Elsewhere in central and northern lower Michigan, temperatures were between 55 and 62 degrees. Rain was falling at Elpena and Pelston. At Cadillac, it was clear. At Traverse City, it was cloudy. Across southern lower Michigan, temperatures were between 55 and 58 degrees. At Lansing, it was clear. At Kalamazoo, it was partly cloudy. At Detroit, it was mostly cloudy. In the Upper Peninsula, Sault Ste. Marie was 58 degrees with light rain, and in Marquette, it was clear with a temperature of 48. In neighboring states, Chicago was 66 degrees under partly cloudy skies. In Cleveland, it was mostly cloudy and the temperature was 61. Once again, at midnight, Mount Pleasant was 54 degrees under clear skies. Now here is your local forecast. Tonight, mostly clear. Isolated rain showers in the evening. Lows in the lower 50s. Northwest winds 5 to 15 miles per hour. Chance of rain 20%. Monday, sunny. Highs in the upper 70s. Northwest winds 10 to 15 miles per hour with gusts to around 25 miles per hour. Monday night, partly cloudy. Lows around 50. Northwest winds around 10 miles per hour. Gusts up to 20 miles per hour in the evening. Tuesday, sunny. Highs in the lower 80s. Light winds. Tuesday night, partly cloudy. Lows in the upper 50s. Light winds. Wednesday, mostly sunny in the morning, then becoming partly sunny. A 50% chance of showers and thunderstorms. Highs in the lower 80s. Wednesday night, partly cloudy with a chance of showers and a slight chance of thunderstorms. Lows in the lower 60s. Chance of rain 50%. Thursday, mostly sunny. Highs in the lower 80s. Thursday night, mostly clear. Lows in the mid-50s. Friday, sunny. Highs in the lower 80s. Friday night, mostly clear. Lows in the lower 50s. Saturday, mostly sunny. Highs in the lower 80s. Saturday night, partly cloudy with a 20% chance of rain showers. Lows in the upper 50s. Sunday, partly sunny with a 30% chance of rain showers. Highs in the lower 80s. 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The current time is 12:39 a.m. Eastern Daylight Time. Conditions around the area at midnight. At Mount Pleasant, it was clear. The temperature was 54 degrees, the dew point 46, and the relative humidity 76%. The wind was west at 6 miles an hour. The pressure was 29.96 inches and rising. Across the remainder of south-central lower Michigan, it was clear, with a temperature of 50 at Alma and 54 at Big Rapids. At Midland, it was partly cloudy, with a temperature of 57. At Saginaw, it was mostly cloudy, with a temperature of 58. At Houghton Lake, it was cloudy, with a temperature of 58. Elsewhere in central and northern lower Michigan, temperatures were between 55 and 62 degrees. Rain was falling at Elpena and Pelston. At Cadillac, it was clear. At Traverse City, it was cloudy. Across southern lower Michigan, temperatures were between 55 and 58 degrees. At Lansing, it was clear. At Kalamazoo, it was partly cloudy. At Detroit, it was mostly cloudy. In the Upper Peninsula, Sault Ste. Marie was 58 degrees with light rain, and in Marquette, it was clear with a temperature of 48. In neighboring states, Chicago was 66 degrees under partly cloudy skies. In Cleveland, it was mostly cloudy and the temperature was 61. Once again, at midnight, Mount Pleasant was 54 degrees under clear skies. Now here is your local forecast.

it was clear. At Traverse City, it was cloudy. Across southern lower Michigan, temperatures were between 55 and 58 degrees. At Lansing, it was clear. At Kalamazoo, it was partly cloudy. At Detroit, it was mostly cloudy. In the Upper Peninsula, Sault Ste. Marie was 58 degrees with light rain, and in Marquette, it was clear with a temperature of 48. In neighboring states, Chicago was 66 degrees under partly cloudy skies. In Cleveland, it was mostly cloudy and the temperature was 61. Once again, at midnight, Mount Pleasant was 54 degrees under clear skies. Now here is your local forecast. Tonight, mostly clear. Isolated rain showers in the evening. Lows in the lower 50s. Northwest winds 5 to 15 miles per hour. Chance of rain 20%. Monday, sunny. Highs in the upper 70s. Northwest winds 10 to 15 miles per hour with gusts to around 25 miles per hour. Monday night, partly cloudy. Lows around 50. Northwest winds around 10 miles per hour. Gusts up to 20 miles per hour in the evening. Tuesday, sunny. Highs in the lower 80s. Light winds. Tuesday night, partly cloudy. Lows in the upper 50s. Light winds. Wednesday, mostly sunny in the morning, then becoming partly sunny. A 50% chance of showers and thunderstorms. Highs in the lower 80s. Wednesday night, partly cloudy with a chance of showers and a slight chance of thunderstorms. Lows in the lower 60s. Chance of rain 50%. Thursday, mostly sunny. Highs in the lower 80s. Thursday night, mostly clear. Lows in the mid-50s. Friday, sunny. Highs in the lower 80s. Friday night, mostly clear. Lows in the lower 50s. Saturday, mostly sunny. Highs in the lower 80s. Saturday night, partly cloudy with a 20% chance of rain showers. Lows in the upper 50s. Sunday, partly sunny with a 30% chance of rain showers. Highs in the lower 80s. 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The current time is 12:59 a.m. Eastern Daylight Time. Conditions around the area at midnight. At Mount Pleasant, it was clear. The temperature was 54 degrees, the dew point 46, and the relative humidity 76%. The wind was west at 6 miles an hour. The pressure was 29.96 inches and rising. Across the remainder of south-central lower Michigan, it was clear, with a temperature of 50 at Alma and 54 at Big Rapids. At Midland, it was partly cloudy, with a temperature of 57. At Saginaw, it was mostly cloudy, with a temperature of 58. At Houghton Lake, it was cloudy, with a temperature of 58. Elsewhere in central and northern lower Michigan, temperatures were between 55 and 62 degrees. Rain was falling at Alpena and Palestine. At Cadillac, it was clear. At Traverse City, it was cloudy. Across southern lower Michigan, temperatures were between 55 and 58 degrees. At Lansing, it was clear. At Kalamazoo, it was partly cloudy. At Detroit, it was mostly cloudy. In the Upper Peninsula, Sault Ste. Marie was 58 degrees with light rain, and in Marquette, it was clear with a temperature of 48. In neighboring states, Chicago was 66 degrees under partly cloudy skies. In Cleveland, it was mostly cloudy and the temperature was 61. Once again, at midnight, Mount Pleasant was 54 degrees under clear skies. Now here is your local forecast. Tonight, mostly clear. Isolated rain showers in the evening. Lows in the lower 50s. Northwest winds 5 to 15 miles per hour. Chance of rain 20%.

temperatures were between 55 and 58 degrees. At Lansing, it was clear. At Kalamazoo, it was partly cloudy. At Detroit, it was mostly cloudy. In the Upper Peninsula, Sault Ste. Marie was 58 degrees with light rain, and in Marquette, it was clear with a temperature of 48. In neighboring states, Chicago was 66 degrees under partly cloudy skies. In Cleveland, it was mostly cloudy and the temperature was 61. Once again, at midnight, Mount Pleasant was 54 degrees under clear skies. Now here is your local forecast. Tonight, mostly clear. Isolated rain showers in the evening. Lows in the lower 50s. Northwest winds 5 to 15 miles per hour. Chance of rain 20%. Monday, sunny. Highs in the upper 70s. Northwest winds 10 to 15 miles per hour with gusts to around 25 miles per hour. Monday night, partly cloudy. Lows around 50. Northwest winds around 10 miles per hour. Gusts up to 20 miles per hour in the evening. Tuesday, sunny. Highs in the lower 80s. Light winds. Tuesday night, partly cloudy. Lows in the upper 50s. Light winds. Wednesday, mostly sunny in the morning, then becoming partly sunny. A 50% chance of showers and thunderstorms. Highs in the lower 80s. Wednesday night, partly cloudy with a chance of showers and a slight chance of thunderstorms. Lows in the lower 60s. Chance of rain 50%. Thursday, mostly sunny. Highs in the lower 80s. Thursday night, mostly clear. Lows in the mid-50s. Friday, sunny. Highs in the lower 80s. Friday night, mostly clear. Lows in the lower 50s. Saturday, mostly sunny. Highs in the lower 80s. Saturday night, partly cloudy with a 20% chance of rain showers. Lows in the upper 50s. Sunday, partly sunny with a 30% chance of rain showers. Highs in the lower 80s. 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The current time is 1:14 a.m. Eastern Daylight Time. Conditions around the area at 1 a.m. At Mount Pleasant, it was clear. The temperature was 52 degrees, the dew point 46, and the relative humidity 82%. The wind was west at 7 miles an hour. The pressure was 29.96 inches and rising. Across the remainder of south central lower Michigan, temperatures were between 52 and 57 degrees. It was clear at Alma and Big Rapids. It was mostly cloudy at Saginaw, Houghton Lake, and Midland. Elsewhere in central and northern lower Michigan, at Alpena, rain was falling with a temperature of 55. At Cadillac, it was partly cloudy with a temperature of 55. At Traverse City, it was mostly cloudy with a temperature of 62. Across southern lower Michigan, temperatures were between 55 and 57 degrees. It was clear at Lansing and Kalamazoo. At Detroit, it was mostly cloudy. In the Upper Peninsula, Sault Ste. Marie was 58 degrees with light rain, and in Marquette, it was clear with a temperature of 48. In neighboring states, Chicago was 64 degrees under partly cloudy skies. In Cleveland, it was mostly cloudy and the temperature was 62. Once again, at 1 a.m., Mount Pleasant was 52 degrees under clear skies. Now here is your local forecast. Tonight, mostly clear. Isolated rain showers in the evening. Lows in the lower 50s. Northwest winds 5 to 15 miles per hour. Chance of rain 20%. Monday, sunny. Highs in the upper 70s. Northwest winds 10 to 15 miles per hour with gusts to around 25 miles per hour. Monday night, partly cloudy. Lows around 50.

Temperature of 55. At Cadillac, it was partly cloudy with a temperature of 55. At Traverse City, it was mostly cloudy with a temperature of 62. Across southern Lower Michigan, temperatures were between 55 and 57 degrees. It was clear at Lansing and Kalamazoo. At Detroit, it was mostly cloudy. In the Upper Peninsula, Sault Ste. Marie was 58 degrees with light rain, and in Marquette, it was clear with a temperature of 48. In neighboring states, Chicago was 64 degrees under partly cloudy skies. In Cleveland, it was mostly cloudy and the temperature was 62. Once again, at 1 a.m., Mount Pleasant was 52 degrees under clear skies. Now here is your local forecast. Tonight, mostly clear. Isolated rain showers in the evening. Lows in the lower 50s. Northwest winds 5 to 15 miles per hour. Chance of rain 20%. Monday, sunny. Highs in the upper 70s. Northwest winds 10 to 15 miles per hour with gusts to around 25 miles per hour. Monday night, partly cloudy. Lows around 50. Northwest winds around 10 miles per hour. Gusts up to 20 miles per hour in the evening. Tuesday, sunny. Highs in the lower 80s. Light winds. Tuesday night, partly cloudy. Lows in the upper 50s. Light winds. Wednesday, mostly sunny in the morning, then becoming partly sunny. A 50% chance of showers and thunderstorms. Highs in the lower 80s. Wednesday night, partly cloudy with a chance of showers and a slight chance of thunderstorms. Lows in the lower 60s. Chance of rain 50%. Thursday, mostly sunny. Highs in the lower 80s. Thursday night, mostly clear. Lows in the mid-50s. Friday, sunny. Highs in the lower 80s. Friday night, mostly clear. Lows in the lower 50s. Saturday, mostly sunny. Highs in the lower 80s. Saturday night, partly cloudy with a 20% chance of rain showers. Lows in the upper 50s. Sunday, partly sunny with a 30% chance of rain showers. Highs in the lower 80s. 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The current time is 1:30 a.m. Eastern Daylight Time. Conditions around the area at 1 a.m. At Mount Pleasant, it was clear. The temperature was 52 degrees, the dew point 46, and the relative humidity 82%. The wind was west at 7 miles an hour. The pressure was 29.96 inches and rising. Across the remainder of south central lower Michigan, temperatures were between 52 and 57 degrees. It was clear at Alma and Big Rapids. It was mostly cloudy at Saginaw, Houghton Lake, and Midland. Elsewhere in central and northern lower Michigan, at Alpena, rain was falling with a temperature of 55. At Cadillac, it was partly cloudy with a temperature of 55. At Traverse City, it was mostly cloudy with a temperature of 62. Across southern lower Michigan, temperatures were between 55 and 57 degrees. It was clear at Lansing and Kalamazoo. At Detroit, it was mostly cloudy. In the Upper Peninsula, Sault Ste. Marie was 58 degrees with light rain, and in Marquette, it was clear with a temperature of 48. In neighboring states, Chicago was 64 degrees under partly cloudy skies. In Cleveland, it was mostly cloudy and the temperature was 62. Once again, at 1 a.m., Mount Pleasant was 52 degrees under clear skies. Now here is your local forecast. Tonight, mostly clear. Isolated rain showers in the evening. Lows in the lower 50s. Northwest winds 5 to 15 miles per hour. Chance of rain 20%. Monday, sunny. Highs in the upper 70s.
Northwest winds 10 to 15 miles per hour with gusts to around 25 miles per hour. Monday night, partly cloudy. Lows around 50. Northwest winds around 10 miles per hour. Gusts up to 20 miles per hour in the evening. Tuesday, sunny. Highs in the lower 80s. Light winds. Tuesday night, partly cloudy. Lows in the upper 50s. Light winds. Wednesday, mostly sunny in the morning, then becoming partly sunny. A 50% chance of showers and thunderstorms. Highs in the lower 80s. Wednesday night, partly cloudy with a chance of showers and a slight chance of thunderstorms. Lows in the lower 60s. Chance of rain 50%. Thursday, mostly sunny. Highs in the lower 80s. Thursday night, mostly clear. Lows in the mid-50s. Friday, sunny. Highs in the lower 80s. Friday night, mostly clear. Lows in the mid-50s. Friday, sunny. Highs in the lower 80s. Friday night, mostly clear. Lows in the lower 50s. Saturday, mostly sunny. Highs in the lower 80s. Saturday night, partly cloudy with a 20% chance of rain showers. Lows in the upper 50s. Sunday, partly sunny with a 30% chance of rain showers. Highs in the lower 80s. 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The current time is 1:33 a.m. Eastern Daylight Time. Conditions around the area at 1 a.m. At Mount Pleasant, it was clear. The temperature was 52 degrees, the dew point 46, and the relative humidity 82%. The wind was west at 7 miles an hour. The pressure was 29.96 inches and rising. Across the remainder of south-central lower Michigan, temperatures were between 52 and 57 degrees. It was clear at Alma and Big Rapids. It was mostly cloudy at Saginaw, Houghton Lake, and Midland. Elsewhere in central and northern lower Michigan, at Alpena, rain was falling with a temperature of 55. At Cadillac, it was partly cloudy with a temperature of 55. At Traverse City, it was mostly cloudy with a temperature of 62. Across southern lower Michigan, temperatures were between 55 and 57 degrees. It was clear at Lansing and Kalamazoo. At Detroit, it was mostly cloudy. In the Upper Peninsula, Sault Ste. Marie was 58 degrees with light rain, and in Marquette, it was clear with a temperature of 48. In neighboring states, Chicago was 64 degrees under partly cloudy skies. In Cleveland, it was mostly cloudy and the temperature was 62. Once again, at 1 a.m., Mount Pleasant was 52 degrees under clear skies. Now here is your local forecast. Tonight, mostly clear. Isolated rain showers in the evening. Lows in the lower 50s. Northwest winds 5 to 15 miles per hour. Chance of rain 20%. Monday, sunny. Highs in the upper 70s. Northwest winds 10 to 15 miles per hour with gusts to around 25 miles per hour. Monday night, partly cloudy. Lows around 50. Northwest winds around 10 miles per hour. Gusts up to 20 miles per hour in the evening. Tuesday, sunny. Highs in the lower 80s. Light winds. Tuesday night, partly cloudy. Lows in the upper 50s. Light winds. Wednesday, mostly sunny in the morning, then becoming partly sunny. A 50% chance of showers and thunderstorms. Highs in the lower 80s. Wednesday night, partly cloudy with a chance of showers and a slight chance of thunderstorms. Lows in the lower 60s. Chance of rain 50%. Thursday, mostly sunny. Highs in the lower 80s. Thursday night, mostly clear. Lows in the mid-50s.

Friday, sunny. Highs in the lower 80s. Friday night, mostly clear. Lows in the lower 50s. Saturday, mostly sunny. Highs in the lower 80s. Saturday night, partly cloudy with a 20% chance of rain showers. Lows in the upper 50s. Sunday, partly sunny with a 30% chance of rain showers. Highs in the lower 80s. 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The current time is 1:37 a.m. Eastern Daylight Time. Conditions around the area at 1 a.m. At Mount Pleasant, it was clear. The temperature was 52 degrees, the dew point 46, and the relative humidity 82%. The wind was west at 7 miles an hour. The pressure was 29.96 inches and rising. Across the remainder of south central lower Michigan, temperatures were between 52 and 57 degrees. It was clear at Alma and Big Rapids. It was mostly cloudy at Saginaw, Houghton Lake, and Midland. Elsewhere in central and northern lower Michigan, at Alpena, rain was falling with a temperature of 55. At Cadillac, it was partly cloudy with a temperature of 55. At Traverse City, it was mostly cloudy with a temperature of 62. Across southern lower Michigan, temperatures were between 55 and 57 degrees. It was clear at Lansing and Kalamazoo. At Detroit, it was mostly cloudy. In the Upper Peninsula, Sault Ste. Marie was 58 degrees with light rain, and in Marquette, it was clear with a temperature of 48. In neighboring states, Chicago was 64 degrees under partly cloudy skies. In Cleveland, it was mostly cloudy and the temperature was 62. Once again, at 1 a.m., Mount Pleasant was 52 degrees under clear skies. Now here is your local forecast. Tonight, mostly clear. Isolated rain showers in the evening. Lows in the lower 50s. Northwest winds 5 to 15 miles per hour. Chance of rain 20%. Monday, sunny. Highs in the upper 70s. Northwest winds 10 to 15 miles per hour with gusts to around 25 miles per hour. Monday night, partly cloudy. Lows around 50. Northwest winds around 10 miles per hour. Gusts up to 20 miles per hour in the evening. Tuesday, sunny. Highs in the lower 80s. Light winds. Tuesday night, partly cloudy. Lows in the upper 50s. Light winds. Wednesday, mostly sunny in the morning, then becoming partly sunny. A 50% chance of showers and thunderstorms. Highs in the lower 80s. Wednesday night, partly cloudy with a chance of showers and a slight chance of thunderstorms. Lows in the lower 60s. Chance of rain 50%. Thursday, mostly sunny. Highs in the lower 80s. Thursday night, mostly clear. Lows in the mid-50s. Friday, sunny. Highs in the lower 80s. Friday night, mostly clear. Lows in the lower 50s. Saturday, mostly sunny. Highs in the lower 80s. Saturday night, partly cloudy with a 20% chance of rain showers. Lows in the upper 50s. Sunday, partly sunny with a 30% chance of rain showers. Highs in the lower 80s. 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The current time is 1:41 a.m. Eastern Daylight Time. Conditions around the area at 1 a.m. At Mount Pleasant, it was clear. The temperature was 52 degrees, the dew point 46, and the relative humidity 82%. The wind was west at 7 miles an hour. The pressure was 29.96 inches and rising.

Across the remainder of south central lower Michigan, temperatures were between 52 and 57 degrees. It was clear at Alma and Big Rapids. It was mostly cloudy at Saginaw, Houghton Lake, and Midland. Elsewhere in central and northern lower Michigan, at Alpena, rain was falling with a temperature of 55. At Cadillac, it was partly cloudy with a temperature of 55. At Traverse City, it was mostly cloudy with a temperature of 62. Across southern lower Michigan, temperatures were between 55 and 57 degrees. It was clear at Lansing and Kalamazoo. At Detroit, it was mostly cloudy. In the Upper Peninsula, Sault Ste. Marie was 58 degrees with light rain, and in Marquette, it was clear with a temperature of 48. In neighboring states, Chicago was 64 degrees under partly cloudy skies. In Cleveland, it was mostly cloudy and the temperature was 62. Once again, at 1 a.m., Mount Pleasant was 52 degrees under clear skies. Now here is your local forecast. Tonight, mostly clear. Isolated rain showers in the evening. Lows in the lower 50s. Northwest winds 5 to 15 miles per hour. Chance of rain 20%. Monday, sunny. Highs in the upper 70s. Northwest winds 10 to 15 miles per hour with gusts to around 25 miles per hour. Monday night, partly cloudy. Lows around 50. Northwest winds around 10 miles per hour. Gusts up to 20 miles per hour in the evening. Tuesday, sunny. Highs in the lower 80s. Light winds. Tuesday night, partly cloudy. Lows in the upper 50s. Light winds. Wednesday, mostly sunny in the morning, then becoming partly sunny. A 50% chance of showers and thunderstorms. Highs in the lower 80s. Wednesday night, partly cloudy with a chance of showers and a slight chance of thunderstorms. Lows in the lower 60s. Chance of rain 50%. Thursday, mostly sunny. Highs in the lower 80s. Thursday night, mostly clear. Lows in the mid-50s. Friday, sunny. Highs in the lower 80s. Friday night, mostly clear. Lows in the lower 50s. Saturday, mostly sunny. Highs in the lower 80s. Saturday night, partly cloudy with a 20% chance of rain showers. Lows in the upper 50s. Sunday, partly sunny with a 30% chance of rain showers. Highs in the lower 80s. 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The current time is 1:45 a.m. Eastern Daylight Time. Conditions around the area at 1 a.m. At Mount Pleasant, it was clear. The temperature was 52 degrees, the dew point 46, and the relative humidity 82%. The wind was west at 7 miles an hour. The pressure was 29.96 inches and rising. Across the remainder of south central lower Michigan, temperatures were between 52 and 57 degrees. It was clear at Alma and Big Rapids. It was mostly cloudy at Saginaw, Houghton Lake, and Midland. Elsewhere in central and northern lower Michigan, at Alpena, rain was falling with a temperature of 55. At Cadillac, it was partly cloudy with a temperature of 55. At Traverse City, it was mostly cloudy with a temperature of 62. Across southern lower Michigan, temperatures were between 55 and 57 degrees. It was clear at Lansing and Kalamazoo. At Detroit, it was mostly cloudy. In the Upper Peninsula, Sault Ste. Marie was 58 degrees with light rain, and in Marquette, it was clear with a temperature of 48. In neighboring states, Chicago was 64 degrees under partly cloudy skies. In Cleveland, it was mostly cloudy and the temperature was 62. Once again, at 1 a.m., Mount Pleasant was 52 degrees under clear skies.
Now here is your local forecast. Tonight, mostly clear. Isolated rain showers in the evening. Lows in the lower 50s. Northwest winds 5 to 15 miles per hour. Chance of rain 20%. Monday, sunny. Highs in the upper 70s. Northwest winds 10 to 15 miles per hour with gusts to around 25 miles per hour. Monday night, partly cloudy. Lows around 50. Northwest winds around 10 miles per hour. Gusts up to 20 miles per hour in the evening. Tuesday, sunny. Highs in the lower 80s. Light winds. Tuesday night, partly cloudy. Lows in the upper 50s. Light winds. Wednesday, mostly sunny in the morning, then becoming partly sunny. A 50% chance of showers and thunderstorms. Highs in the lower 80s. Wednesday night, partly cloudy with a chance of showers and a slight chance of thunderstorms. Lows in the lower 60s. Chance of rain 50%. Thursday, mostly sunny. Highs in the lower 80s. Thursday night, mostly clear. Lows in the mid-50s. Friday, sunny. Highs in the lower 80s. Friday night, mostly clear. Lows in the lower 50s. Saturday, mostly sunny. Highs in the lower 80s. Saturday night, partly cloudy with a 20% chance of rain showers. Lows in the upper 50s. Sunday, partly sunny with a 30% chance of rain showers. Highs in the lower 80s. 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The current time is 1:49 a.m. Eastern Daylight Time. Conditions around the area at 1 a.m. At Mount Pleasant, it was clear. The temperature was 52 degrees, the dew point 46, and the relative humidity 82%. The wind was west at 7 miles an hour. The pressure was 29.96 inches and rising. Across the remainder of south central lower Michigan, temperatures were between 52 and 57 degrees. It was clear at Alma and Big Rapids. It was mostly cloudy at Saginaw, Houghton Lake, and Midland. Elsewhere in central and northern lower Michigan, at Alpena, rain was falling with a temperature of 55. At Cadillac, it was partly cloudy with a temperature of 55. At Traverse City, it was mostly cloudy with a temperature of 62. Across southern lower Michigan, temperatures were between 55 and 57 degrees. It was clear at Lansing and Kalamazoo. At Detroit, it was mostly cloudy. In the Upper Peninsula, Sault Ste. Marie was 58 degrees with light rain, and in Marquette, it was clear with a temperature of 48. In neighboring states, Chicago was 64 degrees under partly cloudy skies. In Cleveland, it was mostly cloudy and the temperature was 62. Once again, at 1 a.m., Mount Pleasant was 52 degrees under clear skies. Now here is your local forecast. Tonight, mostly clear. Isolated rain showers in the evening. Lows in the lower 50s. Northwest winds 5 to 15 miles per hour. Chance of rain 20%. Monday, sunny. Highs in the upper 70s. Northwest winds 10 to 15 miles per hour with gusts to around 25 miles per hour. Monday night, partly cloudy. Lows around 50. Northwest winds around 10 miles per hour. Gusts up to 20 miles per hour in the evening. Tuesday, sunny. Highs in the lower 80s. Light winds. Tuesday night, partly cloudy. Lows in the upper 50s. Light winds. Wednesday, mostly sunny in the morning, then becoming partly sunny. A 50% chance of showers and thunderstorms. Highs in the lower 80s. Wednesday night, partly cloudy with a chance of showers and a slight chance of thunderstorms. Lows in the lower 60s.
chance of rain 50%. Thursday, mostly sunny. Highs in the lower 80s. Thursday night, mostly clear. Lows in the mid-50s. Friday, sunny. Highs in the lower 80s. Friday night, mostly clear. Lows in the lower 50s. Saturday, mostly sunny. Highs in the lower 80s. Saturday night, partly cloudy with a 20% chance of rain showers. Lows in the upper 50s. Sunday, partly sunny with a 30% chance of rain showers. Highs in the lower 80s. 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The current time is 1:52 a.m. Eastern Daylight Time. Conditions around the area at 1 a.m. At Mount Pleasant, it was clear. The temperature was 52 degrees, the dew point 46, and the relative humidity 82%. The wind was west at 7 miles an hour. The pressure was 29.96 inches and rising. Across the remainder of south central lower Michigan, temperatures were between 52 and 57 degrees. It was clear at Alma and Big Rapids. It was mostly cloudy at Saginaw, Houghton Lake, and Midland. Elsewhere in central and northern lower Michigan, at Alpena, rain was falling with a temperature of 55. At Cadillac, it was partly cloudy with a temperature of 55. At Traverse City, it was mostly cloudy with a temperature of 62. Across southern lower Michigan, temperatures were between 55 and 57 degrees. It was clear at Lansing and Kalamazoo. At Detroit, it was mostly cloudy. In the Upper Peninsula, Sault Ste. Marie was 58 degrees with light rain, and in Marquette, it was clear with a temperature of 48. In neighboring states, Chicago was 64 degrees under partly cloudy skies. In Cleveland, it was mostly cloudy and the temperature was 62. Once again, at 1 a.m., Mount Pleasant was 52 degrees under clear skies. Now here is your local forecast. Tonight, mostly clear. Isolated rain showers in the evening. Lows in the lower 50s. Northwest winds 5 to 15 miles per hour. Chance of rain 20%. Monday, sunny. Highs in the upper 70s. Northwest winds 10 to 15 miles per hour with gusts to around 25 miles per hour. Monday night, partly cloudy. Lows around 50. Northwest winds around 10 miles per hour. Gusts up to 20 miles per hour in the evening. Tuesday, sunny. Highs in the lower 80s. Light winds. Tuesday night, partly cloudy. Lows in the upper 50s. Light winds. Wednesday, mostly sunny in the morning, then becoming partly sunny. A 50% chance of showers and thunderstorms. Highs in the lower 80s. Wednesday night, partly cloudy with a chance of showers and a slight chance of thunderstorms. Lows in the lower 60s. Chance of rain 50%. Thursday, mostly sunny. Highs in the lower 80s. Thursday night, mostly clear. Lows in the mid-50s. Friday, sunny. Highs in the lower 80s. Friday night, mostly clear. Lows in the lower 50s. Saturday, mostly sunny. Highs in the lower 80s. Saturday night, partly cloudy with a 20% chance of rain showers. Lows in the upper 50s. Sunday, partly sunny with a 30% chance of rain showers. Highs in the lower 80s. 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The current time is 1:56 a.m. Eastern Daylight Time. Conditions around the area at 1 a.m. At Mount Pleasant, it was clear. The temperature was 52 degrees.

the dew point 46 and the relative humidity 82%. The wind was west at 7 miles an hour. The pressure was 29.96 inches and rising. Across the remainder of south central lower Michigan, temperatures were between 52 and 57 degrees. It was clear at Alma and Big Rapids. It was mostly cloudy at Saginaw, Houghton Lake, and Midland. Elsewhere in central and northern lower Michigan, at Alpena, rain was falling with a temperature of 55. At Cadillac, it was partly cloudy with a temperature of 55. At Traverse City, it was mostly cloudy with a temperature of 62. Across southern lower Michigan, temperatures were between 55 and 57 degrees. It was clear at Lansing and Kalamazoo. At Detroit, it was mostly cloudy. In the Upper Peninsula, Sault Ste. Marie was 58 degrees with light rain, and in Marquette, it was clear with a temperature of 48. In neighboring states, Chicago was 64 degrees under partly cloudy skies. In Cleveland, it was mostly cloudy and the temperature was 62. Once again, at 1 a.m., Mount Pleasant was 52 degrees under clear skies. Now here is your local forecast. Tonight, mostly clear. Isolated rain showers in the evening. Lows in the lower 50s. Northwest winds 5 to 15 miles per hour. Chance of rain 20%. Monday, sunny. Highs in the upper 70s. Northwest winds 10 to 15 miles per hour with gusts to around 25 miles per hour. Monday night, partly cloudy. Lows around 50. Northwest winds around 10 miles per hour. Gusts up to 20 miles per hour in the evening. Tuesday, sunny. Highs in the lower 80s. Light winds. Tuesday night, partly cloudy. Lows in the upper 50s. Light winds. Wednesday, mostly sunny in the morning, then becoming partly sunny. A 50% chance of showers and thunderstorms. Highs in the lower 80s. Wednesday night, partly cloudy with a chance of showers and a slight chance of thunderstorms. Lows in the lower 60s. Chance of rain 50%. Thursday, mostly sunny. Highs in the lower 80s. Thursday night, mostly clear. Lows in the mid-50s. Friday, sunny. Highs in the lower 80s. Friday night, mostly clear. Lows in the lower 50s. Saturday, mostly sunny. Highs in the lower 80s. Saturday night, partly cloudy with a 20% chance of rain showers. Lows in the upper 50s. Sunday, partly sunny with a 30% chance of rain showers. Highs in the lower 80s. 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The current time is 2 a.m. Eastern Daylight Time. Conditions around the area at 1 a.m. At Mount Pleasant, it was clear. The temperature was 52 degrees, the dew point 46, and the relative humidity 82%. The wind was west at 7 miles an hour. The pressure was 29.96 inches and rising. Across the remainder of south central lower Michigan, temperatures were between 52 and 57 degrees. It was clear at Alma and Big Rapids. It was mostly cloudy at Saginaw, Houghton Lake, and Midland. Elsewhere in central and northern lower Michigan, at Alpena, rain was falling with a temperature of 55. At Cadillac, it was partly cloudy with a temperature of 55. At Traverse City, it was mostly cloudy with a temperature of 62. Across southern lower Michigan, temperatures were between 55 and 57 degrees. It was clear at Lansing and Kalamazoo. At Detroit, it was mostly cloudy. In the Upper Peninsula, Sault Ste. Marie was 58 degrees with light rain, and in Marquette, it was clear with a temperature of 48. In neighboring states, Chicago was 64 degrees under partly cloudy skies.
in Cleveland, it was mostly cloudy and the temperature was 62. Once again, at 1 a.m., Mount Pleasant was 52 degrees under clear skies. Now here is your local forecast. Tonight, mostly clear. Isolated rain showers in the evening. Lows in the lower 50s. Northwest winds 5 to 15 miles per hour. Chance of rain 20%. Monday, sunny. Highs in the upper 70s. Northwest winds 10 to 15 miles per hour with gusts to around 25 miles per hour. Monday night, partly cloudy. Lows around 50. Northwest winds around 10 miles per hour. Gusts up to 20 miles per hour in the evening. Tuesday, sunny. Highs in the lower 80s. Light winds. Tuesday night, partly cloudy. Lows in the upper 50s. Light winds. Wednesday, mostly sunny in the morning, then becoming partly sunny. A 50% chance of showers and thunderstorms. Highs in the lower 80s. Wednesday night, partly cloudy with a chance of showers and a slight chance of thunderstorms. Lows in the lower 60s. Chance of rain 50%. Thursday, mostly sunny. Highs in the lower 80s. Thursday night, mostly clear. Lows in the mid-50s. Friday, sunny. Highs in the lower 80s. Friday night, mostly clear. Lows in the lower 50s. Saturday, mostly sunny. Highs in the lower 80s. Saturday night, partly cloudy with a 20% chance of rain showers. Lows in the upper 50s. Sunday, partly sunny with a 30% chance of rain showers. Highs in the lower 80s. 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The current time is 2:04 a.m. Eastern Daylight Time. Conditions around the area at 1 a.m. At Mount Pleasant, it was clear. The temperature was 52 degrees, the dew point 46, and the relative humidity 82%. The wind was west at 7 miles an hour. The pressure was 29.96 inches and rising. Across the remainder of south-central lower Michigan, temperatures were between 52 and 57 degrees. It was clear at Alma and Big Rapids. It was mostly cloudy at Saginaw, Houghton Lake, and Midland. Elsewhere in central and northern lower Michigan, at Alpena, rain was falling with a temperature of 55. At Cadillac, it was partly cloudy with a temperature of 55. At Traverse City, it was mostly cloudy with a temperature of 62. Across southern lower Michigan, temperatures were between 55 and 57 degrees. It was clear at Lansing and Kalamazoo. At Detroit, it was mostly cloudy. In the Upper Peninsula, Sault Ste. Marie was 58 degrees with light rain, and in Marquette, it was clear with a temperature of 48. In neighboring states, Chicago was 64 degrees under partly cloudy skies. In Cleveland, it was mostly cloudy and the temperature was 62. Once again, at 1 a.m., Mount Pleasant was 52 degrees under clear skies. Now here is your local forecast. Tonight, mostly clear. Isolated rain showers in the evening. Lows in the lower 50s. Northwest winds 5 to 15 miles per hour. Chance of rain 20%. Monday, sunny. Highs in the upper 70s. Northwest winds 10 to 15 miles per hour with gusts to around 25 miles per hour. Monday night, partly cloudy. Lows around 50. Northwest winds around 10 miles per hour. Gusts up to 20 miles per hour in the evening. Tuesday, sunny. Highs in the lower 80s. Light winds. Tuesday night, partly cloudy. Lows in the upper 50s. Light winds. Wednesday, mostly sunny in the morning, then becoming partly sunny.
a 50% chance of showers and thunderstorms.

highs in the lower 80s. Wednesday night, partly cloudy with a chance of showers and a slight chance of thunderstorms. Lows in the lower 60s. Chance of rain 50%. Thursday, mostly sunny. Highs in the lower 80s. Thursday night, mostly clear. Lows in the mid-50s. Friday, sunny. Highs in the lower 80s. Friday night, mostly clear. Lows in the lower 50s. Saturday, mostly sunny. Highs in the lower 80s. Saturday night, partly cloudy with a 20% chance of rain showers. Lows in the upper 50s. Sunday, partly sunny with a 30% chance of rain showers. Highs in the lower 80s. 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The current time is 2:08 a.m. Eastern Daylight Time. Conditions around the area at 1 a.m. At Mount Pleasant, it was clear. The temperature was 52 degrees, the dew point 46, and the relative humidity 82%. The wind was west at 7 miles an hour. The pressure was 29.96 inches and rising. Across the remainder of south central lower Michigan, temperatures were between 52 and 57 degrees. It was clear at Alma and Big Rapids. It was mostly cloudy at Saginaw, Houghton Lake, and Midland. Elsewhere in central and northern lower Michigan, at Alpena, rain was falling with a temperature of 55. At Cadillac, it was partly cloudy with a temperature of 55. At Traverse City, it was mostly cloudy with a temperature of 62. Across southern lower Michigan, temperatures were between 55 and 57 degrees. It was clear at Lansing and Kalamazoo. At Detroit, it was mostly cloudy. In the Upper Peninsula, Sault Ste. Marie was 58 degrees with light rain, and in Marquette, it was clear with a temperature of 48. In neighboring states, Chicago was 64 degrees under partly cloudy skies. In Cleveland, it was mostly cloudy and the temperature was 62. Once again, at 1 a.m., Mount Pleasant was 52 degrees under clear skies. Now here is your local forecast. Tonight, mostly clear. Isolated rain showers in the evening. Lows in the lower 50s. Northwest winds 5 to 15 miles per hour. Chance of rain 20%. Monday, sunny. Highs in the upper 70s. Northwest winds 10 to 15 miles per hour with gusts to around 25 miles per hour. Monday night, partly cloudy. Lows around 50. Northwest winds around 10 miles per hour. Gusts up to 20 miles per hour in the evening. Tuesday, sunny. Highs in the lower 80s. Light winds. Tuesday night, partly cloudy. Lows in the upper 50s. Light winds. Wednesday, mostly sunny in the morning, then becoming partly sunny. A 50% chance of showers and thunderstorms. Highs in the lower 80s. Wednesday night, partly cloudy with a chance of showers and a slight chance of thunderstorms. Lows in the lower 60s. Chance of rain 50%. Thursday, mostly sunny. Highs in the lower 80s. Thursday night, mostly clear. Lows in the mid-50s. Friday, sunny. Highs in the lower 80s. Friday night, mostly clear. Lows in the lower 50s. Saturday, mostly sunny. Highs in the lower 80s. Saturday night, partly cloudy with a 20% chance of rain showers. Lows in the upper 50s. Sunday, partly sunny with a 30% chance of rain showers. Highs in the lower 80s. 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The current time is 2:11 a.m.

Across southern lower Michigan, temperatures were between 55 and 57 degrees. It was clear at Lansing and Kalamazoo. At Detroit, it was mostly cloudy. In the Upper Peninsula, Sault Ste. Marie was 58 degrees with light rain, and in Marquette, it was clear with a temperature of 48. In neighboring states, Chicago was 64 degrees under partly cloudy skies. In Cleveland, it was mostly cloudy and the temperature was 62. Once again, at 1 a.m., Mount Pleasant was 52 degrees under clear skies. Conditions around the area at 2 a.m. At Mount Pleasant, it was partly cloudy. The temperature was 54 degrees, the dew point 46, and the relative humidity 76%. The wind was west at 7 miles an hour. The pressure was 29.95 inches and steady. Across the remainder of south-central lower Michigan, temperatures were between 52 and 58 degrees. It was clear at Alma and Big Rapids. At Houghton Lake, it was partly cloudy. At Saginaw, it was mostly cloudy. At Midland, it was cloudy. Elsewhere in central and northern lower Michigan, temperatures were between 55 and 62 degrees. At Alpena, rain was falling. At Cadillac, it was partly cloudy. At Traverse City, it was mostly cloudy. At Pellston, it was cloudy. Across southern lower Michigan, temperatures were between 54 and 57 degrees. It was clear at Lansing and Kalamazoo. At Detroit, it was mostly cloudy. In the Upper Peninsula, Sault Ste. Marie was 58 degrees under cloudy skies, and in Marquette, it was clear with a temperature of 46. In neighboring states, Chicago was 63 degrees under clear skies. In Cleveland, it was mostly cloudy and the temperature was 59. Once again, at 2 a.m., Mount Pleasant was 54 degrees under partly cloudy skies. Now here is your local forecast. Tonight, mostly clear. Isolated rain showers in the evening. Lows in the lower 50s. Northwest winds 5 to 15 miles per hour. Chance of rain 20%. Monday, sunny. Highs in the upper 70s. Northwest winds 10 to 15 miles per hour with gusts to around 25 miles per hour. Monday night, partly cloudy. Lows around 50. Northwest winds around 10 miles per hour. Gusts up to 20 miles per hour in the evening. Tuesday, sunny. Highs in the lower 80s. Light winds. Tuesday night, partly cloudy. Lows in the upper 50s. Light winds. Wednesday, mostly sunny in the morning, then becoming partly sunny. A 50% chance of showers and thunderstorms. Highs in the lower 80s. Wednesday night, partly cloudy with a chance of showers and a slight chance of thunderstorms. Lows in the lower 60s. Chance of rain 50%. Thursday, mostly sunny. Highs in the lower 80s. Thursday night, mostly clear. Lows in the mid-50s. Friday, sunny. Highs in the lower 80s. Friday night, mostly clear. Lows in the lower 50s. Saturday, mostly sunny. Highs in the lower 80s. Saturday night, partly cloudy with a 20% chance of rain showers. Lows in the upper 50s. Sunday, partly sunny with a 30% chance of rain showers. Highs in the lower 80s. 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The current time is 2:17 a.m. Eastern Daylight Time. Conditions around the area at 2 a.m. At Mount Pleasant, it was partly cloudy. The temperature was 54 degrees, the dew point 46, and the relative humidity 76%. The wind was west at 7 miles an hour. The pressure was 29.95 inches and steady. Across the remainder of south-central lower Michigan, temperatures were

between 52 and 58 degrees. It was clear at Alma and Big Rapids. At Houghton Lake, it was partly cloudy. At Saginaw, it was mostly cloudy. At Midland, it was cloudy. Elsewhere in central and northern lower Michigan, temperatures were between 55 and 62 degrees. At Alpena, rain was falling. At Cadillac, it was partly cloudy. At Traverse City, it was mostly cloudy. At Pellston, it was cloudy. Across southern lower Michigan, temperatures were between 54 and 57 degrees. It was clear at Lansing and Kalamazoo. At Detroit, it was mostly cloudy. In the Upper Peninsula, Sault Ste. Marie was 58 degrees under cloudy skies, and in Marquette, it was clear with a temperature of 46. In neighboring states, Chicago was 63 degrees under clear skies. In Cleveland, it was mostly cloudy and the temperature was 59. Once again, at 2 a.m., Mount Pleasant was 54 degrees under partly cloudy skies. Now here is your local forecast. Tonight, mostly clear. Isolated rain showers in the evening. Lows in the lower 50s. Northwest winds 5 to 15 miles per hour. Chance of rain 20%. Monday, sunny. Highs in the upper 70s. Northwest winds 10 to 15 miles per hour with gusts to around 25 miles per hour. Monday night, partly cloudy. Lows around 50. Northwest winds around 10 miles per hour. Gusts up to 20 miles per hour in the evening. Tuesday, sunny. Highs in the lower 80s. Light winds. Tuesday night, partly cloudy. Lows in the upper 50s. Light winds. Wednesday, mostly sunny in the morning, then becoming partly sunny. A 50% chance of showers and thunderstorms. Highs in the lower 80s. Wednesday night, partly cloudy with a chance of showers and a slight chance of thunderstorms. Lows in the lower 60s. Chance of rain 50%. Thursday, mostly sunny. Highs in the lower 80s. Thursday night, mostly clear. Lows in the mid-50s. Friday, sunny. Highs in the lower 80s. Friday night, mostly clear. Lows in the lower 50s. Saturday, mostly sunny. Highs in the lower 80s. Saturday night, partly cloudy with a 20% chance of rain showers. Lows in the upper 50s. Sunday, partly sunny with a 30% chance of rain showers. Highs in the lower 80s. 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The current time is 2:21 a.m. Eastern Daylight Time. Conditions around the area at 2 a.m. At Mount Pleasant, it was partly cloudy. The temperature was 54 degrees, the dew point 46, and the relative humidity 76%. The wind was west at 7 miles an hour. The pressure was 29.95 inches and steady. Across the remainder of south central lower Michigan, temperatures were between 52 and 58 degrees. It was clear at Alma and Big Rapids. At Houghton Lake, it was partly cloudy. At Saginaw, it was mostly cloudy. At Midland, it was cloudy. Elsewhere in central and northern lower Michigan, temperatures were between 55 and 62 degrees. At Alpena, rain was falling. At Cadillac, it was partly cloudy. At Traverse City, it was mostly cloudy. At Pellston, it was cloudy. Across southern lower Michigan, temperatures were between 54 and 57 degrees. It was clear at Lansing and Kalamazoo. At Detroit, it was mostly cloudy. In the Upper Peninsula, Sault Ste. Marie was 58 degrees under cloudy skies, and in Marquette, it was clear with a temperature of 46. In neighboring states, Chicago was 63 degrees under clear skies. In Cleveland,
It was mostly cloudy and the temperature was 59. Once again, at 2 a.m., Mount Pleasant was 54 degrees under partly cloudy skies. Now here is your local forecast. Early this morning, mostly clear. Lows in the lower 50s. West winds 5 to 10 miles per hour with gusts to around 20 miles per hour. Today, sunny. Highs in the upper 70s. Northwest winds 10 to 15 miles per hour with gusts to around 25 miles per hour. Tonight, partly cloudy. Lows in the upper 40s. Northwest winds around 10 miles per hour. Gusts up to 20 miles per hour in the evening. Tuesday, mostly sunny. Patchy fog in the morning. Highs in the lower 80s. Light winds. Tuesday night, partly cloudy. Lows in the mid-50s. Light winds. Wednesday, mostly sunny with a chance of rain showers in the morning, then partly sunny with a chance of rain showers and a slight chance of thunderstorms in the afternoon. Highs in the lower 80s. Southwest winds 5 to 15 miles per hour with gusts to around 30 miles per hour. Chance of rain 50%. Wednesday night, partly cloudy with a 50% chance of showers and thunderstorms. Lows in the upper 50s. Thursday, mostly sunny with a 20% chance of showers and thunderstorms. Highs in the lower 80s. Thursday night, mostly clear. Lows in the lower 50s. Friday, sunny. Highs around 80. Friday night, mostly clear. Lows in the lower 50s. Saturday, mostly sunny. Highs in the lower 80s. Saturday night, partly cloudy with a 30% chance of rain showers. Lows in the upper 50s. Sunday, partly sunny with a chance of rain showers and a slight chance of thunderstorms. Highs in the lower 80s. Chance of rain 40%. 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The current time is 2:25 a.m. Eastern Daylight Time. Conditions around the area at 2 a.m. At Mount Pleasant, it was partly cloudy. The temperature was 54 degrees, the dew point 46, and the relative humidity 76%. The wind was west at 7 miles an hour. The pressure was 29.95 inches and steady. Across the remainder of south central lower Michigan, temperatures were between 52 and 58 degrees. It was clear at Alma and Big Rapids. At Houghton Lake, it was partly cloudy. At Saginaw, it was mostly cloudy. At Midland, it was cloudy. Elsewhere in central and northern lower Michigan, temperatures were between 55 and 62 degrees. At Alpena, rain was falling. At Cadillac, it was partly cloudy. At Traverse City, it was mostly cloudy. At Pellston, it was cloudy. Across southern lower Michigan, temperatures were between 54 and 57 degrees. It was clear at Lansing and Kalamazoo. At Detroit, it was mostly cloudy. In the Upper Peninsula, Sault Ste. Marie was 58 degrees under cloudy skies, and in Marquette, it was clear with a temperature of 46. In neighboring states, Chicago was 63 degrees under clear skies. In Cleveland, it was mostly cloudy and the temperature was 59. Once again, at 2 a.m., Mount Pleasant was 54 degrees under partly cloudy skies. Now here is your local forecast. Early this morning, mostly clear. Lows in the lower 50s. West winds 5 to 10 miles per hour with gusts to around 20 miles per hour. Today, sunny. Highs in the upper 70s. Northwest winds 10 to 15 miles per hour with gusts to around 25 miles per hour. Tonight, partly cloudy. Lows in the upper 40s. Northwest winds around 10 miles per hour. Gusts up to 20 miles per hour in the evening. Tuesday, mostly sunny.
patchy fog in the morning. Highs in the lower 80s. Light winds. Tuesday night, partly cloudy. Lows in the mid-50s. Light winds. Wednesday, mostly sunny with a chance of rain showers in the morning, then partly sunny with a chance of rain showers and a slight chance of thunderstorms in the afternoon. Highs in the lower 80s. Southwest winds 5 to 15 miles per hour with gusts to around 30 miles per hour. Chance of rain 50%. Wednesday night, partly cloudy with a 50% chance of showers and thunderstorms. Lows in the upper 50s. Thursday, mostly sunny with a 20% chance of showers and thunderstorms. Highs in the lower 80s. Thursday night, mostly clear. Lows in the lower 50s. Friday, sunny. Highs around 80. Friday night, mostly clear. Lows in the lower 50s. Saturday, mostly sunny. Highs in the lower 80s. Saturday night, partly cloudy with a 30% chance of rain showers. Lows in the upper 50s. Sunday, partly sunny with a chance of rain showers and a slight chance of thunderstorms. Highs in the lower 80s. Chance of rain 40%. 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The current time is 2:29 a.m. Eastern Daylight Time. Conditions around the area at 2 a.m. At Mount Pleasant, it was partly cloudy. The temperature was 54 degrees. The dew point 46, and the relative humidity 76%. The wind was west at 7 miles an hour. The pressure was 29.95 inches and steady. Across the remainder of south central lower Michigan, temperatures were between 52 and 58 degrees. It was clear at Alma and Big Rapids. At Houghton Lake, it was partly cloudy. At Saginaw, it was mostly cloudy. At Midland, it was cloudy. Elsewhere in central and northern lower Michigan, temperatures were between 55 and 62 degrees. At Alpena, rain was falling. At Cadillac, it was partly cloudy. At Traverse City, it was mostly cloudy. At Pilston, it was cloudy. Across southern lower Michigan, temperatures were between 54 and 57 degrees. It was clear at Lansing and Kalamazoo. At Detroit, it was mostly cloudy. In the Upper Peninsula, Sault Ste. Marie was 58 degrees under cloudy skies, and in Marquette, it was clear with a temperature of 46. In neighboring states, Chicago was 63 degrees under clear skies. In Cleveland, it was mostly cloudy and the temperature was 59. Once again, at 2 a.m., Mount Pleasant was 54 degrees under partly cloudy skies. Now here is your local forecast. Early this morning, mostly clear. Lows in the lower 50s. West winds 5 to 10 miles per hour with gusts to around 20 miles per hour. Today, sunny. Highs in the upper 70s. Northwest winds 10 to 15 miles per hour with gusts to around 25 miles per hour. Tonight, partly cloudy. Lows in the upper 40s. Northwest winds around 10 miles per hour. Gusts up to 20 miles per hour in the evening. Tuesday, mostly sunny. Patchy fog in the morning. Highs in the lower 80s. Light winds. Tuesday night, partly cloudy. Lows in the mid-50s. Light winds. Wednesday, mostly sunny with a chance of rain showers in the morning, then partly sunny with a chance of rain showers and a slight chance of thunderstorms in the afternoon. Highs in the lower 80s. Southwest winds 5 to 15 miles per hour with gusts to around 30 miles per hour. Chance of rain 50%. Wednesday night, partly cloudy with a 50% chance of showers and thunderstorms. Lows in the upper 50s. Thursday, mostly sunny with a 20% chance of showers and thunderstorms. Highs in the lower 80s.
Thursday night, mostly clear. Lows in the lower 50s. Friday, sunny. Highs around 80. Friday night, mostly clear. Lows in the lower 50s. Saturday, mostly sunny. Highs in the lower 80s. Saturday night, partly cloudy with a 30% chance of rain showers. Lows in the highs in the lower 80s. Saturday night, partly cloudy with a 30% chance of rain showers. Lows in the upper 50s. Sunday, partly sunny with a chance of rain showers and a slight chance of thunderstorms. Highs in the lower 80s. Chance of rain 40%. Thanks for listening to NOAA Weather Radio Station KZZ33, transmitting on a frequency of 162.525 MHz from the broadcast tower of Central Michigan University, courtesy of the CMU Public Broadcast Center. The current time is 2:33 a.m. Eastern Daylight Time. Conditions around the area at 2 a.m. At Mount Pleasant, it was partly cloudy. The temperature was 54 degrees, the dew point 46, and the relative humidity 76%. The wind was west at 7 miles an hour. The pressure was 29.95 inches and steady. Across the remainder of south-central lower Michigan, temperatures were between 52 and 58 degrees. It was clear at Alma and Big Rapids. At Houghton Lake, it was partly cloudy. At Saginaw, it was mostly cloudy. At Midland, it was cloudy. Elsewhere in central and northern lower Michigan, temperatures were between 55 and 62 degrees. At Alpena, rain was falling. At Cadillac, it was partly cloudy. At Traverse City, it was mostly cloudy. At Pellston, it was cloudy. Across southern lower Michigan, temperatures were between 54 and 57 degrees. It was clear at Lansing and Kalamazoo. At Detroit, it was mostly cloudy. In the Upper Peninsula, Sault Ste. Marie was 58 degrees under cloudy skies, and in Marquette, it was clear with a temperature of 46. In neighboring states, Chicago was 63 degrees under clear skies. In Cleveland, it was mostly cloudy and the temperature was 59. Once again, at 2 a.m., Mount Pleasant was 54 degrees under partly cloudy skies. Now here is your local forecast. Early this morning, mostly clear. Lows in the lower 50s. West winds 5 to 10 miles per hour with gusts to around 20 miles per hour. Today, sunny. Highs in the upper 70s. Northwest winds 10 to 15 miles per hour with gusts to around 25 miles per hour. Tonight, partly cloudy. Lows in the upper 40s. Northwest winds around 10 miles per hour. Gusts up to 20 miles per hour in the evening. Tuesday, mostly sunny. Patchy fog in the morning. Highs in the lower 80s. Light winds. Tuesday night, partly cloudy. Lows in the mid-50s. Light winds. Wednesday, mostly sunny with a chance of rain showers in the morning, then partly sunny with a chance of rain showers and a slight chance of thunderstorms in the afternoon. Highs in the lower 80s. Southwest winds 5 to 15 miles per hour with gusts to around 30 miles per hour. Chance of rain 50%. Wednesday night, partly cloudy with a 50% chance of showers and thunderstorms. Lows in the upper 50s. Thursday, mostly sunny with a 20% chance of showers and thunderstorms. Highs in the lower 80s. Thursday night, mostly clear. Lows in the lower 50s. Friday, sunny. Highs around 80. Friday night, mostly clear. Lows in the lower 50s. Saturday, mostly sunny. Highs in the lower 80s. Saturday night, partly cloudy with a 30% chance of rain showers. Lows in the upper 50s. Sunday, partly sunny with a chance of rain showers and a slight chance of thunderstorms. Highs in the lower 80s. Chance of rain 40%.
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Transmit

it was cloudy. Elsewhere in central and northern lower Michigan, temperatures were between 55 and 62 degrees. At Alpena, rain was falling. At Cadillac, it was partly cloudy. At Traverse City, it was mostly cloudy. At Pelston, it was cloudy. Across southern lower Michigan, temperatures were between 54 and 57 degrees. It was clear at Lansing and Kalamazoo. At Detroit, it was mostly cloudy. In the Upper Peninsula, Sault Ste. Marie was 58 degrees under cloudy skies, and in Marquette, it was clear with a temperature of 46. In neighboring states, Chicago was 63 degrees under clear skies. In Cleveland, it was mostly cloudy and the temperature was 59. Once again, at 2 a.m., Mount Pleasant was 54 degrees under partly cloudy skies. Now here is your local forecast. Early this morning, mostly clear. Lows in the lower 50s. West winds 5 to 10 miles per hour with gusts to around 20 miles per hour. Today, sunny. Highs in the upper 70s. Northwest winds 10 to 15 miles per hour with gusts to around 25 miles per hour. Tonight, partly cloudy. Lows in the upper 40s. Northwest winds around 10 miles per hour. Gusts up to 20 miles per hour in the evening. Tuesday, mostly sunny. Patchy fog in the morning. Highs in the lower 80s. Light winds. Tuesday night, partly cloudy. Lows in the mid-50s. Light winds. Wednesday, mostly sunny with a chance of rain showers in the morning, then partly sunny with a chance of rain showers and a slight chance of thunderstorms in the afternoon. Highs in the lower 80s. Southwest winds 5 to 15 miles per hour with gusts to around 30 miles per hour. Chance of rain 50%. Wednesday night, partly cloudy with a 50% chance of showers and thunderstorms. Lows in the upper 50s. Thursday, mostly sunny with a 20% chance of showers and thunderstorms. Highs in the lower 80s. Thursday night, mostly clear. Lows in the lower 50s. Friday, sunny. Highs around 80. Friday night, mostly clear. Lows in the lower 50s. Saturday, mostly sunny. Highs in the lower 80s. Saturday night, partly cloudy with a 30% chance of rain showers. Lows in the upper 50s. Sunday, partly sunny with a chance of rain showers and a slight chance of thunderstorms. Highs in the lower 80s. Chance of rain 40%. 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The current time is 3:11 a.m. Eastern Daylight Time. Conditions around the area at 2 a.m. At Mount Pleasant, it was partly cloudy. The temperature was 54 degrees, the dew point 46, and the relative humidity 76%. The wind was west at 7 miles an hour. The pressure was 29.95 inches and steady. Across the remainder of south central lower Michigan, temperatures were between 52 and 58 degrees. It was clear at Alma and Big Rapids. At Houghton Lake, it was partly cloudy. At Saginaw, it was mostly cloudy. At Midland, it was cloudy. Elsewhere in central and northern lower Michigan, temperatures were between 55 and 62 degrees. At Alpena, rain was falling. At Cadillac, it was partly cloudy. At Traverse City, it was mostly cloudy. At Pelston, it was cloudy. Across southern lower Michigan, temperatures were between 54 and 57 degrees. It was clear at Lansing and Kalamazoo. At Detroit, it was mostly cloudy. In the Upper Peninsula, Sault Ste. Marie was 58 degrees under cloudy skies, and in Marquette, it was clear with a temperature of 46. In neighboring states, Chicago was 63 degrees under clear skies. In Cleveland, it was mostly cloudy

Tuesday night, partly cloudy. Lows in the mid-50s. Light winds. Wednesday, mostly sunny with a chance of rain showers in the morning, then partly sunny with a chance of rain showers and a slight chance of thunderstorms in the afternoon. Highs in the lower 80s. Southwest winds 5 to 15 miles per hour with gusts to around 30 miles per hour. Chance of rain 50%. Wednesday night, partly cloudy with a 50% chance of showers and thunderstorms. Lows in the upper 50s. Thursday, mostly sunny with a 20% chance of showers and thunderstorms. Highs in the lower 80s. Thursday night, mostly clear. Lows in the lower 50s. Friday, sunny. Highs around 80. Friday night, mostly clear. Lows in the lower 50s. Saturday, mostly sunny. Highs in the lower 80s. Saturday night, partly cloudy with a 30% chance of rain showers. Lows in the upper 50s. Sunday, partly sunny with a chance of rain showers and a slight chance of thunderstorms. Highs in the lower 80s. Chance of rain 40%. 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The current time is 3:15 a.m. Eastern Daylight Time. Conditions around the area at 3 a.m. At Mount Pleasant, it was partly cloudy. The temperature was 54 degrees, the dew point 46, and the relative humidity 76%. The wind was west at 9 miles an hour. The pressure was 29.94 inches and falling. Across the remainder of south central lower Michigan, temperatures were between 52 and 57 degrees. At Big Rapids, it was clear. It was partly cloudy at Alma and Saginaw. It was mostly cloudy at Houghton Lake and Midland. Elsewhere in central and northern lower Michigan, temperatures were between 54 and 60 degrees. At Alpena, rain was falling. At Traverse City, it was clear. At Cadillac, it was partly cloudy. At Pelston, it was mostly cloudy. Across southern lower Michigan, skies ranged from clear to partly cloudy, and temperatures were between 54 and 56 degrees. In the Upper Peninsula, Sault Ste. Marie was 58 degrees with light rain, and in Marquette, it was clear with a temperature of 48. In neighboring states, Chicago was 62 degrees under clear skies. In Cleveland, it was mostly cloudy and the temperature was 57. Once again, at 3 a.m., Mount Pleasant was 54 degrees under partly cloudy skies. Now here is your local forecast. Early this morning, mostly clear. Lows in the lower 50s. West winds 5 to 10 miles per hour with gusts to around 20 miles per hour. Today, sunny. Highs in the upper 70s. Northwest winds 10 to 15 miles per hour with gusts to around 25 miles per hour. Tonight, partly cloudy. Lows in the upper 40s. Northwest winds around 10 miles per hour. Gusts up to 20 miles per hour in the evening. Tuesday, mostly sunny. Patchy fog in the morning. Highs in the lower 80s. Light winds. Tuesday night, partly cloudy. Lows in the mid-50s. Light winds. Wednesday, mostly sunny with a chance of rain showers in the morning, then partly sunny with a chance of rain showers and a slight chance of thunderstorms in the afternoon. Highs in the lower 80s. Southwest winds 5 to 15 miles per hour with gusts to around 30 miles per hour. Chance of rain 50%. Wednesday night, partly cloudy with a 50% chance of showers and thunderstorms. Lows in the upper 50s. Thursday, mostly sunny with a 20% chance of showers and thunderstorms. Highs in the lower 80s. Thursday night, mostly clear. Lows in the lower 50s. Friday, sunny. Highs around 80. Friday night, mostly

temperature between 54 and 56 degrees. In the Upper Peninsula, Sault Ste. Marie was 58 degrees with light rain, and in Marquette, it was clear with a temperature of 48. In neighboring states, Chicago was 62 degrees under clear skies. In Cleveland, it was mostly cloudy and the temperature was 57. Once again, at 3 a.m., Mount Pleasant was 54 degrees under partly cloudy skies. Now here is your local forecast. Early this morning, mostly clear. Lows in the lower 50s. West winds 5 to 10 miles per hour with gusts to around 20 miles per hour. Today, sunny. Highs in the upper 70s. Northwest winds 10 to 15 miles per hour with gusts to around 25 miles per hour. Tonight, partly cloudy. Lows in the upper 40s. Northwest winds around 10 miles per hour. Gusts up to 20 miles per hour in the evening. Tuesday, mostly sunny. Patchy fog in the morning. Highs in the lower 80s. Light winds. Tuesday night, partly cloudy. Lows in the mid-50s. Light winds. Wednesday, mostly sunny with a chance of rain showers in the morning, then partly sunny with a chance of rain showers and a slight chance of thunderstorms in the afternoon. Highs in the lower 80s. Southwest winds 5 to 15 miles per hour with gusts to around 30 miles per hour. Chance of rain 50%. Wednesday night, partly cloudy with a 50% chance of showers and thunderstorms. Lows in the upper 50s. Thursday, mostly sunny with a 20% chance of showers and thunderstorms. Highs in the lower 80s. Thursday night, mostly clear. Lows in the lower 50s. Friday, sunny. Highs around 80. Friday night, mostly clear. Lows in the lower 50s. Saturday, mostly sunny. Highs in the lower 80s. Saturday night, partly cloudy with a 30% chance of rain showers. Lows in the upper 50s. Sunday, partly sunny with a chance of rain showers and a slight chance of thunderstorms. Highs in the lower 80s. Chance of rain 40%. Thanks for listening to NOAA Weather Radio Station KZZ33, transmitting on a frequency of 162.525 MHz from the broadcast tower of Central Michigan University, courtesy of the CMU Public Broadcast Center. The current time is 3:31 a.m. Eastern Daylight Time. Conditions around the area at 3 a.m. At Mount Pleasant, it was partly cloudy. The temperature was 54 degrees, the dew point 46, and the relative humidity 76%. The wind was west at 9 miles an hour. The pressure was 29.94 inches and falling. Across the remainder of south central lower Michigan, temperatures were between 52 and 57 degrees. At Big Rapids, it was clear. It was partly cloudy at Alma and Saginaw. It was mostly cloudy at Houghton Lake and Midland. Elsewhere in central and northern lower Michigan, temperatures were between 54 and 60 degrees. At Alpena, rain was falling. At Traverse City, it was clear. At Cadillac, it was partly cloudy. At Pelston, it was mostly cloudy. Across southern lower Michigan, skies ranged from clear to partly cloudy, and temperatures were between 54 and 56 degrees. In the Upper Peninsula, Sault Ste. Marie was 58 degrees with light rain, and in Marquette, it was clear with a temperature of 48. In neighboring states, Chicago was 62 degrees under clear skies. In Cleveland, it was mostly cloudy and the temperature was 57. Once again, at 3 a.m., Mount Pleasant was 54 degrees under partly cloudy skies. Now here is your local forecast. Early and the temperature was 57. Once again, at 3 a.m., Mount Pleasant was 54 degrees under partly cloudy skies. Now here is your local forecast. Early this morning, mostly clear. Lows in the lower 50s. West winds 5 to 10 miles per hour with gusts to around 20 miles per hour.

light winds. Wednesday, mostly sunny with a chance of rain showers in the morning, then partly sunny with a chance of rain showers and a slight chance of thunderstorms in the afternoon. Highs in the lower 80s. Southwest winds 5 to 15 miles per hour with gusts to around 30 miles per hour. Chance of rain 50%. Wednesday night, partly cloudy with a 50% chance of showers and thunderstorms. Lows in the upper 50s. Thursday, mostly sunny with a 20% chance of showers and thunderstorms. Highs in the lower 80s. Thursday night, mostly clear. Lows in the lower 50s. Friday, sunny. Highs around 80. Friday night, mostly clear. Lows in the lower 50s. Saturday, mostly sunny. Highs in the lower 80s. Saturday night, partly cloudy with a 30% chance of rain showers. Lows in the upper 50s. Sunday, partly sunny with a chance of rain showers and a slight chance of thunderstorms. Highs in the lower 80s. Chance of rain 40%. 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The current time is 4 a.m. Eastern Daylight Time. Conditions around the area at 3 a.m. At Mount Pleasant, it was partly cloudy. The temperature was 54 degrees, the dew point 46, and the relative humidity 76%. The wind was west at 9 miles an hour. The pressure was 29.94 inches and falling. Across the remainder of south central lower Michigan, temperatures were between 52 and 57 degrees. At Big Rapids, it was clear. It was partly cloudy at Alma and Saginaw. It was mostly cloudy at Houghton Lake and Midland. Elsewhere in central and northern lower Michigan, temperatures were between 54 and 60 degrees. At Alpena, rain was falling. At Traverse City, it was clear. At Cadillac, it was partly cloudy. At Pelston, it was mostly cloudy. Across southern lower Michigan, skies ranged from clear to partly cloudy, and temperatures were between 54 and 56 degrees. In the Upper Peninsula, Sault Ste. Marie was 58 degrees with light rain, and in Marquette, it was clear with a temperature of 48. In neighboring states, Chicago was 62 degrees under clear skies. In Cleveland, it was mostly cloudy and the temperature was 57. Once again, at 3 a.m., Mount Pleasant was 54 degrees under partly cloudy skies. Now here is your local forecast. Early this morning, mostly clear. Lows in the lower 50s. West winds 5 to 10 miles per hour with gusts to around 20 miles per hour. Today, sunny. Highs in the upper 70s. Northwest winds 10 to 15 miles per hour with gusts to around 25 miles per hour. Tonight, partly cloudy. Lows in the upper 40s. Northwest winds around 10 miles per hour. Gusts up to 20 miles per hour in the evening. Tuesday, mostly sunny. Patchy fog in the morning. Highs in the lower 80s. Light winds. Tuesday night, partly cloudy. Lows in the mid-50s. Light winds. Wednesday, mostly sunny with a chance of rain showers in the morning, then partly sunny with a chance of rain showers and a slight chance of thunderstorms in the afternoon. Highs in the lower 80s. Southwest winds 5 to 15 miles per hour with gusts to around 30 miles per hour. Chance of rain 50%. Wednesday night, partly cloudy with a 50% chance of showers and thunderstorms. Lows in the upper 50s. Thursday, mostly sunny with a 20% chance of showers and thunderstorms. Highs in the lower 80s. Thursday night, mostly clear. Lows in the lower 50s. Friday, sunny. Highs around 80. Friday night, mostly clear. Lows in the lower 50s. Saturday, mostly sunny.
highs in the lower 80s. Saturday night, partly cloudy with a 30% chance of rain showers. Lows in the upper 50s. Sunday, partly sunny with a chance of rain showers and a slight chance of thunderstorms. Highs in the lower 80s. Chance of rain 40%. 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The current time is 4:04 a.m. Eastern Daylight Time. Conditions around the area at 3 a.m. At Mount Pleasant, it was partly cloudy. The temperature was 54 degrees, the dew point 46, and the relative humidity 76%. The wind was west at 9 miles an hour. The pressure was 29.94 inches and falling. Across the remainder of south central lower Michigan, temperatures were between 52 and 57 degrees. At Big Rapids, it was clear. It was partly cloudy at Alma and Saginaw. It was mostly cloudy at Houghton Lake and Midland. Elsewhere in central and northern lower Michigan, temperatures were between 54 and 60 degrees. At Alpena, rain was falling. At Traverse City, it was clear. At Cadillac, it was partly cloudy. At Pelston, it was mostly cloudy. Across southern lower Michigan, skies ranged from clear to partly cloudy, and temperatures were between 54 and 56 degrees. In the Upper Peninsula, Sault Ste. Marie was 58 degrees with light rain, and in Marquette, it was clear with a temperature of 48. In neighboring states, Chicago was 62 degrees under clear skies. In Cleveland, it was mostly cloudy and the temperature was 57. Once again, at 3 a.m., Mount Pleasant was 54 degrees under partly cloudy skies. Now here is your local forecast. Early this morning, mostly clear. Lows in the lower 50s. West winds 5 to 10 miles per hour with gusts to around 20 miles per hour. Today, sunny. Highs in the upper 70s. Northwest winds 10 to 15 miles per hour with gusts to around 25 miles per hour. Tonight, partly cloudy. Lows in the upper 40s. Northwest winds around 10 miles per hour. Gusts up to 20 miles per hour in the evening. Tuesday, mostly sunny. Patchy fog in the morning. Highs in the lower 80s. Light winds. Tuesday night, partly cloudy. Lows in the mid-50s. Light winds. Wednesday, mostly sunny with a chance of rain showers in the morning, then partly sunny with a chance of rain showers and a slight chance of thunderstorms in the afternoon. Highs in the lower 80s. Southwest winds 5 to 15 miles per hour with gusts to around 30 miles per hour. Chance of rain 50%. Wednesday night, partly cloudy with a 50% chance of showers and thunderstorms. Lows in the upper 50s. Thursday, mostly sunny with a 20% chance of showers and thunderstorms. Highs in the lower 80s. Thursday night, mostly clear. Lows in the lower 50s. Friday, sunny. Highs around 80. Friday night, mostly clear. Lows in the lower 50s. Saturday, mostly sunny. Highs in the lower 80s. Saturday night, partly cloudy with a 30% chance of rain showers. Lows in the upper 50s. Sunday, partly sunny with a chance of rain showers and a slight chance of thunderstorms. Highs in the lower 80s. Chance of rain 40%. 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The current time is 4:08 a.m. Eastern Daylight Time. Conditions around the area at 3 a.m. At Mount Pleasant, it was partly cloudy. The temperature was 54 degrees, the dew point 46, and the relative humidity 76%.

The wind was west at 9 miles an hour. The pressure was 29.94 inches and falling. Across the remainder of south-central lower Michigan, temperatures were between 52 and 57 degrees. At Big Rapids, it was clear. It was partly cloudy at Alma and Saginaw. It was mostly cloudy at Houghton Lake and Midland. Elsewhere in central and northern lower Michigan, temperatures were between 54 and 60 degrees. At Alpena, rain was falling. At Traverse City, it was clear. At Cadillac, it was partly cloudy. At Pilston, it was mostly cloudy. Across southern lower Michigan, skies ranged from clear to partly cloudy, and temperatures were between 54 and 56 degrees. In the Upper Peninsula, Sault Ste. Marie was 58 degrees with light rain, and in Marquette, it was clear with a temperature of 48. In neighboring states, Chicago was 62 degrees under clear skies. In Cleveland, it was mostly cloudy and the temperature was 57. Once again, at 3 a.m., Mount Pleasant was 54 degrees under partly cloudy skies. Now here is your local forecast. Early this morning, mostly clear. Lows in the lower 50s. West winds 5 to 10 miles per hour with gusts to around 20 miles per hour. Today, sunny. Highs in the upper 70s. Northwest winds 10 to 15 miles per hour with gusts to around 25 miles per hour. Tonight, partly cloudy. Lows in the upper 40s. Northwest winds around 10 miles per hour. Gusts up to 20 miles per hour in the evening. Tuesday, mostly sunny. Patchy fog in the morning. Highs in the lower 80s. Light winds. Tuesday night, partly cloudy. Lows in the mid-50s. Light winds. Wednesday, mostly sunny with a chance of rain showers in the morning, then partly sunny with a chance of rain showers and a slight chance of thunderstorms in the afternoon. Highs in the lower 80s. Southwest winds 5 to 15 miles per hour with gusts to around 30 miles per hour. Chance of rain 50%. Wednesday night, partly cloudy with a 50% chance of showers and thunderstorms. Lows in the upper 50s. Thursday, mostly sunny with a 20% chance of showers and thunderstorms. Highs in the lower 80s. Thursday night, mostly clear. Lows in the lower 50s. Friday, sunny. Highs around 80. Friday night, mostly clear. Lows in the lower 50s. Saturday, mostly sunny. Highs in the lower 80s. Saturday night, partly cloudy with a 30% chance of rain showers. Lows in the upper 50s. Sunday, partly sunny with a chance of rain showers and a slight chance of thunderstorms. Highs in the lower 80s. Chance of rain 40%. 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The current time is 4:12 a.m. Eastern Daylight Time. Conditions around the area at 3 a.m. At Mount Pleasant, it was partly cloudy. The temperature was 54 degrees, the dew point 46, and the relative humidity 76%. The wind was west at 9 miles an hour. The pressure was 29.94 inches and falling. Across the remainder of south-central lower Michigan, temperatures were between 52 and 57 degrees. At Big Rapids, it was clear. It was partly cloudy at Alma and Saginaw. It was mostly cloudy at Houghton Lake and Midland. Elsewhere in central and northern lower Michigan, temperatures were between 54 and 60 degrees. At Alpena, rain was falling. At Traverse City, it was clear. At Cadillac, it was partly cloudy. At Pilston, it was mostly cloudy. Across southern lower Michigan, skies ranged from clear to partly cloudy, and temperatures were between 54 and 56 degrees. In the Upper Peninsula, Sault Ste. Marie was 58.

was mostly cloudy at Saginaw and Midland. Elsewhere in central and northern lower Michigan, temperatures were between 54 and 60 degrees. At Alpena, rain was falling. It was partly cloudy at Cadillac and Traverse City. At Pelston, it was mostly cloudy. Across southern lower Michigan, skies ranged from clear to partly cloudy, and temperatures were between 54 and 55 degrees. In the Upper Peninsula, Sault Ste. Marie was 57 degrees with light rain, and in Marquette, it was clear with a temperature of 48. In neighboring states, Chicago was 61 degrees under clear skies. In Cleveland, it was mostly cloudy and the temperature was 57. Once again, at 4 a.m., Mount Pleasant was 52 degrees under partly cloudy skies. Now here is your local forecast. Early this morning, mostly clear. Lows in the lower 50s. West winds 5 to 10 miles per hour with gusts to around 20 miles per hour. Today, sunny. Highs in the upper 70s. Northwest winds 10 to 15 miles per hour with gusts to around 25 miles per hour. Tonight, partly cloudy. Lows in the upper 40s. Northwest winds around 10 miles per hour. Gusts up to 20 miles per hour in the evening. Tuesday, mostly sunny. Patchy fog in the morning. Highs in the lower 80s. Light winds. Tuesday night, partly cloudy. Lows in the mid-50s. Light winds. Wednesday, mostly sunny with a chance of rain showers in the morning, then partly sunny with a chance of rain showers and a slight chance of thunderstorms in the afternoon. Highs in the lower 80s. Southwest winds 5 to 15 miles per hour with gusts to around 30 miles per hour. Chance of rain 50%. Wednesday night, partly cloudy with a 50% chance of showers and thunderstorms. Lows in the upper 50s. Thursday, mostly sunny with a 20% chance of showers and thunderstorms. Highs in the lower 80s. Thursday night, mostly clear. Lows in the lower 50s. Friday, sunny. Highs around 80. Friday night, mostly clear. Lows in the lower 50s. Saturday, mostly sunny. Highs in the lower 80s. Saturday night, partly cloudy with a 30% chance of rain showers. Lows in the upper 50s. Sunday, partly sunny with a chance of rain showers and a slight chance of thunderstorms. Highs in the lower 80s. Chance of rain 40%. 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The current time is 4:17 a.m. Eastern Daylight Time. Conditions around the area at 4 a.m. At Mount Pleasant, it was partly cloudy. The temperature was 52 degrees, the dew point 46, and the relative humidity 82%. The wind was west at 7 miles an hour. The pressure was 29.95 inches and rising. Across the remainder of south central lower Michigan, temperatures were between 52 and 57 degrees. At Big Rapids, it was clear. It was partly cloudy at Alma and Houghton Lake. It was mostly cloudy at Saginaw and Midland. Elsewhere in central and northern lower Michigan, temperatures were between 54 and 60 degrees. At Alpena, rain was falling. It was partly cloudy at Cadillac and Traverse City. At Pelston, it was mostly cloudy. Across southern lower Michigan, skies ranged from clear to partly cloudy, and temperatures were between 54 and 55 degrees. In the Upper Peninsula, Sault Ste. Marie was 57 degrees with light rain, and in Marquette, it was clear with a temperature of 48. In neighboring states, Chicago was 61 degrees under clear skies. In Cleveland, it was mostly cloudy and the temperature was 57. Once again, at 4 a.m., Mount Pleasant was 52 degrees under partly cloudy skies. Now here is your local forecast.

rising. Across the remainder of south-central lower Michigan, temperatures were between 52 and 57 degrees. At Big Rapids, it was clear. It was partly cloudy at Alma and Houghton Lake. It was mostly cloudy at Saginaw and Midland. Elsewhere in central and northern lower Michigan, temperatures were between 54 and 60 degrees. At Alpena, rain was falling. It was partly cloudy at Cadillac and Traverse City. At Pellston, it was mostly cloudy. Across southern lower Michigan, skies ranged from clear to partly cloudy, and temperatures were between 54 and 55 degrees. In the Upper Peninsula, Sault Ste. Marie was 57 degrees with light rain, and in Marquette, it was clear with a temperature of 48. In neighboring states, Chicago was 61 degrees under clear skies. In Cleveland, it was mostly cloudy and the temperature was 57. Once again, at 4 a.m., Mount Pleasant was 52 degrees under partly cloudy skies. Now here is your local forecast. Early this morning, mostly clear. Lows in the lower 50s. West winds 5 to 10 miles per hour with gusts to around 20 miles per hour. Today, sunny. Highs in the upper 70s. Northwest winds 10 to 15 miles per hour with gusts to around 25 miles per hour. Tonight, partly cloudy. Lows in the upper 40s. Northwest winds around 10 miles per hour. Gusts up to 20 miles per hour in the evening. Tuesday, mostly sunny. Patchy fog in the morning. Highs in the lower 80s. Light winds. Tuesday night, partly cloudy. Lows in the mid-50s. Light winds. Wednesday, mostly sunny with a chance of rain showers in the morning, then partly sunny with a chance of rain showers and a slight chance of thunderstorms in the afternoon. Highs in the lower 80s. Southwest winds 5 to 15 miles per hour with gusts to around 30 miles per hour. Chance of rain 50%. Wednesday night, partly cloudy with a 50% chance of showers and thunderstorms. Lows in the upper 50s. Thursday, mostly sunny with a 20% chance of showers and thunderstorms. Highs in the lower 80s. Thursday night, mostly clear. Lows in the lower 50s. Friday, sunny. Highs around 80. Friday night, mostly clear. Lows in the lower 50s. Saturday, mostly sunny. Highs in the lower 80s. Saturday night, partly cloudy with a 30% chance of rain showers. Lows in the upper 50s. Sunday, partly sunny with a chance of rain showers and a slight chance of thunderstorms. Highs in the lower 80s. Chance of rain 40%. 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The current time is 4:37 a.m. Eastern Daylight Time. Conditions around the area at 4 a.m. At Mount Pleasant, it was partly cloudy. The temperature was 52 degrees. The dew point 46, and the relative humidity 82%. The wind was west at 7 miles an hour. The pressure was 29.95 inches and rising. Across the remainder of south-central lower Michigan, temperatures were between 52 and 57 degrees. At Big Rapids, it was clear. It was partly cloudy at Alma and Houghton Lake. It was mostly cloudy at Saginaw and Midland. Elsewhere in central and northern lower Michigan, temperatures were between 54 and 60 degrees. At Alpena, rain was falling. It was partly cloudy at Cadillac and Traverse City. At Pellston, it was mostly cloudy. Across southern lower Michigan, skies ranged from clear to partly cloudy, and temperatures were between 54 and 55 degrees. In the Upper Peninsula, Sault Ste. Marie was 57 degrees with light rain, and in Marquette, it was clear with a temperature of 48. In neighboring states, Chicago was 61 degrees under clear skies.
In Cleveland, it was mostly cloudy and the temperature was 57. Once again, at 4 a.m., Mount Pleasant was 52 degrees under partly cloudy skies. Now here is your local forecast. Early this morning, mostly clear. Lows in the lower 50s. West winds 5 to 10 miles per hour with gusts to around 20 miles per hour. Today, sunny. Highs in the upper 70s. Northwest winds 10 to 15 miles per hour with gusts to around 25 miles per hour. Tonight, partly cloudy. Lows in the upper 40s. Northwest winds around 10 miles per hour. Gusts up to 20 miles per hour in the evening. Tuesday, mostly sunny. Patchy fog in the morning. Highs in the lower 80s. Light winds. Tuesday night, partly cloudy. Lows in the mid-50s. Light winds. Wednesday, mostly sunny with a chance of rain showers in the morning, then partly sunny with a chance of rain showers and a slight chance of thunderstorms in the afternoon. Highs in the lower 80s. Southwest winds 5 to 15 miles per hour with gusts to around 30 miles per hour. Chance of rain 50%. Wednesday night, partly cloudy with a 50% chance of showers and thunderstorms. Lows in the upper 50s. Thursday, mostly sunny with a 20% chance of showers and thunderstorms. Highs in the lower 80s. Thursday night, mostly clear. Lows in the lower 50s. Friday, sunny. Highs around 80. Friday night, mostly clear. Lows in the lower 50s. Saturday, mostly sunny. Highs in the lower 80s. Saturday night, partly cloudy with a 30% chance of rain showers. Lows in the upper 50s. Sunday, partly sunny with a chance of rain showers and a slight chance of thunderstorms. Highs in the lower 80s. Chance of rain 40%. 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The current time is 4:41 a.m. Eastern Daylight Time. Conditions around the area at 4 a.m. At Mount Pleasant, it was partly cloudy. The temperature was 52 degrees. The dew point 46, and the relative humidity 82%. The wind was west at 7 miles an hour. The pressure was 29.95 inches and rising. Across the remainder of south central lower Michigan, temperatures were between 52 and 57 degrees. At Big Rapids, it was clear. It was partly cloudy at Alma and Houghton Lake. It was mostly cloudy at Saginaw and Midland. Elsewhere in central and northern lower Michigan, temperatures were between 54 and 60 degrees. At Alpena, rain was falling. It was partly cloudy at Cadillac and Traverse City. At Pelston, it was mostly cloudy. Across southern lower Michigan, skies ranged from clear to partly cloudy, and temperatures were between 54 and 55 degrees. In the upper peninsula, Sault Ste. Marie was 57 degrees with light rain, and in Marquette, it was clear with a temperature of 48. In neighboring states, Chicago was 61 degrees under clear skies. In Cleveland, it was mostly cloudy and the temperature was 57. Once again, at 4 a.m., Mount Pleasant was 52 degrees under partly cloudy skies. Now here is your local forecast. Early this morning, mostly clear. Lows in the lower 50s. West winds 5 to 10 miles per hour with gusts to around 20 miles per hour. Today, sunny. Highs in the upper 70s. Northwest winds 10 to 15 miles per hour with gusts to around 25 miles per hour. Tonight, partly cloudy. Lows in the upper 40s. Northwest winds around 10 miles per hour. Gusts up to 20 miles per hour in the evening. Tuesday, mostly sunny. Patchy fog in the morning. Highs in the lower 80s. Light winds.
Tuesday night, partly cloudy. Lows in the mid-50s. Light winds. Wednesday, mostly sunny with a chance of rain showers in the morning, then partly sunny with a chance of rain showers and a slight chance of thunderstorms in the afternoon. Highs in the lower 80s. Southwest winds 5 to 15 miles per hour with gusts to around 30 miles per hour. Chance of rain 50%. Wednesday night, partly cloudy with a 50% chance of showers and thunderstorms. Lows in the upper 50s. Thursday, mostly sunny with a 20% chance of showers and thunderstorms. Highs in the lower 80s. Thursday night, mostly clear. Lows in the lower 50s. Friday, sunny. Highs around 80. Friday night, mostly clear. Lows in the lower 50s. Saturday, mostly sunny. Highs in the lower 80s. Saturday night, partly cloudy with a 30% chance of rain showers. Lows in the upper 50s. Sunday, partly sunny with a chance of rain showers and a slight chance of thunderstorms. Highs in the lower 80s. Chance of rain 40%. 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The current time is 4:45 a.m. Eastern Daylight Time. Conditions around the area at 4 a.m. At Mount Pleasant, it was partly cloudy. The temperature was 52 degrees. The dew point 46, and the relative humidity 82%. The wind was west at 7 miles an hour. The pressure was 29.95 inches and rising. Across the remainder of south central lower Michigan, temperatures were between 52 and 57 degrees. At Big Rapids, it was clear. It was partly cloudy at Alma and Houghton Lake. It was mostly cloudy at Saginaw and Midland. Elsewhere in central and northern lower Michigan, temperatures were between 54 and 60 degrees. At Alpena, rain was falling. It was partly cloudy at Cadillac and Traverse City. At Pelston, it was mostly cloudy. Across southern lower Michigan, skies ranged from clear to partly cloudy, and temperatures were between 54 and 55 degrees. In the upper peninsula, Sault Ste. Marie was 57 degrees with light rain, and in Marquette, it was clear with a temperature of 48. In neighboring states, Chicago was 61 degrees under clear skies. In Cleveland, it was mostly cloudy and the temperature was 57. Once again, at 4 a.m., Mount Pleasant was 52 degrees under partly cloudy skies. Now here is your local forecast. Early this morning, mostly clear. Lows in the lower 50s. West winds 5 to 10 miles per hour with gusts to around 20 miles per hour. Today, sunny. Highs in the upper 70s. Northwest winds 10 to 15 miles per hour with gusts to around 25 miles per hour. Tonight, partly cloudy. Lows in the upper 40s. Northwest winds around 10 miles per hour. Gusts up to 20 miles per hour in the evening. Tuesday, mostly sunny. Patchy fog in the morning. Highs in the lower 80s. Light winds. Tuesday night, partly cloudy. Lows in the mid-50s. Light winds. Wednesday, mostly sunny with a chance of rain showers in the morning, then partly sunny with a chance of rain showers and a slight chance of thunderstorms in the afternoon. Highs in the lower 80s. Southwest winds 5 to 15 miles per hour with gusts to around 30 miles per hour. Chance of rain 50%. Wednesday night, partly cloudy with a 50% chance of showers and thunderstorms. Lows in the upper 50s. Thursday, mostly sunny with a 20% chance of showers and thunderstorms. Highs in the lower 80s. Thursday night, mostly clear. Lows in the lower 50s. Friday, sunny. Highs around 80. Friday night, mostly clear. Lows in the lower 50s.
Saturday, mostly sunny. Highs in the lower 80s. Saturday night, partly cloudy with a 30% chance of rain showers. Lows in the upper 50s. Sunday, partly sunny with a chance of rain showers and a slight chance of thunderstorms. Highs in the lower 80s. Chance of rain 40%. 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The current time is 4:49 a.m. Eastern Daylight Time. Conditions around the area at 4 a.m. At Mount Pleasant, it was partly cloudy. The temperature was 52 degrees, the dew point 46, and the relative humidity 82%. The wind was west at 7 miles an hour. The pressure was 29.95 inches and rising. Across the remainder of south central lower Michigan, temperatures were between 52 and 57 degrees. At Big Rapids, it was clear. It was partly cloudy at Alma and Houghton Lake. It was mostly cloudy at Saginaw and Midland. Elsewhere in central and northern lower Michigan, temperatures were between 54 and 60 degrees. At Alpena, rain was falling. It was partly cloudy at Cadillac and Traverse City. At Pelston, it was mostly cloudy. Across southern lower Michigan, skies ranged from clear to partly cloudy, and temperatures were between 54 and 55 degrees. In the Upper Peninsula, Sault Ste. Marie was 57 degrees with light rain, and in Marquette, it was clear with a temperature of 48. In neighboring states, Chicago was 61 degrees under clear skies. In Cleveland, it was mostly cloudy and the temperature was 57. Once again, at 4 a.m., Mount Pleasant was 52 degrees under partly cloudy skies. Now here is your local forecast. Early this morning, mostly clear. Lows in the lower 50s. West winds 5 to 10 miles per hour with gusts to around 20 miles per hour. Today, sunny. Highs in the upper 70s. Northwest winds 10 to 15 miles per hour with gusts to around 25 miles per hour. Tonight, partly cloudy. Lows in the upper 40s. Northwest winds around 10 miles per hour. Gusts up to 20 miles per hour in the evening. Tuesday, mostly sunny. Patchy fog in the morning. Highs in the lower 80s. Light winds. Tuesday night, partly cloudy. Lows in the mid-50s. Light winds. Wednesday, mostly sunny with a chance of rain showers in the morning, then partly sunny with a chance of rain showers and a slight chance of thunderstorms in the afternoon. Highs in the lower 80s. Southwest winds 5 to 15 miles per hour with gusts to around 30 miles per hour. Chance of rain 50%. Wednesday night, partly cloudy with a 50% chance of showers and thunderstorms. Lows in the upper 50s. Thursday, mostly sunny with a 20% chance of showers and thunderstorms. Highs in the lower 80s. Thursday night, mostly clear. Lows in the lower 50s. Friday, sunny. Highs around 80. Friday night, mostly clear. Lows in the lower 50s. Saturday, mostly sunny. Highs in the lower 80s. Saturday night, partly cloudy with a 30% chance of rain showers. Lows in the upper 50s. Sunday, partly sunny with a chance of rain showers and a slight chance of thunderstorms. Highs in the lower 80s. Chance of rain 40%. 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The current time is 4:53 a.m. Eastern Daylight Time. Conditions around the area at 4 a.m. At Mount Pleasant, it was partly cloudy. The temperature was 52 degrees, the dew point 46, and the relative humidity 82%.
The wind was west at 7 miles an hour. The pressure was 29.95 inches and rising. Across the remainder of south-central lower Michigan, temperatures were between 52 and 57 degrees. At Big Rapids, it was clear. It was partly cloudy at Alma and Houghton Lake. It was mostly cloudy at Saginaw and Midland. Elsewhere in central and northern lower Michigan, temperatures were between 54 and 60 degrees. At Alpena, rain was falling. It was partly cloudy at Cadillac and Traverse City. At Pelston, it was mostly cloudy. Across southern lower Michigan, skies ranged from clear to partly cloudy, and temperatures were between 54 and 55 degrees. In the Upper Peninsula, Sault Ste. Marie was 57 degrees with light rain, and in Marquette, it was clear with a temperature of 48. In neighboring states, Chicago was 61 degrees under clear skies. In Cleveland, it was mostly cloudy and the temperature was 57. Once again, at 4 a.m., Mount Pleasant was 52 degrees under partly cloudy skies. Now here is your local forecast. Early this morning, mostly clear. Lows in the lower 50s. West winds 5 to 10 miles per hour with gusts to around 20 miles per hour. Today, sunny. Highs in the upper 70s. Northwest winds 10 to 15 miles per hour with gusts to around 25 miles per hour. Tonight, partly cloudy. Lows in the upper 40s. Northwest winds around 10 miles per hour. Gusts up to 20 miles per hour in the evening. Tuesday, mostly sunny. Patchy fog in the morning. Highs in the lower 80s. Light winds. Tuesday night, partly cloudy. Lows in the mid-50s. Light winds. Wednesday, mostly sunny with a chance of rain showers in the morning, then partly sunny with a chance of rain showers and a slight chance of thunderstorms in the afternoon. Highs in the lower 80s. Southwest winds 5 to 15 miles per hour with gusts to around 30 miles per hour. Chance of rain 50%. Wednesday night, partly cloudy with a 50% chance of showers and thunderstorms. Lows in the upper 50s. Thursday, mostly sunny with a 20% chance of showers and thunderstorms. Highs in the lower 80s. Thursday night, mostly clear. Lows in the lower 50s. Friday, sunny. Highs around 80. Friday night, mostly clear. Lows in the lower 50s. Saturday, mostly sunny. Highs in the lower 80s. Saturday night, partly cloudy with a 30% chance of rain showers. Lows in the upper 50s. Sunday, partly sunny with a chance of rain showers and a slight chance of thunderstorms. Highs in the lower 80s. Chance of rain 40%. 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The current time is 4:57 a.m. Eastern Daylight Time. Conditions around the area at 4 a.m. At Mount Pleasant, it was partly cloudy. The temperature was 52 degrees, the dew point 46, and the relative humidity 82%. The wind was west at 7 miles an hour. The pressure was 29.95 inches and rising. Across the remainder of south-central lower Michigan, temperatures were between 52 and 57 degrees. At Big Rapids, it was clear. It was partly cloudy at Alma and Houghton Lake. It was mostly cloudy at Saginaw and Midland. Elsewhere in central and northern lower Michigan, temperatures were between 54 and 60 degrees. At Alpena, rain was falling. It was partly cloudy at Cadillac and Traverse City. At Pelston, it was mostly cloudy. Across southern lower Michigan, skies ranged from clear to partly cloudy, and temperatures were between 54 and 55 degrees. In the Upper Peninsula,
Sault Ste. Marie was 57 degrees with light rain, and in Marquette, it was clear with a temperature of 48. In neighboring states, Chicago was 61 degrees under clear skies. In Cleveland, it was mostly cloudy and the temperature was 57. Once again, at 4 a.m., Mount Pleasant was 52 degrees under partly cloudy skies. Now here is your local forecast. Early this morning, mostly clear. Lows in the lower 50s. West winds 5 to 10 miles per hour with gusts to around 20 miles per hour. Today, sunny. Highs in the upper 70s. Northwest winds 10 to 15 miles per hour with gusts to around 25 miles per hour. Tonight, partly cloudy. Lows in the upper 40s. Northwest winds around 10 miles per hour. Gusts up to 20 miles per hour in the evening. Tuesday, mostly sunny. Patchy fog in the morning. Highs in the lower 80s. Light winds. Tuesday night, partly cloudy. Lows in the mid-50s. Light winds. Wednesday, mostly sunny with a chance of rain showers in the morning, then partly sunny with a chance of rain showers and a slight chance of thunderstorms in the afternoon. Highs in the lower 80s. Southwest winds 5 to 15 miles per hour with gusts to around 30 miles per hour. Chance of rain 50%. Wednesday night, partly cloudy with a 50% chance of showers and thunderstorms. Lows in the upper 50s. Thursday, mostly sunny with a 20% chance of showers and thunderstorms. Highs in the lower 80s. Thursday night, mostly clear. Lows in the lower 50s. Friday, sunny. Highs around 80. Friday night, mostly clear. Lows in the lower 50s. Saturday, mostly sunny. Highs in the lower 80s. Saturday night, partly cloudy with a 30% chance of rain showers. Lows in the upper 50s. Sunday, partly sunny with a chance of rain showers and a slight chance of thunderstorms. Highs in the lower 80s. Chance of rain 40%. 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The current time is 5:01 a.m. Eastern Daylight Time. Conditions around the area at 4 a.m. At Mount Pleasant, it was partly cloudy. The temperature was 52 degrees. The dew point 46, and the relative humidity 82%. The wind was west at 7 miles an hour. The pressure was 29.95 inches and rising. Across the remainder of south central lower Michigan, temperatures were between 52 and 57 degrees. At Big Rapids, it was clear. It was partly cloudy at Alma and Houghton Lake. It was mostly cloudy at Saginaw and Midland. Elsewhere in central and northern lower Michigan, temperatures were between 54 and 60 degrees. At Alpena, rain was falling. It was partly cloudy at Cadillac and Traverse City. At Pelston, it was mostly cloudy. Across southern lower Michigan, skies ranged from clear to partly cloudy, and temperatures were between 54 and 55 degrees. In the upper peninsula, Sault Ste. Marie was 57 degrees with light rain, and in Marquette, it was clear with a temperature of 48. In neighboring states, Chicago was 61 degrees under clear skies. In Cleveland, it was mostly cloudy and the temperature was 57. Once again, at 4 a.m., Mount Pleasant was 52 degrees under partly cloudy skies. Now here is your local forecast. Early this morning, mostly clear. Lows in the lower 50s. West winds 5 to 10 miles per hour with gusts to around 20 miles per hour. Today, sunny. Highs in the upper 70s. Northwest winds 10 to 15 miles per hour with gusts to around 25 miles per hour. Tonight, partly cloudy. Lows in the upper 40s. Northwest winds around 10 miles per hour.
Gusts up to 20 miles per hour in the evening. Tuesday, mostly sunny. Patchy fog in the morning. Highs in the lower 80s. Light winds. Tuesday night, partly cloudy. Lows in the mid-50s. Light winds. Wednesday, mostly sunny with a chance of rain showers in the morning, then partly sunny with a chance of rain showers and a slight chance of thunderstorms in the afternoon. Highs in the lower 80s. Southwest winds 5 to 15 miles per hour with gusts to around 30 miles per hour. Chance of rain 50%. Wednesday night, partly cloudy with a 50% chance of showers and thunderstorms. Lows in the upper 50s. Thursday, mostly sunny with a 20% chance of showers and thunderstorms. Highs in the lower 80s. Thursday night, mostly clear. Lows in the lower 50s. Friday, sunny. Highs around 80. Friday night, mostly clear. Lows in the lower 50s. Saturday, mostly sunny. Highs in the lower 80s. Saturday night, partly cloudy with a 30% chance of rain showers. Lows in the upper 50s. Sunday, partly sunny with a chance of rain showers and a slight chance of thunderstorms. Highs in the lower 80s. Chance of rain 40%. 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The current time is 5:05 a.m. Eastern Daylight Time. Conditions around the area at 4 a.m. At Mount Pleasant, it was partly cloudy. The temperature was 52 degrees, the dew point 46, and the relative humidity 82%. The wind was west at 7 miles an hour. The pressure was 29.95 inches and rising. Across the remainder of south-central lower Michigan, temperatures were between 52 and 57 degrees. At Big Rapids, it was clear. It was partly cloudy at Alma and Houghton Lake. It was mostly cloudy at Saginaw and Midland. Elsewhere in central and northern lower Michigan, temperatures were between 54 and 60 degrees. At Alpena, rain was falling. It was partly cloudy at Cadillac and Traverse City. At Pelston, it was mostly cloudy. Across southern lower Michigan, skies ranged from clear to partly cloudy, and temperatures were between 54 and 55 degrees. In the Upper Peninsula, Sault Ste. Marie was 57 degrees with light rain, and in Marquette, it was clear with a temperature of 48. In neighboring states, Chicago was 61 degrees under clear skies. In Cleveland, it was mostly cloudy and the temperature was 57. Once again, at 4 a.m., Mount Pleasant was 52 degrees under partly cloudy skies. Now here is your local forecast. Early this morning, mostly clear. Lows in the lower 50s. West winds 5 to 10 miles per hour with gusts to around 20 miles per hour. Today, sunny. Highs in the upper 70s. Northwest winds 10 to 15 miles per hour with gusts to around 25 miles per hour. Tonight, partly cloudy. Lows in the upper 40s. Northwest winds around 10 miles per hour. Gusts up to 20 miles per hour in the evening. Tuesday, mostly sunny. Patchy fog in the morning. Highs in the lower 80s. Light winds. Tuesday night, partly cloudy. Lows in the mid-50s. Light winds. Wednesday, mostly sunny with a chance of rain showers in the morning, then partly sunny with a chance of rain showers and a slight chance of thunderstorms in the afternoon. Highs in the lower 80s. Southwest winds 5 to 15 miles per hour with gusts to around 30 miles per hour. Chance of rain 50%. Wednesday night, partly cloudy with a 50% chance of showers and thunderstorms. Lows in the upper 50s. Thursday, mostly sunny with a 20% chance of showers and thunderstorms. Highs in the lower 80s. Thursday night,
mostly clear. Lows in the lower 50s. Friday, sunny. Highs around 80. Friday night, mostly clear. Lows in the lower 50s. Saturday, mostly sunny. Highs in the lower 80s. Saturday night, partly cloudy with a 30% chance of rain showers. Lows in the upper 50s. Sunday, partly sunny with a chance of rain showers and a slight chance of thunderstorms. Highs in the lower 80s. Chance of rain 40%. 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The current time is 5:10 a.m. Eastern Daylight Time. Conditions around the area at 4 a.m. At Mount Pleasant, it was partly cloudy. The temperature was 52 degrees, the dew point 46, and the relative humidity 82%. The wind was west at 7 miles an hour. The pressure was 29.95 inches and rising. Across the remainder of south central lower Michigan, temperatures were between 52 and 57 degrees. At Big Rapids, it was clear. It was partly cloudy at Alma and Houghton Lake. It was mostly cloudy at Saginaw and Midland. Elsewhere in central and northern lower Michigan, temperatures were between 54 and 60 degrees. At Alpena, rain was falling. It was partly cloudy at Cadillac and Traverse City. At Pellston, it was mostly cloudy. Across southern lower Michigan, skies ranged from clear to partly cloudy, and temperatures were between 54 and 55 degrees. In the Upper Peninsula, Sault Ste. Marie was 57 degrees with light rain, and in Marquette, it was clear with a temperature of 48. In neighboring states, Chicago was 61 degrees under clear skies. In Cleveland, it was mostly cloudy and the temperature was 57. Once again, at 4 a.m., Mount Pleasant was 52 degrees under partly cloudy skies. Now here is your local forecast. Early this morning, mostly clear. Lows in the lower 50s. West winds 5 to 10 miles per hour with gusts to around 20 miles per hour. Today, sunny. Highs in the upper 70s. Northwest winds 10 to 15 miles per hour with gusts to around 25 miles per hour. Tonight, partly cloudy. Lows in the upper 40s. Northwest winds around 10 miles per hour. Gusts up to 20 miles per hour in the evening. Tuesday, mostly sunny. Patchy fog in the morning. Highs in the lower 80s. Light winds. Tuesday night, partly cloudy. Lows in the mid-50s. Light winds. Wednesday, mostly sunny with a chance of rain showers in the morning, then partly sunny with a chance of rain showers and a slight chance of thunderstorms in the afternoon. Highs in the lower 80s. Southwest winds 5 to 15 miles per hour with gusts to around 30 miles per hour. Chance of rain 50%. Wednesday night, partly cloudy with a 50% chance of showers and thunderstorms. Lows in the upper 50s. Thursday, mostly sunny with a 20% chance of showers and thunderstorms. Highs in the lower 80s. Thursday night, mostly clear. Lows in the lower 50s. Friday, sunny. Highs around 80. Friday night, mostly clear. Lows in the lower 50s. Saturday, mostly sunny. Highs in the lower 80s. Saturday night, partly cloudy with a 30% chance of rain showers. Lows in the upper 50s. Sunday, partly sunny with a chance of rain showers and a slight chance of thunderstorms. Highs in the lower 80s. Chance of rain 40%. 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The current time is 5:14 a.m. Eastern Daylight Time.
conditions around the area at 5 a.m. At Mount Pleasant, it was clear. The temperature was 54 degrees, the dew point 46.

through St. Marie with 57 degrees with light rain, and in Marquette, it was clear with a temperature of 48. In neighboring states, Chicago was 60 degrees under partly cloudy skies. In Cleveland, it was mostly cloudy and the temperature was 58. Once again, at 5 a.m., Mount Pleasant was 54 degrees under clear skies. Now here is your local forecast. Early this morning, mostly clear. Lows in the lower 50s. West winds 5 to 10 miles per hour with gusts to around 20 miles per hour. Today, sunny. Highs in the upper 70s. Northwest winds 10 to 15 miles per hour with gusts to around 25 miles per hour. Tonight, partly cloudy. Lows in the upper 40s. Northwest winds around 10 miles per hour. Gusts up to 20 miles per hour in the evening. Tuesday, mostly sunny. Patchy fog in the morning. Highs in the lower 80s. Light winds. Tuesday night, partly cloudy. Lows in the mid-50s. Light winds. Wednesday, mostly sunny with a chance of rain showers in the morning, then partly sunny with a chance of rain showers and a slight chance of thunderstorms in the afternoon. Highs in the lower 80s. Southwest winds 5 to 15 miles per hour with gusts to around 30 miles per hour. Chance of rain 50%. Wednesday night, partly cloudy with a 50% chance of showers and thunderstorms. Lows in the upper 50s. Thursday, mostly sunny with a 20% chance of showers and thunderstorms. Highs in the lower 80s. Thursday night, mostly clear. Lows in the lower 50s. Friday, sunny. Highs around 80. Friday night, mostly clear. Lows in the lower 50s. Saturday, mostly sunny. Highs in the lower 80s. Saturday night, partly cloudy with a 30% chance of rain showers. Lows in the upper 50s. Sunday, partly sunny with a chance of rain showers and a slight chance of thunderstorms. Highs in the lower 80s. Chance of rain 40%. 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The current time is 5:18 a.m. Eastern Daylight Time. Conditions around the area at 5 a.m. At Mount Pleasant, it was clear. The temperature was 54 degrees, the dew point 46, and the relative humidity 76%. The wind was west at 7 miles an hour. The pressure was 29.95 inches and steady. Across the remainder of south-central lower Michigan, temperatures were between 50 and 56 degrees. It was clear at Alma and Big Rapids. It was partly cloudy at Houghton Lake and Midland. At Saginaw, it was cloudy. Elsewhere in central and northern lower Michigan, temperatures were between 52 and 59 degrees. At Cadillac, it was clear. At Traverse City, it was mostly cloudy. It was cloudy at Alpena and Pelston. Across southern lower Michigan, skies ranged from clear to partly cloudy, and temperatures were between 52 and 55 degrees. In the upper peninsula, Sault Ste. Marie was 57 degrees with light rain, and in Marquette, it was clear with a temperature of 48. In neighboring states, Chicago was 60 degrees under partly cloudy skies. In Cleveland, it was mostly cloudy and the temperature was 58. Once again, at 5 a.m., Mount Pleasant was 54 degrees under clear skies. Now here is your local forecast. Early this morning, mostly clear. Lows in the lower 50s. West winds 5 to 10 miles per hour with gusts to around 20 miles per hour. Today, sunny. Highs in the upper 70s. Northwest winds 10 to 15 miles per hour with gusts to around 25 miles per hour. Tonight, partly cloudy. Lows in the upper 40s. Northwest winds around 10 miles per hour. Gusts up to 20 miles per hour.

evening. Tuesday, mostly sunny. Patchy fog in the morning. Highs in the lower 80s. Light winds. Tuesday night, partly cloudy. Lows in the mid-50s. Light winds. Wednesday, mostly sunny with a chance of rain showers in the morning, then partly sunny with a chance of rain showers and a slight chance of thunderstorms in the afternoon. Highs in the lower 80s. Southwest winds 5 to 15 miles per hour with gusts to around 30 miles per hour. Chance of rain 50%. Wednesday night, partly cloudy with a 50% chance of showers and thunderstorms. Lows in the upper 50s. Thursday, mostly sunny with a 20% chance of showers and thunderstorms. Highs in the lower 80s. Thursday night, mostly clear. Lows in the lower 50s. Friday, sunny. Highs around 80. Friday night, mostly clear. Lows in the lower 50s. Saturday, mostly sunny. Highs in the lower 80s. Saturday night, partly cloudy with a 30% chance of rain showers. Lows in the upper 50s. Sunday, partly sunny with a chance of rain showers and a slight chance of thunderstorms. Highs in the lower 80s. Chance of rain 40%. 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The current time is 5:21 a.m. Eastern Daylight Time. Conditions around the area at 5 a.m. At Mount Pleasant, it was clear. The temperature was 54 degrees, the dew point 46, and the relative humidity 76%. The wind was west at 7 miles an hour. The pressure was 29.95 inches and steady. Across the remainder of south central lower Michigan, temperatures were between 50 and 56 degrees. It was clear at Alma and Big Rapids. It was partly cloudy at Houghton Lake and Midland. At Saginaw, it was cloudy. Elsewhere in central and northern lower Michigan, temperatures were between 52 and 59 degrees. At Cadillac, it was clear. At Traverse City, it was mostly cloudy. It was cloudy at Alpena and Elston. Across southern lower Michigan, skies ranged from clear to partly cloudy, and temperatures were between 52 and 55 degrees. In the Upper Peninsula, Sault Ste. Marie was 57 degrees with light rain, and in Marquette, it was clear with a temperature of 48. In neighboring states, Chicago was 60 degrees under partly cloudy skies. In Cleveland, it was mostly cloudy and the temperature was 58. Once again, at 5 a.m., Mount Pleasant was 54 degrees under clear skies. Now here is your local forecast. Early this morning, mostly clear. Lows in the lower 50s. West winds 5 to 10 miles per hour with gusts to around 20 miles per hour. Today, sunny. Highs in the upper 70s. Northwest winds 10 to 15 miles per hour with gusts to around 25 miles per hour. Tonight, partly cloudy. Lows in the upper 40s. Northwest winds around 10 miles per hour. Gusts up to 20 miles per hour in the evening. Tuesday, mostly sunny. Patchy fog in the morning. Highs in the lower 80s. Light winds. Tuesday night, partly cloudy. Lows in the mid-50s. Light winds. Wednesday, mostly sunny with a chance of rain showers in the morning, then partly sunny with a chance of rain showers and a slight chance of thunderstorms in the afternoon. Highs in the lower 80s. Southwest winds 5 to 15 miles per hour with gusts to around 30 miles per hour. Chance of rain 50%. Wednesday night, partly cloudy with a 50% chance of showers and thunderstorms. Lows in the upper 50s. Thursday, mostly sunny with a 20% chance of showers and thunderstorms. Highs in the lower 80s. Thursday night, mostly clear. Lows in the lower 50s.
Friday, sunny. Highs around 80. Friday night, mostly clear. Lows in the lower 50s. Saturday, mostly sunny. Highs in the lower 80s. Saturday night, partly cloudy with a 30% chance of rain showers. Lows in the upper 50s. Sunday, partly sunny with a chance of rain showers and a slight chance of thunderstorms. Highs in the lower 80s. Chance of rain 40%. 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The current time is 5:25 a.m. Eastern Daylight Time. Conditions around the area at 5 a.m. At Mount Pleasant, it was clear. The temperature was 54 degrees, the dew point 46, and the relative humidity 76%. The wind was west at 7 miles an hour. The pressure was 29.95 inches and steady. Across the remainder of south-central lower Michigan, temperatures were between 50 and 56 degrees. It was clear at Alma and Big Rapids. It was partly cloudy at Houghton Lake and Midland. At Saginaw, it was cloudy. Elsewhere in central and northern lower Michigan, temperatures were between 52 and 59 degrees. At Cadillac, it was clear. At Traverse City, it was mostly cloudy. It was cloudy at Alpena and Palestine. Across southern lower Michigan, skies ranged from clear to partly cloudy, and temperatures were between 52 and 55 degrees. In the upper peninsula, Sault Ste. Marie was 57 degrees with light rain, and in Marquette, it was clear with a temperature of 48. In neighboring states, Chicago was 60 degrees under partly cloudy skies. In Cleveland, it was mostly cloudy and the temperature was 58. Once again, at 5 a.m., Mount Pleasant was 54 degrees under clear skies. Now here is your local forecast. Early this morning, mostly clear. Lows in the lower 50s. West winds 5 to 10 miles per hour with gusts to around 20 miles per hour. Today, sunny. Highs in the upper 70s. Northwest winds 10 to 15 miles per hour with gusts to around 25 miles per hour. Tonight, partly cloudy. Lows in the upper 40s. Northwest winds around 10 miles per hour. Gusts up to 20 miles per hour in the evening. Tuesday, mostly sunny. Patchy fog in the morning. Highs in the lower 80s. Light winds. Tuesday night, partly cloudy. Lows in the mid-50s. Light winds. Wednesday, mostly sunny with a chance of rain showers in the morning, then partly sunny with a chance of rain showers and a slight chance of thunderstorms in the afternoon. Highs in the lower 80s. Southwest winds 5 to 15 miles per hour with gusts to around 30 miles per hour. Chance of rain 50%. Wednesday night, partly cloudy with a 50% chance of showers and thunderstorms. Lows in the upper 50s. Thursday, mostly sunny with a 20% chance of showers and thunderstorms. Highs in the lower 80s. Thursday night, mostly clear. Lows in the lower 50s. Friday, sunny. Highs around 80. Friday night, mostly clear. Lows in the lower 50s. Saturday, mostly sunny. Highs in the lower 80s. Saturday night, partly cloudy with a 30% chance of rain showers. Lows in the upper 50s. Sunday, partly sunny with a chance of rain showers and a slight chance of thunderstorms. Highs in the lower 80s. Chance of rain 40%. 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The current time is 5:29 a.m. Eastern Daylight Time. Conditions around the area at 5 a.m. At Mount Pleasant, it was clear.
The temperature was 54 degrees, the dew point 46, and the relative humidity 76%. The wind was west at 7 miles an hour. The pressure was 29.95 inches and steady. Across the remainder of south-central lower Michigan, temperatures were between 50 and 56 degrees. It was clear at Alma and Big Rapids. It was partly cloudy at Houghton Lake and Midland. At Saginaw, it was cloudy. Elsewhere in central and northern lower Michigan, temperatures were between 52 and 59 degrees. At Cadillac, it was clear. At Traverse City, it was mostly cloudy. It was cloudy at Alpena and Palestine. Across southern lower Michigan, skies ranged from clear to partly cloudy, and temperatures were between 52 and 55 degrees. In the Upper Peninsula, Sault Ste. Marie was 57 degrees with light rain, and in Marquette, it was clear with a temperature of 48. In neighboring states, Chicago was 60 degrees under partly cloudy skies. In Cleveland, it was mostly cloudy and the temperature was 58. Once again, at 5 a.m., Mount Pleasant was 54 degrees under clear skies. Now here is your local forecast. Early this morning, mostly clear. Lows in the lower 50s. West winds 5 to 10 miles per hour with gusts to around 20 miles per hour. Today, sunny. Highs in the upper 70s. Northwest winds 10 to 15 miles per hour with gusts to around 25 miles per hour. Tonight, partly cloudy. Lows in the upper 40s. Northwest winds around 10 miles per hour. Gusts up to 20 miles per hour in the evening. Tuesday, mostly sunny. Patchy fog in the morning. Highs in the lower 80s. Light winds. Tuesday night, partly cloudy. Lows in the mid-50s. Light winds. Wednesday, mostly sunny with a chance of rain showers in the morning, then partly sunny with a chance of rain showers and a slight chance of thunderstorms in the afternoon. Highs in the lower 80s. Southwest winds 5 to 15 miles per hour with gusts to around 30 miles per hour. Chance of rain 50%. Wednesday night, partly cloudy with a 50% chance of showers and thunderstorms. Lows in the upper 50s. Thursday, mostly sunny with a 20% chance of showers and thunderstorms. Highs in the lower 80s. Thursday night, mostly clear. Lows in the lower 50s. Friday, sunny. Highs around 80. Friday night, mostly clear. Lows in the lower 50s. Saturday, mostly sunny. Highs around 80. Friday night, mostly clear. Lows in the lower 50s. Saturday, mostly sunny. Highs in the lower 80s. Saturday night, partly cloudy with a 30% chance of rain showers. Lows in the upper 50s. Sunday, partly sunny with a chance of rain showers and a slight chance of thunderstorms. Highs in the lower 80s. Chance of rain 40%. Thanks for listening to NOAA Weather Radio Station KZZ33, transmitting on a frequency of 162.525 MHz from the broadcast tower of Central Michigan University, courtesy of the CMU Public Broadcast Center. The current time is 5:33 a.m. Eastern Daylight Time. Conditions around the area at 5 a.m. At Mount Pleasant, it was clear. The temperature was 54 degrees, the dew point 46, and the relative humidity 76%. The wind was west at 7 miles an hour. The pressure was 29.95 inches and steady. Across the remainder of south-central lower Michigan, temperatures were between 50 and 56 degrees. It was clear at Alma and Big Rapids. It was partly cloudy at Houghton Lake and Midland. At Saginaw, it was cloudy. Elsewhere in central and northern lower Michigan, temperatures were between 52 and 59 degrees. At Cadillac, it was clear. At Traverse City, it was mostly cloudy. It was cloudy at Alpena and Palestine. Across southern

time. Conditions around the area at 5 a.m. At Mount Pleasant, it was clear. The temperature was 54 degrees, the dew point 46, and the relative humidity 76%. The wind was west at 7 miles an hour. The pressure was 29.95 inches and steady. Across the remainder of south-central Lower Michigan, temperatures were between 50 and 56 degrees. It was clear at Alma and Big Rapids. It was partly cloudy at Houghton Lake and Midland. At Saginaw, it was cloudy. Elsewhere in central and northern Lower Michigan, temperatures were between 52 and 59 degrees. At Cadillac, it was clear. At Traverse City, it was mostly cloudy. It was cloudy at Alpena and Helston. Across southern Lower Michigan, skies ranged from clear to partly cloudy, and temperatures were between 52 and 55 degrees. In the Upper Peninsula, Sault Ste. Marie was 57 degrees with light rain, and in Marquette, it was clear with a temperature of 48. In neighboring states, Chicago was 60 degrees under partly cloudy skies. In Cleveland, it was mostly cloudy and the temperature was 58. Once again, at 5 a.m., Mount Pleasant was 54 degrees under clear skies. Now here is your local forecast. Early this morning, mostly clear. Lows in the lower 50s. West winds 5 to 10 miles per hour with gusts to around 20 miles per hour. Today, sunny. Highs in the upper 70s. Northwest winds 10 to 15 miles per hour with gusts to around 25 miles per hour. Tonight, partly cloudy. Lows in the upper 40s. Northwest winds around 10 miles per hour. Gusts up to 20 miles per hour in the evening. Tuesday, mostly sunny. Patchy fog in the morning. Highs in the lower 80s. Light winds. Tuesday night, partly cloudy. Lows in the mid-50s. Light winds. Wednesday, mostly sunny with a chance of rain showers in the morning, then partly sunny with a chance of rain showers and a slight chance of thunderstorms in the afternoon. Highs in the lower 80s. Southwest winds 5 to 15 miles per hour with gusts to around 30 miles per hour. Chance of rain 50%. Wednesday night, partly cloudy with a 50% chance of showers and thunderstorms. Lows in the upper 50s. Thursday, mostly sunny with a 20% chance of showers and thunderstorms. Highs in the lower 80s. Thursday night, mostly clear. Lows in the lower 50s. Friday, sunny. Highs around 80. Friday night, mostly clear. Lows in the lower 50s. Saturday, mostly sunny. Highs in the lower 80s. Saturday night, partly cloudy with a 30% chance of rain showers. Lows in the upper 50s. Sunday, partly sunny with a chance of rain showers and a slight chance of thunderstorms. Highs in the lower 80s. Chance of rain 40%. 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The current time is 6:13 a.m. Eastern Daylight Time. Conditions around the area at 6 a.m. At Mount Pleasant, it was clear. The temperature was 54 degrees, the dew point 48, and the relative humidity 82%. The wind was west at 8 miles an hour. The pressure was 29.96 inches and rising. Across the remainder of south-central Lower Michigan, temperatures were between 52 and 56 degrees. It was clear at Alma, Big Rapids, and Houghton Lake. At Saginaw, it was partly cloudy. At Midland, it was mostly cloudy. Elsewhere in central and northern Lower Michigan, temperatures were between 52 and 58 degrees. At Helston, it was partly cloudy. It was mostly cloudy at Cadillac and Traverse City. At Alpena, it was cloudy. Across southern Lower Michigan, skies ranged from clear to partly

lows in the upper 40s. Northwest winds around 10 miles per hour. Gusts up to 20 miles per hour in the evening. Tuesday, mostly sunny. Patchy fog in the morning. Highs in the lower 80s. Light winds. Tuesday night, partly cloudy. Lows in the mid-50s. Light winds. Wednesday, mostly sunny with a chance of rain showers in the morning, then partly sunny with a chance of rain showers and a slight chance of thunderstorms in the afternoon. Highs in the lower 80s. Southwest winds 5 to 15 miles per hour with gusts to around 30 miles per hour. Chance of rain 50%. Wednesday night, partly cloudy with a 50% chance of showers and thunderstorms. Lows in the upper 50s. Thursday, mostly sunny with a 20% chance of showers and thunderstorms. Highs in the lower 80s. Thursday night, mostly clear. Lows in the lower 50s. Friday, sunny. Highs around 80. Friday night, mostly clear. Lows in the lower 50s. Saturday, mostly sunny. Highs in the lower 80s. Saturday night, partly cloudy with a 30% chance of rain showers. Lows in the upper 50s. Sunday, partly sunny with a chance of rain showers and a slight chance of thunderstorms. Highs in the lower 80s. Chance of rain 40%. 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The current time is 6:17 a.m. Eastern Daylight Time. Conditions around the area at 6 a.m. At Mount Pleasant, it was clear. The temperature was 54 degrees, the dew point 48, and the relative humidity 82%. The wind was west at 8 miles an hour. The pressure was 29.96 inches and rising. Across the remainder of south-central lower Michigan, temperatures were between 52 and 56 degrees. It was clear at Alma, Big Rapids, and Houghton Lake. At Saginaw, it was partly cloudy. At Midland, it was mostly cloudy. Elsewhere in central and northern lower Michigan, temperatures were between 52 and 58 degrees. At Pellston, it was partly cloudy. It was mostly cloudy at Cadillac and Traverse City. At Alpena, it was cloudy. Across southern lower Michigan, skies ranged from clear to partly cloudy, and temperatures were between 51 and 54 degrees. In the Upper Peninsula, Sault Ste. Marie was 58 degrees under cloudy skies, and in Marquette, it was clear with a temperature of 48. In neighboring states, Chicago was 59 degrees under partly cloudy skies. In Cleveland, it was mostly cloudy and the temperature was 57. Once again, at 6 a.m., Mount Pleasant was 54 degrees under clear skies. Now here is your local forecast. Early this morning, mostly clear. Lows in the lower 50s. West winds 5 to 10 miles per hour with gusts to around 20 miles per hour. Today, sunny. Highs in the upper 70s. Northwest winds 10 to 15 miles per hour with gusts to around 25 miles per hour. Tonight, partly cloudy. Lows in the upper 40s. Northwest winds around 10 miles per hour. Gusts up to 20 miles per hour in the evening. Tuesday, mostly sunny. Patchy fog in the morning. Highs in the lower 80s. Light winds. Tuesday night, partly cloudy. Lows in the mid-50s. Light winds. Wednesday, mostly sunny with a chance of rain showers in the morning, then partly sunny with a chance of rain showers and a slight chance of thunderstorms in the afternoon. Highs in the lower 80s. Southwest winds 5 to 15 miles per hour with gusts to around 30 miles per hour. Chance of rain 50%. Wednesday night, partly cloudy with a 50% chance of showers and thunderstorms. Lows in the upper 50s. Thursday, mostly sunny with a 20% chance of showers.

Across southern lower Michigan, skies ranged from clear to partly cloudy, and temperatures were between 51 and 54 degrees. In the Upper Peninsula, Sault Ste. Marie was 58 degrees under cloudy skies, and in Marquette, it was clear with a temperature of 48. In neighboring states, Chicago was 59 degrees under partly cloudy skies. In Cleveland, it was mostly cloudy and the temperature was 57. Once again, at 6 a.m., Mount Pleasant was 54 degrees under clear skies. Now here is your local forecast. Early this morning, mostly clear. Lows in the lower 50s. West winds 5 to 10 miles per hour with gusts to around 20 miles per hour. Today, sunny. Highs in the upper 70s. Northwest winds 10 to 15 miles per hour with gusts to around 25 miles per hour. Tonight, partly cloudy. Lows in the upper 40s. Northwest winds around 10 miles per hour. Gusts up to 20 miles per hour in the evening. Tuesday, mostly sunny. Patchy fog in the morning. Highs in the lower 80s. Light winds. Tuesday night, partly cloudy. Lows in the mid-50s. Light winds. Wednesday, mostly sunny with a chance of rain showers in the morning, then partly sunny with a chance of rain showers and a slight chance of thunderstorms in the afternoon. Highs in the lower 80s. Southwest winds 5 to 15 miles per hour with gusts to around 30 miles per hour. Chance of rain 50%. Wednesday night, partly cloudy with a 50% chance of showers and thunderstorms. Lows in the upper 50s. Thursday, mostly sunny with a 20% chance of showers and thunderstorms. Highs in the lower 80s. Thursday night, mostly clear. Lows in the lower 50s. Friday, sunny. Highs around 80. Friday night, mostly clear. Lows in the lower 50s or 50s. Friday, sunny. Highs around 80. Friday night, mostly clear. Lows in the lower 50s. Saturday, mostly sunny. Highs in the lower 80s. Saturday night, partly cloudy with a 30% chance of rain showers. Lows in the upper 50s. Sunday, partly sunny with a chance of rain showers and a slight chance of thunderstorms. Highs in the lower 80s. Chance of rain 40%. 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The current time is 6:33 a.m. Eastern Daylight Time. Conditions around the area at 6 a.m. At Mount Pleasant, it was clear. The temperature was 54 degrees, the dew point 48, and the relative humidity 82%. The wind was west at 8 miles an hour. The pressure was 29.96 inches and rising. Across the remainder of south-central lower Michigan, temperatures were between 52 and 56 degrees. It was clear at Alma, Big Rapids, and Houghton Lake. At Saginaw, it was partly cloudy. At Midland, it was mostly cloudy. Elsewhere in central and northern lower Michigan, temperatures were between 52 and 58 degrees. At Pelston, it was partly cloudy. It was mostly cloudy at Cadillac and Traverse City. At Alpena, it was cloudy. Across southern lower Michigan, skies ranged from clear to partly cloudy, and temperatures were between 51 and 54 degrees. In the Upper Peninsula, Sault Ste. Marie was 58 degrees under cloudy skies, and in Marquette, it was clear with a temperature of 48. In neighboring states, Chicago was 59 degrees under partly cloudy skies. In Cleveland, it was mostly cloudy and the temperature was 57. Once again, at 6 a.m., Mount Pleasant was 54 degrees under clear skies. Now here is your local forecast. Early this morning, mostly clear. Lows in the lower 50s. West winds 5 to 10 miles per hour with gusts.

to around 20 miles per hour. Today, sunny. Highs in the upper 70s. Northwest winds 10 to 15 miles per hour with gusts to around 25 miles per hour. Tonight, partly cloudy. Lows in the upper 40s. Northwest winds around 10 miles per hour. Gusts up to 20 miles per hour in the evening. Tuesday, mostly sunny. Patchy fog in the morning. Highs in the lower 80s. Light winds. Tuesday night, partly cloudy. Lows in the mid-50s. Light winds. Wednesday, mostly sunny with a chance of rain showers in the morning, then partly sunny with a chance of rain showers and a slight chance of thunderstorms in the afternoon. Highs in the lower 80s. Southwest winds 5 to 15 miles per hour with gusts to around 30 miles per hour. Chance of rain 50%. Wednesday night, partly cloudy with a 50% chance of showers and thunderstorms. Lows in the upper 50s. Thursday, mostly sunny with a 20% chance of showers and thunderstorms. Highs in the lower 80s. Thursday night, mostly clear. Lows in the lower 50s. Friday, sunny. Highs around 80. Friday night, mostly clear. Lows in the lower 50s. Saturday, mostly sunny. Highs in the lower 80s. Saturday night, partly cloudy with a 30% chance of rain showers. Lows in the upper 50s. Sunday, partly sunny with a chance of rain showers and a slight chance of thunderstorms. Highs in the lower 80s. Chance of rain 40%. 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The current time is 6:38 a.m. Eastern Daylight Time. Conditions around the area at 6 a.m. At Mount Pleasant, it was clear. The temperature was 54 degrees, the dew point 48, and the relative humidity 82%. The wind was west at 8 miles an hour. The pressure was 29.96 inches and rising. Across the remainder of south central lower Michigan, temperatures were between 52 and 56 degrees. It was clear at Alma, Big Rapids, and Houghton Lake. At Saginaw, it was partly cloudy. At Midland, it was mostly cloudy. Elsewhere in central and northern lower Michigan, temperatures were between 52 and 58 degrees. At Pellston, it was partly cloudy. It was mostly cloudy at Cadillac and Traverse City. At Alpena, it was cloudy. Across southern lower Michigan, skies ranged from clear to partly cloudy, and temperatures were between 51 and 54 degrees. In the Upper Peninsula, Sault Ste. Marie was 58 degrees under cloudy skies, and in Marquette, it was clear with a temperature of 48. In neighboring states, Chicago was 59 degrees under partly cloudy skies. In Cleveland, it was mostly cloudy and the temperature was 57. Once again, at 6 a.m., Mount Pleasant was 54 degrees under clear skies. Now here is your local forecast. Early this morning, mostly clear. Lows in the lower 50s. West winds 5 to 10 miles per hour with gusts to around 20 miles per hour. Today, sunny. Highs in the upper 70s. Northwest winds 10 to 15 miles per hour with gusts to around 25 miles per hour. Tonight, partly cloudy. Lows in the upper 40s. Northwest winds around 10 miles per hour. Gusts up to 20 miles per hour in the evening. Tuesday, mostly sunny. Patchy fog in the morning. Highs in the lower 80s. Light winds. Tuesday night, partly cloudy. Lows in the mid-50s. Light winds. Wednesday, mostly sunny with a chance of rain showers in the morning, then partly sunny with a chance of rain showers and a slight chance of thunderstorms in the afternoon. Highs in the lower 80s.
southwest winds 5 to 15 miles per hour with gusts to around 30 miles per hour. Chance of rain 50%. Wednesday night, partly cloudy with a 50% chance of showers and thunderstorms. Lows in the upper 50s. Thursday, mostly sunny with a 20% chance of showers and thunderstorms. Highs in the lower 80s. Thursday night, mostly clear. Lows in the lower 50s. Friday, sunny. Highs around 80. Friday night, mostly clear. Lows in the lower 50s. Saturday, mostly sunny. Highs in the lower 80s. Saturday night, partly cloudy with a 30% chance of rain showers. Lows in the upper 50s. Sunday, partly sunny with a chance of rain showers and a slight chance of thunderstorms. Highs in the lower 80s. Chance of rain 40%. 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The current time is 6:42 a.m. Eastern Daylight Time. Conditions around the area at 6 a.m. At Mount Pleasant, it was clear. The temperature was 54 degrees, the dew point 48, and the relative humidity 82%. The wind was west at 8 miles an hour. The pressure was 29.96 inches and rising. Across the remainder of south-central lower Michigan, temperatures were between 52 and 56 degrees. It was clear at Alma, Big Rapids, and Houghton Lake. At Saginaw, it was partly cloudy. At Midland, it was mostly cloudy. Elsewhere in central and northern lower Michigan, temperatures were between 52 and 58 degrees. At Pellston, it was partly cloudy. It was mostly cloudy at Cadillac and Traverse City. At Alpena, it was cloudy. Across southern lower Michigan, skies ranged from clear to partly cloudy, and temperatures were between 51 and 54 degrees. In the upper peninsula, Sault Ste. Marie was 58 degrees under cloudy skies, and in Marquette, it was clear with a temperature of 48. In neighboring states, Chicago was 59 degrees under partly cloudy skies. In Cleveland, it was mostly cloudy and the temperature was 57. Once again, at 6 a.m., Mount Pleasant was 54 degrees under clear skies. Now here is your local forecast. Early this morning, mostly clear. Lows in the lower 50s. West winds 5 to 10 miles per hour with gusts to around 20 miles per hour. Today, sunny. Highs in the upper 70s. Northwest winds 10 to 15 miles per hour with gusts to around 25 miles per hour. Tonight, partly cloudy. Lows in the upper 40s. Northwest winds around 10 miles per hour. Gusts up to 20 miles per hour in the evening. Tuesday, mostly sunny. Patchy fog in the morning. Highs in the lower 80s. Light winds. Tuesday night, partly cloudy. Lows in the mid-50s. Light winds. Wednesday, mostly sunny with a chance of rain showers in the morning, then partly sunny with a chance of rain showers and a slight chance of thunderstorms in the afternoon. Highs in the lower 80s. Southwest winds 5 to 15 miles per hour with gusts to around 30 miles per hour. Chance of rain 50%. Wednesday night, partly cloudy with a 50% chance of showers and thunderstorms. Lows in the upper 50s. Thursday, mostly sunny with a 20% chance of showers and thunderstorms. Highs in the lower 80s. Thursday night, mostly clear. Lows in the lower 50s. Friday, sunny. Highs around 80. Friday night, mostly clear. Lows in the lower 50s. Saturday, mostly sunny. Highs in the lower 80s. Saturday night, partly cloudy with a 30% chance of rain showers. Lows in the upper 50s. Sunday, partly sunny with a chance of rain showers and a slight chance of thunderstorms.
Highs in the lower 80s. Chance of rain 40%. 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The current time is 6:46 a.m. Eastern Daylight Time. Conditions around the area at 6 a.m. At Mount Pleasant, it was clear. The temperature was 54 degrees, the dew point 48, and the relative humidity 82%. The wind was west at 8 miles an hour. The pressure was 29.96 inches and rising. Across the remainder of south central lower Michigan, temperatures were between 52 and 56 degrees. It was clear at Alma, Big Rapids, and Houghton Lake. At Saginaw, it was partly cloudy. At Midland, it was mostly cloudy. Elsewhere in central and northern lower Michigan, temperatures were between 52 and 58 degrees. At Pellston, it was partly cloudy. It was mostly cloudy at Cadillac and Traverse City. At Alpena, it was cloudy. Across southern lower Michigan, skies ranged from clear to partly cloudy, and temperatures were between 51 and 54 degrees. In the Upper Peninsula, Sault Ste. Marie was 58 degrees under cloudy skies, and in Marquette, it was clear with a temperature of 48. In neighboring states, Chicago was 59 degrees under partly cloudy skies. In Cleveland, it was mostly cloudy and the temperature was 57. Once again, at 6 a.m., Mount Pleasant was 54 degrees under clear skies. Now here is your local forecast. Early this morning, mostly clear. Lows in the lower 50s. West winds 5 to 10 miles per hour with gusts to around 20 miles per hour. Today, sunny. Highs in the upper 70s. Northwest winds 10 to 15 miles per hour with gusts to around 25 miles per hour. Tonight, partly cloudy. Lows in the upper 40s. Northwest winds around 10 miles per hour. Gusts up to 20 miles per hour in the evening. Tuesday, mostly sunny. Patchy fog in the morning. Highs in the lower 80s. Light winds. Tuesday night, partly cloudy. Lows in the mid-50s. Light winds. Wednesday, mostly sunny with a chance of rain showers in the morning, then partly sunny with a chance of rain showers and a slight chance of thunderstorms in the afternoon. Highs in the lower 80s. Southwest winds 5 to 15 miles per hour with gusts to around 30 miles per hour. Chance of rain 50%. Wednesday night, partly cloudy with a 50% chance of showers and thunderstorms. Lows in the upper 50s. Thursday, mostly sunny with a 20% chance of showers and thunderstorms. Highs in the lower 80s. Thursday night, mostly clear. Lows in the lower 50s. Friday, sunny. Highs around 80. Friday night, mostly clear. Lows in the lower 50s. Saturday, mostly sunny. Highs in the lower 80s. Saturday night, partly cloudy with a 30% chance of rain showers. Lows in the upper 50s. Sunday, partly sunny with a chance of rain showers and a slight chance of thunderstorms. Highs in the lower 80s. Chance of rain 40%. 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The current time is 6:50 a.m. Eastern Daylight Time. Conditions around the area at 6 a.m. At Mount Pleasant, it was clear. The temperature was 54 degrees, the dew point 48, and the relative humidity 82%. The wind was west at 8 miles an hour. The pressure was 29.96 inches and rising. Across the remainder of south central lower Michigan, temperatures were between 52 and 56 degrees. It was clear at Alma, Big Rapids, and Houghton Lake.
At Saginaw, it was partly cloudy. At Midland, it was mostly cloudy. Elsewhere in central and northern lower Michigan, temperatures were between 52 and 58 degrees. At Pellston, it was partly cloudy. It was mostly cloudy at Cadillac and Traverse City. At Alpena, it was cloudy. Across southern lower Michigan, skies ranged from clear to partly cloudy, and temperatures were between 51 and 54 degrees. In the Upper Peninsula, Sault Ste. Marie was 58 degrees under cloudy skies, and in Marquette, it was clear with a temperature of 48. In neighboring states, Chicago was 59 degrees under partly cloudy skies. In Cleveland, it was mostly cloudy and the temperature was 57. Once again, at 6 a.m., Mount Pleasant was 54 degrees under clear skies. Now here is your local forecast. Early this morning, mostly clear. Lows in the lower 50s. West winds 5 to 10 miles per hour with gusts to around 20 miles per hour. Today, sunny. Highs in the upper 70s. Northwest winds 10 to 15 miles per hour with gusts to around 25 miles per hour. Tonight, partly cloudy. Lows in the upper 40s. Northwest winds around 10 miles per hour. Gusts up to 20 miles per hour in the evening. Tuesday, mostly sunny. Patchy fog in the morning. Highs in the lower 80s. Light winds. Tuesday night, partly cloudy. Lows in the mid-50s. Light winds. Wednesday, mostly sunny with a chance of rain showers in the morning, then partly sunny with a chance of rain showers and a slight chance of thunderstorms in the afternoon. Highs in the lower 80s. Southwest winds 5 to 15 miles per hour with gusts to around 30 miles per hour. Chance of rain 50%. Wednesday night, partly cloudy with a 50% chance of showers and thunderstorms. Lows in the upper 50s. Thursday, mostly sunny with a 20% chance of showers and thunderstorms. Highs in the lower 80s. Thursday night, mostly clear. Lows in the lower 50s. Friday, sunny. Highs around 80. Friday night, mostly clear. Lows in the lower 50s. Saturday, mostly sunny. Highs in the lower 80s. Saturday night, partly cloudy with a 30% chance of rain showers. Lows in the upper 50s. Sunday, partly sunny with a chance of rain showers and a slight chance of thunderstorms. Highs in the lower 80s. Chance of rain 40%. 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The current time is 6:54 a.m. Eastern Daylight Time. Conditions around the area at 6 a.m. At Mount Pleasant, it was clear. The temperature was 54 degrees. The dew point 48, and the relative humidity 82%. The wind was west at 8 miles an hour. The pressure was 29.96 inches and rising. Across the remainder of south central lower Michigan, temperatures were between 52 and 56 degrees. It was clear at Alma, Big Rapids, and Houghton Lake. At Saginaw, it was partly cloudy. At Midland, it was mostly cloudy. Elsewhere in central and northern lower Michigan, temperatures were between 52 and 58 degrees. At Pellston, it was partly cloudy. It was mostly cloudy at Cadillac and Traverse City. At Alpena, it was cloudy. Across southern lower Michigan, skies ranged from clear to partly cloudy, and temperatures were between 51 and 54 degrees. In the Upper Peninsula, Sault Ste. Marie was 58 degrees under cloudy skies, and in Marquette, it was clear with a temperature of 48. In neighboring states, Chicago was 59 degrees under partly cloudy skies. In Cleveland, it was mostly cloudy and the temperature was 57. Once again, at 6 a.m., Mount Pleasant was 54 degrees under clear skies.
Now here is your local forecast. Early this morning, mostly clear. Lows in the lower

Southwest winds 5 to 10 miles per hour with gusts to around 20 miles per hour. Today, sunny. Highs in the upper 70s. Northwest winds 10 to 15 miles per hour with gusts to around 25 miles per hour. Tonight, partly cloudy. Lows in the upper 40s. Northwest winds around 10 miles per hour. Gusts up to 20 miles per hour in the evening. Tuesday, mostly sunny. Patchy fog in the morning. Highs in the lower 80s. Light winds. Tuesday night, partly cloudy. Lows in the mid-50s. Light winds. Wednesday, mostly sunny with a chance of rain showers in the morning, then partly sunny with a chance of rain showers and a slight chance of thunderstorms in the afternoon. Highs in the lower 80s. Southwest winds 5 to 15 miles per hour with gusts to around 30 miles per hour. Chance of rain 50%. Wednesday night, partly cloudy with a 50% chance of showers and thunderstorms. Lows in the upper 50s. Thursday, mostly sunny with a 20% chance of showers and thunderstorms. Highs in the lower 80s. Thursday night, mostly clear. Lows in the lower 50s. Friday, sunny. Highs around 80. Friday night, mostly clear. Lows in the lower 50s. Saturday, mostly sunny. Highs in the lower 80s. Saturday night, partly cloudy with a 30% chance of rain showers. Lows in the upper 50s. Sunday, partly sunny with a chance of rain showers and a slight chance of thunderstorms. Highs in the lower 80s. Chance of rain 40%. 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The current time is 6:58 a.m. Eastern Daylight Time. Conditions around the area at 6 a.m. At Mount Pleasant, it was clear. The temperature was 54 degrees, the dew point 48, and the relative humidity 82%. The wind was west at 8 miles an hour. The pressure was 29.96 inches and rising. Across the remainder of south central lower Michigan, temperatures were between 52 and 56 degrees. It was clear at Alma, Big Rapids, and Houghton Lake. At Saginaw, it was partly cloudy. At Midland, it was mostly cloudy. Elsewhere in central and northern lower Michigan, temperatures were between 52 and 58 degrees. At Pellston, it was partly cloudy. It was mostly cloudy at Cadillac and Traverse City. At Alpena, it was cloudy. Across southern lower Michigan, skies ranged from clear to partly cloudy, and temperatures were between 51 and 54 degrees. In the upper peninsula, Sault Ste. Marie was 58 degrees under cloudy skies, and in Marquette, it was clear with a temperature of 48. In neighboring states, Chicago was 59 degrees under partly cloudy skies. In Cleveland, it was mostly cloudy and the temperature was 57. Once again, at 6 a.m., Mount Pleasant was 54 degrees under clear skies. Now here is your local forecast. Early this morning, mostly clear. Lows in the lower 50s. West winds 5 to 10 miles per hour with gusts to around 20 miles per hour. Today, sunny. Highs in the upper 70s. Northwest winds 10 to 15 miles per hour with gusts to around 25 miles per hour. Tonight, partly cloudy. Lows in the upper 40s. Northwest winds around 10 miles per hour. Gusts up to 20 miles per hour in the evening. Tuesday, mostly sunny. Patchy fog in the morning. Highs in the lower 80s. Light winds. Tuesday night, partly cloudy. Lows in the mid-50s. Light winds. Wednesday, mostly sunny with a chance of rain showers in the morning, then partly sunny with a chance of rain showers and a slight chance of thunderstorms in the afternoon. Highs in the lower 80s.
southwest winds 5 to 15 miles per hour with gusts to around 30 miles per hour. Chance of rain 50%. Wednesday night, partly cloudy with a 50% chance of showers and thunderstorms. Lows in the upper 50s. Thursday, mostly sunny with a 20% chance of showers and thunderstorms. Highs in the lower 80s. Thursday night, mostly clear. Lows in the lower 50s. Friday, sunny. Highs around 80. Friday night, mostly clear. Lows in the lower 50s. Saturday, mostly sunny. Highs in the lower 80s. Saturday night, partly cloudy with a 30% chance of rain showers. Lows in the upper 50s. Sunday, partly sunny with a chance of rain showers and a slight chance of thunderstorms. Highs in the lower 80s. Chance of rain 40%. 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The current time is 7:02 a.m. Eastern Daylight Time. Conditions around the area at 6 a.m. At Mount Pleasant, it was clear. The temperature was 54 degrees, the dew point 48, and the relative humidity 82%. The wind was west at 8 miles an hour. The pressure was 29.96 inches and rising. Across the remainder of south-central lower Michigan, temperatures were between 52 and 56 degrees. It was clear at Alma, Big Rapids, and Houghton Lake. At Saginaw, it was partly cloudy. At Midland, it was mostly cloudy. Elsewhere in central and northern lower Michigan, temperatures were between 52 and 58 degrees. At Pellston, it was partly cloudy. It was mostly cloudy at Cadillac and Traverse City. At Alpena, it was cloudy. Across southern lower Michigan, skies ranged from clear to partly cloudy, and temperatures were between 51 and 54 degrees. In the upper peninsula, Sault Ste. Marie was 58 degrees under cloudy skies, and in Marquette, it was clear with a temperature of 48. In neighboring states, Chicago was 59 degrees under partly cloudy skies. In Cleveland, it was mostly cloudy and the temperature was 57. Once again, at 6 a.m., Mount Pleasant was 54 degrees under clear skies. Now here is your local forecast. Early this morning, mostly clear. Lows in the lower 50s. West winds 5 to 10 miles per hour with gusts to around 20 miles per hour. Today, sunny. Highs in the upper 70s. Northwest winds 10 to 15 miles per hour with gusts to around 25 miles per hour. Tonight, partly cloudy. Lows in the upper 40s. Northwest winds around 10 miles per hour. Gusts up to 20 miles per hour in the evening. Tuesday, mostly sunny. Patchy fog in the morning. Highs in the lower 80s. Light winds. Tuesday night, partly cloudy. Lows in the mid-50s. Light winds. Wednesday, mostly sunny with a chance of rain showers in the morning, then partly sunny with a chance of rain showers and a slight chance of thunderstorms in the afternoon. Highs in the lower 80s. Southwest winds 5 to 15 miles per hour with gusts to around 30 miles per hour. Chance of rain 50%. Wednesday night, partly cloudy with a 50% chance of showers and thunderstorms. Lows in the upper 50s. Thursday, mostly sunny with a 20% chance of showers and thunderstorms. Highs in the lower 80s. Thursday night, mostly clear. Lows in the lower 50s. Friday, sunny. Highs around 80. Friday night, mostly clear. Lows in the lower 50s. Saturday, mostly sunny. Highs in the lower 80s. Saturday night, partly cloudy with a 30% chance of rain showers. Lows in the upper 50s. Sunday, partly sunny with a chance of rain showers and a slight chance of thunderstorms.
Highs in the lower 80s. Chance of rain 40%. 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The current time is 7:06 a.m. Eastern Daylight Time. Conditions around the area at 6 a.m. At Mount Pleasant, it was clear. The temperature was 54 degrees, the dew point 48, and the relative humidity 82%. The wind was west at 8 miles an hour. The pressure was 29.96 inches and rising. Across the remainder of South Central Lower Michigan, temperatures were between 52 and 56 degrees. It was clear at Alma, Big Rapids, and Houghton Lake. At Saginaw, it was partly cloudy. At Midland, it was mostly cloudy. Elsewhere in central and northern lower Michigan, temperatures were between 52 and 58 degrees. At Pelston, it was partly cloudy. It was mostly cloudy at Cadillac and Traverse City. At Alpena, it was cloudy. Across southern lower Michigan, skies ranged from clear to partly cloudy, and temperatures were between 51 and 54 degrees. In the Upper Peninsula, Sault Ste. Marie was 58 degrees under cloudy skies, and in Marquette, it was clear with a temperature of 48. In neighboring states, Chicago was 59 degrees under partly cloudy skies. In Cleveland, it was mostly cloudy and the temperature was 57. Once again, at 6 a.m., Mount Pleasant was 54 degrees under clear skies. Now here is your local forecast. Early this morning, mostly clear. Lows in the lower 50s. West winds 5 to 10 miles per hour with gusts to around 20 miles per hour. Today, sunny. Highs in the upper 70s. Northwest winds 10 to 15 miles per hour with gusts to around 25 miles per hour. Tonight, partly cloudy. Lows in the upper 40s. Northwest winds around 10 miles per hour. Gusts up to 20 miles per hour in the evening. Tuesday, mostly sunny. Patchy fog in the morning. Highs in the lower 80s. Light winds. Tuesday night, partly cloudy. Lows in the mid-50s. Light winds. Wednesday, mostly sunny with a chance of rain showers in the morning, then partly sunny with a chance of rain showers and a slight chance of thunderstorms in the afternoon. Highs in the lower 80s. Southwest winds 5 to 15 miles per hour with gusts to around 30 miles per hour. Chance of rain 50%. Wednesday night, partly cloudy with a 50% chance of showers and thunderstorms. Lows in the upper 50s. Thursday, mostly sunny with a 20% chance of showers and thunderstorms. Highs in the lower 80s. Thursday night, mostly clear. Lows in the lower 50s. Friday, sunny. Highs around 80. Friday night, mostly clear. Lows in the lower 50s. Saturday, mostly sunny. Highs in the lower 80s. Saturday night, partly cloudy with a 30% chance of rain showers. Lows in the upper 50s. Sunday, partly sunny with a chance of rain showers and a slight chance of thunderstorms. Highs in the lower 80s. Chance of rain 40%. 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The current time is 7:10 a.m. Eastern Daylight Time. Conditions around the area at 6 a.m. At Mount Pleasant, it was clear. The temperature was 54 degrees, the dew point 48, and the relative humidity 82%. The wind was west at 8 miles an hour. The pressure was 29.96 inches and rising. Across the remainder of South Central Lower Michigan, temperatures were between 52 and 56 degrees. It was clear at Alma, Big Rapids, and Houghton Lake. At Saginaw,
it was partly cloudy. At Midland, it was mostly cloudy. Elsewhere in central and northern lower Michigan, temperatures were between 52 and 58 degrees. At Pellston, it was partly cloudy. It was mostly cloudy at Cadillac and Traverse City. At Alpena, it was cloudy. Across southern lower Michigan, skies ranged from clear to partly cloudy, and temperatures were between 51 and 54 degrees. In the Upper Peninsula, Sault Ste. Marie was 58 degrees under cloudy skies, and in Marquette, it was clear with a temperature of 48. In neighboring states, Chicago was 59 degrees under partly cloudy skies. In Cleveland, it was mostly cloudy and the temperature was 57. Once again, at 6 a.m., Mount Pleasant was 54 degrees under clear skies. Now here is your local forecast. Early this morning, mostly clear. Lows in the lower 50s. West winds 5 to 10 miles per hour with gusts to around 20 miles per hour. Today, sunny. Highs in the upper 70s. Northwest winds 10 to 15 miles per hour with gusts to around 25 miles per hour. Tonight, partly cloudy. Lows in the upper 40s. Northwest winds around 10 miles per hour. Gusts up to 20 miles per hour in the evening. Tuesday, mostly sunny. Patchy fog in the morning. Highs in the lower 80s. Light winds. Tuesday night, partly cloudy. Lows in the mid-50s. Light winds. Wednesday, mostly sunny with a chance of rain showers in the morning, then partly sunny with a chance of rain showers and a slight chance of thunderstorms in the afternoon. Highs in the lower 80s. Southwest winds 5 to 15 miles per hour with gusts to around 30 miles per hour. Chance of rain 50%. Wednesday night, partly cloudy with a 50% chance of showers and thunderstorms. Lows in the upper 50s. Thursday, mostly sunny with a 20% chance of showers and thunderstorms. Highs in the lower 80s. Thursday night, mostly clear. Lows in the lower 50s. Friday, sunny. Highs around 80. Friday night, mostly clear. Lows in the lower 50s. Saturday, mostly sunny. Highs in the lower 80s. Saturday night, partly cloudy with a 30% chance of rain showers. Lows in the upper 50s. Sunday, partly sunny with a chance of rain showers and a slight chance of thunderstorms. Highs in the lower 80s. Chance of rain 40%. 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The current time is 7:14 a.m. Eastern Daylight Time. Conditions around the area at 7 a.m. At Mount Pleasant, it was clear. The temperature was 54 degrees, the dew point 48, and the relative humidity 82%. The wind was west at 9 miles an hour. The pressure was 29.95 inches and falling. Across the remainder of south-central lower Michigan, skies ranged from clear to partly cloudy, and temperatures were between 50 and 55 degrees. Elsewhere in central and northern lower Michigan, temperatures were between 52 and 58 degrees. It was partly cloudy at Cadillac and Traverse City. At Pellston, it was mostly cloudy. At Alpena, it was cloudy. Across southern lower Michigan, skies ranged from clear to partly cloudy, and temperatures were between 51 and 54 degrees. In the Upper Peninsula, Sault Ste. Marie was 59 degrees under cloudy skies, and in Marquette, it was clear with a temperature of 48. In neighboring states, Chicago was 59 degrees under partly cloudy skies. In Cleveland, it was mostly cloudy and the temperature was 57. Once again, at 7 a.m., Mount Pleasant was 54 degrees under clear skies. Now here is your local forecast. Early this morning, mostly clear. Lows in the lower 50s.
West winds 5 to 10 miles per hour.

gusts to around 30 miles per hour. Chance of rain 50%. Wednesday night, partly cloudy with a 50% chance of showers and thunderstorms. Lows in the upper 50s. Thursday, mostly sunny with a 20% chance of showers and thunderstorms. Highs in the lower 80s. Thursday night, mostly clear. Lows in the lower 50s. Friday, sunny. Highs around 80. Friday night, mostly clear. Lows in the lower 50s. Saturday, mostly sunny. Highs in the lower 80s. Saturday night, partly cloudy with a 30% chance of rain showers. Lows in the upper 50s. Sunday, partly sunny with a chance of rain showers and a slight chance of thunderstorms. Highs in the lower 80s. Chance of rain 40%. 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The current time is 7:18 a.m. Eastern Daylight Time. Conditions around the area at 7 a.m. At Mount Pleasant, it was clear. The temperature was 54 degrees, the dew point 48, and the relative humidity 82%. The wind was west at 9 miles an hour. The pressure was 29.95 inches and falling. Across the remainder of south-central lower Michigan, skies ranged from clear to partly cloudy, and temperatures were between 50 and 55 degrees. Elsewhere in central and northern lower Michigan, temperatures were between 52 and 58 degrees. It was partly cloudy at Cadillac and Traverse City. At Pilston, it was mostly cloudy. At Alpena, it was cloudy. Across southern lower Michigan, skies ranged from clear to partly cloudy, and temperatures were between 51 and 54 degrees. In the upper peninsula, Sault Ste. Marie was 59 degrees under cloudy skies, and in Marquette, it was clear with a temperature of 48. In neighboring states, Chicago was 59 degrees under partly cloudy skies. In Cleveland, it was mostly cloudy and the temperature was 57. Once again, at 7 a.m., Mount Pleasant was 54 degrees under clear skies. Now here is your local forecast. Early this morning, mostly clear. Lows in the lower 50s. West winds 5 to 10 miles per hour with gusts to around 20 miles per hour. Today, sunny. Highs in the upper 70s. Northwest winds 10 to 15 miles per hour with gusts to around 25 miles per hour. Tonight, partly cloudy. Lows in the upper 40s. Northwest winds around 10 miles per hour. Gusts up to 20 miles per hour in the evening. Tuesday, mostly sunny. Patchy fog in the morning. Highs in the lower 80s. Light winds. Tuesday night, partly cloudy. Lows in the mid-50s. Light winds. Wednesday, mostly sunny with a chance of rain showers in the morning, then partly sunny with a chance of rain showers and a slight chance of thunderstorms in the afternoon. Highs in the lower 80s. Southwest winds 5 to 15 miles per hour with gusts to around 30 miles per hour. Chance of rain 50%. Wednesday night, partly cloudy with a 50% chance of showers and thunderstorms. Lows in the upper 50s. Thursday, mostly sunny with a 20% chance of showers and thunderstorms. Highs in the lower 80s. Thursday night, mostly clear. Lows in the lower 50s. Friday, sunny. Highs around 80. Friday night, mostly clear. Lows in the lower 50s. Saturday, mostly sunny. Highs in the lower 80s. Saturday night, partly cloudy with a 30% chance of rain showers. Lows in the upper 50s. Sunday, partly sunny with a chance of rain showers and a slight chance of thunderstorms. Highs in the lower 80s. Chance of rain 40%. 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

2.525 megahertz from the broadcast tower of Central Michigan University, courtesy of the CMU Public Broadcast Center. The current time is 7:21 a.m. Eastern Daylight Time. Conditions around the area at 7 a.m. At Mount Pleasant, it was clear. The temperature was 54 degrees, the dew point 48, and the relative humidity 82%. The wind was west at 9 miles an hour. The pressure was 29.95 inches and falling. Across the remainder of south-central lower Michigan, skies ranged from clear to partly cloudy, and temperatures were between 50 and 55 degrees. Elsewhere in central and northern lower Michigan, temperatures were between 52 and 58 degrees. It was partly cloudy at Cadillac and Traverse City. At Pelston, it was mostly cloudy. At Alpena, it was cloudy. Across southern lower Michigan, skies ranged from clear to partly cloudy, and temperatures were between 51 and 54 degrees. In the Upper Peninsula, Sault Ste. Marie was 59 degrees under cloudy skies, and in Marquette, it was clear with a temperature of 48. In neighboring states, Chicago was 59 degrees under partly cloudy skies. In Cleveland, it was mostly cloudy and the temperature was 57. Once again, at 7 a.m., Mount Pleasant was 54 degrees under clear skies. Now here is your local forecast. Early this morning, mostly clear. Lows in the lower 50s. West winds 5 to 10 miles per hour with gusts to around 20 miles per hour. Today, sunny. Highs in the upper 70s. Northwest winds 10 to 15 miles per hour with gusts to around 25 miles per hour. Tonight, partly cloudy. Lows in the upper 40s. Northwest winds around 10 miles per hour. Gusts up to 20 miles per hour in the evening. Tuesday, mostly sunny. Patchy fog in the morning. Highs in the lower 80s. Light winds. Tuesday night, partly cloudy. Lows in the mid-50s. Light winds. Wednesday, mostly sunny with a chance of rain showers in the morning, then partly sunny with a chance of rain showers and a slight chance of thunderstorms in the afternoon. Highs in the lower 80s. Southwest winds 5 to 15 miles per hour with gusts to around 30 miles per hour. Chance of rain 50%. Wednesday night, partly cloudy with a 50% chance of showers and thunderstorms. Lows in the upper 50s. Thursday, mostly sunny with a 20% chance of showers and thunderstorms. Highs in the lower 80s. Thursday night, mostly clear. Lows in the lower 50s. Friday, sunny. Highs around 80. Friday night, mostly clear. Lows in the lower 50s. Saturday, mostly sunny. Highs in the lower 80s. Saturday night, partly cloudy with a 30% chance of rain showers. Lows in the upper 50s. Sunday, partly sunny with a chance of rain showers and a slight chance of thunderstorms. Highs in the lower 80s. Chance of rain 40%. 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The current time is 7:25 a.m. Eastern Daylight Time. Conditions around the area at 7 a.m. At Mount Pleasant, it was clear. The temperature was 54 degrees, the dew point 48, and the relative humidity 82%. The wind was west at 9 miles an hour. The pressure was 29.95 inches and falling. Across the remainder of south-central lower Michigan, skies ranged from clear to partly cloudy, and temperatures were between 50 and 55 degrees. Elsewhere in central and northern lower Michigan, temperatures were between 52 and 58 degrees. It was partly cloudy at Cadillac and Traverse City. At Pelston, it was mostly cloudy. At Alpena, it was cloudy. Across southern lower Michigan, skies ranged from clear to partly cloudy.

and temperatures were between 51 and 54 degrees. In the Upper Peninsula, Sault Ste. Marie was 59 degrees under cloudy skies, and in Marquette, it was clear with a temperature of 48. In neighboring states, Chicago was 59 degrees under partly cloudy skies. In Cleveland, it was mostly cloudy and the temperature was 57. Once again, at 7 a.m., Mount Pleasant was 54 degrees under clear skies. Now here is your local forecast. Early this morning, mostly clear. Lows in the lower 50s. West winds 5 to 10 miles per hour with gusts to around 20 miles per hour. Today, sunny. Highs in the upper 70s. Northwest winds 10 to 15 miles per hour with gusts to around 25 miles per hour. Tonight, partly cloudy. Lows in the upper 40s. Northwest winds around 10 miles per hour. Gusts up to 20 miles per hour in the evening. Tuesday, mostly sunny. Patchy fog in the morning. Highs in the lower 80s. Light winds. Tuesday night, partly cloudy. Lows in the mid-50s. Light winds. Wednesday, mostly sunny with a chance of rain showers in the morning, then partly sunny with a chance of rain showers and a slight chance of thunderstorms in the afternoon. Highs in the lower 80s. Southwest winds 5 to 15 miles per hour with gusts to around 30 miles per hour. Chance of rain 50%. Wednesday night, partly cloudy with a 50% chance of showers and thunderstorms. Lows in the upper 50s. Thursday, mostly sunny with a 20% chance of showers and thunderstorms. Highs in the lower 80s. Thursday night, mostly clear. Lows in the lower 50s. Friday, sunny. Highs around 80. Friday night, mostly clear. Lows in the lower 50s. Saturday, mostly sunny. Highs in the lower 80s. Saturday night, partly cloudy with a 30% chance of rain showers. Lows in the upper 50s. Sunday, partly sunny with a chance of rain showers and a slight chance of thunderstorms. Highs in the lower 80s. Chance of rain 40%. 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The current time is 7:29 a.m. Eastern Daylight Time. Conditions around the area at 7 a.m. At Mount Pleasant, it was clear. The temperature was 54 degrees, the dew point 48, and the relative humidity 82%. The wind was west at 9 miles an hour. The pressure was 29.95 inches and falling. Across the remainder of south-central lower Michigan, skies ranged from clear to partly cloudy, and temperatures were between 50 and 55 degrees. Elsewhere in central and northern lower Michigan, temperatures were between 52 and 58 degrees. It was partly cloudy at Cadillac and Traverse City. At Pellston, it was mostly cloudy. At Alpena, it was cloudy. Across southern lower Michigan, skies ranged from clear to partly cloudy, and temperatures were between 51 and 54 degrees. In the Upper Peninsula, Sault Ste. Marie was 59 degrees under cloudy skies, and in Marquette, it was clear with a temperature of 48. In neighboring states, Chicago was 59 degrees under partly cloudy skies. In Cleveland, it was mostly cloudy and the temperature was 57. Once again, at 7 a.m., Mount Pleasant was 54 degrees under clear skies. Now here is your local forecast. Early this morning, mostly clear. Lows in the lower 50s. West winds 5 to 10 miles per hour with gusts to around 20 miles per hour. Today, sunny. Highs in the upper 70s. Northwest winds 10 to 15 miles per hour with gusts to around 25 miles per hour. Tonight, partly cloudy. Lows in the upper 40s. Northwest winds around 10 miles per hour.
gusts up to 20 miles per hour in the evening. Tuesday, mostly sunny. Patchy fog in the morning. Highs in the lower 80s. Light winds. Tuesday night, partly cloudy. Lows in the mid-50s. Light winds. Wednesday, mostly sunny with a chance of rain showers in the morning, then partly sunny with a chance of rain showers and a slight chance of thunderstorms in the afternoon. Highs in the lower 80s. Southwest winds 5 to 15 miles per hour with gusts to around 30 miles per hour. Chance of rain 50%. Wednesday night, partly cloudy with a 50% chance of showers and thunderstorms. Lows in the upper 50s. Thursday, mostly sunny with a 20% chance of showers and thunderstorms. Highs in the lower 80s. Thursday night, mostly clear. Lows in the lower 50s. Friday, sunny. Highs around 80. Friday night, mostly clear. Lows in the lower 50s. Saturday, mostly sunny. Highs in the lower 80s. Saturday night, partly cloudy with a 30% chance of rain showers. Lows in the upper 50s. Sunday, partly sunny with a chance of rain showers and a slight chance of thunderstorms. Highs in the lower 80s. Chance of rain 40%. Sunday, partly sunny with a chance of rain showers and a slight chance of thunderstorms. Highs in the lower 80s. Chance of rain 40%. 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The current time is 7:33 a.m. Eastern Daylight Time. Conditions around the area at 7 a.m. At Mount Pleasant, it was clear. The temperature was 54 degrees, the dew point 48, and the relative humidity 82%. The wind was west at 9 miles an hour. The pressure was 29.95 inches and falling. Across the remainder of south-central lower Michigan, skies ranged from clear to partly cloudy, and temperatures were between 50 and 55 degrees. Elsewhere in central and northern lower Michigan, temperatures were between 52 and 58 degrees. It was partly cloudy at Cadillac and Traverse City. At Pelston, it was mostly cloudy. At Alpena, it was cloudy. Across southern lower Michigan, skies ranged from clear to partly cloudy, and temperatures were between 51 and 54 degrees. In the Upper Peninsula, Sault Ste. Marie was 59 degrees under cloudy skies, and in Marquette, it was clear with a temperature of 48. In neighboring states, Chicago was 59 degrees under partly cloudy skies. In Cleveland, it was mostly cloudy and the temperature was 57. Once again, at 7 a.m., Mount Pleasant was 54 degrees under clear skies. Now here is your local forecast. Early this morning, mostly clear. Lows in the lower 50s. West winds 5 to 10 miles per hour with gusts to around 20 miles per hour. Today, sunny. Highs in the upper 70s. Northwest winds 10 to 15 miles per hour with gusts to around 25 miles per hour. Tonight, partly cloudy. Lows in the upper 40s. Northwest winds around 10 miles per hour. Gusts up to 20 miles per hour in the evening. Tuesday, mostly sunny. Patchy fog in the morning. Highs in the lower 80s. Light winds. Tuesday night, partly cloudy. Lows in the mid-50s. Light winds. Wednesday, mostly sunny with a chance of rain showers in the morning, then partly sunny with a chance of rain showers and a slight chance of thunderstorms in the afternoon. Highs in the lower 80s. Southwest winds 5 to 15 miles per hour with gusts to around 30 miles per hour. Chance of rain 50%. Wednesday night, partly cloudy with a 50% chance of showers and thunderstorms. Lows in the upper 50s. Thursday, mostly sunny with a 20% chance of showers and thunderstorms.
highs in the lower 80s.

Thursday night, mostly clear. Lows in the lower 50s. Friday, sunny. Highs around 80. Friday night, mostly clear. Lows in the lower 50s. Saturday, mostly sunny. Highs in the lower 80s. Saturday night, partly cloudy with a 30% chance of rain showers. Lows in the upper 50s. Sunday, partly sunny with a chance of rain showers and a slight chance of thunderstorms. Highs in the lower 80s. Chance of rain 40%. 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The current time is 7:37 a.m. Eastern Daylight Time. Conditions around the area at 7 a.m. At Mount Pleasant, it was clear. The temperature was 54 degrees, the dew point 48, and the relative humidity 82%. The wind was west at 9 miles an hour. The pressure was 29.95 inches and falling. Across the remainder of south-central lower Michigan, skies ranged from clear to partly cloudy, and temperatures were between 50 and 55 degrees. Elsewhere in central and northern lower Michigan, temperatures were between 52 and 58 degrees. It was partly cloudy at Cadillac and Traverse City. At Pelston, it was mostly cloudy. At Alpena, it was cloudy. Across southern lower Michigan, skies ranged from clear to partly cloudy, and temperatures were between 51 and 54 degrees. In the Upper Peninsula, Sault Ste. Marie was 59 degrees under cloudy skies, and in Marquette, it was clear with a temperature of 48. In neighboring states, Chicago was 59 degrees under partly cloudy skies. In Cleveland, it was mostly cloudy and the temperature was 57. Once again, at 7 a.m., Mount Pleasant was 54 degrees under clear skies. Now here is your local forecast. Early this morning, mostly clear. Lows in the lower 50s. West winds 5 to 10 miles per hour with gusts to around 20 miles per hour. Today, sunny. Highs in the upper 70s. Northwest winds 10 to 15 miles per hour with gusts to around 25 miles per hour. Tonight, partly cloudy. Lows in the upper 40s. Northwest winds around 10 miles per hour. Gusts up to 20 miles per hour in the evening. Tuesday, mostly sunny. Patchy fog in the morning. Highs in the lower 80s. Light winds. Tuesday night, partly cloudy. Lows in the mid-50s. Light winds. Wednesday, mostly sunny with a chance of rain showers in the morning, then partly sunny with a chance of rain showers and a slight chance of thunderstorms in the afternoon. Highs in the lower 80s. Southwest winds 5 to 15 miles per hour with gusts to around 30 miles per hour. Chance of rain 50%. Wednesday night, partly cloudy with a 50% chance of showers and thunderstorms. Lows in the upper 50s. Thursday, mostly sunny with a 20% chance of showers and thunderstorms. Highs in the lower 80s. Thursday night, mostly clear. Lows in the lower 50s. Friday, sunny. Highs around 80. Friday night, mostly clear. Lows in the lower 50s. Saturday, mostly sunny. Highs in the lower 80s. Saturday night, partly cloudy with a 30% chance of rain showers. Lows in the upper 50s. Sunday, partly sunny with a chance of rain showers and a slight chance of thunderstorms. Highs in the lower 80s. Chance of rain 40%. 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The current time is 7:41 a.m. Eastern Daylight Time. Conditions around the area at 7 a.m. At Mount Pleasant, it was clear.
The temperature was 54 degrees, the dew point 48, and the relative humidity 82%. The wind was west at 9 miles an hour. The pressure was 29.95 inches and falling. Across the remainder of south-central Lower Michigan, skies ranged from clear to partly cloudy, and temperatures were between 50 and 55 degrees. Elsewhere in central and northern Lower Michigan, temperatures were between 52 and 58 degrees. It was partly cloudy at Cadillac and Traverse City. At Pelston, it was mostly cloudy. At Alpena, it was cloudy. Across southern Lower Michigan, skies ranged from clear to partly cloudy, and temperatures were between 51 and 54 degrees. In the Upper Peninsula, Sault Ste. Marie was 59 degrees under cloudy skies, and in Marquette, it was clear with a temperature of 48. In neighboring states, Chicago was 59 degrees under partly cloudy skies. In Cleveland, it was mostly cloudy and the temperature was 57. Once again, at 7 a.m., Mount Pleasant was 54 degrees under clear skies. Now here is your local forecast. Early this morning, mostly clear. Lows in the lower 50s. West winds 5 to 10 miles per hour with gusts to around 20 miles per hour. Today, sunny. Highs in the upper 70s. Northwest winds 10 to 15 miles per hour with gusts to around 25 miles per hour. Tonight, partly cloudy. Lows in the upper 40s. Northwest winds around 10 miles per hour. Gusts up to 20 miles per hour in the evening. Tuesday, mostly sunny. Patchy fog in the morning. Highs in the lower 80s. Light winds. Tuesday night, partly cloudy. Lows in the mid-50s. Light winds. Wednesday, mostly sunny with a chance of rain showers in the morning, then partly sunny with a chance of rain showers and a slight chance of thunderstorms in the afternoon. Highs in the lower 80s. Southwest winds 5 to 15 miles per hour with gusts to around 30 miles per hour. Chance of rain 50%. Wednesday night, partly cloudy with a 50% chance of showers and thunderstorms. Lows in the upper 50s. Thursday, mostly sunny with a 20% chance of showers and thunderstorms. Highs in the lower 80s. Thursday night, mostly clear. Lows in the lower 50s. Friday, sunny. Highs around 80. Friday night, mostly clear. Lows in the lower 50s. Saturday, mostly sunny. Highs in the lower 80s. Saturday night, partly cloudy with a 30% chance of rain showers. Lows in the upper 50s. Sunday, partly sunny with a chance of rain showers and a slight chance of thunderstorms. Highs in the lower 80s. Chance of rain 40%. 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The current time is 7:45 a.m. Eastern Daylight Time. Conditions around the area at 7 a.m. At Mount Pleasant, it was clear. The temperature was 54 degrees, the dew point 48, and the relative humidity 82%. The wind was west at 9 miles an hour. The pressure was 29.95 inches and falling. Across the remainder of south-central Lower Michigan, skies ranged from clear to partly cloudy, and temperatures were between 50 and 55 degrees. Elsewhere in central and northern Lower Michigan, temperatures were between 52 and 58 degrees. It was partly cloudy at Cadillac and Traverse City. At Pelston, it was mostly cloudy. At Alpena, it was cloudy. Across southern Lower Michigan, skies ranged from clear to partly cloudy, and temperatures were between 51 and 54 degrees. In the Upper Peninsula, Sault Ste. Marie was 59 degrees under cloudy skies, and in Marquette, it was clear with a temperature of 48. In neighboring states, Chicago was 59 degrees under partly cloudy skies. In Cleveland,
it was mostly cloudy and the temperature was 57. Once again, at 7 a.m., Mount Pleasant was 54 degrees under clear skies. Now here is your local forecast. Early this morning, mostly clear. Lows in the lower 50s. West winds 5 to 10 miles per hour with gusts to around 20 miles per hour. Today, sunny. Highs in the upper 70s. Northwest winds 10 to 15 miles per hour with gusts to around 25 miles per hour. Tonight, partly cloudy. Lows in the upper 40s. Northwest winds around 10 miles per hour. Gusts up to 20 miles per hour in the evening. Tuesday, mostly sunny. Patchy fog in the morning. Highs in the lower 80s. Light winds. Tuesday night, partly cloudy. Lows in the mid-50s. Light winds. Wednesday, mostly sunny with a chance of rain showers in the morning, then partly sunny with a chance of rain showers and a slight chance of thunderstorms in the afternoon. Highs in the lower 80s. Southwest winds 5 to 15 miles per hour with gusts to around 30 miles per hour. Chance of rain 50%. Wednesday night, partly cloudy with a 50% chance of showers and thunderstorms. Lows in the upper 50s. Thursday, mostly sunny with a 20% chance of showers and thunderstorms. Highs in the lower 80s. Thursday night, mostly clear. Lows in the lower 50s. Friday, sunny. Highs around 80. Friday night, mostly clear. Lows in the lower 50s. Saturday, mostly sunny. Highs in the lower 80s. Saturday night, partly cloudy with a 30% chance of rain showers. Lows in the upper 50s. Sunday, partly sunny with a chance of rain showers and a slight chance of thunderstorms. Highs in the lower 80s. Chance of rain 40%. 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The current time is 7:49 a.m. Eastern Daylight Time. Conditions around the area at 7 a.m. At Mount Pleasant, it was clear. The temperature was 54 degrees, the dew point 48, and the relative humidity 82%. The wind was west at 9 miles an hour. The pressure was 29.95 inches and falling. Across the remainder of south-central lower Michigan, skies ranged from clear to partly cloudy, and temperatures were between 50 and 55 degrees. Elsewhere in central and northern lower Michigan, temperatures were between 52 and 58 degrees. It was partly cloudy at Cadillac and Traverse City. At Pelston, it was mostly cloudy. At Alpena, it was cloudy. Across southern lower Michigan, skies ranged from clear to partly cloudy, and temperatures were between 51 and 54 degrees. In the Upper Peninsula, Sault Ste. Marie was 59 degrees under cloudy skies, and in Marquette, it was clear with a temperature of 48. In neighboring states, Chicago was 59 degrees under partly cloudy skies. In Cleveland, it was mostly cloudy and the temperature was 57. Once again, at 7 a.m., Mount Pleasant was 54 degrees under clear skies. Now here is your local forecast. Early this morning, mostly clear. Lows in the lower 50s. West winds 5 to 10 miles per hour with gusts to around 20 miles per hour. Today, sunny. Highs in the upper 70s. Northwest winds 10 to 15 miles per hour with gusts to around 25 miles per hour. Tonight, partly cloudy. Lows in the upper 40s. Northwest winds around 10 miles per hour. Gusts up to 20 miles per hour in the evening. Tuesday, mostly sunny. Patchy fog in the morning. Highs in the lower 80s. Light winds. Tuesday night, partly cloudy. Lows in the mid-50s. Light winds. Wednesday,
mostly sunny with a chance of rain showers in the morning. Then partly sunny with a chance of rain showers and a slight chance of thunderstorms in the afternoon. Highs in the lower 80s. Southwest winds 5 to 15 miles per hour with gusts to around 30 miles per hour. Chance of rain 50%. Wednesday night, partly cloudy with a 50% chance of showers and thunderstorms. Lows in the upper 50s. Thursday, mostly sunny with a 20% chance of showers and thunderstorms. Highs in the lower 80s. Thursday night, mostly clear. Lows in the lower 50s. Friday, sunny. Highs around 80. Friday night, mostly clear. Lows in the lower 50s. Saturday, mostly sunny. Highs in the lower 80s. Saturday night, partly cloudy with a 30% chance of rain showers. Lows in the upper 50s. Sunday, partly sunny with a chance of rain showers and a slight chance of thunderstorms. Highs in the lower 80s. Chance of rain 40%. 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The current time is 7:53 a.m. Eastern Daylight Time. Conditions around the area at 7 a.m. At Mount Pleasant, it was clear. The temperature was 54 degrees, the dew point 48, and the relative humidity 82%. The wind was west at 9 miles an hour. The pressure was 29.95 inches and falling. Across the remainder of south-central lower Michigan, skies ranged from clear to partly cloudy, and temperatures were between 50 and 55 degrees. Elsewhere in central and northern lower Michigan, temperatures were between 52 and 58 degrees. It was partly cloudy at Cadillac and Traverse City. At Pelston, it was mostly cloudy. At Alpena, it was cloudy. Across southern lower Michigan, skies ranged from clear to partly cloudy, and temperatures were between 51 and 54 degrees. In the upper peninsula, Sault Ste. Marie was 59 degrees under cloudy skies, and in Marquette, it was clear with a temperature of 48. In neighboring states, Chicago was 59 degrees under partly cloudy skies. In Cleveland, it was mostly cloudy and the temperature was 57. Once again, at 7 a.m., Mount Pleasant was 54 degrees under clear skies. Now here is your local forecast. Early this morning, mostly clear. Lows in the lower 50s. West winds 5 to 10 miles per hour with gusts to around 20 miles per hour. Today, sunny. Highs in the upper 70s. Northwest winds 10 to 15 miles per hour with gusts to around 25 miles per hour. Tonight, partly cloudy. Lows in the upper 40s. Northwest winds around 10 miles per hour. Gusts up to 20 miles per hour in the evening. Tuesday, mostly sunny. Patchy fog in the morning. Highs in the lower 80s. Light winds. Tuesday night, partly cloudy. Lows in the mid-50s. Light winds. Wednesday, mostly sunny with a chance of rain showers in the morning, then partly sunny with a chance of rain showers and a slight chance of thunderstorms in the afternoon. Highs in the lower 80s. Southwest winds 5 to 15 miles per hour with gusts to around 30 miles per hour. Chance of rain 50%. Wednesday night, partly cloudy with a 50% chance of showers and thunderstorms. Lows in the upper 50s. Thursday, mostly sunny with a 20% chance of showers and thunderstorms. Highs in the lower 80s. Thursday night, mostly clear. Lows in the lower 50s. Friday, sunny. Highs around 80. Friday night, mostly clear. Lows in the lower 50s. Saturday, mostly sunny. Highs in the lower 80s. Saturday night, partly cloudy with a 30% chance of rain showers. Lows in the upper 50s. Sunday,
partly sunny with a chance of rain showers and a slight chance of thunderstorms. Highs in the lower 80s. Chance of rain 40%. 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The current time is 7:56 a.m. Eastern Daylight Time. Conditions around the area at 7 a.m. At Mount Pleasant, it was clear. The temperature was 54 degrees, the dew point 48, and the relative humidity 82%. The wind was west at 9 miles an hour. The pressure was 29.95 inches and falling. Across the remainder of south-central lower Michigan, skies ranged from clear to partly cloudy, and temperatures were between 50 and 55 degrees. Elsewhere in central and northern lower Michigan, temperatures were between 52 and 58 degrees. It was partly cloudy at Cadillac and Traverse City. At Pelston, it was mostly cloudy. At Alpena, it was cloudy. Across southern lower Michigan, skies ranged from clear to partly cloudy, and temperatures were between 51 and 54 degrees. In the Upper Peninsula, Sault Ste. Marie was 59 degrees under cloudy skies, and in Marquette, it was clear with a temperature of 48. In neighboring states, Chicago was 59 degrees under partly cloudy skies. In Cleveland, it was mostly cloudy and the temperature was 57. Once again, at 7 a.m., Mount Pleasant was 54 degrees under clear skies. Now here is your local forecast. Early this morning, mostly clear. Lows in the lower 50s. West winds 5 to 10 miles per hour with gusts to around 20 miles per hour. Today, sunny. Highs in the upper 70s. Northwest winds 10 to 15 miles per hour with gusts to around 25 miles per hour. Tonight, partly cloudy. Lows in the upper 40s. Northwest winds around 10 miles per hour. Gusts up to 20 miles per hour in the evening. Tuesday, mostly sunny. Patchy fog in the morning. Highs in the lower 80s. Light winds. Tuesday night, partly cloudy. Lows in the mid-50s. Light winds. Wednesday, mostly sunny with a chance of rain showers in the morning, then partly sunny with a chance of rain showers and a slight chance of thunderstorms in the afternoon. Highs in the lower 80s. Southwest winds 5 to 15 miles per hour with gusts to around 30 miles per hour. Chance of rain 50%. Wednesday night, partly cloudy with a 50% chance of showers and thunderstorms. Lows in the upper 50s. Thursday, mostly sunny with a 20% chance of showers and thunderstorms. Highs in the lower 80s. Thursday night, mostly clear. Lows in the lower 50s. Friday, sunny. Highs around 80. Friday night, mostly clear. Lows in the lower 50s. Saturday, mostly sunny. Highs in the lower 80s. Saturday night, partly cloudy with a 30% chance of rain showers. Lows in the upper 50s. Sunday, partly sunny with a chance of rain showers and a slight chance of thunderstorms. Highs in the lower 80s. Chance of rain 40%. 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The current time is 8 a.m. Eastern Daylight Time. Conditions around the area at 7 a.m. At Mount Pleasant, it was clear. The temperature was 54 degrees, the dew point 48, and the relative humidity 82%. The wind was west at 9 miles an hour. The pressure was 29.95 inches and falling. Across the remainder of south-central lower Michigan, skies ranged from clear to partly cloudy, and temperatures were between 50 and 55 degrees. Elsewhere in central and northern lower Michigan,
temperatures were between 52 and 58 degrees. It was partly cloudy at Cadillac and Traverse City. At Pellston, it was mostly cloudy. At Alpena, it was cloudy. Across southern Lower Michigan, skies ranged from clear to partly cloudy, and temperatures were between 51 and 54 degrees. In the Upper Peninsula, Sault Ste. Marie was 59 degrees under cloudy skies, and in Marquette, it was clear with a temperature of 48. In neighboring states, Chicago was 59 degrees under partly cloudy skies. In Cleveland, it was mostly cloudy and the temperature was 57. Once again, at 7 a.m., Mount Pleasant was 54 degrees under clear skies. Now here is your local forecast. Early this morning, mostly clear. Lows in the lower 50s. West winds 5 to 10 miles per hour with gusts to around 20 miles per hour. Today, sunny. Highs in the upper 70s. Northwest winds 10 to 15 miles per hour with gusts to around 25 miles per hour. Tonight, partly cloudy. Lows in the upper 40s. Northwest winds around 10 miles per hour. Gusts up to 20 miles per hour in the evening. Tuesday, mostly sunny. Patchy fog in the morning. Highs in the lower 80s. Light winds. Tuesday night, partly cloudy. Lows in the mid-50s. Light winds. Wednesday, mostly sunny with a chance of rain showers in the morning, then partly sunny with a chance of rain showers and a slight chance of thunderstorms in the afternoon. Highs in the lower 80s. Southwest winds 5 to 15 miles per hour with gusts to around 30 miles per hour. Chance of rain 50%. Wednesday night, partly cloudy with a 50% chance of showers and thunderstorms. Lows in the upper 50s. Thursday, mostly sunny with a 20% chance of showers and thunderstorms. Highs in the lower 80s. Thursday night, mostly clear. Lows in the lower 50s. Friday, sunny. Highs around 80. Friday night, mostly clear. Lows in the lower 50s. Saturday, mostly sunny. Highs in the lower 80s. Saturday night, partly cloudy with a 30% chance of rain showers. Lows in the upper 50s. Sunday, partly sunny with a chance of rain showers and a slight chance of thunderstorms. Highs in the lower 80s. Chance of rain 40%. 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The current time is 8:04 a.m. Eastern Daylight Time. Conditions around the area at 7 a.m. At Mount Pleasant, it was clear. The temperature was 54 degrees. The dew point 48, and the relative humidity 82%. The wind was west at 9 miles an hour. The pressure was 29.95 inches and falling. Across the remainder of south-central Lower Michigan, skies ranged from clear to partly cloudy, and temperatures were between 50 and 55 degrees. Elsewhere in central and northern Lower Michigan, temperatures were between 52 and 58 degrees. It was partly cloudy at Cadillac and Traverse City. At Pellston, it was mostly cloudy. At Alpena, it was cloudy. Across southern Lower Michigan, skies ranged from clear to partly cloudy, and temperatures were between 51 and 54 degrees. In the Upper Peninsula, Sault Ste. Marie was 59 degrees under cloudy skies, and in Marquette, it was clear with a temperature of 48. In neighboring states, Chicago was 59 degrees under partly cloudy skies. In Cleveland, it was mostly cloudy and the temperature was 57. Once again, at 7 a.m., Mount Pleasant was 54 degrees under clear skies. Now here is your local forecast. Early this morning, mostly clear. Lows in the lower 50s. West winds 5 to 10 miles per hour with gusts to around 20 miles per hour. Today, sunny.
highs in the upper 70s. Northwest winds 10 to 15 miles per hour with gusts to around 25 miles per hour. Tonight, partly cloudy. Lows in the upper 40s. Northwest winds around 10 miles per hour. Gusts up to 20 miles per hour in the evening. Tuesday, mostly sunny. Patchy fog in the morning. Highs in the lower 80s. Light winds. Tuesday night, partly cloudy. Lows in the mid-50s. Light winds. Wednesday, mostly sunny with a chance of rain showers in the morning, then partly sunny with a chance of rain showers and a slight chance of thunderstorms in the afternoon. Highs in the lower 80s. Southwest winds 5 to 15 miles per hour with gusts to around 30 miles per hour. Chance of rain 50%. Wednesday night, partly cloudy with a 50% chance of showers and thunderstorms. Lows in the upper 50s. Thursday, mostly sunny with a 20% chance of showers and thunderstorms. Highs in the lower 80s. Thursday night, mostly clear. Lows in the lower 50s. Friday, sunny. Highs around 80. Friday night, mostly clear. Lows in the lower 50s. Saturday, mostly sunny. Highs in the lower 80s. Saturday night, partly cloudy with a 30% chance of rain showers. Lows in the upper 50s. Sunday, partly sunny with a chance of rain showers and a slight chance of thunderstorms. Highs in the lower 80s. Chance of rain 40%. 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The current time is 8:08 a.m. Eastern Daylight Time. Conditions around the area at 7 a.m. At Mount Pleasant, it was clear. The temperature was 54 degrees, the dew point 48, and the relative humidity 82%. The wind was west at 9 miles an hour. The pressure was 29.95 inches and falling. Across the remainder of south-central lower Michigan, skies ranged from clear to partly cloudy, and temperatures were between 50 and 55 degrees. Elsewhere in central and northern lower Michigan, temperatures were between 52 and 58 degrees. It was partly cloudy at Cadillac and Traverse City. At Pelston, it was mostly cloudy. At Alpena, it was cloudy. Across southern lower Michigan, skies ranged from clear to partly cloudy, and temperatures were between 51 and 54 degrees. In the upper peninsula, Sault Ste. Marie was 59 degrees under cloudy skies, and in Marquette, it was clear with a temperature of 48. In neighboring states, Chicago was 59 degrees under partly cloudy skies. In Cleveland, it was mostly cloudy and the temperature was 57. Once again, at 7 a.m., Mount Pleasant was 54 degrees under clear skies. Now here is your local forecast. Early this morning, mostly clear. Lows in the lower 50s. West winds 5 to 10 miles per hour with gusts to around 20 miles per hour. Today, sunny. Highs in the upper 70s. Northwest winds 10 to 15 miles per hour with gusts to around 25 miles per hour. Tonight, partly cloudy. Lows in the upper 40s. Northwest winds around 10 miles per hour. Gusts up to 20 miles per hour in the evening. Tuesday, mostly sunny. Patchy fog in the morning. Highs in the lower 80s. Light winds. Tuesday night, partly cloudy. Lows in the mid-50s. Light winds. Wednesday, mostly sunny with a chance of rain showers in the morning, then partly sunny with a chance of rain showers and a slight chance of thunderstorms in the afternoon. Highs in the lower 80s. Southwest winds 5 to 15 miles per hour with gusts to around 30 miles per hour. Chance of rain 50%. Wednesday night, partly cloudy with a 50% chance of showers and thunderstorms. Lows in the upper 50s. Thursday,
mostly sunny with a 20% chance of showers and thunderstorms. Highs in the lower 80s. Thursday night, mostly clear. Lows in the lower 50s. Friday, sunny. Highs around 80. Friday night, mostly clear. Lows in the lower 50s. Saturday, mostly sunny. Highs in the lower 80s. Saturday night, partly cloudy with a 30% chance of rain showers. Lows in the upper 50s. Sunday, partly sunny with a chance of rain showers and a slight chance of thunderstorms. Highs in the lower 80s. Chance of rain 40%. 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The current time is 8:12 a.m. Eastern Daylight Time. Conditions around the area at 7 a.m. At Mount Pleasant, it was clear. The temperature was 54 degrees, the dew point 48, and the relative humidity 82%. The wind was west at 9 miles an hour. The pressure was 29.95 inches and falling. Across the remainder of south-central lower Michigan, skies ranged from clear to partly cloudy, and temperatures were between 50 and 55 degrees. Elsewhere in central and northern lower Michigan, temperatures were between 52 and 58 degrees. It was partly cloudy at Cadillac and Traverse City. At Pellston, it was mostly cloudy. At Alpena, it was cloudy. Across southern lower Michigan, skies ranged from clear to partly cloudy, and temperatures were between 51 and 54 degrees. In the Upper Peninsula, Sault Ste. Marie was 59 degrees under cloudy skies, and in Marquette, it was clear with a temperature of 48. In neighboring states, Chicago was 59 degrees under partly cloudy skies. In Cleveland, it was mostly cloudy and the temperature was 57. Once again, at 7 a.m., Mount Pleasant was 54 degrees under clear skies. Now here is your local forecast. Early this morning, mostly clear. Lows in the lower 50s. West winds 5 to 10 miles per hour with gusts to around 20 miles per hour. Today, sunny. Highs in the upper 70s. Northwest winds 10 to 15 miles per hour with gusts to around 25 miles per hour. Tonight, partly cloudy. Lows in the upper 40s. Northwest winds around 10 miles per hour. Gusts up to 20 miles per hour in the evening. Tuesday, mostly sunny. Patchy fog in the morning. Highs in the lower 80s. Light winds. Tuesday night, partly cloudy. Lows in the mid-50s. Light winds. Wednesday, mostly sunny with a chance of rain showers in the morning, then partly sunny with a chance of rain showers and a slight chance of thunderstorms in the afternoon. Highs in the lower 80s. Southwest winds 5 to 15 miles per hour with gusts to around 30 miles per hour. Chance of rain 50%. Wednesday night, partly cloudy with a 50% chance of showers and thunderstorms. Lows in the upper 50s. Thursday, mostly sunny with a 20% chance of showers and thunderstorms. Highs in the lower 80s. Thursday night, mostly clear. Lows in the lower 50s. Friday, sunny. Highs around 80. Friday night, mostly clear. Lows in the lower 50s. Saturday, mostly sunny. Highs in the lower 80s. Saturday night, partly cloudy with a 30% chance of rain showers. Lows in the upper 50s. Sunday, partly sunny with a chance of rain showers and a slight chance of thunderstorms. Highs in the lower 80s. Chance of rain 40%. 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The current time is 8:16 a.m. Eastern Daylight Time.
Conditions around the area at 8 a.m. At Mount Pleasant, it was sunny. The temperature was 55 degrees. The dew point

in Marquette, it was clear with a temperature of 48. In neighboring states, Chicago was 59 degrees under partly cloudy skies. In Cleveland, it was partly sunny and the temperature was 58. Once again, at 8 a.m., Mount Pleasant was 55 degrees under sunny skies. Now here is your local forecast. Early this morning, mostly clear. Lows in the lower 50s. West winds 5 to 10 miles per hour with gusts to around 20 miles per hour. Today, sunny. Highs in the upper 70s. Northwest winds 10 to 15 miles per hour with gusts to around 25 miles per hour. Tonight, partly cloudy. Lows in the upper 40s. Northwest winds around 10 miles per hour. Gusts up to 20 miles per hour in the evening. Tuesday, mostly sunny. Patchy fog in the morning. Highs in the lower 80s. Light winds. Tuesday night, partly cloudy. Lows in the mid-50s. Light winds. Wednesday, mostly sunny with a chance of rain showers in the morning, then partly sunny with a chance of rain showers and a slight chance of thunderstorms in the afternoon. Highs in the lower 80s. Southwest winds 5 to 15 miles per hour with gusts to around 30 miles per hour. Chance of rain 50%. Wednesday night, partly cloudy with a 50% chance of showers and thunderstorms. Lows in the upper 50s. Thursday, mostly sunny with a 20% chance of showers and thunderstorms. Highs in the lower 80s. Thursday night, mostly clear. Lows in the lower 50s. Friday, sunny. Highs around 80. Friday night, mostly clear. Lows in the lower 50s. Saturday, mostly sunny. Highs in the lower 80s. Saturday night, partly cloudy with a 30% chance of rain showers. Lows in the upper 50s. Sunday, partly sunny with a chance of rain showers and a slight chance of thunderstorms. Highs in the lower 80s. Chance of rain 40%. 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The current time is 8:20 a.m. Eastern Daylight Time. Conditions around the area at 8 a.m. At Mount Pleasant, it was sunny. The temperature was 55 degrees, the dew point 50, and the relative humidity 82%. The wind was west at 10 miles an hour. The pressure was 29.97 inches and rising. Across the remainder of south central lower Michigan, temperatures were between 54 and 56 degrees. It was sunny at Alma and Big Rapids. It was mostly sunny at Saginaw and Midland. At Houghton Lake, it was partly sunny. Elsewhere in central and northern lower Michigan, temperatures were between 54 and 59 degrees. At Cadillac, it was sunny. It was partly sunny at Pellston and Traverse City. At Alpena, it was cloudy. Across southern lower Michigan, skies ranged from sunny to mostly sunny, and temperatures were between 53 and 56 degrees. In the upper peninsula, Sault Ste. Marie was 59 degrees under cloudy skies, and in Marquette, it was clear with a temperature of 48. In neighboring states, Chicago was 59 degrees under partly cloudy skies. In Cleveland, it was partly sunny and the temperature was 58. Once again, at 8 a.m., Mount Pleasant was 55 degrees under sunny skies. Now here is your local forecast. Early this morning, mostly clear. Lows in the lower 50s. West winds 5 to 10 miles per hour with gusts to around 20 miles per hour. Today, sunny. Highs in the upper 70s. Northwest winds 10 to 15 miles per hour with gusts to around 25 miles per hour. Tonight, partly cloudy. Lows in the upper 40s. Northwest winds around 10 miles per hour. Gusts up to 20 miles per hour in the evening. Tuesday, mostly sunny.

patchy fog in the morning. Highs in the lower 80s. Light winds. Tuesday night, partly cloudy. Lows in the mid-50s. Light winds. Wednesday, mostly sunny with a chance of rain showers in the morning, then partly sunny with a chance of rain showers and a slight chance of thunderstorms in the afternoon. Highs in the lower 80s. Southwest winds 5 to 15 miles per hour with gusts to around 30 miles per hour. Chance of rain 50%. Wednesday night, partly cloudy with a 50% chance of showers and thunderstorms. Lows in the upper 50s. Thursday, mostly sunny with a 20% chance of showers and thunderstorms. Highs in the lower 80s. Thursday night, mostly clear. Lows in the lower 50s. Friday, sunny. Highs around 80. Friday night, mostly clear. Lows in the lower 50s. Saturday, mostly sunny. Highs in the lower 80s. Saturday night, partly cloudy with a 30% chance of rain showers. Lows in the upper 50s. Sunday, partly sunny with a chance of rain showers and a slight chance of thunderstorms. Highs in the lower 80s. Chance of rain 40%. 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The current time is 8:24 a.m. Eastern Daylight Time. Conditions around the area at 8 a.m. At Mount Pleasant, it was sunny. The temperature was 55 degrees. The dew point 50, and the relative humidity 82%. The wind was west at 10 miles an hour. The pressure was 29.97 inches and rising. Across the remainder of south central lower Michigan, temperatures were between 54 and 56 degrees. It was sunny at Alma and Big Rapids. It was mostly sunny at Saginaw and Midland. At Houghton Lake, it was partly sunny. Elsewhere in central and northern lower Michigan, temperatures were between 54 and 59 degrees. At Cadillac, it was sunny. It was partly sunny at Pelston and Traverse City. At Alpena, it was cloudy. Across southern lower Michigan, skies ranged from sunny to mostly sunny, and temperatures were between 53 and 56 degrees. In the upper peninsula, Sault Ste. Marie was 59 degrees under cloudy skies, and in Marquette, it was clear with a temperature of 48. In neighboring states, Chicago was 59 degrees under partly cloudy skies. In Cleveland, it was partly sunny and the temperature was 58. Once again, at 8 a.m., Mount Pleasant was 55 degrees under sunny skies. Now here is your local forecast. Early this morning, mostly clear. Lows in the lower 50s. West winds 5 to 10 miles per hour with gusts to around 20 miles per hour. Today, sunny. Highs in the upper 70s. Northwest winds 10 to 15 miles per hour with gusts to around 25 miles per hour. Tonight, partly cloudy. Lows in the upper 40s. Northwest winds around 10 miles per hour. Gusts up to 20 miles per hour in the evening. Tuesday, mostly sunny. Patchy fog in the morning. Highs in the lower 80s. Light winds. Tuesday night, partly cloudy. Lows in the mid-50s. Light winds. Wednesday, mostly sunny with a chance of rain showers in the morning, then partly sunny with a chance of rain showers and a slight chance of thunderstorms in the afternoon. Highs in the lower 80s. Southwest winds 5 to 15 miles per hour with gusts to around 30 miles per hour. Chance of rain 50%. Wednesday night, partly cloudy with a 50% chance of showers and thunderstorms. Lows in the upper 50s. Thursday, mostly sunny with a 20% chance of showers and thunderstorms. Highs in the lower 80s. Thursday night, mostly clear. Lows in the lower 50s. Friday, sunny. Highs around 80.

Friday night, mostly clear. Lows in the lower 50s. Saturday, mostly sunny. Highs in the lower 80s. Saturday night, partly cloudy with a 30% chance of rain showers. Lows in the upper 50s. Sunday, partly sunny with a chance of rain showers and a slight chance of thunderstorms. Highs in the lower 80s. Chance of rain 40%. 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The current time is 8:28 a.m. Eastern Daylight Time. Conditions around the area at 8 a.m. At Mount Pleasant, it was sunny. The temperature was 55 degrees. The dew point 50, and the relative humidity 82%. The wind was west at 10 miles an hour. The pressure was 29.97 inches and rising. Across the remainder of south central lower Michigan, temperatures were between 54 and 56 degrees. It was sunny at Alma and Big Rapids. It was mostly sunny at Saginaw and Midland. At Houghton Lake, it was partly sunny. Elsewhere in central and northern lower Michigan, temperatures were between 54 and 59 degrees. At Cadillac, it was sunny. It was partly sunny at Pellston and Traverse City. At Alpena, it was cloudy. Across southern lower Michigan, skies ranged from sunny to mostly sunny, and temperatures were between 53 and 56 degrees. In the upper peninsula, Sault Ste. Marie was 59 degrees under cloudy skies, and in Marquette, it was clear with a temperature of 48. In neighboring states, Chicago was 59 degrees under partly cloudy skies. In Cleveland, it was partly sunny and the temperature was 58. Once again, at 8 a.m., Mount Pleasant was 55 degrees under sunny skies. Now here is your local forecast. Early this morning, mostly clear. Lows in the lower 50s. West winds 5 to 10 miles per hour with gusts to around 20 miles per hour. Today, sunny. Highs in the upper 70s. Northwest winds 10 to 15 miles per hour with gusts to around 25 miles per hour. Tonight, partly cloudy. Lows in the upper 40s. Northwest winds around 10 miles per hour. Gusts up to 20 miles per hour in the evening. Tuesday, mostly sunny. Patchy fog in the morning. Highs in the lower 80s. Light winds. Tuesday night, partly cloudy. Lows in the mid-50s. Light winds. Wednesday, mostly sunny with a chance of rain showers in the morning, then partly sunny with a chance of rain showers and a slight chance of thunderstorms in the afternoon. Highs in the lower 80s. Southwest winds 5 to 15 miles per hour with gusts to around 30 miles per hour. Chance of rain 50%. Wednesday night, partly cloudy with a 50% chance of showers and thunderstorms. Lows in the upper 50s. Thursday, mostly sunny with a 20% chance of showers and thunderstorms. Highs in the lower 80s. Thursday night, mostly clear. Lows in the lower 50s. Friday, sunny. Highs around 80. Friday night, mostly clear. Lows in the lower 50s. Saturday, mostly sunny. Highs in the lower 80s. Saturday night, partly cloudy with a 30% chance of rain showers. Lows in the upper 50s. Sunday, partly sunny with a chance of rain showers and a slight chance of thunderstorms. Highs in the lower 80s. Chance of rain 40%. 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The current time is 8:32 a.m. Eastern Daylight Time. Conditions around the area at 8 a.m. At Mount Pleasant, it was sunny. The temperature was 55 degrees.
the dew point 50, and the relative humidity 82%. The wind was west at 10 miles an hour. The pressure was 29.97 inches and rising. Across the remainder of south-central lower Michigan, temperatures were between 54 and 56 degrees. It was sunny at Alma and Big Rapids. It was mostly sunny at Saginaw and Midland. At Houghton Lake, it was partly sunny. Elsewhere in central and northern lower Michigan, temperatures were between 54 and 59 degrees. At Cadillac, it was sunny. It was partly sunny at Pellston and Traverse City. At Alpena, it was cloudy. Across southern lower Michigan, skies ranged from sunny to mostly sunny, and temperatures were between 53 and 56 was cloudy. Across southern lower Michigan, skies ranged from sunny to mostly sunny, and temperatures were between 53 and 56 degrees. In the Upper Peninsula, Sault Ste. Marie was 59 degrees under cloudy skies, and in Marquette, it was clear with a temperature of 48. In neighboring states, Chicago was 59 degrees under partly cloudy skies. In Cleveland, it was partly sunny and the temperature was 58. Once again, at 8 a.m., Mount Pleasant was 55 degrees under sunny skies. Now here is your local forecast. Early this morning, mostly clear. Lows in the lower 50s. West winds 5 to 10 miles per hour with gusts to around 20 miles per hour. Today, sunny. Highs in the upper 70s. Northwest winds 10 to 15 miles per hour with gusts to around 25 miles per hour. Tonight, partly cloudy. Lows in the upper 40s. Northwest winds around 10 miles per hour. Gusts up to 20 miles per hour in the evening. Tuesday, mostly sunny. Patchy fog in the morning. Highs in the lower 80s. Light winds. Tuesday night, partly cloudy. Lows in the mid-50s. Light winds. Wednesday, mostly sunny with a chance of rain showers in the morning, then partly sunny with a chance of rain showers and a slight chance of thunderstorms in the afternoon. Highs in the lower 80s. Southwest winds 5 to 15 miles per hour with gusts to around 30 miles per hour. Chance of rain 50%. Wednesday night, partly cloudy with a 50% chance of showers and thunderstorms. Lows in the upper 50s. Thursday, mostly sunny with a 20% chance of showers and thunderstorms. Highs in the lower 80s. Thursday night, mostly clear. Lows in the lower 50s. Friday, sunny. Highs around 80. Friday night, mostly clear. Lows in the lower 50s. Saturday, mostly sunny. Highs in the lower 80s. Saturday night, partly cloudy with a 30% chance of rain showers. Lows in the upper 50s. Sunday, partly sunny with a chance of rain showers and a slight chance of thunderstorms. Highs in the lower 80s. Chance of rain 40%. 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The current time is 8:36 a.m. Eastern Daylight Time. Conditions around the area at 8 a.m. At Mount Pleasant, it was sunny. The temperature was 55 degrees. The dew point 50, and the relative humidity 82%. The wind was west at 10 miles an hour. The pressure was 29.97 inches and rising. Across the remainder of south-central lower Michigan, temperatures were between 54 and 56 degrees. It was sunny at Alma and Big Rapids. It was mostly sunny at Saginaw and Midland. At Houghton Lake, it was partly sunny. Elsewhere in central and northern lower Michigan, temperatures were between 54 and 59 degrees. At Cadillac, it was sunny. It was partly sunny at Pellston and Traverse City. At Alpena, it was cloudy. Across southern lower Michigan, skies ranged from sunny to mostly sunny,
and temperatures were between 53 and 56 degrees.

Calgary was 59 degrees under cloudy skies, and in Marquette, it was clear with a temperature of 48. In neighboring states, Chicago was 59 degrees under partly cloudy skies. In Cleveland, it was partly sunny and the temperature was 58. Once again, at 8 a.m., Mount Pleasant was 55 degrees under sunny skies. Now here is your local forecast. Early this morning, mostly clear. Lows in the lower 50s. West winds 5 to 10 miles per hour with gusts to around 20 miles per hour. Today, sunny. Highs in the upper 70s. Northwest winds 10 to 15 miles per hour with gusts to around 25 miles per hour. Tonight, partly cloudy. Lows in the upper 40s. Northwest winds around 10 miles per hour. Gusts up to 20 miles per hour in the evening. Tuesday, mostly sunny. Patchy fog in the morning. Highs in the lower 80s. Light winds. Tuesday night, partly cloudy. Lows in the mid-50s. Light winds. Wednesday, mostly sunny with a chance of rain showers in the morning, then partly sunny with a chance of rain showers and a slight chance of thunderstorms in the afternoon. Highs in the lower 80s. Southwest winds 5 to 15 miles per hour with gusts to around 30 miles per hour. Chance of rain 50%. Wednesday night, partly cloudy with a 50% chance of showers and thunderstorms. Lows in the upper 50s. Thursday, mostly sunny with a 20% chance of showers and thunderstorms. Highs in the lower 80s. Thursday night, mostly clear. Lows in the lower 50s. Friday, sunny. Highs around 80. Friday night, mostly clear. Lows in the lower 50s. Saturday, mostly sunny. Highs in the lower 80s. Saturday night, partly cloudy with a 30% chance of rain showers. Lows in the upper 50s. Sunday, partly sunny with a chance of rain showers and a slight chance of thunderstorms. Highs in the lower 80s. Chance of rain 40%. 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The current time is 9 a.m. Eastern Daylight Time. Conditions around the area at 8 a.m. At Mount Pleasant, it was sunny. The temperature was 55 degrees. The dew point 50, and the relative humidity 82%. The wind was west at 10 miles an hour. The pressure was 29.97 inches and rising. Across the remainder of south central lower Michigan, temperatures were between 54 and 56 degrees. It was sunny at Alma and Big Rapids. It was mostly sunny at Saginaw and Midland. At Houghton Lake, it was partly sunny. Elsewhere in central and northern lower Michigan, temperatures were between 54 and 59 degrees. At Cadillac, it was sunny. It was partly sunny at Pellston and Traverse City. At Alpena, it was cloudy. Across southern lower Michigan, skies ranged from sunny to mostly sunny, and temperatures were between 53 and 56 degrees. In the upper peninsula, Sault Ste. Marie was 59 degrees under cloudy skies, and in Marquette, it was clear with a temperature of 48. In neighboring states, Chicago was 59 degrees under partly cloudy skies. In Cleveland, it was partly sunny and the temperature was 58. Once again, at 8 a.m., Mount Pleasant was 55 degrees under sunny skies. Now here is your local forecast. Early this morning, mostly clear. Lows in the lower 50s. West winds 5 to 10 miles per hour with gusts to around 20 miles per hour. Today, sunny. Highs in the upper 70s. Northwest winds 10 to 15 miles per hour with gusts to around 25 miles per hour. Tonight, partly cloudy. Lows in the upper 40s. Northwest winds around 10 miles per hour. Gusts up to 20 miles per hour in the evening.
Tuesday, mostly sunny. Patchy fog in the morning. Highs in the lower 80s. Light winds. Tuesday night, partly cloudy. Lows in the mid-50s. Light winds. Wednesday, mostly sunny with a chance of rain showers in the morning, then partly sunny with a chance of rain showers and a slight chance of thunderstorms in the afternoon. Highs in the lower 80s. Southwest winds 5 to 15 miles per hour with gusts to around 30 miles per hour. Chance of rain 50%. Wednesday night, partly cloudy with a 50% chance of showers and thunderstorms. Lows in the upper 50s. Thursday, mostly sunny with a 20% chance of showers and thunderstorms. Highs in the lower 80s. Thursday night, mostly clear. Lows in the lower 50s. Friday, sunny. Highs around 80. Friday night, mostly clear. Lows in the lower 50s. Saturday, mostly sunny. Highs in the lower 80s. Saturday night, partly cloudy with a 30% chance of rain showers. Lows in the upper 50s. Sunday, partly sunny with a chance of rain showers and a slight chance of thunderstorms. Highs in the lower 80s. Chance of rain 40%. 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The current time is 9:04 a.m. Eastern Daylight Time. Conditions around the area at 8 a.m. At Mount Pleasant, it was sunny. The temperature was 55 degrees, the dew point 50, and the relative humidity 82%. The wind was west at 10 miles an hour. The pressure was 29.97 inches and rising. Across the remainder of south-central lower Michigan, temperatures were between 54 and 56 degrees. It was sunny at Alma and Big Rapids. It was mostly sunny at Saginaw and Midland. At Houghton Lake, it was partly sunny. Elsewhere in central and northern lower Michigan, temperatures were between 54 and 59 degrees. At Cadillac, it was sunny. It was partly sunny at Pellston and Traverse City. At Alpena, it was cloudy. Across southern lower Michigan, skies ranged from sunny to mostly sunny, and temperatures were between 53 and 56 degrees. In the Upper Peninsula, Sault Ste. Marie was 59 degrees under cloudy skies, and in Marquette, it was clear with a temperature of 48. In neighboring states, Chicago was 59 degrees under partly cloudy skies. In Cleveland, it was partly sunny and the temperature was 58. Once again, at 8 a.m., Mount Pleasant was 55 degrees under sunny skies. Now here is your local forecast. Early this morning, mostly clear. Lows in the lower 50s. West winds 5 to 10 miles per hour with gusts to around 20 miles per hour. Today, sunny. Highs in the upper 70s. Northwest winds 10 to 15 miles per hour with gusts to around 25 miles per hour. Tonight, partly cloudy. Lows in the upper 40s. Northwest winds around 10 miles per hour. Gusts up to 20 miles per hour in the evening. Tuesday, mostly sunny. Patchy fog in the morning. Highs in the lower 80s. Light winds. Tuesday night, partly cloudy. Lows in the mid-50s. Light winds. Wednesday, mostly sunny with a chance of rain showers in the morning, then partly sunny with a chance of rain showers and a slight chance of thunderstorms in the afternoon. Highs in the lower 80s. Southwest winds 5 to 15 miles per hour with gusts to around 30 miles per hour. Chance of rain 50%. Wednesday night, partly cloudy with a 50% chance of showers and thunderstorms. Lows in the upper 50s. Thursday, mostly sunny with a 20% chance of showers and thunderstorms. Highs in the lower 80s. Thursday night, mostly clear. Lows in the lower 50s. Friday, sunny.
highs around 80. Friday night, mostly clear. Lows in the lower 50s. Saturday, mostly sunny. Highs in the lower 80s. Saturday night, partly cloudy with a 30% chance of rain showers. Lows in the upper 50s. Sunday, partly sunny with a chance of rain showers and a slight chance of thunderstorms. Highs in the lower 80s. Chance of rain 40%. 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The current time is 9:08 a.m. Eastern Daylight Time. Conditions around the area at 8 a.m. At Mount Pleasant, it was sunny. The temperature was 55 degrees, the dew point 50, and the relative humidity 82%. The wind was west at 10 miles an hour. The pressure was 29.97 inches and rising. Across the remainder of south central lower Michigan, temperatures were between 54 and 56 degrees. It was sunny at Alma and Big Rapids. It was mostly sunny at Saginaw and Midland. At Houghton Lake, it was partly sunny. Elsewhere in central and northern lower Michigan, temperatures were between 54 and 59 degrees. At Cadillac, it was sunny. It was partly sunny at Pellston and Traverse City. At Alpena, it was cloudy. Across southern lower Michigan, skies ranged from sunny to mostly sunny, and temperatures were between 53 and 56 degrees. In the Upper Peninsula, Sault Ste. Marie was 59 degrees under cloudy skies, and in Marquette, it was clear with a temperature of 48. In neighboring states, Chicago was 59 degrees under partly cloudy skies. In Cleveland, it was partly sunny and the temperature was 58. Once again, at 8 a.m., Mount Pleasant was 55 degrees under sunny skies. Now here is your local forecast. Early this morning, mostly clear. Lows in the lower 50s. West winds 5 to 10 miles per hour with gusts to around 20 miles per hour. Today, sunny. Highs in the upper 70s. Northwest winds 10 to 15 miles per hour with gusts to around 25 miles per hour. Tonight, partly cloudy. Lows in the upper 40s. Northwest winds around 10 miles per hour. Gusts up to 20 miles per hour in the evening. Tuesday, mostly sunny. Patchy fog in the morning. Highs in the lower 80s. Light winds. Tuesday night, partly cloudy. Lows in the mid-50s. Light winds. Wednesday, mostly sunny with a chance of rain showers in the morning, then partly sunny with a chance of rain showers and a slight chance of thunderstorms in the afternoon. Highs in the lower 80s. Southwest winds 5 to 15 miles per hour with gusts to around 30 miles per hour. Chance of rain 50%. Wednesday night, partly cloudy with a 50% chance of showers and thunderstorms. Lows in the upper 50s. Thursday, mostly sunny with a 20% chance of showers and thunderstorms. Highs in the lower 80s. Thursday night, mostly clear. Lows in the lower 50s. Friday, sunny. Highs around 80. Friday night, mostly clear. Lows in the lower 50s. Saturday, mostly sunny. Highs in the lower 80s. Saturday night, partly cloudy with a 30% chance of rain showers. Lows in the upper 50s. Sunday, partly sunny with a chance of rain showers and a slight chance of thunderstorms. Highs in the lower 80s. Chance of rain 40%. 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The current time is 9:12 a.m. Eastern Daylight Time. Conditions around the area at 8 a.m. At Mount Pleasant, it was sunny. The temperature was 55 degrees.
the dew point 50, the relative humidity 82%. The wind was west at 10 miles an hour. The pressure was 29.97 inches and rising. Across the remainder of south-central lower Michigan, temperatures were between 54 and 56 degrees. It was sunny at Alma and Big Rapids. It was mostly sunny at Saginaw and Midland. At Houghton Lake, it was partly sunny. Elsewhere in central and northern lower Michigan, temperatures were between 54 and 59 degrees. At Cadillac, it was sunny. It was partly sunny at Pellston and Traverse City. At Alpena, it was cloudy. Across southern lower Michigan, skies ranged from sunny to mostly sunny, and temperatures were between 53 and 56 degrees. In the Upper Peninsula, Sault Ste. Marie was 59 degrees under cloudy skies, and in Marquette, it was clear with a temperature of 48. In neighboring states, Chicago was 59 degrees under partly cloudy skies. In Cleveland, it was partly sunny and the temperature was 58. Once again, at 8 a.m., Mount Pleasant was 55 degrees under sunny skies. Now here is your local forecast. Early this morning, mostly clear. Lows in the lower 50s. West winds 5 to 10 miles per hour with gusts to around 20 miles per hour. Today, sunny. Highs in the upper 70s. Northwest winds 10 to 15 miles per hour with gusts to around 25 miles per hour. Tonight, partly cloudy. Lows in the upper 40s. Northwest winds around 10 miles per hour. Gusts up to 20 miles per hour in the evening. Tuesday, mostly sunny. Patchy fog in the morning. Highs in the lower 80s. Light winds. Tuesday night, partly cloudy. Lows in the mid-50s. Light winds. Wednesday, mostly sunny with a chance of rain showers in the morning, then partly sunny with a chance of rain showers and a slight chance of thunderstorms in the afternoon. Highs in the lower 80s. Southwest winds 5 to 15 miles per hour with gusts to around 30 miles per hour. Chance of rain 50%. Wednesday night, partly cloudy with a 50% chance of showers and thunderstorms. Lows in the upper 50s. Thursday, mostly sunny with a 20% chance of showers and thunderstorms. Highs in the lower 80s. Thursday night, mostly clear. Lows in the lower 50s. Friday, sunny. Highs around 80. Friday night, mostly clear. Lows in the lower 50s. Saturday, mostly sunny. Highs in the lower 80s. Saturday night, partly cloudy with a 30% chance of rain showers. Lows in the upper 50s. Sunday, partly sunny with a chance of rain showers and a slight chance of thunderstorms. Highs in the lower 80s. Chance of rain 40%. 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The current time is 9:16 a.m. Eastern Daylight Time. Conditions around the area at 9 a.m. At Mount Pleasant, it was sunny. The temperature was 61 degrees. The dew point 50, and the relative humidity 67%. The wind was west at 10 miles an hour, gusting to 16. The pressure was 29.97 inches and steady. Across the remainder of south-central lower Michigan, skies ranged from sunny to mostly sunny, and temperatures were between 57 and 61 degrees. Elsewhere in central and northern lower Michigan, temperatures were between 58 and 61 degrees. At Cadillac, it was mostly sunny. At Traverse City, it was partly sunny. It was cloudy at Alpena and Pellston. Across southern lower Michigan, skies ranged from sunny to mostly sunny, and temperatures were between 59 and 60 degrees. In the Upper Peninsula, Sault Ste. Marie was 60 degrees under cloudy skies, and in Marquette, it was sunny with a temperature of 52. In neighboring states,
Chicago was 64 degrees.

patchy fog in the morning. Highs in the lower 80s. Light winds. Tuesday night, partly cloudy. Lows in the mid-50s. Light winds. Wednesday, mostly sunny with a chance of rain showers in the morning, then partly sunny with a chance of rain showers and a slight chance of thunderstorms in the afternoon. Highs in the lower 80s. Southwest winds 5 to 15 miles per hour with gusts to around 30 miles per hour. Chance of rain 50%. Wednesday night, partly cloudy with a 50% chance of showers and thunderstorms. Lows in the upper 50s. Thursday, mostly sunny with a 20% chance of showers and thunderstorms. Highs in the lower 80s. Thursday night, mostly clear. Lows in the lower 50s. Friday, sunny. Highs around 80. Friday night, mostly clear. Lows in the lower 50s. Saturday, mostly sunny. Highs in the lower 80s. Saturday night, partly cloudy with a 30% chance of rain showers. Lows in the upper 50s. Sunday, partly sunny with a chance of rain showers and a slight chance of thunderstorms. Highs in the lower 80s. Chance of rain 40%. 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The current time is 9:20 a.m. Eastern Daylight Time. Conditions around the area at 9 a.m. At Mount Pleasant, it was sunny. The temperature was 61 degrees, the dew point 50, and the relative humidity 67%. The wind was west at 10 miles an hour, gusting to 16. The pressure was 29.97 inches and steady. Across the remainder of south central lower Michigan, skies ranged from sunny to mostly sunny, and temperatures were between 57 and 61 degrees. Elsewhere in central and northern lower Michigan, temperatures were between 58 and 61 degrees. At Cadillac, it was mostly sunny. At Traverse City, it was partly sunny. It was cloudy at Alpena and Palestine. Across southern lower Michigan, skies ranged from sunny to mostly sunny, and temperatures were between 59 and 60 degrees. In the upper peninsula, Sault Ste. Marie was 60 degrees under cloudy skies, and in Marquette, it was sunny with a temperature of 52. In neighboring states, Chicago was 64 degrees under mostly sunny skies. In Cleveland, it was partly sunny and the temperature was 59. Once again, at 9 a.m., Mount Pleasant was 61 degrees under sunny skies. Now here is your local forecast. Early this morning, mostly clear. Lows in the lower 50s. West winds 5 to 10 miles per hour with gusts to around 20 miles per hour. Today, sunny. Highs in the upper 70s. Northwest winds 10 to 15 miles per hour with gusts to around 25 miles per hour. Tonight, partly cloudy. Lows in the upper 40s. Northwest winds around 10 miles per hour. Gusts up to 20 miles per hour in the evening. Tuesday, mostly sunny. Patchy fog in the morning. Highs in the lower 80s. Light winds. Tuesday night, partly cloudy. Lows in the mid-50s. Light winds. Wednesday, mostly sunny with a chance of rain showers in the morning, then partly sunny with a chance of rain showers and a slight chance of thunderstorms in the afternoon. Highs in the lower 80s. Southwest winds 5 to 15 miles per hour with gusts to around 30 miles per hour. Chance of rain 50%. Wednesday night, partly cloudy with a 50% chance of showers and thunderstorms. Lows in the upper 50s. Thursday, mostly sunny with a 20% chance of showers and thunderstorms. Highs in the lower 80s. Thursday night, mostly clear. Lows in the lower 50s. Friday, sunny. Highs around 80. Friday night, mostly clear. Lows in the lower 50s. Saturday,

mostly sunny. Highs in the lower 80s. Saturday night, partly cloudy with a 30% chance of rain showers. Lows in the upper 50s. Sunday, partly sunny with a chance of rain showers and a slight chance of thunderstorms. Highs in the lower 80s. Chance of rain 40%. 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The current time is 9:23 a.m. Eastern Daylight Time. Conditions around the area at 9 a.m. At Mount Pleasant, it was sunny. The temperature was 61 degrees. The dew point 50, and the relative humidity 67%. The wind was west at 10 miles an hour, gusting to 16. The pressure was 29.97 inches and steady. Across the remainder of south-central lower Michigan, skies ranged from sunny to mostly sunny, and temperatures were between 57 and 61 degrees. Elsewhere in central and northern lower Michigan, temperatures were between 58 and 61 degrees. At Cadillac, it was mostly sunny. At Traverse City, it was partly sunny. It was cloudy at Alpena and Helston. Across southern lower Michigan, skies ranged from sunny to mostly sunny, and temperatures were between 59 and 60 degrees. In the upper peninsula, Sault Ste. Marie was 60 degrees under cloudy skies, and in Marquette, it was sunny with a temperature of 52. In neighboring states, Chicago was 64 degrees under mostly sunny skies. In Cleveland, it was partly sunny and the temperature was 59. Once again, at 9 a.m., Mount Pleasant was 61 degrees under sunny skies. Now here is your local forecast. Early this morning, mostly clear. Lows in the lower 50s. West winds 5 to 10 miles per hour with gusts to around 20 miles per hour. Today, sunny. Highs in the upper 70s. Northwest winds 10 to 15 miles per hour with gusts to around 25 miles per hour. Tonight, partly cloudy. Lows in the upper 40s. Northwest winds around 10 miles per hour. Gusts up to 20 miles per hour in the evening. Tuesday, mostly sunny. Patchy fog in the morning. Highs in the lower 80s. Light winds. Tuesday night, partly cloudy. Lows in the mid-50s. Light winds. Wednesday, mostly sunny with a chance of rain showers in the morning, then partly sunny with a chance of rain showers and a slight chance of thunderstorms in the afternoon. Highs in the lower 80s. Southwest winds 5 to 15 miles per hour with gusts to around 30 miles per hour. Chance of rain 50%. Wednesday night, partly cloudy with a 50% chance of showers and thunderstorms. Lows in the upper 50s. Thursday, mostly sunny with a 20% chance of showers and thunderstorms. Highs in the lower 80s. Thursday night, mostly clear. Lows in the lower 50s. Friday, sunny. Highs around 80. Friday night, mostly clear. Lows in the lower 50s. Saturday, mostly sunny. Highs in the lower 80s. Saturday night, partly cloudy with a 30% chance of rain showers. Lows in the upper 50s. Sunday, partly sunny with a chance of rain showers and a slight chance of thunderstorms. Highs in the lower 80s. Chance of rain 40%. 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The current time is 9:27 a.m. Eastern Daylight Time. Conditions around the area at 9 a.m. At Mount Pleasant, it was sunny. The temperature was 61 degrees. The dew point 50, and the relative humidity 67%. The wind was west at 10 miles an hour, gusting to 16. The pressure was 29.97 inches and steady.
Across the remainder of south-central lower Michigan, skies ranged from sunny to mostly sunny, and temperatures were between 57 and 61 degrees. Elsewhere in central and northern lower Michigan, temperatures were between 58 and 61 degrees. At Cadillac, it was mostly sunny. At Traverse City, it was partly sunny. It was cloudy at Alpena and Elston. Across southern lower Michigan, skies ranged from sunny to mostly sunny, and temperatures were between 59 and 60 degrees. In the Upper Peninsula, Sault Ste. Marie was 60 degrees under cloudy skies, and in Marquette, it was sunny with a temperature of 52. In neighboring states, Chicago was 64 degrees under mostly sunny skies. In Cleveland, it was partly sunny and the temperature was 59. Once again, at 9 a.m., Mount Pleasant was 61 degrees under sunny skies. Now here is your local forecast. Early this morning, mostly clear. Lows in the lower 50s. West winds 5 to 10 miles per hour with gusts to around 20 miles per hour. Today, sunny. Highs in the upper 70s. Northwest winds 10 to 15 miles per hour with gusts to around 25 miles per hour. Tonight, partly cloudy. Lows in the upper 40s. Northwest winds around 10 miles per hour. Gusts up to 20 miles per hour in the evening. Tuesday, mostly sunny. Patchy fog in the morning. Highs in the lower 80s. Light winds. Tuesday night, partly cloudy. Lows in the mid-50s. Light winds. Wednesday, mostly sunny with a chance of rain showers in the morning, then partly sunny with a chance of rain showers and a slight chance of thunderstorms in the afternoon. Highs in the lower 80s. Southwest winds 5 to 15 miles per hour with gusts to around 30 miles per hour. Chance of rain 50%. Wednesday night, partly cloudy with a 50% chance of showers and thunderstorms. Lows in the upper 50s. Thursday, mostly sunny with a 20% chance of showers and thunderstorms. Highs in the lower 80s. Thursday night, mostly clear. Lows in the lower 50s. Friday, sunny. Highs around 80. Friday night, mostly clear. Lows in the lower 50s. Saturday, mostly sunny. Highs in the lower 80s. Saturday night, partly cloudy with a 30% chance of rain showers. Lows in the upper 50s. Sunday, partly sunny with a chance of rain showers and a slight chance of thunderstorms. Highs in the lower 80s. Chance of rain 40%. 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The current time is 9:31 a.m. Eastern Daylight Time. Conditions around the area at 9 a.m. At Mount Pleasant, it was sunny. The temperature was 61 degrees. The dew point 50, and the relative humidity 67%. The wind was west at 10 miles an hour, gusting to 16. The pressure was 29.97 inches and steady. Across the remainder of south-central lower Michigan, skies ranged from sunny to mostly sunny, and temperatures were between 57 and 61 degrees. Elsewhere in central and northern lower Michigan, temperatures were between 58 and 61 degrees. At Cadillac, it was mostly sunny. At Traverse City, it was partly sunny. It was cloudy at Alpena and Elston. Across southern lower Michigan, skies ranged from sunny to mostly sunny, and temperatures were between 59 and 60 degrees. In the Upper Peninsula, Sault Ste. Marie was 60 degrees under cloudy skies, and in Marquette, it was sunny with a temperature of 52. In neighboring states, Chicago was 64 degrees under mostly sunny skies. In Cleveland, it was partly sunny and the temperature was 59. Once again, at 9 a.m., Mount Pleasant was 61 degrees under sunny skies. Now here is your local forecast.
early this morning, mostly clear. Lows in the lower 50s. Now here is your local forecast. Early this morning, mostly clear. Lows in the lower 50s. West winds 5 to 10 miles per hour with gusts to around 20 miles per hour. Today, sunny. Highs in the upper 70s. Northwest winds 10 to 15 miles per hour with gusts to around 25 miles per hour. Tonight, partly cloudy. Lows in the upper 40s. Northwest winds around 10 miles per hour. Gusts up to 20 miles per hour in the evening. Tuesday, mostly sunny. Patchy fog in the morning. Highs in the lower 80s. Light winds. Tuesday night, partly cloudy. Lows in the mid-50s. Light winds. Wednesday, mostly sunny with a chance of rain showers in the morning, then partly sunny with a chance of rain showers and a slight chance of thunderstorms in the afternoon. Highs in the lower 80s. Southwest winds 5 to 15 miles per hour with gusts to around 30 miles per hour. Chance of rain 50%. Wednesday night, partly cloudy with a 50% chance of showers and thunderstorms. Lows in the upper 50s. Thursday, mostly sunny with a 20% chance of showers and thunderstorms. Highs in the lower 80s. Thursday night, mostly clear. Lows in the lower 50s. Friday, sunny. Highs around 80. Friday night, mostly clear. Lows in the lower 50s. Saturday, mostly sunny. Highs in the lower 80s. Saturday night, partly cloudy with a 30% chance of rain showers. Lows in the upper 50s. Sunday, partly sunny with a chance of rain showers and a slight chance of thunderstorms. Highs in the lower 80s. Chance of rain 40%. 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The current time is 9:35 a.m. Eastern Daylight Time. Conditions around the area at 9 a.m. At Mount Pleasant, it was sunny. The temperature was 61 degrees, the dew point 50, and the relative humidity 67%. The wind was west at 10 miles an hour, gusting to 16. The pressure was 29.97 inches and steady. Across the remainder of south-central lower Michigan, skies ranged from sunny to mostly sunny, and temperatures were between 57 and 61 degrees. Elsewhere in central and northern lower Michigan, temperatures were between 58 and 61 degrees. At Cadillac, it was mostly sunny. At Traverse City, it was partly sunny. It was cloudy at Alpena and Helston. Across southern lower Michigan, skies ranged from sunny to mostly sunny, and temperatures were between 59 and 60 degrees. In the upper peninsula, Sault Ste. Marie was 60 degrees under cloudy skies, and in Marquette, it was sunny with a temperature of 52. In neighboring states, Chicago was 64 degrees under mostly sunny skies. In Cleveland, it was partly sunny and the temperature was 59. Once again, at 9 a.m., Mount Pleasant was 61 degrees under sunny skies. Now here is your local forecast. Early this morning, mostly clear. Lows in the lower 50s. West winds 5 to 10 miles per hour with gusts to around 20 miles per hour. Today, sunny. Highs in the upper 70s. Northwest winds 10 to 15 miles per hour with gusts to around 25 miles per hour. Tonight, partly cloudy. Lows in the upper 40s. Northwest winds around 10 miles per hour. Gusts up to 20 miles per hour in the evening. Tuesday, mostly sunny. Patchy fog in the morning. Highs in the lower 80s. Light winds. Tuesday night, partly cloudy. Lows in the mid-50s. Light winds.
Wednesday, mostly sunny with a chance of rain showers in the morning. Then partly sunny with a chance of rain showers and a slight chance of thunderstorms in the afternoon.

it was cloudy at Alpena and Palestine. Across southern lower Michigan, skies ranged from sunny to mostly sunny, and temperatures were between 59 and 60 degrees. In the upper peninsula, Sault Ste. Marie was 60 degrees under cloudy skies, and in Marquette, it was sunny with a temperature of 52. In neighboring states, Chicago was 64 degrees under mostly sunny skies. In Cleveland, it was partly sunny and the temperature was 59. Once again, at 9 a.m., Mount Pleasant was 61 degrees under sunny skies. Now here is your local forecast. Early this morning, mostly clear. Lows in the lower 50s. West winds 5 to 10 miles per hour with gusts to around 20 miles per hour. Today, sunny. Highs in the upper 70s. Northwest winds 10 to 15 miles per hour with gusts to around 25 miles per hour. Tonight, partly cloudy. Lows in the upper 40s. Northwest winds around 10 miles per hour. Gusts up to 20 miles per hour in the evening. Tuesday, mostly sunny. Patchy fog in the morning. Highs in the lower 80s. Light winds. Tuesday night, partly cloudy. Lows in the mid-50s. Light winds. Wednesday, mostly sunny with a chance of rain showers in the morning, then partly sunny with a chance of rain showers and a slight chance of thunderstorms in the afternoon. Highs in the lower 80s. Southwest winds 5 to 15 miles per hour with gusts to around 30 miles per hour. Chance of rain 50%. Wednesday night, partly cloudy with a 50% chance of showers and thunderstorms. Lows in the upper 50s. Thursday, mostly sunny with a 20% chance of showers and thunderstorms. Highs in the lower 80s. Thursday night, mostly clear. Lows in the lower 50s. Friday, sunny. Highs around 80. Friday night, mostly clear. Lows in the lower 50s. Saturday, mostly sunny. Highs in the lower 80s. Saturday night, partly cloudy with a 30% chance of rain showers. Lows in the upper 50s. Sunday, partly sunny with a chance of rain showers and a slight chance of thunderstorms. Highs in the lower 80s. Chance of rain 40%. 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The current time is 9:51 a.m. Eastern Daylight Time. Conditions around the area at 9 a.m. At Mount Pleasant, it was sunny. The temperature was 61 degrees. The dew point 50, and the relative humidity 67%. The wind was west at 10 miles an hour, gusting to 16. The pressure was 29.97 inches and steady. Across the remainder of south central lower Michigan, skies ranged from sunny to mostly sunny, and temperatures were between 57 and 61 degrees. Elsewhere in central and northern lower Michigan, temperatures were between 58 and 61 degrees. At Cadillac, it was mostly sunny. At Traverse City, it was partly sunny. It was cloudy at Alpena and Palestine. Across southern lower Michigan, skies ranged from sunny to mostly sunny, and temperatures were between 59 and 60 degrees. In the upper peninsula, Sault Ste. Marie was 60 degrees under cloudy skies, and in Marquette, it was sunny with a temperature of 52. In neighboring states, Chicago was 64 degrees under mostly sunny skies. In Cleveland, it was partly sunny and the temperature was 59. Once again, at 9 a.m., Mount Pleasant was 61 degrees under sunny skies. Now here is your local forecast. Early this morning, mostly clear. Lows in the lower 50s. West winds 5 to 10 miles per hour with gusts to around 20 miles per hour. Today, sunny. Highs in the upper 70s. Northwest winds 10 to 15 miles per hour with gusts to around 25 miles per hour. Tonight, partly cloudy.
lows in the upper 40s. Northwest winds around 10 miles per hour. Gusts up to 20 miles per hour in the evening. Tuesday, mostly sunny. Patchy fog in the morning. Highs in the lower 80s. Light winds. Tuesday night, partly cloudy. Lows in the mid-50s. Light winds. Wednesday, mostly sunny with a chance of rain showers in the morning, then partly sunny with a chance of rain showers and a slight chance of thunderstorms in the afternoon. Highs in the lower 80s. Southwest winds 5 to 15 miles per hour with gusts to around 30 miles per hour. Chance of rain 50%. Wednesday night, partly cloudy with a 50% chance of showers and thunderstorms. Lows in the upper 50s. Thursday, mostly sunny with a 20% chance of showers and thunderstorms. Highs in the lower 80s. Thursday night, mostly clear. Lows in the lower 50s. Friday, sunny. Highs around 80. Friday night, mostly clear. Lows in the lower 50s. Saturday, mostly sunny. Highs in the lower 80s. Saturday night, partly cloudy with a 30% chance of rain showers. Lows in the upper 50s. Sunday, partly sunny with a chance of rain showers and a slight chance of thunderstorms. Highs in the lower 80s. Chance of rain 40%. 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The current time is 9:55 a.m. Eastern Daylight Time. Conditions around the area at 9 a.m. At Mount Pleasant, it was sunny. The temperature was 61 degrees. The dew point 50, and the relative humidity 67%. The wind was west at 10 miles an hour, gusting to 16. The pressure was 29.97 inches and steady. Across the remainder of south central lower Michigan, skies ranged from sunny to mostly sunny, and temperatures were between 57 and 61 degrees. Elsewhere in central and northern lower Michigan, temperatures were between 58 and 61 degrees. At Cadillac, it was mostly sunny. At Traverse City, it was partly sunny. It was cloudy at Alpena and Palestine. Across southern lower Michigan, skies ranged from sunny to mostly sunny, and temperatures were between 59 and 60 degrees. In the upper peninsula, Sault Ste. Marie was 60 degrees under cloudy skies, and in Marquette, it was sunny with a temperature of 52. In neighboring states, Chicago was 64 degrees under mostly sunny skies. In Cleveland, it was partly sunny and the temperature was 59. Once again, at 9 a.m., Mount Pleasant was 61 degrees under sunny skies. Now here is your local forecast. Early this morning, mostly clear. Lows in the lower 50s. West winds 5 to 10 miles per hour with gusts to around 20 miles per hour. Today, sunny. Highs in the upper 70s. Northwest winds 10 to 15 miles per hour with gusts to around 25 miles per hour. Tonight, partly cloudy. Lows in the upper 40s. Northwest winds around 10 miles per hour. Gusts up to 20 miles per hour in the evening. Tuesday, mostly sunny. Patchy fog in the morning. Highs in the lower 80s. Light winds. Tuesday night, partly cloudy. Lows in the mid-50s. Light winds. Wednesday, mostly sunny with a chance of rain showers in the morning, then partly sunny with a chance of rain showers and a slight chance of thunderstorms in the afternoon. Highs in the lower 80s. Southwest winds 5 to 15 miles per hour with gusts to around 30 miles per hour. Chance of rain 50%. Wednesday night, partly cloudy with a 50% chance of showers and thunderstorms. Lows in the upper 50s. Thursday, mostly sunny with a 20% chance of showers and thunderstorms. Highs in the lower 80s. Thursday night, mostly clear.
lows in the lower 50s. Friday, sunny. Highs around 80. Friday night, mostly clear. Lows in the lower 50s. Saturday, mostly sunny. Highs in the lower 80s. Saturday night, partly cloudy with a 30% chance of rain showers. Lows in the upper 50s. Sunday, partly sunny with a chance of rain showers and a slight chance of thunderstorms. Highs in the lower 80s. Chance of rain 40%. 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The current time is 9:58 a.m. Eastern Daylight Time. Conditions around the area at 9 a.m. At Mount Pleasant, it was sunny. The temperature was 61 degrees. The dew point 50, and the relative humidity 67%. The wind was west at 10 miles an hour, gusting to 16. The pressure was 29.97 inches and steady. Across the remainder of south-central lower Michigan, skies ranged from sunny to mostly sunny, and temperatures were between 57 and 61 degrees. Elsewhere in central and northern lower Michigan, temperatures were between 58 and 61 degrees. At Cadillac, it was mostly sunny. At Traverse City, it was partly sunny. It was cloudy at Alpena and Palestine. Across southern lower Michigan, skies ranged from sunny to mostly sunny, and temperatures were between 59 and 60 degrees. In the upper peninsula, Sault Ste. Marie was 60 degrees under cloudy skies, and in Marquette, it was sunny with a temperature of 52. In neighboring states, Chicago was 64 degrees under mostly sunny skies. In Cleveland, it was partly sunny and the temperature was 59. Once again, at 9 a.m., Mount Pleasant was 61 degrees under sunny skies. Now here is your local forecast. Early this morning, mostly clear. Lows in the lower 50s. West winds 5 to 10 miles per hour with gusts to around 20 miles per hour. Today, sunny. Highs in the upper 70s. Northwest winds 10 to 15 miles per hour with gusts to around 25 miles per hour. Tonight, partly cloudy. Lows in the upper 40s. Northwest winds around 10 miles per hour. Gusts up to 20 miles per hour in the evening. Tuesday, mostly sunny. Patchy fog in the morning. Highs in the lower 80s. Light winds. Tuesday night, partly cloudy. Lows in the mid-50s. Light winds. Wednesday, mostly sunny with a chance of rain showers in the morning, then partly sunny with a chance of rain showers and a slight chance of thunderstorms in the afternoon. Highs in the lower 80s. Southwest winds 5 to 15 miles per hour with gusts to around 30 miles per hour. Chance of rain 50%. Wednesday night, partly cloudy with a 50% chance of showers and thunderstorms. Lows in the upper 50s. Thursday, mostly sunny with a 20% chance of showers and thunderstorms. Highs in the lower 80s. Thursday night, mostly clear. Lows in the lower 50s. Friday, sunny. Highs around 80. Friday night, mostly clear. Lows in the lower 50s. Saturday, mostly sunny. Highs in the lower 80s. Saturday night, partly cloudy with a 30% chance of rain showers. Lows in the upper 50s. Sunday, partly sunny with a chance of rain showers and a slight chance of thunderstorms. Highs in the lower 80s. Chance of rain 40%. 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The current time is 10:02 a.m. Eastern Daylight Time. Conditions around the area at 9 a.m. At Mount Pleasant, it was sunny. The temperature was 61 degrees.
the dew point 50, and the relative humidity 67%. The wind was west at 10 miles an hour, gusting to 16. The pressure was 29.97 inches and steady. Across the remainder of south-central lower Michigan, skies ranged from sunny to mostly sunny, and temperatures were between 57 and 61 degrees. Elsewhere in central and northern lower Michigan, temperatures were between 58 and 61 degrees. At Cadillac, it was mostly sunny. At Traverse City, it was partly sunny. It was cloudy at Alpena and Palestine. Across southern lower Michigan, skies ranged from sunny to mostly sunny, and temperatures were between 59 and 60 degrees. In the Upper Peninsula, Sault Ste. Marie was 60 degrees under cloudy skies, and in Marquette, it was sunny with a temperature of 52. In neighboring states, Chicago was 64 degrees under mostly sunny skies. In Cleveland, it was partly sunny and the temperature was 59. Once again, at 9 a.m., Mount Pleasant was 61 degrees under sunny skies. Now here is your local forecast. Early this morning, mostly clear. Lows in the lower 50s. West winds 5 to 10 miles per hour with gusts to around 20 miles per hour. Today, sunny. Highs in the upper 70s. Northwest winds 10 to 15 miles per hour with gusts to around 25 miles per hour. Tonight, partly cloudy. Lows in the upper 40s. Northwest winds around 10 miles per hour. Gusts up to 20 miles per hour in the evening. Tuesday, mostly sunny. Patchy fog in the morning. Highs in the lower 80s. Light winds. Tuesday night, partly cloudy. Lows in the mid-50s. Light winds. Wednesday, mostly sunny with a chance of rain showers in the morning, then partly sunny with a chance of rain showers and a slight chance of thunderstorms in the afternoon. Highs in the lower 80s. Southwest winds 5 to 15 miles per hour with gusts to around 30 miles per hour. Chance of rain 50%. Wednesday night, partly cloudy with a 50% chance of showers and thunderstorms. Lows in the upper 50s. Thursday, mostly sunny with a 20% chance of showers and thunderstorms. Highs in the lower 80s. Thursday night, mostly clear. Lows in the lower 50s. Friday, sunny. Highs around 80. Friday night, mostly clear. Lows in the lower 50s. Saturday, mostly sunny. Highs in the lower 80s. Saturday night, partly cloudy with a 30% chance of rain showers. Lows in the upper 50s. Sunday, partly sunny with a chance of rain showers and a slight chance of thunderstorms. Highs in the lower 80s. Chance of rain 40%. 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The current time is 10:06 a.m. Eastern Daylight Time. Conditions around the area at 9 a.m. At Mount Pleasant, it was sunny. The temperature was 61 degrees. The dew point 50, and the relative humidity 67%. The wind was west at 10 miles an hour, gusting to 16. The pressure was 29.97 inches and steady. Across the remainder of south-central lower Michigan, skies ranged from sunny to mostly sunny, and temperatures were between 57 and 61 degrees. Elsewhere in central and northern lower Michigan, temperatures were between 58 and 61 degrees. At Cadillac, it was mostly sunny. At Traverse City, it was partly sunny. It was cloudy at Alpena and Palestine. Across southern lower Michigan, skies ranged from sunny to mostly sunny, and temperatures were between 59 and 60 degrees. In the Upper Peninsula, Sault Ste. Marie was 60 degrees under cloudy skies, and in Marquette, it was sunny with a temperature of 52. In neighboring states, Chicago was 64 degrees under mostly sunny skies. In Cleveland,
It was partly sunny and the temperature was 59.

Once again, at 9 a.m., Mount Pleasant was 61 degrees under sunny skies. Now here is your local forecast. Early this morning, mostly clear. Lows in the lower 50s. West winds 5 to 10 miles per hour with gusts to around 20 miles per hour. Today, sunny. Highs in the upper 70s. Northwest winds 10 to 15 miles per hour with gusts to around 25 miles per hour. Tonight, partly cloudy. Lows in the upper 40s. Northwest winds around 10 miles per hour. Gusts up to 20 miles per hour in the evening. Tuesday, mostly sunny. Patchy fog in the morning. Highs in the lower 80s. Light winds. Tuesday night, partly cloudy. Lows in the mid-50s. Light winds. Wednesday, mostly sunny with a chance of rain showers in the morning, then partly sunny with a chance of rain showers and a slight chance of thunderstorms in the afternoon. Highs in the lower 80s. Southwest winds 5 to 15 miles per hour with gusts to around 30 miles per hour. Chance of rain 50%. Wednesday night, partly cloudy with a 50% chance of showers and thunderstorms. Lows in the upper 50s. Thursday, mostly sunny with a 20% chance of showers and thunderstorms. Highs in the lower 80s. Thursday night, mostly clear. Lows in the lower 50s. Friday, sunny. Highs around 80. Friday night, mostly clear. Lows in the lower 50s. Saturday, mostly sunny. Highs in the lower 80s. Saturday night, partly cloudy with a 30% chance of rain showers. Lows in the upper 50s. Sunday, partly sunny with a chance of rain showers and a slight chance of thunderstorms. Highs in the lower 80s. Chance of rain 40%. 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The current time is 10:10 a.m. Eastern Daylight Time. Conditions around the area at 9 a.m. At Mount Pleasant, it was sunny. The temperature was 61 degrees, the dew point 50, and the relative humidity 67%. The wind was west at 10 miles an hour, gusting to 16. The pressure was 29.97 inches and steady. Across the remainder of south-central lower Michigan, skies ranged from sunny to mostly sunny, and temperatures were between 57 and 61 degrees. Elsewhere in central and northern lower Michigan, temperatures were between 58 and 61 degrees. At Cadillac, it was mostly sunny. At Traverse City, it was partly sunny. It was cloudy at Alpena and Helston. Across southern lower Michigan, skies ranged from sunny to mostly sunny, and temperatures were between 59 and 60 degrees. In the upper peninsula, Sault Ste. Marie was 60 degrees under cloudy skies, and in Marquette, it was sunny with a temperature of 52. In neighboring states, Chicago was 64 degrees under mostly sunny skies. In Cleveland, it was partly sunny and the temperature was 59. Once again, at 9 a.m., Mount Pleasant was 61 degrees under sunny skies. Now here is your local forecast. Early this morning, mostly clear. Lows in the lower 50s. West winds 5 to 10 miles per hour with gusts to around 20 miles per hour. Today, sunny. Highs in the upper 70s. Northwest winds 10 to 15 miles per hour with gusts to around 25 miles per hour. Tonight, partly cloudy. Lows in the upper 40s. Northwest winds around 10 miles per hour. Gusts up to 20 miles per hour in the evening. Tuesday, mostly sunny. Patchy fog in the morning. Highs in the lower 80s. Light winds. Tuesday night, partly cloudy. Lows in the mid-50s. Light winds. Wednesday,
Mostly sunny with a chance of rain showers in the morning. Then partly sunny with a chance of rain showers and a slight chance of thunderstorms in the afternoon. Highs in the lower 80s. Southwest winds 5 to 15 miles per hour with gusts to around 30 miles per hour. Chance of rain 50%. Wednesday night, partly cloudy with a 50% chance of showers and thunderstorms. Lows in the upper 50s. Thursday, mostly sunny with a 20% chance of showers and thunderstorms. Highs in the lower 80s. Thursday night, mostly clear. Lows in the lower 50s. Friday, sunny. Highs around 80. Friday night, mostly clear. Lows in the lower 50s. Saturday, mostly sunny. Highs in the lower 80s. Saturday night, partly cloudy with a 30% chance of rain showers. Lows in the upper 50s. Sunday, partly sunny with a chance of rain showers and a slight chance of thunderstorms. Highs in the lower 80s. Chance of rain 40%. 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The current time is 10:14 a.m. Eastern Daylight Time. Conditions around the area at 10 a.m. At Mount Pleasant, it was sunny. The temperature was 64 degrees, the dew point 50, and the relative humidity 59%. The wind was west at 12 miles an hour, gusting to 24. The pressure was 29.96 inches and steady. Across the remainder of south-central lower Michigan, temperatures were between 60 and 64 degrees. It was sunny at Alma, Saginaw, and Midland. At Big Rapids, it was mostly sunny. At Houghton Lake, it was cloudy. Elsewhere in central and northern lower Michigan, skies ranged from partly sunny to cloudy, and temperatures were between 59 and 64 degrees. Across southern lower Michigan, temperatures were between 62 and 65 degrees. At Lansing, it was sunny. At Detroit, it was mostly sunny. At Kalamazoo, it was partly sunny. In the Upper Peninsula, Sault Ste. Marie was 60 degrees under cloudy skies, and in Marquette, it was sunny with a temperature of 61. In neighboring states, Chicago was 69 degrees under mostly sunny skies. In Cleveland, it was partly sunny and the temperature was 62. Once again, at 10 a.m., Mount Pleasant was 64 degrees under sunny skies. Now here is your local forecast. Early this morning, mostly clear. Lows in the lower 50s. West winds 5 to 10 miles per hour with gusts to around 20 miles per hour. Today, sunny. Highs in the upper 70s. Northwest winds 10 to 15 miles per hour with gusts to around 25 miles per hour. Tonight, partly cloudy. Lows in the upper 40s. Northwest winds around 10 miles per hour. Gusts up to 20 miles per hour in the evening. Tuesday, mostly sunny. Patchy fog in the morning. Highs in the lower 80s. Light winds. Tuesday night, partly cloudy. Lows in the mid-50s. Light winds. Wednesday, mostly sunny with a chance of rain showers in the morning. Then partly sunny with a chance of rain showers and a slight chance of thunderstorms in the afternoon. Highs in the lower 80s. Southwest winds 5 to 15 miles per hour with gusts to around 30 miles per hour. Chance of rain 50%. Wednesday night, partly cloudy with a 50% chance of showers and thunderstorms. Lows in the upper 50s. Thursday, mostly sunny with a 20% chance of showers and thunderstorms. Highs in the lower 80s. Thursday night, mostly clear. Lows in the lower 50s. Friday, sunny. Highs around 80. Friday night, mostly clear. Lows in the lower 50s. Saturday, mostly sunny. Highs in the lower 80s. Saturday night, partly cloudy with a 30% chance of rain showers.
lows in the upper 50s. Sunday, partly sunny with a chance of rain.

and 64 degrees. It was sunny at Alma, Saginaw, and Midland. At Big Rapids, it was mostly sunny. At Houghton Lake, it was cloudy. Elsewhere in central and northern lower Michigan, skies ranged from partly sunny to cloudy, and temperatures were between 59 and 64 degrees. Across southern lower Michigan, temperatures were between 62 and 65 degrees. At Lansing, it was sunny. At Detroit, it was mostly sunny. At Kalamazoo, it was partly sunny. In the Upper Peninsula, Sault Ste. Marie was 60 degrees under cloudy skies, and in Marquette, it was sunny with a temperature of 61. In neighboring states, Chicago was 69 degrees under mostly sunny skies. In Cleveland, it was partly sunny and the temperature was 62. Once again, at 10 a.m., Mount Pleasant was 64 degrees under sunny skies. Now here is your local forecast. Early this morning, mostly clear. Lows in the lower 50s. West winds 5 to 10 miles per hour with gusts to around 20 miles per hour. Today, sunny. Highs in the upper 70s. Northwest winds 10 to 15 miles per hour with gusts to around 25 miles per hour. Tonight, partly cloudy. Lows in the upper 40s. Northwest winds around 10 miles per hour. Gusts up to 20 miles per hour in the evening. Tuesday, mostly sunny. Patchy fog in the morning. Highs in the lower 80s. Light winds. Tuesday night, partly cloudy. Lows in the mid-50s. Light winds. Wednesday, mostly sunny with a chance of rain showers in the morning, then partly sunny with a chance of rain showers and a slight chance of thunderstorms in the afternoon. Highs in the lower 80s. Southwest winds 5 to 15 miles per hour with gusts to around 30 miles per hour. Chance of rain 50%. Wednesday night, partly cloudy with a 50% chance of showers and thunderstorms. Lows in the upper 50s. Thursday, mostly sunny with a 20% chance of showers and thunderstorms. Highs in the lower 80s. Thursday night, mostly clear. Lows in the lower 50s. Friday, sunny. Highs around 80. Friday night, mostly clear. Lows in the lower 50s. Saturday, mostly sunny. Highs in the lower 80s. Saturday night, partly cloudy with a 30% chance of rain showers. Lows in the upper 50s. Sunday, partly sunny with a chance of rain showers and a slight chance of thunderstorms. Highs in the lower 80s. Chance of rain 40%. 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The current time is 10:22 a.m. Eastern Daylight Time. Conditions around the area at 10 a.m. At Mount Pleasant, it was sunny. The temperature was 64 degrees. The dew point 50, and the relative humidity 59%. The wind was west at 12 miles an hour, gusting to 24. The pressure was 29.96 inches and steady. Across the remainder of south-central lower Michigan, temperatures were between 60 and 64 degrees. It was sunny at Alma, Saginaw, and Midland. At Big Rapids, it was mostly sunny. At Houghton Lake, it was cloudy. Elsewhere in central and northern lower Michigan, skies ranged from partly sunny to cloudy, and temperatures were between 59 and 64 degrees. Across southern lower Michigan, temperatures were between 62 and 65 degrees. At Lansing, it was sunny. At Detroit, it was mostly sunny. At Kalamazoo, it was partly sunny. In the Upper Peninsula, Sault Ste. Marie was 60 degrees under cloudy skies, and in Marquette, it was sunny with a temperature of 61. In neighboring states, Chicago was 69 degrees under mostly sunny skies. In Cleveland, it was partly sunny and the temperature was 62. Once again,
At 10 a.m., Mount Pleasant was 64 degrees under

clear sunny skies. Now here is your local forecast. Early this morning, mostly clear. Lows in the lower 50s. West winds 5 to 10 miles per hour with gusts to around 20 miles per hour. Today, sunny. Highs in the upper 70s. Northwest winds 10 to 15 miles per hour with gusts to around 25 miles per hour. Tonight, partly cloudy. Lows in the upper 40s. Northwest winds around 10 miles per hour. Gusts up to 20 miles per hour in the evening. Tuesday, mostly sunny. Patchy fog in the morning. Highs in the lower 80s. Light winds. Tuesday night, partly cloudy. Lows in the mid-50s. Light winds. Wednesday, mostly sunny with a chance of rain showers in the morning, then partly sunny with a chance of rain showers and a slight chance of thunderstorms in the afternoon. Highs in the lower 80s. Southwest winds 5 to 15 miles per hour with gusts to around 30 miles per hour. Chance of rain 50%. Wednesday night, partly cloudy with a 50% chance of showers and thunderstorms. Lows in the upper 50s. Thursday, mostly sunny with a 20% chance of showers and thunderstorms. Highs in the lower 80s. Thursday night, mostly clear. Lows in the lower 50s. Friday, sunny. Highs around 80. Friday night, mostly clear. Lows in the lower 50s. Saturday, mostly sunny. Highs in the lower 80s. Saturday night, partly cloudy with a 30% chance of rain showers. Lows in the upper 50s. Sunday, partly sunny with a chance of rain showers and a slight chance of thunderstorms. Highs in the lower 80s. Chance of rain 40%. 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The current time is 10:26 a.m. Eastern Daylight Time. Conditions around the area at 10 a.m. At Mount Pleasant, it was sunny. The temperature was 64 degrees. The dew point 50, and the relative humidity 59%. The wind was west at 12 miles an hour, gusting to 24. The pressure was 29.96 inches and steady. Across the remainder of south central lower Michigan, temperatures were between 60 and 64 degrees. It was sunny at Alma, Saginaw, and Midland. At Big Rapids, it was mostly sunny. At Houghton Lake, it was cloudy. Elsewhere in central and northern lower Michigan, skies ranged from partly sunny to cloudy, and temperatures were between 59 and 64 degrees. Across southern lower Michigan, temperatures were between 62 and 65 degrees. At Lansing, it was sunny. At Detroit, it was mostly sunny. At Kalamazoo, it was partly sunny. In the Upper Peninsula, Sault Ste. Marie was 60 degrees under cloudy skies. And in Marquette, it was sunny with a temperature of 61. In neighboring states, Chicago was 69 degrees under mostly sunny skies. In Cleveland, it was partly sunny and the temperature was 62. Once again, at 10 a.m., Mount Pleasant was 64 degrees under sunny skies. Now here is your local forecast. Early this morning, mostly clear. Lows in the lower 50s. West winds 5 to 10 miles per hour with gusts to around 20 miles per hour. Today, sunny. Highs in the upper 70s. Northwest winds 10 to 15 miles per hour with gusts to around 25 miles per hour. Tonight, partly cloudy. Lows in the upper 40s. Northwest winds around 10 miles per hour. Gusts up to 20 miles per hour in the evening. Tuesday, mostly sunny. Patchy fog in the morning. Highs in the lower 80s. Light winds. Tuesday night, partly cloudy. Lows in the mid-50s. Light winds. Wednesday,
Mostly sunny with a chance of rain showers in the morning. Then partly sunny with a chance of rain showers and a slight chance of thunderstorms in the afternoon. Highs in the lower 80s. Southwest winds 5 to 15 miles per hour with gusts to around 30 miles per hour. Chance of rain 50%. Wednesday night, partly cloudy with a 50% chance of showers and thunderstorms. Lows in the upper 50s. Thursday, mostly sunny with a 20% chance of showers and thunderstorms. Highs in the lower 80s. Thursday night, mostly clear. Lows in the lower 50s. Friday, sunny. Highs around 80. Friday night, mostly clear. Lows in the lower 50s. Saturday, mostly sunny. Highs in the lower 80s. Saturday night, partly cloudy with a 30% chance of rain showers. Lows in the upper 50s. Sunday, partly sunny with a chance of rain showers and a slight chance of thunderstorms. Highs in the lower 80s. Chance of rain 40%. Now here is your local forecast. Rest of today, sunny. Highs in the upper 70s. Northwest winds 10 to 15 miles per hour with gusts to around 25 miles per hour. Tonight, partly cloudy. Lows in the upper 40s. Northwest winds around 10 miles per hour. Gusts up to 20 miles per hour in the evening. Tuesday, mostly sunny. Patchy fog in the morning. Highs in the lower 80s. Light winds. Tuesday night, partly cloudy. Lows in the mid-50s. Light winds. Wednesday, mostly sunny with a chance of rain showers in the morning. Then partly sunny with a chance of rain showers and a slight chance of thunderstorms in the afternoon. Highs in the lower 80s. Southwest winds 5 to 15 miles per hour with gusts to around 30 miles per hour. Chance of rain 50%. Wednesday night, partly cloudy with a 50% chance of showers and thunderstorms. Lows in the upper 50s. Thursday, mostly sunny with a 20% chance of showers and thunderstorms. Highs in the lower 80s. Thursday night, mostly clear. Lows in the lower 50s. Friday, sunny. Highs around 80. Friday night, mostly clear. Lows in the lower 50s. Saturday, mostly sunny. Highs in the lower 80s. Saturday night, partly cloudy with a 30% chance of rain showers. Lows in the upper 50s. Sunday, partly sunny with a chance of rain showers and a slight chance of thunderstorms. Highs in the lower 80s. Chance of rain 40%. 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The current time is 10:32 a.m. Eastern Daylight Time. Conditions around the area at 10 a.m. At Mount Pleasant, it was sunny. The temperature was 64 degrees, the dew point 50, and the relative humidity 59%. The wind was west at 12 miles an hour, gusting to 24. The pressure was 29.96 inches and steady. Across the remainder of south central lower Michigan, temperatures were between 60 and 64 degrees. It was sunny at Alma, Saginaw, and Midland. At Big Rapids, it was mostly sunny. At Houghton Lake, it was cloudy. Elsewhere in central and northern lower Michigan, skies ranged from partly sunny to cloudy, and temperatures were between 59 and 64 degrees. Across southern lower Michigan, temperatures were open. Skies ranged from partly sunny to cloudy, and temperatures were between 59 and 64 degrees. Across southern lower Michigan, temperatures were between 62 and 65 degrees. At Lansing, it was sunny. At Detroit, it was mostly sunny. At Kalamazoo, it was partly sunny. In the Upper Peninsula, Sault Ste. Marie was 60 degrees under cloudy skies, and in Marquette, it was sunny with a temperature of 61. In neighboring states,
Chicago was 69 degrees under mostly sunny skies. In Cleveland, it was partly sunny.

sunny and the temperature was 62. Once again, at 10 a.m., Mount Pleasant was 64 degrees under sunny skies. Now here is your local forecast. Rest of today, sunny. Highs in the upper 70s. Northwest winds 10 to 15 miles per hour with gusts to around 25 miles per hour. Tonight, partly cloudy. Lows in the upper 40s. Northwest winds around 10 miles per hour. Gusts up to 20 miles per hour in the evening. Tuesday, mostly sunny. Patchy fog in the morning. Highs in the lower 80s. Light winds. Tuesday night, partly cloudy. Lows in the mid-50s. Light winds. Wednesday, mostly sunny with a chance of rain showers in the morning, then partly sunny with a chance of rain showers and a slight chance of thunderstorms in the afternoon. Highs in the lower 80s. Southwest winds 5 to 15 miles per hour with gusts to around 30 miles per hour.

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Rest of today, sunny. Highs in the upper 70s. Northwest winds 10 to 15 miles per hour with gusts to around 25 miles per hour. Tonight, partly cloudy. Lows in the upper 40s. Northwest winds around 10 miles per hour. Gusts up to 20 miles per hour in the evening. Tuesday, mostly sunny. Patchy fog in the morning. Highs in the lower 80s. Light winds. Tuesday night, partly cloudy. Lows in the mid-50s. Light winds. Wednesday, mostly sunny with a chance of rain showers in the morning, then partly sunny with a chance of rain showers and a slight chance of thunderstorms in the afternoon. Highs in the lower 80s. Southwest winds 5 to 15 miles per hour with gusts to around 30 miles per hour. Chance of rain 50%. Wednesday night, partly cloudy with a 50% chance of showers and thunderstorms. Lows in the upper 50s. Thursday, mostly sunny with a 20% chance of showers and thunderstorms. Highs in the lower 80s. Thursday night, mostly clear. Lows in the lower 50s. Friday, sunny. Highs around 80. Friday night, mostly clear. Lows in the lower 50s. Saturday, mostly sunny. Highs in the lower 80s. Saturday night, partly cloudy with a 30% chance of rain showers. Lows in the upper 50s. Sunday, partly sunny with a chance of rain showers and a slight chance of thunderstorms. Highs in the lower 80s. Chance of rain 40%. 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The current time is 10:49 a.m. Eastern Daylight Time. Conditions around the area at 10 a.m. At Mount Pleasant, it was sunny. The temperature was 64 degrees. The dew point 50, and the relative humidity 59%. The wind was west at 12 miles an hour, gusting to 24. The pressure was 29.96 inches and steady. Across the remainder of south central lower Michigan, temperatures were between 60 and 64 degrees. It was sunny at Alma, Saginaw, and Midland. At Big Rapids, it was mostly sunny. At Houghton Lake, it was cloudy. Elsewhere in central and northern lower Michigan,
skies ranged from partly sunny to cloudy, and temperatures were between 59 and 64 degrees. Across southern Lower Michigan, temperatures were between 62 and 65 degrees. At Lansing, it was sunny. At Detroit, it was mostly sunny. At Kalamazoo, it was partly sunny. In the Upper Peninsula, Sault Ste. Marie was 60 degrees under cloudy skies, and in Marquette, it was sunny with a temperature of 61. In neighboring states, Chicago was 69 degrees under mostly sunny skies. In Cleveland, it was partly sunny and the temperature was 62. Once again, at 10 a.m., Mount Pleasant was 64 degrees under sunny skies. Now here is your local forecast. Rest of today, sunny. Highs in the upper 70s. Northwest winds 10 to 15 miles per hour with gusts to around 25 miles per hour. Tonight, partly cloudy. Lows in the upper 40s. Northwest winds around 10 miles per hour. Gusts up to 20 miles per hour in the evening. Tuesday, mostly sunny. Patchy fog in the morning. Highs in the lower 80s. Light winds. Tuesday night, partly cloudy. Lows in the mid-50s. Light winds. Wednesday, mostly sunny with a chance of rain showers in the morning, then partly sunny with a chance of rain showers and a slight chance of thunderstorms in the afternoon. Highs in the lower 80s. Southwest winds 5 to 15 miles per hour with gusts to around 30 miles per hour. Chance of rain 50%. Wednesday night, partly cloudy with a 50% chance of showers and thunderstorms. Lows in the upper 50s. Thursday, mostly sunny with a 20% chance of showers and thunderstorms. Highs in the lower 80s. Thursday night, mostly clear. Lows in the lower 50s. Friday, sunny. Highs around 80. Friday night, mostly clear. Lows in the lower 50s. Saturday, mostly sunny. Highs in the lower 80s. Saturday night, partly cloudy with a 30% chance of rain showers. Lows in the upper 50s. Sunday, partly sunny with a chance of rain showers and a slight chance of thunderstorms. Highs in the lower 80s. Chance of rain 40%. 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The current time is 10:53 a.m. Eastern Daylight Time. Conditions around the area at 10 a.m. At Mount Pleasant, it was sunny. The temperature was 64 degrees, the dew point 50, and the relative humidity 59%. The wind was west at 12 miles an hour, gusting to 24. The pressure was 29.96 inches and steady. Across the remainder of south central Lower Michigan, temperatures were between 60 and 64 degrees. It was sunny at Alma, Saginaw, and Midland. At Big Rapids, it was mostly sunny. At Houghton Lake, it was cloudy. Elsewhere in central and northern Lower Michigan, skies ranged from partly sunny to cloudy, and temperatures were between 59 and 64 degrees. Across southern Lower Michigan, temperatures were between 62 and 65 degrees. At Lansing, it was sunny. At Detroit, it was mostly sunny. At Kalamazoo, it was partly sunny. In the Upper Peninsula, Sault Ste. Marie was 60 degrees under cloudy skies, and in Marquette, it was sunny with a temperature of 61. In neighboring states, Chicago was 69 degrees under mostly sunny skies. In Cleveland, it was partly sunny and the temperature was 62. Once again, at 10 a.m., Mount Pleasant was 64 degrees under sunny skies. Now here is your local forecast. Rest of today, sunny. Highs in the upper 70s. Northwest winds 10 to 15 miles per hour with gusts to around 25 miles per hour. Tonight, partly cloudy. Lows in the upper 40s. Northwest winds around 10 miles per hour.
gusts up to 20 miles per hour in the evening. Tuesday, mostly sunny. Patchy fog in the morning. Highs in the lower 80s. Light winds. Tuesday night, partly cloudy. Lows in the mid-50s. Light winds. Wednesday, mostly sunny with a chance of rain showers in the morning, then partly sunny with a chance of rain showers and a slight chance of thunderstorms in the afternoon. Highs in the lower 80s. Southwest winds 5 to 15 miles per hour with gusts to around 30 miles per hour. Chance of rain 50%. Wednesday night, partly cloudy with a 50% chance of showers and thunderstorms. Lows in the upper 50s. Thursday, mostly sunny with a 20% chance of showers and thunderstorms. Highs in the lower 80s. Thursday night, mostly clear. Lows in the lower 50s. Friday, sunny. Highs around 80. Friday night, mostly clear. Lows in the lower 50s. Saturday, mostly sunny. Highs in the lower 80s. Saturday night, partly cloudy with a 30% chance of rain showers. Lows in the upper 50s. Sunday, partly sunny with a chance of rain showers and a slight chance of thunderstorms. Highs in the lower 80s. Chance of rain 40%. 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The current time is 10:57 a.m. Eastern Daylight Time. Conditions around the area at 10 a.m. At Mount Pleasant, it was sunny. The temperature was 64 degrees, the dew point 50, and the relative humidity 59%. The wind was west at 12 miles an hour, gusting to 24. The pressure was 29.96 inches and steady. Across the remainder of south central lower Michigan, temperatures were between 60 and 64 degrees. It was sunny at Alma, Saginaw, and Midland. At Big Rapids, it was mostly sunny. At Houghton Lake, it was cloudy. Elsewhere in central and northern lower Michigan, skies ranged from partly sunny to cloudy, and temperatures were between 59 and 64 degrees. Across southern lower Michigan, temperatures were between 62 and 65 degrees. At Lansing, it was sunny. At Detroit, it was mostly sunny. At Kalamazoo, it was partly sunny. In the Upper Peninsula, Sault Ste. Marie was 60 degrees under cloudy skies, and in Marquette, it was sunny with a temperature of 61. In neighboring states, Chicago was 69 degrees under mostly sunny skies. In Cleveland, it was partly sunny and the temperature was 62. Once again, at 10 a.m., Mount Pleasant was 64 degrees under sunny skies. Now here is your local forecast. Rest of today, sunny. Highs in the upper 70s.

northwest winds 10 to 15 miles per hour with gusts to around 25 miles per hour. Tonight, partly cloudy. Lows in the upper 40s. Northwest winds around 10 miles per hour. Gusts up to 20 miles per hour in the evening. Tuesday, mostly sunny. Patchy fog in the morning. Highs in the lower 80s. Light winds. Tuesday night, partly cloudy. Lows in the mid-50s. Light winds. Wednesday, mostly sunny with a chance of rain showers in the morning, then partly sunny with a chance of rain showers and a slight chance of thunderstorms in the afternoon. Highs in the lower 80s. Southwest winds 5 to 15 miles per hour with gusts to around 30 miles per hour. Chance of rain 50%. Wednesday night, partly cloudy with a 50% chance of showers and thunderstorms. Lows in the upper 50s. Thursday, mostly sunny with a 20% chance of showers and thunderstorms. Highs in the lower 80s. Thursday night, mostly clear. Lows in the lower 50s. Friday, sunny. Highs around 80. Friday night, mostly clear. Lows in the lower 50s. Saturday, mostly sunny. Highs in the lower 80s. Saturday night, partly cloudy with a 30% chance of rain showers. Lows in the upper 50s. Sunday, partly sunny with a chance of rain showers and a slight chance of thunderstorms. Highs in the lower 80s. Chance of rain 40%. 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The current time is 11 a.m. Eastern Daylight Time. Conditions around the area at 10 a.m. At Mount Pleasant, it was sunny. The temperature was 64 degrees, the dew point 50, and the relative humidity 59%. The wind was west at 12 miles an hour, gusting to 24. The pressure was 29.96 inches and steady. Across the remainder of south central lower Michigan, temperatures were between 60 and 64 degrees. It was sunny at Alma, Saginaw, and Midland. At Big Rapids, it was mostly sunny. At Houghton Lake, it was cloudy. Elsewhere in central and northern lower Michigan, skies ranged from partly sunny to cloudy, and temperatures were between 59 and 64 degrees. Across southern lower Michigan, temperatures were between 62 and 65 degrees. At Lansing, it was sunny. At Detroit, it was mostly sunny. At Kalamazoo, it was partly sunny. In the Upper Peninsula, Sault Ste. Marie was 60 degrees under cloudy skies, and in Marquette, it was sunny with a temperature of 61. In neighboring states, Chicago was 69 degrees under mostly sunny skies. In Cleveland, it was partly sunny and the temperature was 62. Once again, at 10 a.m., Mount Pleasant was 64 degrees under sunny skies. Now here is your local forecast. Rest of today, sunny. Highs in the upper 70s. Northwest winds 10 to 15 miles per hour with gusts to around 25 miles per hour. Tonight, partly cloudy. Lows in the upper 40s. Northwest winds around 10 miles per hour. Gusts up to 20 miles per hour in the evening. Tuesday, mostly sunny. Patchy fog in the morning. Highs in the lower 80s. Light winds. Tuesday night, partly cloudy. Lows in the mid-50s. Light winds. Wednesday, mostly sunny with a chance of rain showers in the morning, then partly sunny with a chance of rain showers and a slight chance of thunderstorms in the afternoon. Highs in the lower 80s. Southwest winds 5 to 15 miles per hour with gusts to around 30 miles per hour. Chance of rain 50%. Wednesday night, partly cloudy with a 50% chance of showers and thunderstorms. Lows in the upper 50s. Thursday, mostly sunny with a 20% chance of showers and thunderstorms. Highs in the lower 80s.
Thursday night, mostly clear. Lows in the lower 50s. Friday, sunny. Highs around 80. Friday night, mostly clear. Lows in the lower 50s. Saturday, mostly sunny. Highs in the lower 80s. Saturday night, partly cloudy with a 30% chance of rain showers. Lows in the upper 50s. Sunday, partly sunny with a chance of rain showers and a slight chance of thunderstorms. Highs in the lower 80s. Chance of rain 40%. 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The current time is 11:04 a.m. Eastern Daylight Time. Conditions around the area at 10 a.m. At Mount Pleasant, it was sunny. The temperature was 64 degrees. The dew point 50, and the relative humidity 59%. The wind was west at 12 miles an hour, gusting to 24. The pressure was 29.96 inches and steady. Across the remainder of south central lower Michigan, temperatures were between 60 and 64 degrees. It was sunny at Alma, Saginaw, and Midland. At Big Rapids, it was mostly sunny. At Houghton Lake, it was cloudy. Elsewhere in central and northern lower Michigan, skies ranged from partly sunny to cloudy, and temperatures were between 59 and 64 degrees. Across southern lower Michigan, temperatures were between 62 and 65 degrees. At Lansing, it was sunny. At Detroit, it was mostly sunny. At Kalamazoo, it was partly sunny. In the Upper Peninsula, Sault Ste. Marie was 60 degrees under cloudy skies, and in Marquette, it was sunny with a temperature of 61. In neighboring states, Chicago was 69 degrees under mostly sunny skies. In Cleveland, it was partly sunny and the temperature was 62. Once again, at 10 a.m., Mount Pleasant was 64 degrees under sunny skies. Now here is your local forecast. Rest of today, sunny. Highs in the upper 70s. Northwest winds 10 to 15 miles per hour with gusts to around 25 miles per hour. Tonight, partly cloudy. Lows in the upper 40s. Northwest winds around 10 miles per hour. Gusts up to 20 miles per hour in the evening. Tuesday, mostly sunny. Patchy fog in the morning. Highs in the lower 80s. Light winds. Tuesday night, partly cloudy. Lows in the mid-50s. Light winds. Wednesday, mostly sunny with a chance of rain showers in the morning, then partly sunny with a chance of rain showers and a slight chance of thunderstorms in the afternoon. Highs in the lower 80s. Southwest winds 5 to 15 miles per hour with gusts to around 30 miles per hour. Chance of rain 50%. Wednesday night, partly cloudy with a 50% chance of showers and thunderstorms. Lows in the upper 50s. Thursday, mostly sunny with a 20% chance of showers and thunderstorms. Highs in the lower 80s. Thursday night, mostly clear. Lows in the lower 50s. Friday, sunny. Highs around 80. Friday night, mostly clear. Lows in the lower 50s. Saturday, mostly sunny. Highs in the lower 80s. Saturday night, partly cloudy with a 30% chance of rain showers. Lows in the upper 50s. Sunday, partly sunny with a chance of rain showers and a slight chance of thunderstorms. Highs in the lower 80s. Chance of rain 40%. 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The current time is 11:08 a.m. Eastern Daylight Time. Conditions around the area at 10 a.m. At Mount Pleasant, it was sunny. The temperature was 64 degrees. The dew point 50, and the relative humidity 59%.
The wind was west at 12 miles an hour, gusting to 24. The pressure was 29.96 inches and steady. Across the remainder of south-central lower Michigan, temperatures were between 60 and 64 degrees. It was sunny at Alma, Saginaw, and Midland. At Big Rapids, it was mostly sunny. At Houghton Lake, it was cloudy. Elsewhere in central and northern lower Michigan, skies ranged from partly sunny to cloudy, and temperatures were between 59 and 64 degrees. Across southern lower Michigan, temperatures were between 62 and 65 degrees. At Lansing, it was sunny. At Detroit, it was mostly sunny. At Kalamazoo, it was partly sunny. In the Upper Peninsula, Sault Ste. Marie was 60 degrees under cloudy skies, and in Marquette, it was sunny with a temperature of 61. In neighboring states, Chicago was 69 degrees under mostly sunny skies. In Cleveland, it was partly sunny and the temperature was 62. Once again, at 10 a.m., Mount Pleasant was 64 degrees under sunny skies. Now here is your local forecast. Rest of today, sunny. Highs in the upper 70s. Northwest winds 10 to 15 miles per hour with gusts to around 25 miles per hour. Tonight, partly cloudy. Lows in the upper 40s. Northwest winds around 10 miles per hour. Gusts up to 20 miles per hour in the evening. Tuesday, mostly sunny. Patchy fog in the morning. Highs in the lower 80s. Light winds. Tuesday night, partly cloudy. Lows in the mid-50s. Light winds. Wednesday, mostly sunny with a chance of rain showers in the morning, then partly Now here is your local forecast. Rest of today, sunny. Highs in the upper 70s. Northwest winds 10 to 15 miles per hour with gusts to around 25 miles per hour. Tonight, partly cloudy. Lows in the upper 40s. Northwest winds around 10 miles per hour. Gusts up to 20 miles per hour in the evening. Tuesday, mostly sunny. Patchy fog in the morning. Highs in the lower 80s. Light winds. Tuesday night, partly cloudy. Lows in the mid-50s. Light winds. Wednesday, mostly sunny with a chance of rain showers in the morning, then partly sunny with a chance of rain showers and a slight chance of thunderstorms in the afternoon. Highs in the lower 80s. Southwest winds 5 to 15 miles per hour with gusts to around 30 miles per hour. Chance of rain 50%. Wednesday night, partly cloudy with a 50% chance of showers and thunderstorms. Lows in the upper 50s. Thursday, mostly sunny with a 20% chance of showers and thunderstorms. Highs in the lower 80s. Thursday night, mostly clear. Lows in the lower 50s. Friday, sunny. Highs around 80. Friday night, mostly clear. Lows in the lower 50s. Saturday, mostly sunny. Highs in the lower 80s. Saturday night, partly cloudy with a 30% chance of rain showers. Lows in the upper 50s. Sunday, partly sunny with a chance of rain showers and a slight chance of thunderstorms. Highs in the lower 80s. Chance of rain 40%. Thanks for listening to NOAA Weather Radio Station KZZ33, transmitting on a frequency of 162.525 MHz from the broadcast tower of Central Michigan University, courtesy of the CMU Public Broadcast Center. The current time is 11:13 a.m. Eastern Daylight Time. Conditions around the area at 10 a.m. At Mount Pleasant, it was sunny. The temperature was 64 degrees. The dew point 50, and the relative humidity 59%. The wind was west at 12 miles an hour, gusting to 24. The pressure was 29.96 inches and steady. Across the remainder of south-central lower Michigan, temperatures were between 60 and 64 degrees. It was sunny at Alma, Saginaw,
and Midland. At Big Rapids, it was mostly sunny. At Houghton Lake, it was cloudy. Elsewhere in central and northern lower Michigan, skies ranged from partly sunny to cloudy, and temperatures were between 59 and 64 degrees. Across southern lower Michigan, temperatures were between 62 and 65 degrees. At Lansing, it was sunny. At Detroit, it was mostly sunny. At Kalamazoo, it was partly sunny. In the Upper Peninsula, Sault Ste. Marie was 60 degrees under cloudy skies, and in Marquette, it was sunny with a temperature of 61. In neighboring states, Chicago was 69 degrees under mostly sunny skies. In Cleveland, it was partly sunny and the temperature was 62. Once again, at 10 a.m., Mount Pleasant was 64 degrees under sunny skies. Conditions around the area at 11 a.m. At Mount Pleasant, it was sunny. The temperature was 68 degrees, the dew point 52, and the relative humidity 56%. The wind was northwest at 17 miles an hour. The pressure was 29.98 inches and rising. Across the remainder of south-central lower Michigan, temperatures were between 60 and 66 degrees. At Alma, it was sunny. It was partly sunny at Big Rapids, Saginaw, and Midland. At Houghton Lake, it was cloudy. Elsewhere in central and northern lower Michigan, it was cloudy, and temperatures were between 60 and 65 degrees. Across southern lower Michigan, skies ranged from mostly sunny to partly sunny, and temperatures were between 65 and 67 degrees. In the Upper Peninsula, Sault Ste. Marie was 61 degrees under cloudy skies, and in Marquette, it was sunny with a temperature of 63. In neighboring states, Chicago was 72 degrees under mostly sunny skies. In Cleveland, it was partly sunny and the temperature was 66. Once again, at 11 a.m., Mount Pleasant was 68 degrees under sunny skies. Now here is your local forecast. Rest of today, sunny. Highs in the upper 70s. Northwest winds 10 to 15 miles per hour with gusts to around 25 miles per hour. Tonight, partly cloudy. Lows in the upper 40s. Northwest winds around 10 miles per hour. Gusts up to 20 miles per hour in the evening. Tuesday, mostly sunny. Patchy fog in the morning. Highs in the lower 80s. Light winds. Tuesday night, partly cloudy. Lows in the mid-50s. Light winds. Wednesday, mostly sunny with a chance of rain showers in the morning, then partly sunny with a chance of rain showers and a slight chance of thunderstorms in the afternoon. Highs in the lower 80s. Southwest winds 5 to 15 miles per hour with gusts to around 30 miles per hour. Chance of rain 50%. Wednesday night, partly cloudy with a 50% chance of showers and thunderstorms. Lows in the upper 50s. Thursday, mostly sunny with a 20% chance of showers and thunderstorms. Highs in the lower 80s. Thursday night, mostly clear. Lows in the lower 50s. Friday, sunny. Highs around 80. Friday night, mostly clear. Lows in the lower 50s. Saturday, mostly sunny. Highs in the lower 80s. Saturday night, partly cloudy with a 30% chance of rain showers. Lows in the upper 50s. Sunday, partly sunny with a chance of rain showers and a slight chance of thunderstorms. Highs in the lower 80s. Chance of rain 40%. 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The current time is 11:18 a.m. Eastern Daylight Time. Conditions around the area at 11 a.m. At Mount Pleasant, it was sunny. The temperature was 68 degrees, the dew point 52, and the relative humidity 56%. The wind was northwest at 17 miles an hour.
The pressure was 29.98 inches and rising.

was 68 degrees under sunny skies. Now here is your local forecast. Rest of today, sunny. Highs in the upper 70s. Northwest winds 10 to 15 miles per hour with gusts to around 25 miles per hour. Tonight, partly cloudy. Lows in the upper 40s. Northwest winds around 10 miles per hour. Gusts up to 20 miles per hour in the evening. Tuesday, mostly sunny. Patchy fog in the morning. Highs in the lower 80s. Light winds. Tuesday night, partly cloudy. Lows in the mid-50s. Light winds. Wednesday, mostly sunny with a chance of rain showers in the morning, then partly sunny with a chance of rain showers and a slight chance of thunderstorms in the afternoon. Highs in the lower 80s. Southwest winds 5 to 15 miles per hour with gusts to around 30 miles per hour. Chance of rain 50%. Wednesday night, partly cloudy with a 50% chance of showers and thunderstorms. Lows in the upper 50s. Thursday, mostly sunny with a 20% chance of showers and thunderstorms. Highs in the lower 80s. Thursday night, mostly clear. Lows in the lower 50s. Friday, sunny. Highs around 80. Friday night, mostly clear. Lows in the lower 50s. Saturday, mostly sunny. Highs in the lower 80s. Saturday night, partly cloudy with a 30% chance of rain showers. Lows in the upper 50s. Sunday, partly sunny with a chance of rain showers and a slight chance of thunderstorms. Highs in the lower 80s. Chance of rain 40%. 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The current time is 11:22 a.m. Eastern Daylight Time. Conditions around the area at 11 a.m. At Mount Pleasant, it was sunny. The temperature was 68 degrees, the dew point 52, and the relative humidity 56%. The wind was northwest at 17 miles an hour. The pressure was 29.98 inches and rising. Across the remainder of south central lower Michigan, temperatures were between 60 and 66 degrees. At Alma, it was sunny. It was partly sunny at Big Rapids, Saginaw, and Midland. At Houghton Lake, it was cloudy. Elsewhere in central and northern lower Michigan, it was cloudy, and temperatures were between 60 and 65 degrees. Across southern lower Michigan, skies ranged from mostly sunny to partly sunny, and temperatures were between 65 and 67 degrees. In the upper peninsula, Sault Ste. Marie was 61 degrees under cloudy skies, and in Marquette, it was sunny with a temperature of 63. In neighboring states, Chicago was 72 degrees under mostly sunny skies. In Cleveland, it was partly sunny and the temperature was 66. Once again, at 11 a.m., Mount Pleasant was 68 degrees under sunny skies. Now here is your local forecast. Rest of today, sunny. Highs in the upper 70s. Northwest winds 10 to 15 miles per hour with gusts to around 25 miles per hour. Tonight, partly cloudy. Lows in the upper 40s. Northwest winds around 10 miles per hour. Gusts up to 20 miles per hour in the evening. Tuesday, mostly sunny. Patchy fog in the morning. Highs in the lower 80s. Light winds. Tuesday night, partly cloudy. Lows in the mid-50s. Light winds. Wednesday, mostly sunny with a chance of rain showers in the morning, then partly sunny with a chance of rain showers and a slight chance of thunderstorms in the afternoon. Highs in the lower 80s. Southwest winds 5 to 15 miles per hour with gusts to around 30 miles per hour. Chance of rain 50%. Wednesday night, partly cloudy with a 50% chance of showers and thunderstorms. Lows in the upper 50s. Thursday, mostly sunny with a 20%

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cloudy. Lows in the upper 40s. Northwest winds around 10 miles per hour. Gusts up to 20 miles per hour in the evening. Tuesday, mostly sunny. Patchy fog in the morning. Highs in the lower 80s. Light winds. Tuesday night, partly cloudy. Lows in the mid 50s. Light winds. Wednesday, mostly sunny with a chance of rain showers in the morning, then partly sunny with a chance of rain showers and a slight chance of thunderstorms in the afternoon. Highs in the lower 80s. Southwest winds 5 to 15 miles per hour with gusts to around 30 miles per hour. Chance of rain 50%. Wednesday night, partly cloudy with a 50% chance of showers and thunderstorms. Lows in the upper 50s. Thursday, mostly sunny with a 20% chance of showers and thunderstorms. Highs in the lower 80s. Thursday night, mostly clear. Lows in the lower 50s. Friday, sunny. Highs around 80. Friday night, mostly clear. Lows in the lower 50s. Saturday, mostly sunny. Highs in the lower 80s. Saturday night, partly cloudy with a 30% chance of rain showers. Lows in the upper 50s. Sunday, partly sunny with a chance of rain showers and a slight chance of thunderstorms. Highs in the lower 80s. Chance of rain 40%. 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The current time is 1:33 p.m. Eastern Daylight Time. 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The current time is 1:33 p.m. Eastern Daylight Time. Now here is your local forecast. Rest of today, sunny. Highs in the upper 70s. Northwest winds 10 to 15 miles per hour with gusts to around 25 miles per hour. Tonight, partly cloudy. Lows in the upper 40s. Northwest winds around 10 miles per hour. Gusts up to 20 miles per hour in the evening. Tuesday, mostly sunny. Patchy fog in the morning. Highs in the lower 80s. Light winds. Tuesday night, partly cloudy. Lows in the mid-50s. Light winds. Wednesday, mostly sunny with a chance of rain showers in the morning, then partly sunny with a chance of rain showers and a slight chance of thunderstorms in the afternoon. Highs in the lower 80s. Southwest winds 5 to 15 miles per hour with gusts to around 30 miles per hour. Chance of rain 50%. Wednesday night, partly cloudy with a 50% chance of showers and thunderstorms. Lows in the upper 50s. Thursday, mostly sunny with a 20% chance of showers and thunderstorms. Highs in the lower 80s. Thursday night, mostly clear. Lows in the lower 50s. Friday, sunny. Highs around 80. Friday night, mostly clear. Lows in the lower 50s. Saturday, mostly sunny. Highs in the lower 80s. Saturday night, partly cloudy with a 30% chance of rain showers. Lows in the upper 50s. Sunday, partly sunny with a chance of rain showers and a slight chance of thunderstorms. Highs in the lower 80s. Chance of rain 40%. 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The current time is 1:35 p.m. Eastern Daylight Time. Now here is your local forecast. Rest of today, sunny. Highs in the upper 70s. Northwest winds 10 to 15 miles per hour with gusts to around 25 miles per hour. Tonight, partly cloudy. Lows in the upper 40s. Northwest winds around 10 miles per hour. Gusts up to

20 miles per hour in the evening. Tuesday, mostly sunny. Patchy fog in the morning. Highs in the lower 80s. Light winds. Tuesday night, partly cloudy. Lows in the mid-50s. Light winds. Wednesday, mostly sunny with a chance of rain showers in the morning, then partly sunny with a chance of rain showers and a slight chance of thunderstorms in the afternoon. Highs in the lower 80s. Southwest winds 5 to 15 miles per hour with gusts to around 30 miles per hour. Chance of rain 50%. Wednesday night, partly cloudy with a 50% chance of showers and thunderstorms. Lows in the upper 50s. Thursday, mostly sunny with a 20% chance of showers and thunderstorms. Highs in the lower 80s. Thursday night, mostly clear. Lows in the lower 50s. Friday, sunny. Highs around 80. Friday night, mostly clear. Lows in the lower 50s. Saturday, mostly sunny. Highs in the lower 80s. Saturday night, partly cloudy with a 30% chance of rain showers. Lows in the upper 50s. Sunday, partly sunny with a chance of rain showers and a slight chance of thunderstorms. Highs in the lower 80s. Chance of rain 40%. 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The current time is 1:37 p.m. Eastern Daylight Time. Now here is your local forecast. Rest of today, sunny. Highs in the upper 70s. Northwest winds 10 to 15 miles per hour with gusts to around 25 miles per hour. Tonight, partly cloudy. Lows in the upper 40s. Northwest winds around 10 miles per hour. Gusts up to 20 miles per hour in the evening. Tuesday, mostly sunny. Patchy fog in the morning. Highs in the lower 80s. Light winds. Tuesday night, partly cloudy. Lows in the mid-50s. Light winds. Wednesday, mostly sunny with a chance of rain showers in the morning, then partly sunny with a chance of rain showers and a slight chance of thunderstorms in the afternoon. Highs in the lower 80s. Southwest winds 5 to 15 miles per hour with gusts to around 30 miles per hour. Chance of rain 50%. Wednesday night, partly cloudy with a 50% chance of showers and thunderstorms. Lows in the upper 50s. Thursday, mostly sunny with a 20% chance of showers and thunderstorms. Highs in the lower 80s. Thursday night, mostly clear. Lows in the lower 50s. Friday, sunny. Highs around 80. Friday night, mostly clear. Lows in the lower 50s. Saturday, mostly sunny. Highs in the lower 80s. Saturday night, partly cloudy with a 30% chance of rain showers. Lows in the upper 50s. Sunday, partly sunny with a chance of rain showers and a slight chance of thunderstorms. Highs in the lower 80s. Chance of rain 40%. 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The current time is 1:40 p.m. Eastern Daylight Time. Now here is your local forecast. Rest of today, sunny. Highs in the upper 70s. Northwest winds 10 to 15 miles per hour with gusts to around 25 miles per hour. Tonight, partly cloudy. Lows in the upper 40s. Northwest winds around 10 miles per hour. Gusts up to 20 miles per hour in the evening. Tuesday, mostly sunny. Patchy fog in the morning. Highs in the lower 80s. Light winds. Tuesday night, partly cloudy. Lows in the mid-50s. Light winds. Wednesday, mostly sunny with a chance of rain.

partly sunny with a chance of rain showers and a slight chance of thunderstorms. Highs in the lower 80s. Chance of rain 40%. Thanks for listening to NOAA Weather Radio Station KZZ33, transmitting on a frequency of 162.525 MHz from the broadcast tower of Central Michigan University, courtesy of the CMU Public Broadcast Center. The current time is 1:56 p.m. Eastern Daylight Time. Now here is your local forecast. Rest of today, sunny. Highs in the upper 70s. Northwest winds 10 to 15 miles per hour with gusts to around 25 miles per hour. Tonight, partly cloudy. Lows in the upper 40s. Northwest winds around 10 miles per hour. Gusts up to 20 miles per hour in the evening. Tuesday, mostly sunny. Patchy fog in the morning. Highs in the lower 80s. Light winds. Tuesday night, partly cloudy. Lows in the mid-50s. Light winds. Wednesday, mostly sunny with a chance of rain showers in the morning. Then partly sunny with a chance of rain showers and a slight chance of thunderstorms in the afternoon. Highs in the lower 80s. Southwest winds 5 to 15 miles per hour with gusts to around 30 miles per hour. Chance of rain 50%. Wednesday night, partly cloudy with a 50% chance of showers and thunderstorms. Lows in the upper 50s. Thursday, mostly sunny with a 20% chance of showers and thunderstorms. Highs in the lower 80s. Thursday night, mostly clear. Lows in the lower 50s. Friday, sunny. Highs around 80. Friday night, mostly clear. Lows in the lower 50s. Saturday, mostly sunny. Highs in the lower 80s. Saturday night, partly cloudy with a 30% chance of rain showers. Lows in the upper 50s. Sunday, partly sunny with a chance of rain showers and a slight chance of thunderstorms. Highs in the lower 80s. Chance of rain 40%. 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The current time is 1:58 p.m. Eastern Daylight Time. Now here is your local forecast. Rest of today, sunny. Highs in the upper 70s. Northwest winds 10 to 15 miles per hour with gusts to around 25 miles per hour. Tonight, partly cloudy. Lows in the upper 40s. Northwest winds around 10 miles per hour. Gusts up to 20 miles per hour in the evening. Tuesday, mostly sunny. Patchy fog in the morning. Highs in the lower 80s. Light winds. Tuesday night, partly cloudy. Lows in the mid-50s. Light winds. Wednesday, mostly sunny with a chance of rain showers in the morning. Then partly sunny with a chance of rain showers and a slight chance of thunderstorms in the afternoon. Highs in the lower 80s. Southwest winds 5 to 15 miles per hour with gusts to around 30 miles per hour. Chance of rain 50%. Wednesday night, partly cloudy with a 50% chance of showers and thunderstorms. Lows in the upper 50s. Thursday, mostly sunny with a 20% chance of showers and thunderstorms. Highs in the lower 80s. Thursday night, mostly clear. Lows in the lower 50s. Friday, sunny. Highs around 80. Friday night, mostly clear. Lows in the lower 50s. Saturday, mostly sunny. Highs in the lower 80s. Saturday night, partly cloudy with a 30% chance of rain showers. Lows in the upper 50s. Sunday, partly sunny with a chance of rain showers and a slight chance of thunderstorms. Highs in the lower 80s. Chance of rain 40%. 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
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The current time is 2:01 p.m. Eastern Daylight Time. Now here is your local forecast. Rest of today, sunny. Highs in the upper 70s. Northwest winds 10 to 15 miles per hour with gusts to around 25 miles per hour. Tonight, partly cloudy. Lows in the upper 40s. Northwest winds around 10 miles per hour. Gusts up to 20 miles per hour in the evening. Tuesday, mostly sunny. Patchy fog in the morning. Highs in the lower 80s. Light winds. Tuesday night, partly cloudy. Lows in the mid-50s. Light winds. Wednesday, mostly sunny with a chance of rain showers in the morning, then partly sunny with a chance of rain showers and a slight chance of thunderstorms in the afternoon. Highs in the lower 80s. Southwest winds 5 to 15 miles per hour with gusts to around 30 miles per hour. Chance of rain 50%. Wednesday night, partly cloudy with a 50% chance of showers and thunderstorms. Lows in the upper 50s. Thursday, mostly sunny with a 20% chance of showers and thunderstorms. Highs in the lower 80s. Thursday night, mostly clear. Lows in the lower 50s. Friday, sunny. Highs around 80. Friday night, mostly clear. Lows in the lower 50s. Saturday, mostly sunny. Highs in the lower 80s. Saturday night, partly cloudy with a 30% chance of rain showers. Lows in the upper 50s. Sunday, partly sunny with a chance of rain showers and a slight chance of thunderstorms. Highs in the lower 80s. Chance of rain 40%. 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The current time is 2:03 p.m. Eastern Daylight Time. Now here is your local forecast. Rest of today, sunny. Highs in the upper 70s. Northwest winds 10 to 15 miles per hour with gusts to around 25 miles per hour. Tonight, partly cloudy. Lows in the upper 40s. Northwest winds around 10 miles per hour. Gusts up to 20 miles per hour in the evening. Tuesday, mostly sunny. Patchy fog in the morning. Highs in the lower 80s. Light winds. Tuesday night, partly cloudy. Lows in the mid-50s. Light winds. Wednesday, mostly sunny with a chance of rain showers in the morning, then partly sunny with a chance of rain showers and a slight chance of thunderstorms in the afternoon. Highs in the lower 80s. Southwest winds 5 to 15 miles per hour with gusts to around 30 miles per hour. Chance of rain 50%. Wednesday night, partly cloudy with a 50% chance of showers and thunderstorms. Lows in the upper 50s. Thursday, mostly sunny with a 20% chance of showers and thunderstorms. Highs in the lower 80s. Thursday night, mostly clear. Lows in the lower 50s. Friday, sunny. Highs around 80. Friday night, mostly clear. Lows in the lower 50s. Saturday, mostly sunny. Highs in the lower 80s. Saturday night, partly cloudy with a 30% chance of rain showers. Lows in the upper 50s. Sunday, partly sunny with a chance of rain showers and a slight chance of thunderstorms. Highs in the lower 80s. Chance of rain 40%. 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The current time is 2:05 p.m. Eastern Daylight Time. Now here is your local forecast. Rest of today, sunny. Highs in the upper 70s.
Northwest winds 10 to 15 miles per hour with gusts to around 25 miles per hour. Tonight, partly cloudy. Lows in the upper 40s. Northwest winds around 10 miles per hour. Gusts up to 20 miles per hour in the evening. Tuesday, mostly sunny. Patchy fog in the morning. Highs in the lower 80s. Light winds. Tuesday night, partly cloudy. Lows in the mid-50s. Light winds. Wednesday, mostly sunny with a chance of rain showers in the morning, then partly sunny with a chance of rain showers and a slight chance of thunderstorms in the afternoon. Highs in the lower 80s. Southwest winds 5 to 15 miles per hour with gusts to around 30 miles per hour. Chance of rain 50%. Wednesday night, partly cloudy with a 50% chance of showers and thunderstorms. Lows in the upper 50s. Thursday, mostly sunny with a 20% chance of showers and thunderstorms. Highs in the lower 80s. Thursday night, mostly clear. Lows in the lower 50s. Friday, sunny. Highs around 80. Friday night, mostly clear. Lows in the lower 50s. Saturday, mostly sunny. Highs in the lower 80s. Saturday night, partly cloudy with a 30% chance of rain showers. Lows in the upper 50s. Sunday, partly sunny with a chance of rain showers and a slight chance of thunderstorms. Highs in the lower 80s. Chance of rain 40%. 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The current time is 2:08 p.m. Eastern Daylight Time. Now here is your local forecast. Rest of today, sunny. Highs in the upper 70s. Northwest winds 10 to 15 miles per hour with gusts to around 25 miles per hour. Tonight, partly cloudy. Lows in the upper 40s. Northwest winds around 10 miles per hour. Gusts up to 20 miles per hour in the evening. Tuesday, mostly sunny. Patchy fog in the morning. Highs in the lower 80s. Light winds. Tuesday night, partly cloudy. Lows in the mid-50s. Light winds. Wednesday, mostly sunny with a chance of rain showers in the morning, then partly sunny with a chance of rain showers and a slight chance of thunderstorms in the afternoon. Highs in the lower 80s. Southwest winds 5 to 15 miles per hour with gusts to around 30 miles per hour. Chance of rain 50%. Wednesday night, partly cloudy with a 50% chance of showers and thunderstorms. Lows in the upper 50s. Thursday, mostly sunny with a 20% chance of showers and thunderstorms. Highs in the lower 80s. Thursday night, mostly clear. Lows in the lower 50s. Friday, sunny. Highs around 80. Friday night, mostly clear. Lows in the lower 50s. Saturday, mostly sunny. Highs in the lower 80s. Saturday night, partly cloudy with a 30% chance of rain showers. Lows in the upper 50s. Sunday, partly sunny with a chance of rain showers and a slight chance of thunderstorms. Highs in the lower 80s. Chance of rain 40%. 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The current time is 2:10 p.m. Eastern Daylight Time. Now here is your local forecast. Rest of today, sunny. Highs in the upper 70s. Northwest winds 10 to 15 miles per hour with gusts to around 25 miles per hour. Tonight, partly cloudy. Lows in the upper 40s. Northwest winds around 10 miles per hour. Gusts up to 20 miles per hour in the evening. Tuesday, mostly sunny.
patchy fog in the morning. Highs in the lower 80s. Light winds. Tuesday night, partly cloudy. Lows in the mid-50s. Light winds. Wednesday, mostly sunny with a chance of rain showers in the morning, then partly sunny with a chance of rain showers and a slight chance of thunderstorms in the afternoon. Highs in the lower 80s. Southwest winds 5 to 15 miles per hour with gusts to around 30 miles per hour. Chance of rain 50%. Wednesday night, partly cloudy with a 50% chance of showers and thunderstorms. Lows in the upper 50s. Thursday, mostly sunny with a 20% chance of showers and thunderstorms. Highs in the lower 80s. Thursday night, mostly clear. Lows in the lower 50s. Friday, sunny. Highs around 80. Friday night, mostly clear. Lows in the lower 50s. Saturday, mostly sunny. Highs in the lower 80s. Saturday night, partly cloudy with a 30% chance of rain showers. Lows in the upper 50s. Sunday, partly sunny with a chance of rain showers and a slight chance of thunderstorms. Highs in the lower 80s. Chance of rain 40%. 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The current time is 2:12 p.m. Eastern Daylight Time. Now here is your local forecast. Rest of today, sunny. Highs in the upper 70s. Northwest winds 10 to 15 miles per hour with gusts to around 25 miles per hour. Tonight, partly cloudy. Lows in the upper 40s. Northwest winds around 10 miles per hour. Gusts up to 20 miles per hour in the evening. Tuesday, mostly sunny. Patchy fog in the morning. Highs in the lower 80s. Light winds. Tuesday night, partly cloudy. Lows in the mid-50s. Light winds. Wednesday, mostly sunny with a chance of rain showers in the morning, then partly sunny with a chance of rain showers and a slight chance of thunderstorms in the afternoon. Highs in the lower 80s. Southwest winds 5 to 15 miles per hour with gusts to around 30 miles per hour. Chance of rain 50%. Wednesday night, partly cloudy with a 50% chance of showers and thunderstorms. Lows in the upper 50s. Thursday, mostly sunny with a 20% chance of showers and thunderstorms. Highs in the lower 80s. Thursday night, mostly clear. Lows in the lower 50s. Friday, sunny. Highs around 80. Friday night, mostly clear. Lows in the lower 50s. Saturday, mostly sunny. Highs in the lower 80s. Saturday night, partly cloudy with a 30% chance of rain showers. Lows in the upper 50s. Sunday, partly sunny with a chance of rain showers and a slight chance of thunderstorms. Highs in the lower 80s. Chance of rain 40%. 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The current time is 2:15 p.m. Eastern Daylight Time. Conditions around the area at 2 p.m. At Mount Pleasant, it was sunny. The temperature was 75 degrees. The dew point 52, and the relative humidity 43%. The wind was northwest at 16 miles an hour, gusting to 24. The pressure was 29.98 inches and falling. Across the remainder of south-central lower Michigan, it was sunny, with a temperature of 75 at Alma and 72 at Big Rapids. It was mostly sunny, with a temperature of 73 at Saginaw and 75 at Midland. At Houghton Lake, it was partly sunny, with a temperature of 67. Elsewhere in central and northern lower Michigan, skies ranged from partly sunny to cloudy.
It was 70 at Cadillac, 62 at Alpena, 71 at Pell.

Princeton and 69 at Traverse City. Across southern lower Michigan, skies ranged from sunny to mostly sunny, and temperatures were between 71 and 74 degrees. In the upper peninsula, Sault Ste. Marie was 62 degrees under cloudy skies, and in Marquette, it was sunny with a temperature of 68. In neighboring states, Chicago was 77 degrees under mostly sunny skies. In Cleveland, it was partly sunny and the temperature was 69. Once again, at 2 p.m., Mount Pleasant was 75 degrees under sunny skies. Now here is your local forecast. Rest of today, sunny. Highs in the upper 70s. Northwest winds 10 to 15 miles per hour with gusts to around 25 miles per hour. Tonight, partly cloudy. Lows in the upper 40s. Northwest winds around 10 miles per hour. Gusts up to 20 miles per hour in the evening. Tuesday, mostly sunny. Patchy fog in the morning. Highs in the lower 80s. Light winds. Tuesday night, partly cloudy. Lows in the mid-50s. Light winds. Wednesday, mostly sunny with a chance of rain showers in the morning, then partly sunny with a chance of rain showers and a slight chance of thunderstorms in the afternoon. Highs in the lower 80s. Southwest winds 5 to 15 miles per hour with gusts to around 30 miles per hour. Chance of rain 50%. Wednesday night, partly cloudy with a 50% chance of showers and thunderstorms. Lows in the upper 50s. Thursday, mostly sunny with a 20% chance of showers and thunderstorms. Highs in the lower 80s. Thursday night, mostly clear. Lows in the lower 50s. Friday, sunny. Highs around 80. Friday night, mostly clear. Lows in the lower 50s. Saturday, mostly sunny. Highs in the lower 80s. Saturday night, partly cloudy with a 30% chance of rain showers. Lows in the upper 50s. Sunday, partly sunny with a chance of rain showers and a slight chance of thunderstorms. Highs in the lower 80s. Chance of rain 40%. 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The current time is 2:18 p.m. Eastern Daylight Time. Conditions around the area at 2 p.m. At Mount Pleasant, it was sunny. The temperature was 75 degrees. The dew point 52, and the relative humidity 43%. The wind was northwest at 16 miles an hour, gusting to 24. The pressure was 29.98 inches and falling. Across the remainder of south central lower Michigan, it was sunny, with a temperature of 75 at Alma and 72 at Big Rapids. It was mostly sunny, with a temperature of 73 at Saginaw and 75 at Midland. At Houghton Lake, it was partly sunny, with a temperature of 67. Elsewhere in central and northern lower Michigan, skies ranged from partly sunny to cloudy. It was 70 at Cadillac, 62 at Alpena, 71 at Palestine, and 69 at Traverse City. Across southern lower Michigan, skies ranged from sunny to mostly sunny, and temperatures were between 71 and 74 degrees. In the upper peninsula, Sault Ste. Marie was 62 degrees under cloudy skies, and in Marquette, it was sunny with a temperature of 68. In neighboring states, Chicago was 77 degrees under mostly sunny skies. In Cleveland, it was partly sunny and the temperature was 69. Once again, at 2 p.m., Mount Pleasant was 75 degrees under sunny skies. Now here is your local forecast. Rest of today, sunny. Highs in the upper 70s. Northwest winds 10 to 15 miles per hour with gusts to around 25 miles per hour. Tonight, partly cloudy. Lows in the upper 40s. Northwest winds around 10 miles per hour. Gusts up to 20 miles per hour in the evening. Tuesday, mostly sunny,

Friday night, mostly clear. Lows in the lower 50s. Saturday, mostly sunny. Highs in the lower 80s. Saturday night, partly cloudy with a 30% chance of rain showers. Lows in the upper 50s. Sunday, partly sunny with a chance of rain showers and a slight chance of thunderstorms. Highs in the lower 80s. Chance of rain 40%. 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The current time is 2:22 p.m. Eastern Daylight Time. Conditions around the area at 2 p.m. At Mount Pleasant, it was sunny. The temperature was 75 degrees. The dew point 52, and the relative humidity 43%. The wind was northwest at 16 miles an hour, gusting to 24. The pressure was 29.98 inches and falling. Across the remainder of south-central lower Michigan, it was sunny, with a temperature of 75 at Alma and 72 at Big Rapids. It was mostly sunny, with a temperature of 73 at Saginaw and 75 at Midland. At Houghton Lake, it was partly sunny, with a temperature of 67. Elsewhere in central and northern lower Michigan, skies ranged from partly sunny to cloudy. It was 70 at Cadillac, 62 at Alpena, 71 at Pelston, and 69 at Traverse City. Across southern lower Michigan, skies ranged from sunny to mostly sunny, and temperatures were between 71 and 74 degrees. In the upper peninsula, Sault Ste. Marie was 62 degrees under cloudy skies, and in Marquette, it was sunny with a temperature of 68. In neighboring states, Chicago was 77 degrees under mostly sunny skies. In Cleveland, it was partly sunny and the temperature was 69. Once again, at 2 p.m., Mount Pleasant was 75 degrees under sunny skies. Now here is your local forecast. Through early evening, sunny. Highs in the upper 70s. Northwest winds 10 to 15 miles per hour with gusts to around 25 miles per hour. Tonight, mostly clear. Lows in the lower 50s. Northwest winds around 10 miles per hour. Gusts up to 20 miles per hour in the evening. Tuesday, mostly sunny. Patchy fog in the morning. Highs in the lower 80s. Light winds. Tuesday night, partly cloudy. Lows in the upper 50s. Light winds. Wednesday, mostly sunny with a chance of rain showers in the morning, then partly sunny with a chance of rain showers and a slight chance of thunderstorms in the afternoon. Highs in the lower 80s. Southwest winds 5 to 15 miles per hour with gusts to around 30 miles per hour. Chance of rain 30%. Wednesday night, partly cloudy with a 30% chance of showers and thunderstorms. Lows in the upper 50s. Southwest winds 5 to 10 miles per hour with gusts to around 25 miles per hour in the evening becoming light. Thursday, mostly sunny. Highs in the lower 80s. Thursday night, mostly clear. Lows in the mid-50s. Friday, sunny. Highs around 80. Friday night, partly cloudy. Lows in the lower 50s. Saturday, partly sunny. Highs in the lower 80s. Saturday night, partly cloudy with a chance of rain showers and a slight chance of thunderstorms. Lows around 60. Chance of rain 30%. Sunday, partly sunny with a chance of rain showers and a slight chance of thunderstorms. Highs in the lower 80s. Chance of rain 30%. Sunday night, partly cloudy with a chance of showers and a slight chance of thunderstorms. Lows in the mid-60s. Chance of rain 40%. Monday, partly sunny with a chance of showers and a slight chance of thunderstorms. Highs in the lower 80s. Chance of rain 40%. 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

The broadcast tower of Central Michigan University, courtesy of the CMU Public Broadcast Center. The current time is 2:27 p.m. Eastern Daylight Time. Conditions around the area at 2 p.m. At Mount Pleasant, it was sunny. The temperature was 75 degrees, the dew point 52, and the relative humidity 43%. The wind was northwest at 16 miles an hour, gusting to 24. The pressure was 29.98 inches and falling. Across the remainder of south-central lower Michigan, it was sunny with a temperature of 75 at Alma and 72 at Big Rapids. It was mostly sunny with a temperature of 73 at Saginaw and 75 at Midland. At Houghton Lake, it was partly sunny with a temperature of 67. Elsewhere in central and northern lower Michigan, skies ranged from partly sunny to cloudy. It was 70 at Cadillac, 62 at Alpena, 71 at Pelston, and 69 at Traverse City. Across southern lower Michigan, skies ranged from sunny to mostly sunny, and temperatures were between 71 and 74 degrees. In the upper peninsula, Sault Ste. Marie was 62 degrees under cloudy skies, and in Marquette, it was sunny with a temperature of 68. In neighboring states, Chicago was 77 degrees under mostly sunny skies. In Cleveland, it was partly sunny and the temperature was 69. Once again, at 2 p.m., Mount Pleasant was 75 degrees under sunny skies. Now here is your local forecast. Through early evening, sunny. Highs in the upper 70s. Northwest winds 10 to 15 miles per hour with gusts to around 25 miles per hour. Tonight, mostly clear. Lows in the lower 50s. Northwest winds around 10 miles per hour. Gusts up to 20 miles per hour in the evening. Tuesday, mostly sunny. Patchy fog in the morning. Highs in the lower 80s. Light winds. Tuesday night, partly cloudy. Lows in the upper 50s. Light winds. Wednesday, mostly sunny with a chance of rain showers in the morning, then partly sunny with a chance of rain showers and a slight chance of thunderstorms in the afternoon. Highs in the lower 80s. Southwest winds 5 to 15 miles per hour with gusts to around 30 miles per hour. Chance of rain 30%. Wednesday night, partly cloudy with a 30% chance of showers and thunderstorms. Lows in the upper 50s. Southwest winds 5 to 10 miles per hour with gusts to around 25 miles per hour in the evening becoming light. Thursday, mostly sunny. Highs in the lower 80s. Thursday night, mostly clear. Lows in the mid 50s. Friday, sunny. Highs around 80. Friday night, partly cloudy. Lows in the lower 50s. Saturday, partly sunny. Highs in the lower 80s. Saturday night, partly cloudy with a chance of rain showers and a slight chance of thunderstorms. Lows around 60. Chance of rain 30%. Sunday, partly sunny with a chance of rain showers and a slight chance of thunderstorms. Highs in the lower 80s. Chance of rain 30%. Sunday night, partly cloudy with a chance of showers and a slight chance of thunderstorms. Lows in the mid-60s. Chance of rain 40%. Monday, partly sunny with a chance of showers and a slight chance of thunderstorms. Highs in the lower 80s. Chance of rain 40%. 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The current time is 2:31 p.m. Eastern Daylight Time. Conditions around the area at 2 p.m. At Mount Pleasant, it was sunny. The temperature was 75 degrees. The dew point 52, and the relative humidity 43%. The wind was northwest at 16 miles an hour, gusting to 24. The pressure was 29.98 inches and falling. Across the remainder of south-central lower Michigan,
it was sunny with a temperature of 75 at Alma and 72 at Big Rapids. It was mostly sunny with a temperature of 73 at Saginaw and 75 at Midland. At Houghton Lake, it was partly sunny with a temperature of 67. Elsewhere in central and northern lower Michigan, skies ranged from partly sunny to cloudy. It was 70 at Cadillac, 62 at Alpena, 71 at Pellston, and 69 at Traverse City. Across southern lower Michigan, skies ranged from sunny to mostly sunny, and temperatures were between 71 and 74 degrees. In the Upper Peninsula, Sault Ste. Marie was 62 degrees under cloudy skies, and in Marquette, it was sunny with a temperature of 68. In neighboring states, Chicago was 77 degrees under mostly sunny skies. In Cleveland, it was partly sunny and the temperature was 69. Once again, at 2 p.m., Mount Pleasant was 75 degrees under sunny skies. Now here is your local forecast. Through early evening, sunny. Highs in the upper 70s. Northwest winds 10 to 15 miles. Now here is your local forecast. Through early evening, sunny. Highs in the upper 70s. Northwest winds 10 to 15 miles per hour with gusts to around 25 miles per hour. Tonight, mostly clear. Lows in the lower 50s. Northwest winds around 10 miles per hour. Gusts up to 20 miles per hour in the evening. Tuesday, mostly sunny. Patchy fog in the morning. Highs in the lower 80s. Light winds. Tuesday night, partly cloudy. Lows in the upper 50s. Light winds. Wednesday, mostly sunny with a chance of rain showers in the morning, then partly sunny with a chance of rain showers and a slight chance of thunderstorms in the afternoon. Highs in the lower 80s. Southwest winds 5 to 15 miles per hour with gusts to around 30 miles per hour. Chance of rain 30%. Wednesday night, partly cloudy with a 30% chance of showers and thunderstorms. Lows in the upper 50s. Southwest winds 5 to 10 miles per hour with gusts to around 25 miles per hour in the evening becoming light. Thursday, mostly sunny. Highs in the lower 80s. Thursday night, mostly clear. Lows in the mid-50s. Friday, sunny. Highs around 80. Friday night, partly cloudy. Lows in the lower 50s. Saturday, partly sunny. Highs in the lower 80s. Saturday night, partly cloudy with a chance of rain showers and a slight chance of thunderstorms. Lows around 60. Chance of rain 30%. Sunday, partly sunny with a chance of rain showers and a slight chance of thunderstorms. Highs in the lower 80s. Chance of rain 30%. Sunday night, partly cloudy with a chance of showers and a slight chance of thunderstorms. Lows in the mid-60s. Chance of rain 40%. Monday, partly sunny with a chance of showers and a slight chance of thunderstorms. Highs in the lower 80s. Chance of rain 40%. 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The current time is 2:35 p.m. Eastern Daylight Time. Conditions around the area at 2 p.m. At Mount Pleasant, it was sunny. The temperature was 75 degrees, the dew point 52, and the relative humidity 43%. The wind was northwest at 16 miles an hour, gusting to 24. The pressure was 29.98 inches and falling. Across the remainder of south-central lower Michigan, it was sunny with a temperature of 75 at Alma and 72 at Big Rapids. It was mostly sunny, with a temperature of 73 at Saginaw and 75 at Midland. At Houghton Lake, it was partly sunny, with a temperature of 67. Elsewhere in central and northern lower Michigan, skies ranged from partly sunny to cloudy. It was 70 at Cadillac, 62 at Alpena,
71 at Palestine, and 69 at Traverse City.

Highs in the lower 80s. Chance of rain 30%. Sunday night, partly cloudy with a chance of showers and a slight chance of thunderstorms. Lows in the mid-60s. Chance of rain 40%. Monday, partly sunny with a chance of showers and a slight chance of thunderstorms. Highs in the lower 80s. Chance of rain 40%. 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The current time is 2:57 p.m. Eastern Daylight Time. Conditions around the area at 2 p.m. At Mount Pleasant, it was sunny. The temperature was 75 degrees, the dew point 52, and the relative humidity 43%. The wind was northwest at 16 miles an hour, gusting to 24. The pressure was 29.98 inches and falling. Across the remainder of south-central lower Michigan, it was sunny with a temperature of 75 at Alma and 72 at Big Rapids. It was mostly sunny with a temperature of 73 at Saginaw and 75 at Midland. At Houghton Lake, it was partly sunny with a temperature of 67. Elsewhere in central and northern lower Michigan, skies ranged from partly sunny to cloudy. It was 70 at Cadillac, 62 at Alpena, 71 at Pelston, and 69 at Traverse City. Across southern lower Michigan, skies ranged from sunny to mostly sunny, and temperatures were between 71 and 74 degrees. In the Upper Peninsula, Sault Ste. Marie was 62 degrees under cloudy skies, and in Marquette, it was sunny with a temperature of 68. In neighboring states, Chicago was 77 degrees under mostly sunny skies. In Cleveland, it was partly sunny and the temperature was 69. Once again, at 2 p.m., Mount Pleasant was 75 degrees under sunny skies. Now here is your local forecast. Through early evening, sunny. Highs in the upper 70s. Northwest winds 10 to 15 miles per hour with gusts to around 25 miles per hour. Tonight, mostly clear. Lows in the lower 50s. Northwest winds around 10 miles per hour. Gusts up to 20 miles per hour in the evening. Tuesday, mostly sunny. Patchy fog in the morning. Highs in the lower 80s. Light winds. Tuesday night, partly cloudy. Lows in the upper 50s. Light winds. Wednesday, mostly sunny with a chance of rain showers in the morning, then partly sunny with a chance of rain showers and a slight chance of thunderstorms in the afternoon. Highs in the lower 80s. Southwest winds 5 to 15 miles per hour with gusts to around 30 miles per hour. Chance of rain 30%. Wednesday night, partly cloudy with a 30% chance of showers and thunderstorms. Lows in the upper 50s. Southwest winds 5 to 10 miles per hour with gusts to around 25 miles per hour in the evening becoming light. Thursday, mostly sunny. Highs in the lower 80s. Thursday night, mostly clear. Lows in the mid-50s. Friday, sunny. Highs around 80. Friday night, partly cloudy. Lows in the lower 50s. Saturday, partly sunny. Highs in the lower 80s. Saturday night, partly cloudy with a chance of rain showers and a slight chance of thunderstorms. Lows around 60. Chance of rain 30%. Sunday, partly sunny with a chance of rain showers and a slight chance of thunderstorms. Highs in the lower 80s. Chance of rain 30%. Sunday night, partly cloudy with a chance of showers and a slight chance of thunderstorms. Lows in the mid-60s. Chance of rain 40%. Monday, partly sunny with a chance of showers and a slight chance of thunderstorms. Highs in the lower 80s. Chance of rain 40%. 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
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The current time is 3:01 p.m. Eastern Daylight Time. Conditions around the area at 2 p.m. At Mount Pleasant, it was sunny. The temperature was 75 degrees, the dew point 52, and the relative humidity 43%. The wind was northwest at 16 miles an hour, gusting to 24. The pressure was 29.98 inches and falling. Across the remainder of south-central Lower Michigan, it was sunny, with a temperature of 75 at Alma and 72 at Big Rapids. It was mostly sunny, with a temperature of 73 at Saginaw and 75 at Midland. At Houghton Lake, it was partly sunny, with a temperature of 67. Elsewhere in central and northern Lower Michigan, skies ranged from partly sunny to cloudy. It was 70 at Cadillac, 62 at Alpena, 71 at Pelston, and 69 at Traverse City. Across southern Lower Michigan, skies ranged from sunny to mostly sunny, and temperatures were between 71 and 74 degrees. In the Upper Peninsula, Sault Ste. Marie was 62 degrees under cloudy skies, and in Marquette, it was sunny with a temperature of 68. In neighboring states, Chicago was 77 degrees under mostly sunny skies. In Cleveland, it was partly sunny and the temperature was 69. Once again, at 2 p.m., Mount Pleasant was 75 degrees under sunny skies. Now here is your local forecast. Through early evening, sunny. Highs in the upper 70s. Northwest winds 10 to 15 miles per hour with gusts to around 25 miles per hour. Tonight, mostly clear. Lows in the lower 50s. Northwest winds around 10 miles per hour. Gusts up to 20 miles per hour in the evening. Tuesday, mostly sunny. Patchy fog in the morning. Highs in the lower 80s. Light winds. Tuesday night, partly cloudy. Lows in the upper 50s. Light winds. Wednesday, mostly sunny with a chance of rain showers in the morning, then partly sunny with a chance of rain showers and a slight chance of thunderstorms in the afternoon. Highs in the lower 80s. Southwest winds 5 to 15 miles per hour with gusts to around 30 miles per hour. Chance of rain 30%. Wednesday night, partly cloudy with a 30% chance of showers and thunderstorms. Lows in the upper 50s. Southwest winds 5 to 10 miles per hour with gusts to around 25 miles per hour in the evening becoming light. Thursday, mostly sunny. Highs in the lower 80s. Thursday night, mostly clear. Lows in the mid-50s. Friday, sunny. Highs around 80. Friday night, partly cloudy. Lows in the lower 50s. Saturday, partly sunny. Highs in the lower 80s. Saturday night, partly cloudy with a chance of rain showers and a slight chance of thunderstorms. Lows around 60. Chance of rain 30%. Sunday, partly sunny with a chance of rain showers and a slight chance of thunderstorms. Highs in the lower 80s. Chance of rain 30%. Sunday night, partly cloudy with a chance of showers and a slight chance of thunderstorms. Lows in the mid-60s. Chance of rain 40%. Monday, partly sunny with a chance of showers and a slight chance of thunderstorms. Highs in the lower 80s. Chance of rain 40%. 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The current time is 3:06 p.m. Eastern Daylight Time. Conditions around the area at 2 p.m. At Mount Pleasant, it was sunny. The temperature was 75 degrees, the dew point 52, and the relative humidity 43%. The wind was northwest at 16 miles an hour, gusting to 24. The pressure was 29.98 inches and falling. Across the remainder of south-central Lower Michigan,
it was sunny with a temperature of 75 at Alma and 72 at Big Rapids. It was mostly sunny with a temperature of 73 at Saginaw and 75 at Midland. At Houghton Lake, it was partly sunny with a temperature of 67. Elsewhere in central and northern lower Michigan, skies ranged from partly sunny to cloudy. It was 70 at Cadillac, 62 at Alpena, 71 at Pelston, and 69 at Traverse City. Across southern lower Michigan, skies ranged from sunny to mostly sunny, and temperatures were between 71 and 74 degrees. In the upper peninsula, Sault Ste. Marie was 62 degrees under cloudy skies, and in Marquette, it was sunny with a temperature of 68. In neighboring states, Chicago was 77 degrees under mostly sunny skies. In Cleveland, it was partly sunny and the temperature was 69. Once again, at 2 p.m., Mount Pleasant was 75 degrees under sunny skies. Now here is your local forecast. Through early evening, sunny. Highs in the upper 70s. Northwest winds 10 to 15 miles per hour with gusts to around 25 miles per hour. Tonight, mostly clear. Lows in the lower 50s. Northwest winds around 10 miles per hour. Gusts up to 20 miles per hour in the evening. Tuesday, mostly sunny. Patchy fog in the morning. Highs in the lower 80s. Light winds. Tuesday night, partly cloudy. Lows in the upper 50s. Light winds. Wednesday, mostly sunny with a chance of rain showers in the morning, then partly sunny with a chance of rain showers and a slight chance of thunderstorms in the afternoon. Highs in the lower 80s. Southwest winds 5 to 15 miles per hour with gusts to around 30 miles per hour. Chance of rain 30%. Wednesday night, partly cloudy with a 30% chance of showers and thunderstorms. Lows in the upper 50s. Southwest winds 5 to 10 miles per hour with gusts to around 25 miles per hour in the evening becoming light. Thursday, mostly sunny. Highs in the lower 80s. Thursday night, mostly clear. Lows in the mid-50s. Friday, sunny. Highs around 80. Friday night, partly cloudy. Lows in the lower 50s. Saturday, partly sunny. Highs in the lower 80s. Saturday night, partly cloudy with a chance of rain showers and a slight chance of thunderstorms. Lows around 60. Chance of rain 30%. Sunday, partly sunny with a chance of rain showers and a slight chance of thunderstorms. Highs in the lower 80s. Chance of rain 30%. Sunday night, partly cloudy with a chance of showers and a slight chance of thunderstorms. Lows in the mid-60s. Chance of rain 40%. Monday, partly sunny with a chance of showers and a slight chance of thunderstorms. Highs in the lower 80s. Chance of rain 40%. 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The current time is 3:10 p.m. Eastern Daylight Time. Conditions around the area at 2 p.m. At Mount Pleasant, it was sunny. The temperature was 75 degrees, the dew point 52, and the relative humidity 43%. The wind was northwest at 16 miles an hour, gusting to 24. The pressure was 29.98 inches and falling. Across the remainder of south-central lower Michigan, it was sunny, with a temperature of 75 at Alma and 72 at Big Rapids. It was mostly sunny, with a temperature of 73 at Saginaw and 75 at Midland. At Houghton Lake, it was partly sunny, with a temperature of 67. Elsewhere in central and northern lower Michigan, skies ranged from partly sunny to cloudy. It was 70 at Cadillac, 62 at Alpena, 71 at Pelston, and 69 at Traverse City. Across southern lower Michigan, skies ranged from sunny to mostly sunny,
and temperatures were between 71 and 74 degrees. In the Upper Peninsula, Sault Ste. Marie was 62 degrees under cloudy skies, and in Marquette, it was sunny with a temperature of 68. In neighboring states, Chicago was 77 degrees under mostly sunny skies. In Cleveland, it was partly sunny and the temperature was 69. Once again, at 2 p.m., Mount Pleasant was 75 degrees under sunny skies. Now here is your local forecast. Through early evening, sunny. Highs in the upper 70s. Northwest winds 10 to 15 miles per hour with gusts to around 25 miles per hour. Tonight, mostly clear. Lows in the lower 50s. Northwest winds around 10 miles per hour. Gusts up to 20 miles per hour in the evening. Tuesday, mostly sunny. Patchy fog in the morning. Highs in the lower 80s. Light winds. Tuesday night, partly cloudy. Lows in the upper 50s. Light winds. Wednesday, mostly sunny with a chance of rain showers in the morning, then partly sunny with a chance of rain showers and a slight chance of thunderstorms in the afternoon. Highs in the lower 80s. Southwest winds 5 to 15 miles per hour with gusts to around 30 miles per hour. Chance of rain 30%. Wednesday night, partly cloudy with a 30% chance of showers and thunderstorms. Lows in the upper 50s. Southwest winds 5 to 10 miles per hour with gusts to around 25 miles per hour in the evening becoming light. Thursday, mostly sunny. Highs in the lower 80s. Thursday night, mostly clear. Lows in the mid-50s. Friday, sunny. Highs around 80. Friday night, partly cloudy. Lows in the lower 50s. Saturday, partly sunny. Highs in the lower 80s. Saturday night, partly cloudy with a chance of rain showers and a slight chance of thunderstorms. Lows around 60. Chance of rain 30%. Sunday, partly sunny with a chance of rain showers and a slight chance of thunderstorms. Highs in the lower 80s. Chance of rain 30%. Sunday night, partly cloudy with a chance of showers and a slight chance of thunderstorms. Lows in the mid-60s. Chance of rain 40%. Monday, partly sunny with a chance of showers and a slight chance of thunderstorms. Highs in the lower 80s. Chance of rain 40%. 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The current time is 3:14 p.m. Eastern Daylight Time. Conditions around the area at 3 p.m. At Mount Pleasant, it was sunny. The temperature was 77 degrees, the dew point 54, and the relative humidity 44%. The wind was northwest at 10 miles an hour, gusting to 18. The pressure was 29.98 inches and steady. Across the remainder of south-central lower Michigan, temperatures were between 69 and 76 degrees. At Houghton Lake, rain was falling. At Big Rapids, it was sunny. At Alma, it was mostly sunny. It was partly sunny at Saginaw and Midland. Elsewhere in central and northern lower Michigan, skies ranged from partly sunny to cloudy. It was 68 at Cadillac, 63 at Alpena, 70 at Palestine, and 72 at Traverse City. Across southern lower Michigan, skies ranged from sunny to mostly sunny, and temperatures were between 73 and 75 degrees. In the Upper Peninsula, Sault Ste. Marie was 63 degrees under cloudy skies, and in Marquette, it was sunny with a temperature of 70. In neighboring states, Chicago was 78 degrees under mostly sunny skies. In Cleveland, it was mostly sunny and the temperature was 70. Once again, at 3 p.m., Mount Pleasant was 77 degrees under sunny skies. Now here is your local forecast. Through early evening, sunny. Highs in the upper 70s.
Northwest winds 10 to 15 miles per hour with gusts to around 25 miles per hour. Tonight, mostly clear. Lows in the lower 50s. Northwest winds around 10 miles per hour. Gusts up to 20 miles per hour in the evening. Tuesday, mostly sunny. Patchy fog in the morning. Highs in the lower 80s. Light winds. Tuesday night, partly cloudy. Lows in the upper 50s. Light winds. Wednesday, mostly sunny with a chance of rain showers in the morning, then partly sunny with a chance of rain showers and a slight chance of thunderstorms in the afternoon. Highs in the lower 80s. Southwest winds 5 to 15 miles per hour with gusts to around 30 miles per hour. Chance of rain 30%. Wednesday night, partly cloudy with a 30% chance of showers and thunderstorms. Lows in the upper 50s. Southwest winds 5 to 10 miles per hour with gusts to around 25 miles per hour in the evening becoming light. Thursday, mostly sunny. Highs in the lower 80s. Thursday night, mostly clear. Lows in the mid-50s. Friday, sunny. Highs around 80. Friday night, partly cloudy. Lows in the lower 50s. Saturday, partly sunny. Highs in the lower 80s. Saturday night, partly cloudy with a chance of rain showers and a slight chance of thunderstorms. Lows around 60. Chance of rain 30%. Sunday, partly sunny with a chance of rain showers and a slight chance of thunderstorms. Highs in the lower 80s. Chance of rain 30%. Sunday night, partly cloudy with a chance of showers and a slight chance of thunderstorms. Lows in the mid-60s. Chance of rain 40%. Monday, partly sunny with a chance of showers and a slight chance of thunderstorms. Highs in the lower 80s. Chance of rain 40%. 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The current time is 3:19 p.m. Eastern Daylight Time. Conditions around the area at 3 p.m. At Mount Pleasant, it was sunny. The temperature was 77 degrees, the dew point 54, and the relative humidity 44%. The wind was northwest at 10 miles an hour, gusting to 18. The pressure was 29.98 inches and steady. Across the remainder of south central lower Michigan, temperatures were between 69 and 76 degrees. At Houghton Lake, rain was falling. At Big Rapids, it was sunny. At Alma, it was mostly sunny. It was partly sunny at Saginaw and Midland. Elsewhere in central and northern lower Michigan, skies ranged from partly sunny to cloudy. It was 68 at Cadillac, 63 at Alpena, 70 at Pellston, and 72 at Traverse City. Across southern lower Michigan, skies ranged from sunny to mostly sunny, and temperatures were between 73 and 75 degrees. In the Upper Peninsula, Sault Ste. Marie was 63 degrees under cloudy skies, and in Marquette, it was sunny with a temperature of 70. In neighboring states, Chicago was 78 degrees under mostly sunny skies. In Cleveland, it was mostly sunny and the temperature was 70. Once again, at 3 p.m., Mount Pleasant was 77 degrees under sunny skies. Now here is your local forecast. Through early evening, sunny. Highs in the upper 70s. Northwest winds 10 to 15 miles per hour with gusts to around 25 miles per hour. Tonight, mostly clear. Lows in the lower 50s. Northwest winds around 10 miles per hour. Gusts up to 20 miles per hour in the evening. Tuesday, mostly sunny. Patchy fog in the morning. Highs in the lower 80s. Light winds. Tuesday night, partly cloudy. Lows in the upper 50s. Light winds.
Wednesday, mostly sunny with a chance of rain showers in the morning. Then partly sunny with a chance of rain showers and a slight chance of thunderstorms in the afternoon. Highs in the lower 80s. Southwest winds 5 to 15 miles per hour with gusts.

5%. Sunday, partly sunny with a chance of rain showers and a slight chance of thunderstorms. Highs in the lower 80s. Chance of rain 30%. Sunday night, partly cloudy with a chance of showers and a slight chance of thunderstorms. Lows in the mid-60s. Chance of rain 40%. Monday, partly sunny with a chance of showers and a slight chance of thunderstorms. Highs in the lower 80s. Chance of rain 40%. 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The current time is 3:23 p.m. Eastern Daylight Time. Conditions around the area at 3 p.m. At Mount Pleasant, it was sunny. The temperature was 77 degrees, the dew point 54, and the relative humidity 44%. The wind was northwest at 10 miles an hour, gusting to 18. The pressure was 29.98 inches and steady. Across the remainder of south central lower Michigan, temperatures were between 69 and 76 degrees. At Houghton Lake, rain was falling. At Big Rapids, it was sunny. At Alma, it was mostly sunny. It was partly sunny at Saginaw and Midland. Elsewhere in central and northern lower Michigan, skies ranged from partly sunny to cloudy. It was 68 at Cadillac, 63 at Alpena, 70 at Pailston, and 72 at Traverse City. Across southern lower Michigan, skies ranged from sunny to mostly sunny, and temperatures were between 73 and 75 degrees. In the Upper Peninsula, Sault Ste. Marie was 63 degrees under cloudy skies, and in Marquette, it was sunny with a temperature of 70. In neighboring states, Chicago was 78 degrees under mostly sunny skies. In Cleveland, it was mostly sunny and the temperature was 70. Once again, at 3 p.m., Mount Pleasant was 77 degrees under sunny skies. Now here is your local forecast. Through early evening, sunny. Highs in the upper 70s. Northwest winds 10 to 15 miles per hour with gusts to around 25 miles per hour. Tonight, mostly clear. Lows in the lower 50s. Northwest winds around 10 miles per hour. Gusts up to 20 miles per hour in the evening. Tuesday, mostly sunny. Patchy fog in the morning. Highs in the lower 80s. Light winds. Tuesday night, partly cloudy. Lows in the upper 50s. Light winds. Wednesday, mostly sunny with a chance of rain showers in the morning, then partly sunny with a chance of rain showers and a slight chance of thunderstorms in the afternoon. Highs in the lower 80s. Southwest winds 5 to 15 miles per hour with gusts to around 30 miles per hour. Chance of rain 30%. Wednesday night, partly cloudy with a 30% chance of showers and thunderstorms. Lows in the upper 50s. Southwest winds 5 to 10 miles per hour with gusts to around 25 miles per hour in the evening becoming light. Thursday, mostly sunny. Highs in the lower 80s. Thursday night, mostly clear. Lows in the mid-50s. Friday, sunny. Highs around 80. Friday night, partly cloudy. Lows in the lower 50s. Saturday, partly sunny. Highs in the lower 80s. Saturday night, partly cloudy with a chance of rain showers and a slight chance of thunderstorms. Lows around 60. Chance of rain 30%. Sunday, partly sunny with a chance of rain showers and a slight chance of thunderstorms. Highs in the lower 80s. Chance of rain 30%. Sunday night, partly cloudy with a chance of showers and a slight chance of thunderstorms. Lows in the mid-60s. Chance of rain 40%. Monday, partly sunny with a chance of showers and a slight chance of thunderstorms. Highs in the lower 80s. Chance of rain 40%. 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

2.25 megahertz from the broadcast tower of Central Michigan University, courtesy of the CMU Public Broadcast Center. The current time is 3:27 p.m. Eastern Daylight Time. Conditions around the area at 3 p.m. At Mount Pleasant, it was sunny. The temperature was 77 degrees, the dew point 54, and the relative humidity 44%. The wind was northwest at 10 miles an hour, gusting to 18. The pressure was 29.98 inches and steady. Across the remainder of south central lower Michigan, temperatures were between 69 and 76 degrees. At Houghton Lake, rain was falling. At Big Rapids, it was sunny. At Alma, it was mostly sunny. It was partly sunny at Saginaw and Midland. Elsewhere in central and northern lower Michigan, skies ranged from partly sunny to cloudy. It was 68 at Cadillac, 63 at Alpena, 70 at Palestine, and 72 at Traverse City. Across southern lower Michigan, skies ranged from sunny to mostly sunny, and temperatures were between 73 and 75 degrees. In the Upper Peninsula, Sault Ste. Marie was 63 degrees under cloudy skies, and in Marquette, it was sunny with a temperature of 70. In neighboring states, Chicago was 78 degrees under mostly sunny skies. In Cleveland, it was mostly sunny and the temperature was 70. Once again, at 3 p.m., Mount Pleasant was 77 degrees under sunny skies. Now here is your local forecast. Through early evening, sunny. Highs in the upper 70s. Northwest winds 10 to 15 miles per hour with gusts to around 25 miles per hour. Tonight, mostly clear. Lows in the lower 50s. Northwest winds around 10 miles per hour. Gusts up to 20 miles per hour in the evening. Tuesday, mostly sunny. Patchy fog in the morning. Highs in the lower 80s. Light winds. Tuesday night, partly cloudy. Lows in the upper 50s. Light winds. Wednesday, mostly sunny with a chance of rain showers in the morning, then partly sunny with a chance of rain showers and a slight chance of thunderstorms in the afternoon. Highs in the lower 80s. Southwest winds 5 to 15 miles per hour with gusts to around 30 miles per hour. Chance of rain 30%. Wednesday night, partly cloudy with a 30% chance of showers and thunderstorms. Lows in the upper 50s. Southwest winds 5 to 10 miles per hour with gusts to around 25 miles per hour in the evening becoming light. Thursday, mostly sunny. Highs in the lower 80s. Thursday night, mostly clear. Lows in the mid-50s. Friday, sunny. Highs around 80. Friday night, partly cloudy. Lows in the lower 50s. Saturday, partly sunny. Highs in the lower 80s. Saturday night, partly cloudy with a chance of rain showers and a slight chance of thunderstorms. Lows around 60. Chance of rain 30%. Sunday, partly sunny with a chance of rain showers and a slight chance of thunderstorms. Highs in the lower 80s. Chance of rain 30%. Sunday night, partly cloudy with a chance of showers and a slight chance of thunderstorms. Lows in the mid-60s. Chance of rain 40%. Monday, partly sunny with a chance of showers and a slight chance of thunderstorms. Highs in the lower 80s. Chance of rain 40%. 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The current time is 3:32 p.m. Eastern Daylight Time. Conditions around the area at 3 p.m. At Mount Pleasant, it was sunny. The temperature was 77 degrees, the dew point 54, and the relative humidity 44%. The wind was northwest at 10 miles an hour, gusting to 18. The pressure was 29.98 inches and steady. Across the remainder of south central lower Michigan, temperatures were
between 69 and 76 degrees. At Houghton Lake, rain was falling. At Big Rapids, it was sunny. At Alma, it was mostly sunny. It was partly sunny at Saginaw and Midland. Elsewhere in central and northern lower Michigan, skies ranged from partly sunny to cloudy. It was 68 at Cadillac, 63 at Alpena, 70 at Pelston, and 72 at Traverse City in lower Michigan. Skies ranged from partly sunny to cloudy. It was 68 at Cadillac, 63 at Alpena, 70 at Pelston, and 72 at Traverse City. Across southern lower Michigan, skies ranged from sunny to mostly sunny, and temperatures were between 73 and 75 degrees. In the Upper Peninsula, Sault Ste. Marie was 63 degrees under cloudy skies, and in Marquette, it was sunny with a temperature of 70. In neighboring states, Chicago was 78 degrees under mostly sunny skies. In Cleveland, it was mostly sunny and the temperature was 70. Once again, at 3 p.m., Mount Pleasant was 77 degrees under sunny skies. Now here is your local forecast. Through early evening, sunny. Highs in the upper 70s. Northwest winds 10 to 15 miles per hour with gusts to around 25 miles per hour. Tonight, mostly clear. Lows in the lower 50s. Northwest winds around 10 miles per hour. Gusts up to 20 miles per hour in the evening. Tuesday, mostly sunny. Patchy fog in the morning. Highs in the lower 80s. Light winds. Tuesday night, partly cloudy. Lows in the upper 50s. Light winds. Wednesday, mostly sunny with a chance of rain showers in the morning, then partly sunny with a chance of rain showers and a slight chance of thunderstorms in the afternoon. Highs in the lower 80s. Southwest winds 5 to 15 miles per hour with gusts to around 30 miles per hour. Chance of rain 30%. Wednesday night, partly cloudy with a 30% chance of showers and thunderstorms. Lows in the upper 50s. Southwest winds 5 to 10 miles per hour with gusts to around 25 miles per hour in the evening becoming light. Thursday, mostly sunny. Highs in the lower 80s. Thursday night, mostly clear. Lows in the mid-50s. Friday, sunny. Highs around 80. Friday night, partly cloudy. Lows in the lower 50s. Saturday, partly sunny. Highs in the lower 80s. Saturday night, partly cloudy with a chance of rain showers and a slight chance of thunderstorms. Lows around 60. Chance of rain 30%. Sunday, partly sunny with a chance of rain showers and a slight chance of thunderstorms. Highs in the lower 80s. Chance of rain 30%. Sunday night, partly cloudy with a chance of showers and a slight chance of thunderstorms. Lows in the mid-60s. Chance of rain 40%. Monday, partly sunny with a chance of showers and a slight chance of thunderstorms. Highs in the lower 80s. Chance of rain 40%. 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The current time is 3:36 p.m. Eastern Daylight Time. Conditions around the area at 3 p.m. At Mount Pleasant, it was sunny. The temperature was 77 degrees, the dew point 54, and the relative humidity 44%. The wind was northwest at 10 miles an hour, gusting to 18. The pressure was 29.98 inches and steady. Across the remainder of south-central lower Michigan, temperatures were between 69 and 76 degrees. At Houghton Lake, rain was falling. At Big Rapids, it was sunny. At Alma, it was mostly sunny. It was partly sunny at Saginaw and Midland. Elsewhere in central and northern lower Michigan, skies ranged from partly sunny to cloudy. It was 68 at Cadillac, 63 at Alpena, 70 at Pelston, and 72 at Traverse.

City. Across southern lower Michigan, skies ranged from sunny to mostly sunny, and temperatures were between 73 and 75 degrees. In the upper peninsula, Sault Ste. Marie was 63 degrees under cloudy skies, and in Marquette, it was sunny with a temperature of 70. In neighboring states, Chicago was 78 degrees under mostly sunny skies. In Cleveland, it was mostly sunny and the temperature was 70. Once again, at 3 p.m., Mount Pleasant was 77 degrees under sunny skies. Now here is your local forecast. Through early evening, sunny. Highs in the upper 70s. Northwest winds 10 to 15 miles per hour with gusts to around 25 miles per hour. Tonight, mostly clear. Lows in the lower 50s. Northwest winds around 10 miles per hour. Gusts up to 20 miles per hour in the evening. Tuesday, mostly sunny. Patchy fog in the morning. Highs in the lower 80s. Light winds. Tuesday night, partly cloudy. Lows in the upper 50s. Light winds. Wednesday, mostly sunny with a chance of rain showers in the morning, then partly sunny with a chance of rain showers and a slight chance of thunderstorms in the afternoon. Highs in the lower 80s. Southwest winds 5 to 15 miles per hour with gusts to around 30 miles per hour. Chance of rain 30%. Wednesday night, partly cloudy with a 30% chance of showers and thunderstorms. Lows in the upper 50s. Southwest winds 5 to 10 miles per hour with gusts to around 25 miles per hour in the evening becoming light. Thursday, mostly sunny. Highs in the lower 80s. Thursday night, mostly clear. Lows in the mid-50s. Friday, sunny. Highs around 80. Friday night, partly cloudy. Lows in the lower 50s. Saturday, partly sunny. Highs in the lower 80s. Saturday night, partly cloudy with a chance of rain showers and a slight chance of thunderstorms. Lows around 60. Chance of rain 30%. Sunday, partly sunny with a chance of rain showers and a slight chance of thunderstorms. Highs in the lower 80s. Chance of rain 30%. Sunday night, partly cloudy with a chance of showers and a slight chance of thunderstorms. Lows in the mid-60s. Chance of rain 40%. Monday, partly sunny with a chance of showers and a slight chance of thunderstorms. Highs in the lower 80s. Chance of rain 40%. 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The current time is 3:40 p.m. Eastern Daylight Time. Conditions around the area at 3 p.m. At Mount Pleasant, it was sunny. The temperature was 77 degrees, the dew point 54, and the relative humidity 44%. The wind was northwest at 10 miles an hour, gusting to 18. The pressure was 29.98 inches and steady. Across the remainder of south central lower Michigan, temperatures were between 69 and 76 degrees. At Houghton Lake, rain was falling. At Big Rapids, it was sunny. At Alma, it was mostly sunny. It was partly sunny at Saginaw and Midland. Elsewhere in central and northern lower Michigan, skies ranged from partly sunny to cloudy. It was 68 at Cadillac, 63 at Alpena, 70 at Palestine, and 72 at Traverse City. Across southern lower Michigan, skies ranged from sunny to mostly sunny, and temperatures were between 73 and 75 degrees. In the upper peninsula, Sault Ste. Marie was 63 degrees under cloudy skies, and in Marquette, it was sunny with a temperature of 70. In neighboring states, Chicago was 78 degrees under mostly sunny skies. In Cleveland, it was mostly sunny and the temperature was 70. Once again, at 3 p.m., Mount Pleasant was 77 degrees under sunny skies. Now here is your local forecast.
through early evening, sunny. Highs in the upper 70s. Northwest winds 10 to 15 miles per hour with gusts to around 25 miles per hour. Tonight, mostly clear. Lows in the lower 50s. Northwest winds around 10 miles per hour. Gusts up to 20 miles per hour in the evening. Tuesday, mostly sunny. Patchy fog in the morning. Highs in the lower 80s. Light winds. Tuesday night, partly cloudy. Lows in the upper 50s. Light winds. Wednesday, mostly sunny with a chance of rain showers in the morning, then partly sunny with a chance of rain showers and a slight chance of thunderstorms in the afternoon. Highs in the lower 80s. Southwest winds 5 to 15 miles per hour with gusts to around 30 miles per hour. Chance of rain 30%. Wednesday night, partly cloudy with a 30% chance of showers and thunderstorms. Lows in the upper 50s. Southwest winds 5 to 10 miles per hour with gusts to around 25 miles per hour in the evening becoming light. Thursday, mostly sunny. Highs in the lower 80s. Thursday night, mostly clear. Lows in the mid-50s. Friday, sunny. Highs around 80. Friday night, partly cloudy. Lows in the lower 50s. Saturday, partly sunny. Highs in the lower 80s. Saturday night, partly cloudy with a chance of rain showers and a slight chance of thunderstorms. Lows around 60. Chance of rain 30%. Sunday, partly sunny with a chance of rain showers and a slight chance of thunderstorms. Highs in the lower 80s. Chance of rain 30%. Sunday night, partly cloudy with a chance of showers and a slight chance of thunderstorms. Lows in the mid-60s. Chance of rain 40%. Monday, partly sunny with a chance of showers and a slight chance of thunderstorms. Highs in the lower 80s. Chance of rain 40%. 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The current time is 3:45 p.m. Eastern Daylight Time. Conditions around the area at 3 p.m. At Mount Pleasant, it was sunny. The temperature was 77 degrees, the dew point 54, and the relative humidity 44%. The wind was northwest at 10 miles an hour, gusting to 18. The pressure was 29.98 inches and steady. Across the remainder of south-central lower Michigan, temperatures were between 69 and 76 degrees. At Houghton Lake, rain was falling. At Big Rapids, it was sunny. At Alma, it was mostly sunny. It was partly sunny at Saginaw and Midland. Elsewhere in central and northern lower Michigan, skies ranged from partly sunny to cloudy. It was 68 at Cadillac, 63 at Alpena, 70 at Palestine, and 72 at Traverse City. Across southern lower Michigan, skies ranged from sunny to mostly sunny, and temperatures were between 73 and 75 degrees. In the Upper Peninsula, Sault Ste. Marie was 63 degrees under cloudy skies, and in Marquette, it was sunny with a temperature of 70. In neighboring states, Chicago was 78 degrees under mostly sunny skies. In Cleveland, it was mostly sunny and the temperature was 70. Once again, at 3 p.m., Mount Pleasant was 77 degrees under sunny skies. Now here is your local forecast. Through early evening, sunny. Highs in the upper 70s. Northwest winds 10 to 15 miles per hour with gusts to around 25 miles per hour. Tonight, mostly clear. Lows in the lower 50s. Northwest winds around 10 miles per hour. Gusts up to 20 miles per hour in the evening. Tuesday, mostly sunny. Patchy fog in the morning. Highs in the lower 80s. Light winds. Tuesday night, partly cloudy. Lows in the upper 50s. Light winds.
Wednesday, mostly sunny with a chance of rain showers in the morning. Then partly sunny with a chance of rain showers and a slight chance of thunderstorms in the afternoon. Highs in the lower 80s. Southwest winds 5 to 15 miles per hour with gusts to around 30 miles per hour. Chance of rain 30%. Wednesday night, partly cloudy with a 30% chance of showers and thunderstorms. Lows in the upper 50s. Southwest winds 5 to 10 miles per hour with gusts to around 25 miles per hour in the evening becoming light. Thursday, mostly sunny. Highs in the lower 80s. Thursday night, mostly clear. Lows in the mid-50s. Friday, sunny. Highs around 80. Friday night, partly cloudy. Lows in the lower 50s. Saturday, partly sunny. Highs in the lower 80s. Saturday night, partly cloudy with a chance of rain showers and a slight chance of thunderstorms. Lows around 60. Chance of rain 30%. Sunday, partly sunny with a chance of rain showers and a slight chance of thunderstorms. Highs in the lower 80s. Chance of rain 30%. Sunday night, partly cloudy with a chance of showers and a slight chance of thunderstorms. Lows in the mid-60s. Chance of rain 40%. Monday, partly sunny with a chance of showers and a slight chance of thunderstorms. Highs in the lower 80s. Chance of rain 40%. 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The current time is 3:49 p.m. Eastern Daylight Time. Conditions around the area at 3 p.m. At Mount Pleasant, it was sunny. The temperature was 77 degrees, the dew point 54, and the relative humidity 44%. The wind was northwest at 10 miles an hour, gusting to 18. The pressure was 29.98 inches and steady. Across the remainder of south central lower Michigan, temperatures were between 69 and 76 degrees. At Houghton Lake, rain was falling. At Big Rapids, it was sunny. At Alma, it was mostly sunny. It was partly sunny at Saginaw and Midland. Elsewhere in central and northern lower Michigan, skies ranged from partly sunny to cloudy. It was 68 at Cadillac, 63 at Alpena, 70 at Palestine, and 72 at Traverse City. Across southern lower Michigan, skies ranged from sunny to mostly sunny, and temperatures were between 73 and 75 degrees. In the Upper Peninsula, Sault Ste. Marie was 63 degrees under cloudy skies, and in Marquette, it was sunny with a temperature of 70. In neighboring states, Chicago was 78 degrees under mostly sunny skies. In Cleveland, it was mostly sunny and the temperature was 70. Once again, at 3 p.m., Mount Pleasant was 77 degrees under sunny skies. Now here is your local forecast. Through early evening, sunny. Highs in the upper 70s. Northwest winds 10 to 15 miles per hour with gusts to around 25 miles per hour. Tonight, mostly clear. Lows in the lower 50s. Northwest winds around 10 miles per hour. Gusts up to 20 miles per hour in the evening. Tuesday, mostly sunny. Patchy fog in the morning. Highs in the lower 80s. Light winds. Tuesday night, partly cloudy. Lows in the upper 50s. Light winds. Wednesday, mostly sunny with a chance of rain showers in the morning, then partly sunny with a chance of rain showers and a slight chance of thunderstorms in the afternoon. Highs in the lower 80s. Southwest winds 5 to 15 miles per hour with gusts to around 30 miles per hour. Chance of rain 30%. Wednesday night, partly cloudy with a 30% chance of showers and thunderstorms. Lows in the upper 50s. Southwest winds 5 to 10 miles per hour with gusts to around 25 miles per hour in the evening becoming light. Thursday, mostly sunny.
Highs in the lower 80s.

Thursday night, mostly clear. Lows in the mid-50s. Friday, sunny. Highs around 80. Friday night, partly cloudy. Lows in the lower 50s. Saturday, partly sunny. Highs in the lower 80s. Saturday night, partly cloudy with a chance of rain showers and a slight chance of thunderstorms. Lows around 60. Chance of rain 30%. Sunday, partly sunny with a chance of rain showers and a slight chance of thunderstorms. Highs in the lower 80s. Chance of rain 30%. Sunday night, partly cloudy with a chance of showers and a slight chance of thunderstorms. Lows in the mid-60s. Chance of rain 40%. Monday, partly sunny with a chance of showers and a slight chance of thunderstorms. Highs in the lower 80s. Chance of rain 40%. 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The current time is 3:53 p.m. Eastern Daylight Time. Conditions around the area at 3 p.m. At Mount Pleasant, it was sunny. The temperature was 77 degrees, the dew point 54, and the relative humidity 44%. The wind was northwest at 10 miles an hour, gusting to 18. The pressure was 29.98 inches and steady. Across the remainder of south-central lower Michigan, temperatures were between 69 and 76 degrees. At Houghton Lake, rain was falling. At Big Rapids, it was sunny. At Alma, it was mostly sunny. It was partly sunny at Saginaw and Midland. Elsewhere in central and northern lower Michigan, skies ranged from partly sunny to cloudy. It was 68 at Cadillac, 63 at Alpena, 70 at Pailston, and 72 at Traverse City. Across southern lower Michigan, skies ranged from sunny to mostly sunny, and temperatures were between 73 and 75 degrees. In the Upper Peninsula, Sault Ste. Marie was 63 degrees under cloudy skies, and in Marquette, it was sunny with a temperature of 70. In neighboring states, Chicago was 78 degrees under mostly sunny skies. In Cleveland, it was mostly sunny and the temperature was 70. Once again, at 3 p.m., Mount Pleasant was 77 degrees under sunny skies. Now here is your local forecast. Through early evening, sunny. Highs in the upper 70s. Northwest winds 10 to 15 miles per hour with gusts to around 25 miles per hour. Tonight, mostly clear. Lows in the lower 50s. Northwest winds around 10 miles per hour. Gusts up to 20 miles per hour in the evening. Tuesday, mostly sunny. Patchy fog in the morning. Highs in the lower 80s. Light winds. Tuesday night, partly cloudy. Lows in the upper 50s. Light winds. Wednesday, mostly sunny with a chance of rain showers in the morning, then partly sunny with a chance of rain showers and a slight chance of thunderstorms in the afternoon. Highs in the lower 80s. Southwest winds 5 to 15 miles per hour with gusts to around 30 miles per hour. Chance of rain 30%. Wednesday night, partly cloudy with a 30% chance of showers and thunderstorms. Lows in the upper 50s. Southwest winds 5 to 10 miles per hour with gusts to around 25 miles per hour in the evening becoming light. Thursday, mostly sunny. Highs in the lower 80s. Thursday night, mostly clear. Lows in the mid-50s. Friday, sunny. Highs around 80. Friday night, partly cloudy. Lows in the lower 50s. Saturday, partly sunny. Highs in the lower 80s. Saturday night, partly cloudy with a chance of rain showers and a slight chance of thunderstorms. Lows around 60. Chance of rain 30%. Sunday, partly sunny with a chance of rain showers and a slight chance of thunderstorms. Highs in the lower 80s. Chance of rain 30%.
Sunday night, partly cloudy with a chance of showers and a slight chance of thunderstorms. Lows in the mid-60s. Chance of rain 40%. Monday, partly sunny with a chance of showers and a slight chance of thunderstorms. Highs in the lower 80s. Chance of rain 40%. 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The current time is 3:58 p.m. Eastern Daylight Time. Conditions around the area at 3 p.m. At Mount Pleasant, it was sunny. The temperature was 77 degrees. The dew point 54, and the relative humidity 44%. The wind was northwest at 10 miles an hour, gusting to 18. The pressure was 29.98 inches and steady. Across the remainder of south central lower Michigan, temperatures were between 69 and 76 degrees. At Houghton Lake, rain was falling. At Big Rapids, it was sunny. At Alma, it was mostly sunny. It was partly sunny at Saginaw and Midland. Elsewhere in central and northern lower Michigan, skies ranged from partly sunny to cloudy. It was 68 at Cadillac, 63 at Alpena, 70 at Palestine, and 72 at Traverse City. Across southern lower Michigan, skies ranged from sunny to mostly sunny, and temperatures were between 73 and 75 degrees. In the Upper Peninsula, Sault Ste. Marie was 63 degrees under cloudy skies, and in Marquette, it was sunny with a temperature of 70. In neighboring states, Chicago was 78 degrees under mostly sunny skies. In Cleveland, it was mostly sunny and the temperature was 70. Once again, at 3 p.m., Mount Pleasant was 77 degrees under sunny skies. Now here is your local forecast. Through early evening, sunny. Highs in the upper 70s. Northwest winds 10 to 15 miles per hour with gusts to around 25 miles per hour. Tonight, mostly clear. Lows in the lower 50s. Northwest winds around 10 miles per hour. Gusts up to 20 miles per hour in the evening. Tuesday, mostly sunny. Patchy fog in the morning. Highs in the lower 80s. Light winds. Tuesday night, partly cloudy. Lows in the upper 50s. Light winds. Wednesday, mostly sunny with a chance of rain showers in the morning, then partly sunny with a chance of rain showers and a slight chance of thunderstorms in the afternoon. Highs in the lower 80s. Southwest winds 5 to 15 miles per hour with gusts to around 30 miles per hour. Chance of rain 30%. Wednesday night, partly cloudy with a 30% chance of showers and thunderstorms. Lows in the upper 50s. Southwest winds 5 to 10 miles per hour with gusts to around 25 miles per hour in the evening becoming light. Thursday, mostly sunny. Highs in the lower 80s. Thursday night, mostly clear. Lows in the mid-50s. Friday, sunny. Highs around 80. Friday night, partly cloudy. Lows in the lower 50s. Saturday, partly sunny. Highs in the lower 80s. Saturday night, partly cloudy with a chance of rain showers and a slight chance of thunderstorms. Lows around 60. Chance of rain 30%. Sunday, partly sunny with a chance of rain showers and a slight chance of thunderstorms. Highs in the lower 80s. Chance of rain 30%. Sunday night, partly cloudy with a chance of showers and a slight chance of thunderstorms. Lows in the mid-60s. Chance of rain 40%. Monday, partly sunny with a chance of showers and a slight chance of thunderstorms. Highs in the lower 80s. Chance of rain 40%. 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
The current time is 4:02 p.m. Eastern Daylight Time. Conditions around the area at 3 p.m. At Mount Pleasant, it was sunny. The temperature was 77 degrees, the dew point 54, and the relative humidity 44%. The wind was northwest at 10 miles an hour, gusting to 18. The pressure was 29.98 inches and steady. Across the remainder of south central lower Michigan, temperatures were between 69 and 76 degrees. At Houghton Lake, rain was falling. At Big Rapids, it was sunny. At Alma, it was mostly sunny. It was partly sunny at Saginaw and Midland. Elsewhere in central and northern lower Michigan, skies ranged from partly sunny to cloudy. It was 68 at Cadillac, 63 at Alpena, 70 at Pellston, and 72 at Traverse City. Across southern lower Michigan, skies ranged from sunny to mostly sunny, and temperatures were between 73 and 75 degrees. In the Upper Peninsula, Sault Ste. Marie was 63 degrees under cloudy skies, and in Marquette, it was sunny with a temperature of 70. In neighboring states, Chicago was 78 degrees under mostly sunny skies. In Cleveland, it was mostly sunny and the temperature was 70. Once again, at 3 p.m., Mount Pleasant was 77 degrees under sunny skies. Now here is your local forecast. Through early evening, sunny. Highs in the upper 70s. Northwest winds 10 to 15 miles per hour with gusts to around 25 miles per hour. Tonight, mostly clear. Lows in the lower 50s. Northwest winds around 10 miles per hour. Gusts up to 20 miles per hour in the evening. Tuesday, mostly sunny. Patchy fog in the morning. Highs in the lower 80s. Light winds. Tuesday night, partly cloudy. Lows in the upper 50s. Light winds. Wednesday, mostly sunny with a slight chance of rain showers in the morning, then rain showers and a chance of thunderstorms in the afternoon. Highs in the lower 80s. Southwest winds 5 to 15 miles per hour with gusts to around 30 miles per hour. Chance of rain 80%. Wednesday night, rain showers and a chance of thunderstorms in the evening, then a chance of rain showers after midnight. Lows in the upper 50s. Southwest winds 5 to 10 miles per hour with gusts to around 25 miles per hour in the evening becoming light. Chance of rain 80%. Thursday, mostly sunny. Highs in the lower 80s. Thursday night, mostly clear. Lows in the mid-50s. Friday, sunny. Highs around 80. Friday night, partly cloudy. Lows in the lower 50s. Saturday, partly sunny. Highs in the lower 80s. Saturday night, partly cloudy with a chance of rain showers and a slight chance of thunderstorms. Lows around 60. Chance of rain 30%. Sunday, partly sunny with a chance of rain showers and a slight chance of thunderstorms. Highs in the lower 80s. Chance of rain 30%. Sunday night, partly cloudy with a chance of showers and a slight chance of thunderstorms. Lows in the mid-60s. Chance of rain 40%. Monday, partly sunny with a chance of showers and a slight chance of thunderstorms. Highs in the lower 80s. Chance of rain 40%. 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The current time is 4:06 p.m. Eastern Daylight Time. Conditions around the area at 3 p.m. At Mount Pleasant, it was sunny. The temperature was 77 degrees, the dew point 54, and the relative humidity 44%. The wind was northwest at 10 miles an hour, gusting to 18. The pressure was 29.98 inches and steady. Across the remainder of south central lower Michigan, temperatures were between 69 and 76 degrees. At Houghton Lake, rain was falling.
at Big Rapids.

it was sunny. At Alma, it was mostly sunny. It was partly sunny at Saginaw and Midland. Elsewhere in central and northern lower Michigan, skies ranged from partly sunny to cloudy. It was 68 at Cadillac, 63 at Alpena, 70 at Pellston, and 72 at Traverse City. Across southern lower Michigan, skies ranged from sunny to mostly sunny, and temperatures were between 73 and 75 degrees. In the Upper Peninsula, Sault Ste. Marie was 63 degrees under cloudy skies, and in Marquette, it was sunny with a temperature of 70. In neighboring states, Chicago was 78 degrees under mostly sunny skies. In Cleveland, it was mostly sunny and the temperature was 70. Once again, at 3 p.m., Mount Pleasant was 77 degrees under sunny skies. Now here is your local forecast. Through early evening, sunny. Highs in the upper 70s. Northwest winds 10 to 15 miles per hour with gusts to around 25 miles per hour. Tonight, mostly clear. Lows in the lower 50s. Northwest winds around 10 miles per hour. Gusts up to 20 miles per hour in the evening. Tuesday, mostly sunny. Patchy fog in the morning. Highs in the lower 80s. Light winds. Tuesday night, partly cloudy. Lows in the upper 50s. Light winds. Wednesday, mostly sunny with a slight chance of rain showers in the morning, then rain showers and a chance of thunderstorms in the afternoon. Highs in the lower 80s. Southwest winds 5 to 15 miles per hour with gusts to around 30 miles per hour. Chance of rain 80%. Wednesday night, rain showers and a chance of thunderstorms in the evening, then a chance of rain showers after midnight. Lows in the upper 50s. Southwest winds 5 to 10 miles per hour with gusts to around 25 miles per hour in the evening becoming light. Chance of rain 80%. Thursday, mostly sunny. Highs in the lower 80s. Thursday night, mostly clear. Lows in the mid-50s. Friday, sunny. Highs around 80. Friday night, partly cloudy. Lows in the lower 50s. Saturday, partly sunny. Highs in the lower 80s. Saturday night, partly cloudy with a chance of rain showers and a slight chance of thunderstorms. Lows around 60. Chance of rain 30%. Sunday, partly sunny with a chance of rain showers and a slight chance of thunderstorms. Highs in the lower 80s. Chance of rain 30%. Sunday night, partly cloudy with a chance of showers and a slight chance of thunderstorms. Lows in the mid-60s. Chance of rain 40%. Monday, partly sunny with a chance of showers and a slight chance of thunderstorms. Highs in the lower 80s. Chance of rain 40%. 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The current time is 4:11 p.m. Eastern Daylight Time. Conditions around the area at 3 p.m. At Mount Pleasant, it was sunny. The temperature was 77 degrees, the dew point 54, and the relative humidity 44%. The wind was northwest at 10 miles an hour, gusting to 18. The pressure was 29.98 inches and steady. Across the remainder of south-central lower Michigan, temperatures were between 69 and 76 degrees. At Houghton Lake, rain was falling. At Big Rapids, it was sunny. At Alma, it was mostly sunny. It was partly sunny at Saginaw and Midland. Elsewhere in central and northern lower Michigan, skies ranged from partly sunny to cloudy. It was 68 at Cadillac, 63 at Alpena, 70 at Pellston, and 72 at Traverse City. Across southern lower Michigan, skies ranged from sunny to mostly sunny, and temperatures were between 73 and 75 degrees. In the Upper Peninsula, Sault Ste. Marie was 63 degrees under cloudy skies,
And in Marquette, it was sunny with a temperature of 70. In neighboring states, Chicago was 78 degrees under mostly sunny skies. In Cleveland, it was mostly sunny and the temperature was 70. Once again, at 3 p.m., Mount Pleasant was 77 degrees under sunny skies. Now here is your local forecast. Through early evening, sunny. Highs in the upper 70s. Northwest winds 10 to 15 miles per hour with gusts to around 25 miles per hour. Tonight, mostly clear. Lows in the lower 50s. Northwest winds around 10 miles per hour. Gusts up to 20 miles per hour in the evening. Tuesday, mostly sunny. Patchy fog in the morning. Highs in the lower 80s. Light winds. Tuesday night, partly cloudy. Lows in the upper 50s. Light winds. Wednesday, mostly sunny with a slight chance of rain showers in the morning, then rain showers and a chance of thunderstorms in the afternoon. Highs in the lower 80s. Southwest winds 5 to 15 miles per hour with gusts to around 30 miles per hour. Chance of rain 80%. Wednesday night, rain showers and a chance of thunderstorms in the evening, then a chance of rain showers after midnight. Lows in the upper 50s. Southwest winds 5 to 10 miles per hour with gusts to around 25 miles per hour in the evening becoming light. Chance of rain 80%. Thursday, mostly sunny. Highs in the lower 80s. Thursday night, mostly clear. Lows in the mid-50s. Friday, sunny. Highs around 80. Friday night, partly cloudy. Lows in the lower 50s. Saturday, partly sunny. Highs in the lower 80s. Saturday night, partly cloudy with a chance of rain showers and a slight chance of thunderstorms. Lows around 60. Chance of rain 30%. Sunday, partly sunny with a chance of rain showers and a slight chance of thunderstorms. Highs in the lower 80s. Chance of rain 30%. Sunday night, partly cloudy with a chance of showers and a slight chance of thunderstorms. Lows in the mid-60s. Chance of rain 40%. Monday, partly sunny with a chance of showers and a slight chance of thunderstorms. Highs in the lower 80s. Chance of rain 40%. 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The current time is 4:15 p.m. Eastern Daylight Time. Conditions around the area at 4 p.m. At Mount Pleasant, it was partly sunny. The temperature was 75 degrees, the dew point 54, and the relative humidity 46%. The wind was north at 10 miles an hour. The pressure was 29.98 inches and steady. Across the remainder of south-central lower Michigan, at Big Rapids, it was sunny, with a temperature of 73. It was partly sunny, with a temperature of 79 at Alma and 75 at Midland. It was cloudy, with a temperature of 74 at Saginaw and 69 at Houghton Lake. Elsewhere in central and northern lower Michigan, at Traverse City, it was mostly sunny, with a temperature of 72. It was cloudy, with a temperature of 70 at Cadillac, 64 at Alpena, and 73 at Palestine. Across southern lower Michigan, temperatures were between 74 and 76 degrees. At Kalamazoo, it was sunny. At Lansing, it was mostly sunny. At Detroit, it was partly sunny. In the Upper Peninsula, Sault Ste. Marie was 67 degrees under mostly sunny skies, and in Marquette, it was sunny with a temperature of 70. In neighboring states, Chicago was 77 degrees under mostly sunny skies. In Cleveland, it was partly sunny and the temperature was 72. Once again, at 4 p.m., Mount Pleasant was 75 degrees under partly sunny skies. Now here is your local forecast. Through early evening, sunny. Highs in the upper 70s.
Northwest winds 10 to 15 miles per hour with gusts to around 25 miles per hour. Tonight, mostly clear. Lows in the lower 50s. Northwest winds around 10 miles per hour. Gusts up to 20 miles per hour in the evening. Tuesday, mostly sunny. Patchy fog in the morning. Highs in the lower 80s. Light winds. Tuesday night, partly cloudy. Lows in the upper 50s. Light winds. Wednesday, mostly sunny with a slight chance of rain showers in the morning, then rain showers and a chance of thunderstorms in the afternoon. Highs in the lower 80s. Southwest winds 5 to 15 miles per hour with gusts to around 30 miles per hour. Chance of rain 80%. Wednesday night, rain showers and a chance of thunderstorms in the evening, then a chance of rain showers after midnight. Lows in the upper 50s. Southwest winds 5 to 10 miles per hour with gusts to around 25 miles per hour in the evening becoming light. Chance of rain 80%. Thursday, mostly sunny. Highs in the lower 80s. Thursday night, mostly clear. Lows in the mid-50s. Friday, sunny. Highs around 80. Friday night, partly cloudy. Lows in the lower 50s. Saturday, partly sunny. Highs in the lower 80s. Saturday night, partly cloudy with a chance of rain showers and a slight chance of thunderstorms. Lows around 60. Chance of rain 30%. Sunday, partly sunny with a chance of rain showers and a slight chance of thunderstorms. Highs in the lower 80s. Chance of rain 30%. Sunday night, partly cloudy with a chance of showers and a slight chance of thunderstorms. Lows in the mid-60s. Chance of rain 40%. Monday, partly sunny with a chance of showers and a slight chance of thunderstorms. Highs in the lower 80s. Chance of rain 40%. 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The current time is 4:20 p.m. Eastern Daylight Time. Conditions around the area at 4 p.m. At Mount Pleasant, it was partly sunny. The temperature was 75 degrees, the dew point 54, and the relative humidity 46%. The wind was north at 10 miles an hour. The pressure was 29.98 inches and steady. Across the remainder of south-central lower Michigan, at Big Rapids, it was sunny, with a temperature of 73. It was partly sunny, with a temperature of 79 at Alma and 75 at Midland. It was cloudy, with a temperature of 74 at Saginaw and 69 at Houghton Lake. Elsewhere in central and northern lower Michigan, at Traverse City, it was mostly sunny, with a temperature of 72. It was cloudy, with a temperature of 70 at Cadillac, 64 at Alpena, and 73 at Palestine. Across southern lower Michigan, temperatures were between 74 and 76 degrees. At Kalamazoo, it was sunny. At Lansing, it was mostly sunny. At Detroit, it was partly sunny. In the Upper Peninsula, Sault Ste. Marie was 67 degrees under mostly sunny skies, and in Marquette, it was sunny with a temperature of 70. In neighboring states, Chicago was 77 degrees under mostly sunny skies. In Cleveland, it was partly sunny and the temperature was 72. Once again, at 4 p.m., Mount Pleasant was 75 degrees under partly sunny skies. Now here is your local forecast. Through early evening, sunny. Highs in the upper 70s. Northwest winds 10 to 15 miles per hour with gusts to around 25 miles per hour. Tonight, mostly clear. Lows in the lower 50s. Northwest winds around 10 miles per hour. Gusts up to 20 miles per hour in the evening. Tuesday, mostly sunny. Patchy fog in the morning. Highs in the lower 80s. Light winds. Tuesday night, partly cloudy.
lows in

Friday night, partly cloudy. Lows in the lower 50s. Saturday, partly sunny. Highs in the lower 80s. Saturday night, partly cloudy with a chance of rain showers and a slight chance of thunderstorms. Lows around 60. Chance of rain 30%. Sunday, partly sunny with a chance of rain showers and a slight chance of thunderstorms. Highs in the lower 80s. Chance of rain 30%. Sunday night, partly cloudy with a chance of showers and a slight chance of thunderstorms. Lows in the mid-60s. Chance of rain 40%. Monday, partly sunny with a chance of showers and a slight chance of thunderstorms. Highs in the lower 80s. Chance of rain 40%. 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The current time is 4:24 p.m. Eastern Daylight Time. Conditions around the area at 4 p.m. At Mount Pleasant, it was partly sunny. The temperature was 75 degrees, the dew point 54, and the relative humidity 46%. The wind was north at 10 miles an hour. The pressure was 29.98 inches and steady. Across the remainder of south-central lower Michigan, at Big Rapids, it was sunny with a temperature of 73. It was partly sunny with a temperature of 79 at Alma and 75 at Midland. It was cloudy with a temperature of 74 at Saginaw and 69 at Houghton Lake. Elsewhere in central and northern lower Michigan, at Traverse City, it was mostly sunny with a temperature of 72. It was cloudy with a temperature of 70 at Cadillac, 64 at Alpena, and 73 at Palestine. Across southern lower Michigan, temperatures were between 74 and 76 degrees. At Kalamazoo, it was sunny. At Lansing, it was mostly sunny. At Detroit, it was partly sunny. In the Upper Peninsula, Sault Ste. Marie was 67 degrees under mostly sunny skies, and in Marquette, it was sunny with a temperature of 70. In neighboring states, Chicago was 77 degrees under mostly sunny skies. In Cleveland, it was partly sunny and the temperature was 72. Once again, at 4 p.m., Mount Pleasant was 75 degrees under partly sunny skies. Now here is your local forecast. Through early evening, sunny. Highs in the upper 70s. Northwest winds 10 to 15 miles per hour with gusts to around 25 miles per hour. Tonight, mostly clear. Lows in the lower 50s. Northwest winds around 10 miles per hour. Gusts up to 20 miles per hour in the evening. Tuesday, mostly sunny. Patchy fog in the morning. Highs in the lower 80s. Light winds. Tuesday night, partly cloudy. Lows in the upper 50s. Light winds. Wednesday, mostly sunny with a slight chance of rain showers in the morning, then rain showers and a chance of thunderstorms in the afternoon. Highs in the lower 80s. Southwest winds 5 to 15 miles per hour with gusts to around 30 miles per hour. Chance of rain 80%. Wednesday night, rain showers and a chance of thunderstorms in the evening, then a chance of rain showers after midnight. Lows in the upper 50s. Southwest winds 5 to 10 miles per hour with gusts to around 25 miles per hour in the evening becoming light. Chance of rain 80%. Thursday, mostly sunny. Highs in the lower 80s. Thursday night, mostly clear. Lows in the mid-50s. Friday, sunny. Highs around 80. Friday night, partly cloudy. Lows in the lower 50s. Saturday, partly sunny. Highs in the lower 80s. Saturday night, partly cloudy with a chance of rain showers and a slight chance of thunderstorms. Lows around 60. Chance of rain 30%. Sunday, partly sunny with a chance of rain showers and a slight chance of thunderstorms. Highs in the lower 80s. Chance of

rain 30%. Sunday night, partly cloudy with a chance of showers and a slight chance of thunderstorms. Lows in the mid-60s. Chance of rain 40%. Monday, partly sunny with a chance of showers and a slight chance of thunderstorms. Highs in the lower 80s. Chance of rain 40%. 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The current time is 4:29 p.m. Eastern Daylight Time. Conditions around the area at 4 p.m. At Mount Pleasant, it was partly sunny. The temperature was 75 degrees. The dew point 54, and the relative humidity 46%. The wind was north at 10 miles an hour. The pressure was 29.98 inches and steady. Across the remainder of south central lower Michigan, at Big Rapids, it was sunny with a temperature of 73. It was partly sunny with a temperature of 79 at Alma and 75 at Midland. It was cloudy with a temperature of 74 at Saginaw and 69 at Houghton Lake. Elsewhere in central and northern lower Michigan, at Traverse City, it was mostly sunny, with a temperature of 72. It was cloudy, with a temperature of 70 at Cadillac, 64 at Alpena, and 73 at Palestine. Across southern lower Michigan, temperatures were between 74 and 76 degrees. At Kalamazoo, it was sunny. At Lansing, it was mostly sunny. At Detroit, it was partly sunny. In the Upper Peninsula, Sault Ste. Marie was 67 degrees under mostly sunny skies, and in Marquette, it was sunny with a temperature of 70. In neighboring states, Chicago was 77 degrees under mostly sunny skies. In Cleveland, it was partly sunny and the temperature was 72. Once again, at 4 p.m., Mount Pleasant was 75 degrees under partly sunny skies. Now here is your local forecast. Through early evening, sunny. Highs in the upper 70s. Northwest winds 10 to 15 miles per hour with gusts to around 25 miles per hour. Tonight, mostly clear. Lows in the lower 50s. Northwest winds around 10 miles per hour. Gusts up to 20 miles per hour in the evening. Tuesday, mostly sunny. Patchy fog in the morning. Highs in the lower 80s. Light winds. Tuesday night, partly cloudy. Lows in the upper 50s. Light winds. Wednesday, mostly sunny with a slight chance of rain showers in the morning, then rain showers and a chance of thunderstorms in the afternoon. Highs in the lower 80s. Southwest winds 5 to 15 miles per hour with gusts to around 30 miles per hour. Chance of rain 80%. Wednesday night, rain showers and a chance of thunderstorms in the evening, then a chance of rain showers after midnight. Lows in the upper 50s. Southwest winds 5 to 10 miles per hour with gusts to around 25 miles per hour in the evening becoming light. Chance of rain 80%. Thursday, mostly sunny. Highs in the lower 80s. Thursday night, mostly clear. Lows in the mid-50s. Friday, sunny. Highs around 80. Friday night, partly cloudy. Lows in the lower 50s. Saturday, partly sunny. Highs in the lower 80s. Saturday night, partly cloudy with a chance of rain showers and a slight chance of thunderstorms. Lows around 60. Chance of rain 30%. Sunday, partly sunny with a chance of rain showers and a slight chance of thunderstorms. Highs in the lower 80s. Chance of rain 30%. Sunday night, partly cloudy with a chance of showers and a slight chance of thunderstorms. Lows in the mid-60s. Chance of rain 40%. Sunday night, partly cloudy with a chance of showers and a slight chance of thunderstorms. Lows in the mid-60s. Chance of rain 40%. Monday, partly sunny with a chance of showers and a slight chance of thunderstorms. Highs in the lower 80s.

chance of rain 40%. 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The current time is 4:33 p.m. Eastern Daylight Time. Conditions around the area at 4 p.m. At Mount Pleasant, it was partly sunny. The temperature was 75 degrees, the dew point 54, and the relative humidity 46%. The wind was north at 10 miles an hour. The pressure was 29.98 inches and steady. Across the remainder of south-central lower Michigan, at Big Rapids, it was sunny with a temperature of 73. It was partly sunny with a temperature of 79 at Alma and 75 at Midland. It was cloudy with a temperature of 74 at Saginaw and 69 at Houghton Lake. Elsewhere in central and northern lower Michigan, at Traverse City, it was mostly sunny with a temperature of 72. It was cloudy with a temperature of 70 at Cadillac, 64 at Alpena, and 73 at Palestine. Across southern lower Michigan, temperatures were between 74 and 76 degrees. At Kalamazoo, it was sunny. At Lansing, it was mostly sunny. At Detroit, it was partly sunny. In the Upper Peninsula, Sault Ste. Marie was 67 degrees under mostly sunny skies, and in Marquette, it was sunny with a temperature of 70. In neighboring states, Chicago was 77 degrees under mostly sunny skies. In Cleveland, it was partly sunny and the temperature was 72. Once again, at 4 p.m., Mount Pleasant was 75 degrees under partly sunny skies. Now here is your local forecast. Through early evening, sunny. Highs in the upper 70s. Northwest winds 10 to 15 miles per hour with gusts to around 25 miles per hour. Tonight, mostly clear. Lows in the lower 50s. Northwest winds around 10 miles per hour. Gusts up to 20 miles per hour in the evening. Tuesday, mostly sunny. Patchy fog in the morning. Highs in the lower 80s. Light winds. Tuesday night, partly cloudy. Lows in the upper 50s. Light winds. Wednesday, mostly sunny with a slight chance of rain showers in the morning, then rain showers and a chance of thunderstorms in the afternoon. Highs in the lower 80s. Southwest winds 5 to 15 miles per hour with gusts to around 30 miles per hour. Chance of rain 80%. Wednesday night, rain showers and a chance of thunderstorms in the evening, then a chance of rain showers after midnight. Lows in the upper 50s. Southwest winds 5 to 10 miles per hour with gusts to around 25 miles per hour in the evening becoming light. Chance of rain 80%. Thursday, mostly sunny. Highs in the lower 80s. Thursday night, mostly clear. Lows in the mid 50s. Friday, sunny. Highs around 80. Friday night, partly cloudy. Lows in the lower 50s. Saturday, partly sunny. Highs in the lower 80s. Saturday night, partly cloudy with a chance of rain showers and a slight chance of thunderstorms. Lows around 60. Chance of rain 30%. Sunday, partly sunny with a chance of rain showers and a slight chance of thunderstorms. Highs in the lower 80s. Chance of rain 30%. Sunday night, partly cloudy with a chance of showers and a slight chance of thunderstorms. Lows in the mid-60s. Chance of rain 40%. Monday, partly sunny with a chance of showers and a slight chance of thunderstorms. Highs in the lower 80s. Chance of rain 40%. 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From the broadcast tower of Central Michigan University, courtesy of the CMU Public Broadcast Center. The current time is 4:38 p.m. Eastern Daylight Time. Conditions around the area at 4 p.m. At Mount Pleasant, it was partly sunny.
the temperature was 75 degrees, the dew point 54, and the relative humidity 46%. The wind was north at 10 miles an hour. The pressure was 29.98 inches and steady. Across the remainder of south-central Lower Michigan, at Big Rapids, it was sunny with a temperature of 73. It was partly sunny with a temperature of 79 at Alma and 75 at Midland. It was cloudy with a temperature of 74 at Saginaw and 69 at Houghton Lake. Elsewhere in central and northern Lower Michigan, at Traverse City, it was mostly sunny with a temperature of 72. It was cloudy with a temperature of 70 at Cadillac, 64 at Alpena, and 73 at Palestine. Across southern Lower Michigan, temperatures were between 74 and 76 degrees. At Kalamazoo, it was sunny. At Lansing, it was mostly sunny. At Detroit, it was partly sunny. In the Upper Peninsula, Sault Ste. Marie was 67 degrees under mostly sunny skies, and in Marquette, it was sunny with a temperature of 70. In neighboring states, Chicago was 77 degrees under mostly sunny skies. In Cleveland, it was partly sunny and the temperature was 72. Once again, at 4 p.m., Mount Pleasant was 75 degrees under partly sunny skies. Now here is your local forecast. Through early evening, sunny. Highs in the upper 70s. Northwest winds 10 to 15 miles per hour with gusts to around 25 miles per hour. Tonight, mostly clear. Lows in the lower 50s. Northwest winds around 10 miles per hour. Gusts up to 20 miles per hour in the evening. Tuesday, mostly sunny. Patchy fog in the morning. Highs in the lower 80s. Light winds. Tuesday night, partly cloudy. Lows in the upper 50s. Light winds. Wednesday, mostly sunny with a slight chance of rain showers in the morning, then rain showers and a chance of thunderstorms in the afternoon. Highs in the lower 80s. Southwest winds 5 to 15 miles per hour with gusts to around 30 miles per hour. Chance of rain 80%. Wednesday night, rain showers and a chance of thunderstorms in the evening, then a chance of rain showers after midnight. Lows in the upper 50s. Southwest winds 5 to 10 miles per hour with gusts to around 25 miles per hour in the evening becoming light. Chance of rain 80%. Thursday, mostly sunny. Highs in the lower 80s. Thursday night, mostly clear. Lows in the mid-50s. Friday, sunny. Highs around 80. Friday night, partly cloudy. Lows in the lower 50s. Saturday, partly sunny. Highs in the lower 80s. Saturday night, partly cloudy with a chance of rain showers and a slight chance of thunderstorms. Lows around 60. Chance of rain 30%. Sunday, partly sunny with a chance of rain showers and a slight chance of thunderstorms. Highs in the lower 80s. Chance of rain 30%. Sunday night, partly cloudy with a chance of showers and a slight chance of thunderstorms. Lows in the mid-60s. Chance of rain 40%. Monday, partly sunny with a chance of showers and a slight chance of thunderstorms. Highs in the lower 80s. Chance of rain 40%. 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The current time is 4:42 p.m. Eastern Daylight Time. Conditions around the area at 4 p.m. At Mount Pleasant, it was partly sunny. The temperature was 75 degrees, the dew point 54, and the relative humidity 46%. The wind was north at 10 miles an hour. The pressure was 29.98 inches and steady. Across the remainder of south-central Lower Michigan, at Big Rapids, it was sunny with a temperature of 73. It was partly sunny with a temperature of 79 at Alma and 75 at Midland.
It was cloudy, with a temperature of 74 at Saginaw and 69 at Houghton Lake. Elsewhere in central and northern lower Michigan, at Traverse City, it was mostly sunny, with a temperature of 72. It was cloudy, with a temperature of 70 at Cadillac, 64 at Alpena, and 73 at Palestine. Across southern lower Michigan, temperatures were between 74 and 76 degrees. At Kalamazoo, it was sunny. At Lansing, it was mostly sunny. At Detroit, it was partly sunny. In the Upper Peninsula, Sault Ste. Marie was 67 degrees under mostly sunny skies, and in Marquette, it was sunny with a temperature of 70. In neighboring states, Chicago was 77 degrees under mostly sunny skies. In Cleveland, it was partly sunny and the temperature was 72. Once again, at 4 p.m., Mount Pleasant was 75 degrees under partly sunny skies. Now here is your local forecast. Through early evening, sunny. Highs in the upper 70s. Northwest winds 10 to 15 miles per hour with gusts to around 25 miles per hour. Tonight, mostly clear. Lows in the lower 50s. Northwest winds around 10 miles per hour. Gusts up to 20 miles per hour in the evening. Tuesday, mostly sunny. Patchy fog in the morning. Highs in the lower 80s. Light winds. Tuesday night, partly cloudy. Lows in the upper 50s. Light winds. Wednesday, mostly sunny with a slight chance of rain showers in the morning, then rain showers and a chance of thunderstorms in the afternoon. Highs in the lower 80s. Southwest winds 5 to 15 miles per hour with gusts to around 30 miles per hour. Chance of rain 80%. Wednesday night, rain showers and a chance of thunderstorms in the evening, then a chance of rain showers after midnight. Lows in the upper 50s. Southwest winds 5 to 10 miles per hour with gusts to around 25 miles per hour in the evening becoming light. Chance of rain 80%. Thursday, mostly sunny. Highs in the lower 80s. Thursday night, mostly clear. Lows in the mid-50s. Friday, sunny. Highs around 80. Friday night, partly cloudy. Lows in the lower 50s. Saturday, partly sunny. Highs in the lower 80s. Saturday night, partly cloudy with a chance of rain showers and a slight chance of thunderstorms. Lows around 60. Chance of rain 30%. Sunday, partly sunny with a chance of rain showers and a slight chance of thunderstorms. Highs in the lower 80s. Chance of rain 30%. Sunday night, partly cloudy with a chance of showers and a slight chance of thunderstorms. Lows in the mid-60s. Chance of rain 40%. Monday, partly sunny with a chance of showers and a slight chance of thunderstorms. Highs in the lower 80s. Chance of rain 40%. 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The current time is 4:47 p.m. Eastern Daylight Time. Conditions around the area at 4 p.m. At Mount Pleasant, it was partly sunny. The temperature was 75 degrees, the dew point 54, and the relative humidity 46%. The wind was north at 10 miles an hour. The pressure was 29.98 inches and steady. Across the remainder of south-central lower Michigan, at Big Rapids, it was sunny, with a temperature of 73. It was partly sunny, with a temperature of 79 at Alma and 75 at Midland. It was cloudy, with a temperature of 74 at Saginaw and 69 at Houghton Lake. Elsewhere in central and northern lower Michigan, at Traverse City, it was mostly sunny, with a temperature of 72. It was cloudy, with a temperature of 70 at Cadillac, 64 at Alpena, and 73 at Palestine. Across southern lower Michigan, temperatures were between 74 and 76 degrees. At Kalamazoo,
it was sunny. At Lansing, it was mostly sunny. At Detroit, it was partly sunny. In the Upper Peninsula, Sault Ste. Marie was 67 degrees under mostly sunny skies, and in Marquette, it was sunny with a temperature of 70. In neighboring states, Chicago was 77 degrees under mostly sunny skies. In Cleveland, it was partly sunny and the temperature was 72. Once again, at 4 p.m., Mount Pleasant was 75 degrees under partly sunny skies. Now here is your local forecast. Through early evening, sunny. Highs in the upper 70s. Northwest winds 10 to 15 miles per hour with gusts to around 25 miles per hour. Tonight, mostly clear. Lows in the lower 50s. Northwest winds around 10 miles per hour. Gusts up to 20 miles per hour in the evening. Tuesday, mostly sunny. Patchy fog in the morning. Highs in the lower 80s. Light winds. Tuesday night, partly cloudy. Lows in the upper 50s. Light winds. Wednesday, mostly sunny with a slight chance of rain showers in the morning, then rain showers and a chance of thunderstorms in the afternoon. Highs in the lower 80s. Southwest winds 5 to 15 miles per hour with gusts to around 30 miles per hour. Chance of rain 80%. Wednesday night, rain showers and a chance of thunderstorms in the evening, then a chance of rain showers after midnight. Lows in the upper 50s. Southwest winds 5 to 10 miles per hour with gusts to around 25 miles per hour in the evening becoming light. Chance of rain 80%. Thursday, mostly sunny. Highs in the lower 80s. Thursday night, mostly clear. Lows in the mid 50s. Friday, sunny. Highs around 80. Friday night, partly cloudy. Lows in the lower 50s. Saturday, partly sunny. Highs in the lower 80s. Saturday night, partly cloudy with a chance of rain showers and a slight chance of thunderstorms. Lows around 60. Chance of rain 30%. Sunday, partly sunny with a chance of rain showers and a slight chance of thunderstorms. Highs in the lower 80s. Chance of rain 30%. Sunday night, partly cloudy with a chance of showers and a slight chance of thunderstorms. Lows in the mid-60s. Chance of rain 40%. Monday, partly sunny with a chance of showers and a slight chance of thunderstorms. Highs in the lower 80s. Chance of rain 40%. 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From the broadcast tower of Central Michigan University, courtesy of the CMU Public Broadcast Center. The current time is 4:51 p.m. Eastern Daylight Time. Conditions around the area at 4 p.m. At Mount Pleasant, it was partly sunny. The temperature was 75 degrees, the dew point 54, and the relative humidity 46%. The wind was north at 10 miles an hour. The pressure was 29.98 inches and steady. Across the remainder of south-central lower Michigan, at Big Rapids, it was sunny, with a temperature of 73. It was partly sunny, with a temperature of 79 at Alma and 75 at Midland. It was cloudy, with a temperature of 74 at Saginaw and 69 at Houghton Lake. Elsewhere in central and northern lower Michigan, at Traverse City, it was mostly sunny, with a temperature of 72. It was cloudy, with a temperature of 70 at Cadillac, 64 at Alpena, and 73 at Palestine. Across southern lower Michigan, temperatures were between 74 and 76 degrees. At Kalamazoo, it was sunny. At Lansing, it was mostly sunny. At Detroit, it was partly sunny. In the Upper Peninsula, Sault Ste. Marie was 67 degrees under mostly sunny skies, and in Marquette, it was sunny with a temperature of 70. In neighboring states, Chicago was 77 degrees under mostly sunny skies. In Cleveland, it was partly sunny and the temperature was 72.
Once again, at 4 p.m., Mount Pleasant was 75 degrees under partly sunny skies. Now here is your local forecast. Through early evening, sunny. Highs in the upper 70s. Northwest winds 10 to 15 miles per hour with gusts to around 25 miles per hour. Tonight, mostly clear. Lows in the lower 50s. Northwest winds around 10 miles per hour. Gusts up to 20 miles per hour in the evening. Tuesday, mostly sunny. Patchy fog in the morning. Highs in the lower 80s. Light winds. Tuesday night, partly cloudy. Lows in the upper 50s. Light winds. Wednesday, mostly sunny with a slight chance of rain showers in the morning, then rain showers and a chance of thunderstorms in the afternoon. Highs in the lower 80s. Southwest winds 5 to 15 miles per hour with gusts to around 30 miles per hour. Chance of rain 80%. Wednesday night, rain showers and a chance of thunderstorms in the evening, then a chance of rain showers after midnight. Lows in the upper 50s. Southwest winds 5 to 10 miles per hour with gusts to around 25 miles per hour in the evening becoming light. Chance of rain 80%. Thursday, mostly sunny. Highs in the lower 80s. Thursday night, mostly clear. Lows in the mid-50s. Friday, sunny. Highs around 80. Friday night, partly cloudy. Lows in the lower 50s. Saturday, partly sunny. Highs in the lower 80s. Saturday night, partly cloudy with a chance of rain showers and a slight chance of thunderstorms. Lows around 60. Chance of rain 30%. Sunday, partly sunny with a chance of rain showers and a slight chance of thunderstorms. Highs in the lower 80s. Chance of rain 30%. Sunday night, partly cloudy with a chance of showers and a slight chance of thunderstorms. Lows in the mid-60s. Chance of rain 40%. Monday, partly sunny with a chance of showers and a slight chance of thunderstorms. Highs in the lower 80s. Chance of rain 40%. 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The current time is 4:56 p.m. Eastern Daylight Time. Conditions around the area at 4 p.m. At Mount Pleasant, it was partly sunny. The temperature was 75 degrees, the dew point 54, and the relative humidity 46%. The wind was north at 10 miles an hour. The pressure was 29.98 inches and steady. Across the remainder of south-central lower Michigan, at Big Rapids, it was sunny, with a temperature of 73. It was partly sunny, with a temperature of 79 at Alma and 75 at Midland. It was cloudy, with a temperature of 74 at Saginaw and 69 at Houghton Lake. Elsewhere in central and northern lower Michigan, at Traverse City, it was mostly sunny, with a temperature of 72. It was cloudy, with a temperature of 70 at Cadillac, 64 at Alpena, and 73 at Palestin. Across southern lower Michigan, temperatures were between 74 and 76 degrees. At Kalamazoo, it was sunny. At Lansing, it was mostly sunny. At Detroit, it was partly sunny. In the Upper Peninsula, Sault Ste. Marie was 67 degrees under mostly sunny skies, and in Marquette, it was sunny with a temperature of 70. In neighboring states, Chicago was 77 degrees under mostly sunny skies. In Cleveland, it was partly sunny and the temperature was 72. Once again, at 4 p.m., Mount Pleasant was 75 degrees under partly sunny skies. Now here is your local forecast. Through early evening, sunny. Highs in the upper 70s. Northwest winds 10 to 15 miles per hour with gusts to around 25 miles per hour. Tonight, mostly clear. Lows in the lower 50s. Northwest winds around 10 miles per hour.
gusts up to 20 miles per hour in the evening. Tuesday, mostly sunny. Patchy fog in the morning. Highs in the lower 80s. Light winds. Tuesday night, partly cloudy. Lows in the upper 50s. Light winds. Wednesday, mostly sunny with a slight chance of rain showers in the morning, then rain showers and a chance of thunderstorms in the afternoon. Highs in the lower 80s. Southwest winds 5 to 15 miles per hour with gusts to around 30 miles per hour. Chance of rain 80%. Wednesday night, rain showers and a chance of thunderstorms in the evening, then a chance of rain showers after midnight. Lows in the upper 50s. Southwest winds 5 to 10 miles per hour with gusts to around 25 miles per hour in the evening becoming light. Chance of rain 80%. Thursday, mostly sunny. Highs in the lower 80s. Thursday night, mostly clear. Lows in the mid 50s. Friday, sunny. Highs around 80. Friday night, partly cloudy. Lows in the lower 50s. Saturday, partly sunny. Highs in the lower 80s. Saturday night, partly cloudy with a chance of rain showers and a slight chance of thunderstorms. Lows around 60. Chance of rain 30%. Sunday, partly sunny with a chance of rain showers and a slight chance of thunderstorms. Highs in the lower 80s. Chance of rain 30%. Sunday night, partly cloudy with a chance of showers and a slight chance of thunderstorms. Lows in the mid-60s. Chance of rain 40%. Monday, partly sunny with a chance of showers and a slight chance of thunderstorms. Highs in the lower 80s. Chance of rain 40%. 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From the broadcast tower of Central Michigan University, courtesy of the CMU Public Broadcast Center. The current time is 5 p.m. Eastern Daylight Time. Conditions around the area at 4 p.m. At Mount Pleasant, it was partly sunny. The temperature was 75 degrees, the dew point 54, and the relative humidity 46%. The wind was north at 10 miles an hour. The pressure was 29.98 inches and steady. Across the remainder of south-central lower Michigan, at Big Rapids, it was sunny, with a temperature of 73. It was partly sunny, with a temperature of 79 at Alma and 75 at Midland. It was cloudy, with a temperature of 74 at Saginaw and 69 at Houghton Lake. Elsewhere in central and northern lower Michigan, at Traverse City, it was mostly sunny, with a temperature of 72. It was cloudy, with a temperature of 70 at Cadillac, 64 at Alpena, and 73 at Palestine. Across southern lower Michigan, temperatures were between 74 and 76 degrees. At Kalamazoo, it was sunny. At Lansing, it was mostly sunny. At Detroit, it was partly sunny. In the Upper Peninsula, Sault Ste. Marie was 67 degrees under mostly sunny skies, and in Marquette, it was sunny with a temperature of 70. In neighboring states, Chicago was 77 degrees under mostly sunny skies. In Cleveland, it was partly sunny and the temperature was 72. Once again, at 4 p.m., Mount Pleasant was 75 degrees under partly sunny skies. Now here is your local forecast. Through early evening, sunny. Highs in the upper 70s. Northwest winds 10 to 15 miles per hour with gusts to around 25 miles per hour. Tonight, mostly clear. Lows in the lower 50s. Northwest winds around 10 miles per hour. Gusts up to 20 miles per hour in the evening. Tuesday, mostly sunny. Patchy fog in the morning. Highs in the lower 80s. Light winds. Tuesday night, partly cloudy. Lows in the upper 50s. Light winds. Wednesday, mostly sunny with a slight chance of rain showers in the morning, then rain showers and a chance of thunderstorms in the afternoon. Highs in the lower 80s.
southwest winds 5 to 15 miles per hour with gusts to around 30 miles per hour. Chance of rain 80%. Wednesday night, rain showers and a chance of thunderstorms in the evening, then a chance of rain showers after midnight. Lows in the upper 50s. Southwest winds 5 to 10 miles per hour with gusts to around 25 miles per hour in the evening becoming light. Chance of rain 80%. Thursday, mostly sunny. Highs in the lower 80s. Thursday night, mostly clear. Lows in the mid-50s. Friday, sunny. Highs around 80. Friday night, partly cloudy. Lows in the lower 50s. Saturday, partly sunny. Highs in the lower 80s. Saturday night, partly cloudy with a chance of rain showers and a slight chance of thunderstorms. Lows around 60. Chance of rain 30%. Sunday, partly sunny with a chance of rain showers and a slight chance of thunderstorms. Highs in the lower 80s. Chance of rain 30%. Sunday night, partly cloudy with a chance of showers and a slight chance of thunderstorms. Lows in the mid-60s. Chance of rain 40%. Monday, partly sunny with a chance of showers and a slight chance of thunderstorms. Highs in the lower 80s. Chance of rain 40%. 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The current time is 5:05 p.m. Eastern Daylight Time. Conditions around the area at 4 p.m. At Mount Pleasant, it was partly sunny. The temperature was 75 degrees, the dew point 54, and the relative humidity 46%. The wind was north at 10 miles an hour. The pressure was 29.98 inches and steady. Across the remainder of south-central lower Michigan, at Big Rapids, it was sunny with a temperature of 73. It was partly sunny with a temperature of 79 at Alma and 75 at Midland. It was cloudy with a temperature of 74 at Saginaw and 69 at Houghton Lake. Elsewhere in central and northern lower Michigan, at Traverse City, it was mostly sunny with a temperature of 72. It was cloudy with a temperature of 70 at Cadillac, 64 at Alpena, and 73 at Palestine. Across southern lower Michigan, temperatures were between 74 and 76 degrees. At Kalamazoo, it was sunny. At Lansing, it was mostly sunny. At Detroit, it was partly sunny. In the Upper Peninsula, Sault Ste. Marie was 67 degrees under mostly sunny skies, and in Marquette, it was sunny with a temperature of 70. In neighboring states, Chicago was 77 degrees under mostly sunny skies. In Cleveland, it was partly sunny and the temperature was 72. Once again, at 4 p.m., Mount Pleasant was 75 degrees under partly sunny skies. Now here is your local forecast. Through early evening, sunny. Highs in the upper 70s. Northwest winds 10 to 15 miles per hour with gusts to around 25 miles per hour. Tonight, mostly clear. Lows in the lower 50s. Northwest winds around 10 miles per hour. Gusts up to 20 miles per hour in the evening. Tuesday, mostly sunny. Patchy fog in the morning. Highs in the lower 80s. Light winds. Tuesday night, partly cloudy. Lows in the upper 50s. Light winds. Wednesday, mostly sunny with a slight chance of rain showers in the morning, then rain showers and a chance of thunderstorms in the afternoon. Highs in the lower 80s. Southwest winds 5 to 15 miles per hour with gusts to around 30 miles per hour. Chance of rain 80%. Wednesday night, rain showers and a chance of thunderstorms in the evening, then a chance of rain showers after midnight. Lows in the upper 50s. Southwest winds 5 to 10 miles per hour with gusts to around 25 miles per hour in the evening becoming light. Chance of rain 80%. Thursday,
mostly sunny. Highs in the lower 80s. Thursday night, mostly clear. Lows in the mid-50s. Friday, sunny. Highs around 80. Friday night, partly cloudy. Lows in the lower 50s. Saturday, partly sunny. Highs in the lower 80s. Saturday night, partly cloudy with a chance of rain showers and a slight chance of thunderstorms. Lows around 60. Chance of rain 30%. Sunday, partly sunny with a chance of rain showers and a slight chance of thunderstorms. Highs in the lower 80s. Chance of rain 30%. Sunday night, partly cloudy with a chance of showers and a slight chance of thunderstorms. Lows in the mid-60s. Chance of rain 40%. Monday, partly sunny with a chance of showers and a slight chance of thunderstorms. Highs in the lower 80s. Chance of rain 40%. 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The current time is 5:09 p.m. Eastern Daylight Time. Conditions around the area at 4 p.m. At Mount Pleasant, it was partly sunny. The temperature was 75 degrees, the dew point 54, and the relative humidity 46%. The wind was north at 10 miles an hour. The pressure was 29.98 inches and steady. Across the remainder of south-central lower Michigan, at Big Rapids, it was sunny with a temperature of 73. It was partly sunny with a temperature of 79 at Alma and 75 at Midland. It was cloudy with a temperature of 74 at Saginaw and 69 at Houghton Lake. Elsewhere in central and northern lower Michigan, at Traverse City, it was mostly sunny with a temperature of 72. It was cloudy with a temperature of 70 at Cadillac, 64 at Alpena, and 73 at Palestine. Across southern lower Michigan, temperatures were between 74 and 76 degrees. At Kalamazoo, it was sunny. At Lansing, it was mostly sunny. At Detroit, it was partly sunny. In the Upper Peninsula, Sault Ste. Marie was 67 degrees under mostly sunny skies, and in Marquette, it was sunny with a temperature of 70. In neighboring states, Chicago was 77 degrees under mostly sunny skies. In Cleveland, it was partly sunny and the temperature was 72. Once again, at 4 p.m., Mount Pleasant was 75 degrees under partly sunny skies. Now here is your local forecast. Through early evening, sunny. Highs in the upper 70s. Northwest winds 10 to 15 miles per hour with gusts to around 25 miles per hour. Tonight, mostly clear. Lows in the lower 50s. Northwest winds around 10 miles per hour. Gusts up to 20 miles per hour in the evening. Tuesday, mostly sunny. Patchy fog in the morning. Highs in the lower 80s. Light winds. Tuesday night, partly cloudy. Lows in the upper 50s. Light winds. Wednesday, mostly sunny with a slight chance of rain showers in the morning, then rain showers and a chance of thunderstorms in the afternoon. Highs in the lower 80s. Southwest winds 5 to 15 miles per hour with gusts to around 30 miles per hour. Chance of rain 80%. Wednesday night, rain showers and a chance of thunderstorms in the evening, then a chance of rain showers after midnight. Lows in the upper 50s. Southwest winds 5 to 10 miles per hour with gusts to around 25 miles per hour in the evening becoming light. Chance of rain 80%. Thursday, mostly sunny. Highs in the lower 80s. Thursday night, mostly clear. Lows in the mid-50s. Friday, sunny. Highs around 80. Friday night, partly cloudy. Lows in the lower 50s. Saturday, partly sunny. Highs in the lower 80s. Saturday night, partly cloudy with a chance of rain showers and a slight chance of thunderstorms.
lows around 60. Chance of rain 30%. Sunday, partly sunny with a chance of rain showers and a slight chance of thunderstorms. Highs in the lower 80s. Chance of rain 30%. Sunday night, partly cloudy with a chance of showers and a slight chance of thunderstorms. Lows in the mid-60s. Chance of rain 40%. Monday, partly sunny with a chance of showers and a slight chance of thunderstorms. Highs in the lower 80s. Chance of rain 40%. 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The current time is 5:14 p.m. Eastern Daylight Time. Conditions around the area at 5 p.m. At Mount Pleasant, it was partly sunny. The temperature was 77 degrees, the dew point 54, and the relative humidity 44%. The wind was north at 10 miles an hour. The pressure was 29.98 inches and steady. Across the remainder of south-central lower Michigan, at Big Rapids, it was sunny with a temperature of 72. It was mostly sunny with a temperature of 77 at Saginaw and 69 at Houghton Lake. It was partly sunny with a temperature of 77 at Alma and 75 at Midland. Elsewhere in central and northern lower Michigan, temperatures were between 68 and 73 degrees. It was mostly sunny at Cadillac and Traverse City. At Pelston, it was partly sunny. At Alpena, it was cloudy. Across southern lower Michigan, temperatures were between 73 and 75 degrees. At Kalamazoo, it was sunny. At Lansing, it was mostly sunny. At Detroit, it was partly sunny. In the Upper Peninsula, Sault Ste. Marie was 66 degrees under sunny skies, and in Marquette, it was sunny with a temperature of 70. In neighboring states, Chicago was 78 degrees under mostly sunny skies. In Cleveland, it was partly sunny and the temperature was 71. Once again, at 5 p.m., Mount Pleasant was 77 degrees under partly sunny skies. Now here is your local forecast. Through early evening, sunny. Highs in the upper 70s. Northwest winds 10 to 15 miles per hour with gusts to around 25 miles per hour. Tonight, mostly clear. Lows in the lower 50s. Northwest winds around 10 miles per hour. Gusts up to 20 miles per hour in the evening. Tuesday, mostly sunny. Patchy fog in the morning. Highs in the lower 80s. Light winds. Tuesday night, partly cloudy. Lows in the upper 50s. Light winds. Wednesday, mostly sunny with a slight chance of rain showers in the morning, then rain showers and a chance of thunderstorms in the afternoon. Highs in the lower 80s. Southwest winds 5 to 15 miles per hour with gusts to around 30 miles per hour. Chance of rain 80%. Wednesday night, rain showers and a chance of thunderstorms in the evening, then a chance of rain showers after midnight. Lows in the upper 50s. Southwest winds 5 to 10 miles per hour with gusts to around 25 miles per hour in the evening becoming light. Chance of rain 80%. Thursday, mostly sunny. Highs in the lower 80s. Thursday night, mostly clear. Lows in the mid-50s. Friday, sunny. Highs around 80. Friday night, partly cloudy. Lows in the lower 50s. Saturday, partly sunny. Highs in the lower 80s. Saturday night, partly cloudy with a chance of rain showers and a slight chance of thunderstorms. Lows around 60. Chance of rain 30%. Sunday, partly sunny with a chance of rain showers and a slight chance of thunderstorms. Highs in the lower 80s. Chance of rain 30%. Sunday night, partly cloudy with a chance of showers and a slight chance of thunderstorms. Lows in the mid-60s. Chance of rain 40%.
Monday, partly sunny with a chance of showers and a slight chance of thunderstorms. Highs in the lower 80s. Chance of rain 40%. 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The current time is 5:18 p.m. Eastern Daylight Time. Conditions around the area at 5 p.m. At Mount Pleasant, it was partly sunny. The temperature was 77 degrees, the dew point 54, and the relative humidity 44%. The wind was north at 10 miles an hour. The pressure was 29.98 inches and steady. Across the remainder of south-central lower Michigan, at Big Rapids, it was sunny, with a temperature of 72. It was mostly sunny, with a temperature of 77 at Saginaw and 69 at Houghton Lake. It was partly sunny, with a temperature of 77 at Alma and 75 at Midland. Elsewhere in central and northern lower Michigan, temperatures were between 68 and 73 degrees. It was mostly sunny at Cadillac and Traverse City. At Pelston, it was partly sunny. At Alpena, it was cloudy. Across southern lower Michigan, temperatures were between 73 and 75 degrees. At Kalamazoo, it was sunny. At Lansing, it was mostly sunny. At Detroit, it was partly sunny. In the Upper Peninsula, Sault Ste. Marie was 66 degrees under sunny skies, and in Marquette, it was sunny with a temperature of 70. In neighboring states, Chicago was 78 degrees under mostly sunny skies. In Cleveland, it was partly sunny and the temperature was 71. Once again, at 5 p.m., Mount Pleasant was 77 degrees under partly sunny skies. Now here is your local forecast. Through early evening, sunny. Highs in the upper 70s. Northwest winds 10 to 15 miles per hour with gusts to around 25 miles per hour. Tonight, mostly clear. Lows in the lower 50s. Northwest winds around 10 miles per hour. Gusts up to 20 miles per hour in the evening. Tuesday, mostly sunny. Patchy fog in the morning. Highs in the lower 80s. Light winds. Tuesday night, partly cloudy. Lows in the upper 50s. Light winds. Wednesday, mostly sunny with a slight chance of rain showers in the morning, then rain showers and a chance of thunderstorms in the afternoon. Highs in the lower 80s. Southwest winds 5 to 15 miles per hour with gusts to around 30 miles per hour. Chance of rain 80%. Wednesday night, rain showers and a chance of thunderstorms in the evening, then a chance of rain showers after midnight. Lows in the upper 50s. Southwest winds 5 to 10 miles per hour with gusts to around 25 miles per hour in the evening becoming light. Chance of rain 80%. Thursday, mostly sunny. Highs in the lower 80s. Thursday night, mostly clear. Lows in the mid-50s. Friday, sunny. Highs around 80. Friday night, partly cloudy. Lows in the lower 50s. Saturday, partly sunny. Highs in the lower 80s. Saturday night, partly cloudy with a chance of rain showers and a slight chance of thunderstorms. Lows around 60. Chance of rain 30%. Sunday, partly sunny with a chance of rain showers and a slight chance of thunderstorms. Highs in the lower 80s. Chance of rain 30%. Sunday night, partly cloudy with a chance of showers and a slight chance of thunderstorms. Lows in the mid-60s. Chance of rain 40%. Monday, partly sunny with a chance of showers and a slight chance of thunderstorms. Highs in the lower 80s. Chance of rain 40%. 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

cloudy. Across southern lower Michigan, temperatures were between 73 and 75 degrees. At Kalamazoo, it was sunny. At Lansing, it was mostly sunny. At Detroit, it was partly sunny. In the Upper Peninsula, Sault Ste. Marie was 66 degrees under sunny skies, and in Marquette, it was sunny with a temperature of 70. In neighboring states, Chicago was 78 degrees under mostly sunny skies. In Cleveland, it was partly sunny and the temperature was 71. Once again, at 5 p.m., Mount Pleasant was 77 degrees under partly sunny skies. Now here is your local forecast. Through early evening, sunny. Highs in the upper 70s. Northwest winds 10 to 15 miles per hour with gusts to around 25 miles per hour. Tonight, mostly clear. Lows in the lower 50s. Northwest winds around 10 miles per hour. Gusts up to 20 miles per hour in the evening. Tuesday, mostly sunny. Patchy fog in the morning. Highs in the lower 80s. Light winds. Tuesday night, partly cloudy. Lows in the upper 50s. Light winds. Wednesday, mostly sunny with a slight chance of rain showers in the morning, then rain showers and a chance of thunderstorms in the afternoon. Highs in the lower 80s. Southwest winds 5 to 15 miles per hour with gusts to around 30 miles per hour. Chance of rain 80%. Wednesday night, rain showers and a chance of thunderstorms in the evening, then a chance of rain showers after midnight. Lows in the upper 50s. Southwest winds 5 to 10 miles per hour with gusts to around 25 miles per hour in the evening becoming light. Chance of rain 80%. Thursday, mostly sunny. Highs in the lower 80s. Thursday night, mostly clear. Lows in the mid-50s. Friday, sunny. Highs around 80. Friday night, partly cloudy. Lows in the lower 50s. Saturday, partly sunny. Highs in the lower 80s. Saturday night, partly cloudy with a chance of rain showers and a slight chance of thunderstorms. Lows around 60. Chance of rain 30%. Sunday, partly sunny with a chance of rain showers and a slight chance of thunderstorms. Highs in the lower 80s. Chance of rain 30%. Sunday night, partly cloudy with a chance of showers and a slight chance of thunderstorms. Lows in the mid-60s. Chance of rain 40%. Monday, partly sunny with a chance of showers and a slight chance of thunderstorms. Highs in the lower 80s. Chance of rain 40%. 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The current time is 5:27 p.m. Eastern Daylight Time. Conditions around the area at 5 p.m. At Mount Pleasant, it was partly sunny. The temperature was 77 degrees, the dew point 54, and the relative humidity 44%. The wind was north at 10 miles an hour. The pressure was 29.98 inches and steady. Across the remainder of south-central lower Michigan, at Big Rapids, it was sunny, with a temperature of 72. It was mostly sunny, with a temperature of 77 at Saginaw and 69 at Houghton Lake. It was partly sunny, with a temperature of 77 at Alma and 75 at Midland. Elsewhere in central and northern lower Michigan, temperatures were between 68 and 73 degrees. It was mostly sunny at Cadillac and Traverse City. At Pellston, it was partly sunny. At Alpena, it was cloudy. Across southern lower Michigan, temperatures were between 73 and 75 degrees. At Kalamazoo, it was sunny. At Lansing, it was mostly sunny. At Detroit, it was partly sunny. In the Upper Peninsula, Sault Ste. Marie was 66 degrees under sunny skies, and in Marquette, it was sunny with a temperature of 70. In neighboring states,
Chicago with 78 degrees.

degrees under mostly sunny skies. In Cleveland, it was partly sunny and the temperature was 71. Once again, at 5 p.m., Mount Pleasant was 77 degrees under partly sunny skies. Now here is your local forecast. Through early evening, sunny. Highs in the upper 70s. Northwest winds 10 to 15 miles per hour with gusts to around 25 miles per hour. Tonight, mostly clear. Lows in the lower 50s. Northwest winds around 10 miles per hour. Gusts up to 20 miles per hour in the evening. Tuesday, mostly sunny. Patchy fog in the morning. Highs in the lower 80s. Light winds. Tuesday night, partly cloudy. Lows in the upper 50s. Light winds. Wednesday, mostly sunny with a slight chance of rain showers in the morning, then rain showers and a chance of thunderstorms in the afternoon. Highs in the lower 80s. Southwest winds 5 to 15 miles per hour with gusts to around 30 miles per hour. Chance of rain 80%. Wednesday night, rain showers and a chance of thunderstorms in the evening, then a chance of rain showers after midnight. Lows in the upper 50s. Southwest winds 5 to 10 miles per hour with gusts to around 25 miles per hour in the evening becoming light. Chance of rain 80%. Thursday, mostly sunny. Highs in the lower 80s. Thursday night, mostly clear. Lows in the mid-50s. Friday, sunny. Highs around 80. Friday night, partly cloudy. Lows in the lower 50s. Saturday, partly sunny. Highs in the lower 80s. Saturday night, partly cloudy with a chance of rain showers and a slight chance of thunderstorms. Lows around 60. Chance of rain 30%. Sunday, partly sunny with a chance of rain showers and a slight chance of thunderstorms. Highs in the lower 80s. Chance of rain 30%. Sunday night, partly cloudy with a chance of showers and a slight chance of thunderstorms. Lows in the mid-60s. Chance of rain 40%. Monday, partly sunny with a chance of showers and a slight chance of thunderstorms. Highs in the lower 80s. Chance of rain 40%. 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The current time is 5:32 p.m. Eastern Daylight Time. Conditions around the area at 5 p.m. At Mount Pleasant, it was partly sunny. The temperature was 77 degrees, the dew point 54, and the relative humidity 44%. The wind was north at 10 miles an hour. The pressure was 29.98 inches and steady. Across the remainder of south-central lower Michigan, at Big Rapids, it was sunny, with a temperature of 72. It was mostly sunny, with a temperature of 77 at Saginaw and 69 at Houghton Lake. It was partly sunny, with a temperature of 77 at Alma and 75 at Midland. Elsewhere in central and northern lower Michigan, temperatures were between 68 and 73 degrees. It was mostly sunny at Cadillac and Traverse City. At elsewhere in central and northern lower Michigan, temperatures were between 68 and 73 degrees. It was mostly sunny at Cadillac and Traverse City. At Pelston, it was partly sunny. At Alpena, it was cloudy. Across southern lower Michigan, temperatures were between 73 and 75 degrees. At Kalamazoo, it was sunny. At Lansing, it was mostly sunny. At Detroit, it was partly sunny. In the Upper Peninsula, Sault Ste. Marie was 66 degrees under sunny skies, and in Marquette, it was sunny with a temperature of 70. In neighboring states, Chicago was 78 degrees under mostly sunny skies. In Cleveland, it was partly sunny and the temperature was 71. Once again, at 5 p.m., Mount Pleasant was 77 degrees under partly sunny skies. Now here is your local forecast.

early evening, sunny. Highs in the upper 70s. Northwest winds 10 to 15 miles per hour with gusts to around 25 miles per hour. Tonight, mostly clear. Lows in the lower 50s. Northwest winds around 10 miles per hour. Gusts up to 20 miles per hour in the evening. Tuesday, mostly sunny. Patchy fog in the morning. Highs in the lower 80s. Light winds. Tuesday night, partly cloudy. Lows in the upper 50s. Light winds. Wednesday, mostly sunny with a slight chance of rain showers in the morning, then rain showers and a chance of thunderstorms in the afternoon. Highs in the lower 80s. Southwest winds 5 to 15 miles per hour with gusts to around 30 miles per hour. Chance of rain 80%. Wednesday night, rain showers and a chance of thunderstorms in the evening, then a chance of rain showers after midnight. Lows in the upper 50s. Southwest winds 5 to 10 miles per hour with gusts to around 25 miles per hour in the evening becoming light. Chance of rain 80%. Thursday, mostly sunny. Highs in the lower 80s. Thursday night, mostly clear. Lows in the mid 50s. Friday, sunny. Highs around 80. Friday night, partly cloudy. Lows in the lower 50s. Saturday, partly sunny. Highs in the lower 80s. Saturday night, partly cloudy with a chance of rain showers and a slight chance of thunderstorms. Lows around 60. Chance of rain 30%. Sunday, partly sunny with a chance of rain showers and a slight chance of thunderstorms. Highs in the lower 80s. Chance of rain 30%. Sunday night, partly cloudy with a chance of showers and a slight chance of thunderstorms. Lows in the mid-60s. Chance of rain 40%. Monday, partly sunny with a chance of showers and a slight chance of thunderstorms. Highs in the lower 80s. Chance of rain 40%. 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The current time is 5:36 p.m. Eastern Daylight Time. Conditions around the area at 5 p.m. At Mount Pleasant, it was partly sunny. The temperature was 77 degrees, the dew point 54, and the relative humidity 44%. The wind was north at 10 miles an hour. The pressure was 29.98 inches and steady. Across the remainder of south-central lower Michigan, at Big Rapids, it was sunny, with a temperature of 72. It was mostly sunny, with a temperature of 77 at Saginaw and 69 at Houghton Lake. It was partly sunny, with a temperature of 77 at Alma and 75 at Midland. Elsewhere in central and northern lower Michigan, temperatures were between 68 and 73 degrees. It was mostly sunny at Cadillac and Traverse City. At Pellston, it was partly sunny. At Alpena, it was cloudy. Across southern lower Michigan, temperatures were between 73 and 75 degrees. At Kalamazoo, it was sunny. At Lansing, it was mostly sunny. At Detroit, it was partly sunny. In the Upper Peninsula, Sault Ste. Marie was 66 degrees under sunny skies, and in Marquette, it was sunny with a temperature of 70. In neighboring states, Chicago was 78 degrees under mostly sunny skies. In Cleveland, it was partly sunny and the temperature was 71. Once again, at 5 p.m., Mount Pleasant was 77 degrees under partly sunny skies. Now here is your local forecast. Through early evening, sunny. Highs in the upper 70s. Northwest winds 10 to 15 miles per hour with gusts to around 25 miles per hour. Tonight, mostly clear. Lows in the lower 50s. Northwest winds around 10 miles per hour. Gusts up to 20 miles per hour in the evening. Tuesday, mostly sunny. Patchy fog in the morning.
Highs in the lower 80s. Light winds. Tuesday night, partly cloudy. Lows in the upper 50s. Light winds. Wednesday, mostly sunny with a slight chance of rain showers in the morning, then rain showers and a chance of thunderstorms in the afternoon. Highs in the lower 80s. Southwest winds 5 to 15 miles per hour with gusts to around 30 miles per hour. Chance of rain 80%. Wednesday night, rain showers and a chance of thunderstorms in the evening, then a chance of rain showers after midnight. Lows in the upper 50s. Southwest winds 5 to 10 miles per hour with gusts to around 25 miles per hour in the evening becoming light. Chance of rain 80%. Thursday, mostly sunny. Highs in the lower 80s. Thursday night, mostly clear. Lows in the mid-50s. Friday, sunny. Highs around 80. Friday night, partly cloudy. Lows in the lower 50s. Saturday, partly sunny. Highs in the lower 80s. Saturday night, partly cloudy with a chance of rain showers and a slight chance of thunderstorms. Lows around 60. Chance of rain 30%. Sunday, partly sunny with a chance of rain showers and a slight chance of thunderstorms. Highs in the lower 80s. Chance of rain 30%. Sunday night, partly cloudy with a chance of showers and a slight chance of thunderstorms. Lows in the mid-60s. Chance of rain 40%. Monday, partly sunny with a chance of showers and a slight chance of thunderstorms. Highs in the lower 80s. Chance of rain 40%. 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The current time is 5:41 p.m. Eastern Daylight Time. Conditions around the area at 5 p.m. At Mount Pleasant, it was partly sunny. The temperature was 77 degrees, the dew point 54, and the relative humidity 44%. The wind was north at 10 miles an hour. The pressure was 29.98 inches and steady. Across the remainder of south-central lower Michigan, at Big Rapids, it was sunny, with a temperature of 72. It was mostly sunny, with a temperature of 77 at Saginaw and 69 at Houghton Lake. It was partly sunny, with a temperature of 77 at Alma and 75 at Midland. Elsewhere in central and northern lower Michigan, temperatures were between 68 and 73 degrees. It was mostly sunny at Cadillac and Traverse City. At Pelston, it was partly sunny. At Alpena, it was cloudy. Across southern lower Michigan, temperatures were between 73 and 75 degrees. At Kalamazoo, it was sunny. At Lansing, it was mostly sunny. At Detroit, it was partly sunny. In the Upper Peninsula, Sault Ste. Marie was 66 degrees under sunny skies, and in Marquette, it was sunny with a temperature of 70. In neighboring states, Chicago was 78 degrees under mostly sunny skies. In Cleveland, it was partly sunny and the temperature was 71. Once again, at 5 p.m., Mount Pleasant was 77 degrees under partly sunny skies. Now here is your local forecast. Through early evening, sunny. Highs in the upper 70s. Northwest winds 10 to 15 miles per hour with gusts to around 25 miles per hour. Tonight, mostly clear. Lows in the lower 50s. Northwest winds around 10 miles per hour. Gusts up to 20 miles per hour in the evening. Tuesday, mostly sunny. Patchy fog in the morning. Highs in the lower 80s. Light winds. Tuesday night, partly cloudy. Lows in the upper 50s. Light winds. Wednesday, mostly sunny with a slight chance of rain showers in the morning, then rain showers and a chance of thunderstorms in the afternoon. Highs in the lower 80s. Southwest winds 5 to 15 miles per hour with gusts to around 30 miles per hour.
chance of rain 80%. Wednesday night, rain showers and a chance of thunderstorms in the evening, then a chance of rain showers after midnight. Lows in the upper 50s. Southwest winds 5 to 10 miles per hour with gusts to around 25 miles per hour in the evening becoming light. Chance of rain 80%. Thursday, mostly sunny. Highs in the lower 80s. Thursday night, mostly clear. Lows in the mid 50s. Friday, sunny. Highs around 80. Friday night, partly cloudy. Lows in the lower 50s. Saturday, partly sunny. Highs in the lower 80s. Saturday night, partly cloudy with a chance of rain showers and a slight chance of thunderstorms. Lows around 60. Chance of rain 30%. Sunday, partly sunny with a chance of rain showers and a slight chance of thunderstorms. Highs in the lower 80s. Chance of rain 30%. Sunday night, partly cloudy with a chance of showers and a slight chance of thunderstorms. Lows in the mid-60s. Chance of rain 40%. Monday, partly sunny with a chance of showers and a slight chance of thunderstorms. Highs in the lower 80s. Chance of rain 40%. 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The current time is 5:45 p.m. Eastern Daylight Time. Conditions around the area at 5 p.m. At Mount Pleasant, it was partly sunny. The temperature was 77 degrees, the dew point 54, and the relative humidity 44%. The wind was north at 10 miles an hour. The pressure was 29.98 inches and steady. Across the remainder of south-central lower Michigan, at Big Rapids, it was sunny, with a temperature of 72. It was mostly sunny, with a temperature of 77 at Saginaw and 69 at Houghton Lake. It was partly sunny, with a temperature of 77 at Alma and 75 at Midland. Elsewhere in central and northern lower Michigan, temperatures were between 68 and 73 degrees. It was mostly sunny at Cadillac and Traverse City. At Pellston, it was partly sunny. At Alpena, it was cloudy. Across southern lower Michigan, temperatures were between 73 and 75 degrees. At Kalamazoo, it was sunny. At Lansing, it was mostly sunny. At Detroit, it was partly sunny. In the Upper Peninsula, Sault Ste. Marie was 66 degrees under sunny skies, and in Marquette, it was sunny with a temperature of 70. In neighboring states, Chicago was 78 degrees under mostly sunny skies. In Cleveland, it was partly sunny and the temperature was 71. Once again, at 5 p.m., Mount Pleasant was 77 degrees under partly sunny skies. Now here is your local forecast. Through early evening, sunny. Highs in the upper 70s. Northwest winds 10 to 15 miles per hour with gusts to around 25 miles per hour. Tonight, mostly clear. Lows in the lower 50s. Northwest winds around 10 miles per hour. Gusts up to 20 miles per hour in the evening. Tuesday, mostly sunny. Patchy fog in the morning. Highs in the lower 80s. Light winds. Tuesday night, partly cloudy. Lows in the upper 50s. Light winds. Wednesday, mostly sunny with a slight chance of rain showers in the morning, then rain showers and a chance of thunderstorms in the afternoon. Highs in the lower 80s. Southwest winds 5 to 15 miles per hour with gusts to around 30 miles per hour. Chance of rain 80%. Wednesday night, rain showers and a chance of thunderstorms in the evening, then a chance of rain showers after midnight. Lows in the upper 50s. Southwest winds 5 to 10 miles per hour with gusts to around 25 miles per hour in the evening becoming light. Chance of rain 80%. Thursday, mostly sunny. Highs in the lower 80s.
Thursday night, mostly clear. Lows in the mid-50s. Friday, sunny. Highs around 80. Friday night, partly cloudy. Lows in the lower 50s. Saturday, partly sunny. Highs in the lower 80s. Saturday night, partly cloudy with a chance of rain showers and a slight chance of thunderstorms. Lows around 60. Chance of rain 30%. Sunday, partly sunny with a chance of rain showers and a slight chance of thunderstorms. Highs in the lower 80s. Chance of rain 30%. Sunday night, partly cloudy with a chance of showers and a slight chance of thunderstorms. Lows in the mid-60s. Chance of rain 40%. Monday, partly sunny with a chance of showers and a slight chance of thunderstorms. Highs in the lower 80s. Chance of rain 40%. 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The current time is 5:50 p.m. Eastern Daylight Time. Conditions around the area at 5 p.m. At Mount Pleasant, it was partly sunny. The temperature was 77 degrees, the dew point 54, and the relative humidity 44%. The wind was north at 10 miles an hour. The pressure was 29.98 inches and steady. Across the remainder of south-central lower Michigan, at Big Rapids, it was sunny with a temperature of 72. It was mostly sunny with a temperature of 77 at Saginaw and 69 at Houghton Lake. It was partly sunny with a temperature of 77 at Alma and 75 at Midland. Elsewhere in central and northern lower Michigan, temperatures were between 68 and 73 degrees. It was mostly sunny at Cadillac and Traverse City. At Pelston, it was partly sunny. At Alpena, it was cloudy. Across southern lower Michigan, temperatures were between 73 and 75 degrees. At Kalamazoo, it was sunny. At Lansing, it was mostly sunny. At Detroit, it was partly sunny. In the Upper Peninsula, Sault Ste. Marie was 66 degrees under sunny skies, and in Marquette, it was sunny with a temperature of 70. In neighboring states, Chicago was 78 degrees under mostly sunny skies. In Cleveland, it was partly sunny and the temperature was 71. Once again, at 5 p.m., Mount Pleasant was 77 degrees under partly sunny skies. Now here is your local forecast. Through early evening, sunny. Highs in the upper 70s. Northwest winds 10 to 15 miles per hour with gusts to around 25 miles per hour. Tonight, mostly clear. Lows in the lower 50s. Northwest winds around 10 miles per hour. Gusts up to 20 miles per hour in the evening. Tuesday, mostly sunny. Patchy fog in the morning. Highs in the lower 80s. Light winds. Tuesday night, partly cloudy. Lows in the upper 50s. Light winds. Wednesday, mostly sunny with a slight chance of rain showers in the morning, then rain showers and a chance of thunderstorms in the afternoon. Highs in the lower 80s. Southwest winds 5 to 15 miles per hour with gusts to around 30 miles per hour. Chance of rain 80%. Wednesday night, rain showers and a chance of thunderstorms in the evening, then a chance of rain showers after midnight. Lows in the upper 50s. Southwest winds 5 to 10 miles per hour with gusts to around 25 miles per hour in the evening becoming light. Chance of rain 80%. Thursday, mostly sunny. Highs in the lower 80s. Thursday night, mostly clear. Lows in the mid-50s. Friday, sunny. Highs around 80. Friday night, partly cloudy. Lows in the lower 50s. Saturday, partly sunny. Highs in the lower 80s. Saturday night, partly cloudy with a chance of rain showers and a slight chance of thunderstorms. Lows around 60.
chance of rain 30%. Sunday, partly sunny with a chance of rain showers and a slight chance of thunderstorms. Highs in the lower 80s. Chance of rain 30%. Sunday night, partly cloudy with a chance of showers and a slight chance of thunderstorms. Lows in the mid-60s. Chance of rain 40%. Monday, partly sunny with a chance of showers and a slight chance of thunderstorms. Highs in the lower 80s. Chance of rain 40%. 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The current time is 5:54 p.m. Eastern Daylight Time. Conditions around the area at 5 p.m. At Mount Pleasant, it was partly sunny. The temperature was 77 degrees, the dew point 54, and the relative humidity 44%. The wind was north at 10 miles an hour. The pressure was 29.98 inches and steady. Across the remainder of south-central lower Michigan, at Big Rapids, it was sunny, with a temperature of 72. It was mostly sunny, with a temperature of 77 at Saginaw and 69 at Houghton Lake. It was partly sunny, with a temperature of 77 at Alma and 75 at Midland. Elsewhere in central and northern lower Michigan, temperatures were between 68 and 73 degrees. It was mostly sunny at Cadillac and Traverse City. At Pelston, it was partly sunny. At Alpena, it was cloudy. Across southern lower Michigan, temperatures were between 73 and 75 degrees. At Kalamazoo, it was sunny. At Lansing, it was mostly sunny. At Detroit, it was partly sunny. In the Upper Peninsula, Sault Ste. Marie was 66 degrees under sunny skies, and in Marquette, it was sunny with a temperature of 70. In neighboring states, Chicago was 78 degrees under mostly sunny skies. In Cleveland, it was partly sunny and the temperature was 71. Once again, at 5 p.m., Mount Pleasant was 77 degrees under partly sunny skies. Now here is your local forecast. Through early evening, sunny. Highs in the upper 70s. Northwest winds 10 to 15 miles per hour with gusts to around 25 miles per hour. Tonight, mostly clear. Lows in the lower 50s. Northwest winds around 10 miles per hour. Gusts up to 20 miles per hour in the evening. Tuesday, mostly sunny. Patchy fog in the morning. Highs in the lower 80s. Light winds. Tuesday night, partly cloudy. Lows in the upper 50s. Light winds. Wednesday, mostly sunny with a slight chance of rain showers in the morning, then rain showers and a chance of thunderstorms in the afternoon. Highs in the lower 80s. Southwest winds 5 to 15 miles per hour with gusts to around 30 miles per hour. Chance of rain 80%. Wednesday night, rain showers and a chance of thunderstorms in the evening, then a chance of rain showers after midnight. Lows in the upper 50s. Southwest winds 5 to 10 miles per hour with gusts to around 25 miles per hour in the evening becoming light. Chance of rain 80%. Thursday, mostly sunny. Highs in the lower 80s. Thursday night, mostly clear. Lows in the mid-50s. Friday, sunny. Highs around 80. Friday night, partly cloudy. Lows in the lower 50s. Saturday, partly sunny. Highs in the lower 80s. Saturday night, partly cloudy with a chance of rain showers and a slight chance of thunderstorms. Lows around 60. Chance of rain 30%. Sunday, partly sunny with a chance of rain showers and a slight chance of thunderstorms. Highs in the lower 80s. Chance of rain 30%. Sunday night, partly cloudy with a chance of showers and a slight chance of thunderstorms. Lows in the mid-60s. Chance of rain 40%. Monday, partly sunny with a chance of showers and a slight chance of thunderstorms.
highs in the lower 80s. Chance of rain 40%. 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The current time is 5:59 p.m. Eastern Daylight Time. Conditions around the area at 5 p.m. At Mount Pleasant, it was partly sunny. The temperature was 77 degrees, the dew point 54, and the relative humidity 44%. The wind was north at 10 miles an hour. The pressure was 29.98 inches and steady. Across the remainder of south-central lower Michigan, at Big Rapids, it was sunny with a temperature of 72. It was mostly sunny with a temperature of 77 at Saginaw and 69 at Houghton Lake. It was partly sunny with a temperature of 77 at Alma and 75 at Midland. Elsewhere in central and northern lower Michigan, temperatures were between 68 and 73 degrees. It was mostly sunny at Cadillac and Traverse City. At Pelston, it was partly sunny. At Alpena, it was cloudy. Across southern lower Michigan, temperatures were between 73 and 75 degrees. At Kalamazoo, it was sunny. At Lansing, it was mostly sunny. At Detroit, it was partly sunny. In the Upper Peninsula, Sault Ste. Marie was 66 degrees under sunny skies, and in Marquette, it was sunny with a temperature of 70. In neighboring states, Chicago was 78 degrees under mostly sunny skies. In Cleveland, it was partly sunny and the temperature was 71. Once again, at 5 p.m., Mount Pleasant was 77 degrees under partly sunny skies. Now here is your local forecast. Through early evening, sunny. Highs in the upper 70s. Northwest winds 10 to 15 miles per hour with gusts to around 25 miles per hour. Tonight, mostly clear. Lows in the lower 50s. Northwest winds around 10 miles per hour. Gusts up to 20 miles per hour in the evening. Tuesday, mostly sunny. Patchy fog in the morning. Highs in the lower 80s. Light winds. Tuesday night, partly cloudy. Lows in the upper 50s. Light winds. Wednesday, mostly sunny with a slight chance of rain showers in the morning, then rain showers and a chance of thunderstorms in the afternoon. Highs in the lower 80s. Southwest winds 5 to 15 miles per hour with gusts to around 30 miles per hour. Chance of rain 80%. Wednesday night, rain showers and a chance of thunderstorms in the evening, then a chance of rain showers after midnight. Lows in the upper 50s. Southwest winds 5 to 10 miles per hour with gusts to around 25 miles per hour in the evening becoming light. Chance of rain 80%. Thursday, mostly sunny. Highs in the lower 80s. Thursday night, mostly clear. Lows in the mid-50s. Friday, sunny. Highs around 80. Friday night, partly cloudy. Lows in the lower 50s. Saturday, partly sunny. Highs in the lower 80s. Saturday night, partly cloudy with a chance of rain showers and a slight chance of thunderstorms. Lows around 60. Chance of rain 30%. Sunday, partly sunny with a chance of rain showers and a slight chance of thunderstorms. Highs in the lower 80s. Chance of rain 30%. Sunday night, partly cloudy with a chance of showers and a slight chance of thunderstorms. Lows in the mid-60s. Chance of rain 40%. Monday, partly sunny with a chance of showers and a slight chance of thunderstorms. Highs in the lower 80s. Chance of rain 40%. 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The current time is 6:04 p.m. Eastern Daylight Time.
conditions around the area at 5 p.m. At Mount Pleasant, it was partly sunny. The temperature was 77 degrees, the dew point 54, and the relative humidity 44%. The wind was north at 10 miles an hour. The pressure was 29.98 inches and steady. Across the remainder of south-central Lower Michigan, at Big Rapids, it was sunny, with a temperature of 72. It was mostly sunny, with a temperature of 77 at Saginaw and 69 at Houghton Lake. It was partly sunny, with a temperature of 77 at Alma and 75 at Midland. Elsewhere in central and northern Lower Michigan, temperatures were between 68 and 73 degrees. It was mostly sunny at Cadillac and Traverse City. At Pellston, it was partly sunny. At Alpena, it was cloudy. Across southern Lower Michigan, temperatures were between 73 and 75 degrees. At Kalamazoo, it was sunny. At Lansing, it was mostly sunny. At Detroit, it was partly sunny. In the Upper Peninsula, Sault Ste. Marie was 66 degrees under sunny skies, and in Marquette, it was sunny with a temperature of 70. In neighboring states, Chicago was 78 degrees under mostly sunny skies. In Cleveland, it was partly sunny and the temperature was 71. Once again, at 5 p.m., Mount Pleasant was 77 degrees under partly sunny skies. Now here is your local forecast. Through early evening, sunny. Highs in the upper 70s. Northwest winds 10 to 15 miles per hour with gusts to around 25 miles per hour. Tonight, mostly clear. Lows in the lower 50s. Northwest winds around 10 miles per hour. Gusts up to 20 miles per hour in the evening. Tuesday, mostly sunny. Patchy fog in the morning. Highs in the lower 80s. Light winds. Tuesday night, partly cloudy. Lows in the upper 50s. Light winds. Wednesday, mostly sunny with a slight chance of rain showers in the morning, then rain showers and a chance of thunderstorms in the afternoon. Highs in the lower 80s. Southwest winds 5 to 15 miles per hour with gusts to around 30 miles per hour. Chance of rain 80%. Wednesday night, rain showers and a chance of thunderstorms in the evening, then a chance of rain showers after midnight. Lows in the upper 50s. Southwest winds 5 to 10 miles per hour with gusts to around 25 miles per hour in the evening becoming light. Chance of rain 80%. Thursday, mostly sunny. Highs in the lower 80s. Thursday night, mostly clear. Lows in the mid-50s. Friday, sunny. Highs around 80. Friday night, partly cloudy. Lows in the lower 50s. Saturday, partly sunny. Highs in the lower 80s. Saturday night, partly cloudy with a chance of rain showers and a slight chance of thunderstorms. Lows around 60. Chance of rain 30%. Sunday, partly sunny with a chance of rain showers and a slight chance of thunderstorms. Highs in the lower 80s. Chance of rain 30%. Sunday night, partly cloudy with a chance of showers and a slight chance of thunderstorms. Lows in the mid-60s. Chance of rain 40%. Monday, partly sunny with a chance of showers and a slight chance of thunderstorms. Highs in the lower 80s. Chance of rain 40%. 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The current time is 6:08 p.m. Eastern Daylight Time. Conditions around the area at 5 p.m. At Mount Pleasant, it was partly sunny. The temperature was 77 degrees. The dew point 54, and the relative humidity 44%. The wind was north at 10 miles an hour. The pressure was 29.98 inches and steady. Across the remainder of south-central Lower Michigan, at Big Rapids, it was sunny, with a temperature of 72.
It was mostly sunny, with a temperature of 77 at Saginaw and 69 at Houghton Lake. It was partly sunny, with a temperature of 77 at Alma and 75 at Midland. Elsewhere in central and northern lower Michigan, temperatures were between 68 and 73 degrees. It was mostly sunny at Cadillac and Traverse City. At Pellston, it was partly sunny. At Alpena, it was cloudy. Across southern lower Michigan, temperatures were between 73 and 75 degrees. At Kalamazoo, it was sunny. At Lansing, it was mostly sunny. At Detroit, it was partly sunny. In the Upper Peninsula, Sault Ste. Marie was 66 degrees under sunny skies, and in Marquette, it was sunny with a temperature of 70. In neighboring states, Chicago was 78 degrees under mostly sunny skies. In Cleveland, it was partly sunny and the temperature was 71. Once again, at 5 p.m., Mount Pleasant was 77 degrees under partly sunny skies. Now here is your local forecast. Through early evening, sunny. Highs in the upper 70s. Northwest winds 10 to 15 miles per hour with gusts to around 25 miles per hour. Tonight, mostly clear. Lows in the lower 50s. Northwest winds around 10 miles per hour. Gusts up to 20 miles per hour in the evening. Tuesday, mostly sunny. Patchy fog in the morning. Highs in the lower 80s. Light winds. Tuesday night, partly cloudy. Lows in the upper 50s. Light winds. Wednesday, mostly sunny with a slight chance of rain showers in the morning, then rain showers and a chance of thunderstorms in the afternoon. Highs in the lower 80s. Southwest winds 5 to 15 miles per hour with gusts to around 30 miles per hour. Chance of rain 80%. Wednesday night, rain showers and a chance of thunderstorms in the evening, then a chance of rain showers after midnight. Lows in the upper 50s. Southwest winds 5 to 10 miles per hour with gusts to around 25 miles per hour in the evening becoming light. Chance of rain 80%. Thursday, mostly sunny. Highs in the lower 80s. Thursday night, mostly clear. Lows in the mid-50s. Friday, sunny. Highs around 80. Friday night, partly cloudy. Lows in the lower 50s. Saturday, partly sunny. Highs in the lower 80s. Saturday night, partly cloudy with a chance of rain showers and a slight chance of thunderstorms. Lows around 60. Chance of rain 30%. Sunday, partly sunny with a chance of rain showers and a slight chance of thunderstorms. Highs in the lower 80s. Chance of rain 30%. Sunday night, partly cloudy with a chance of showers and a slight chance of thunderstorms. Lows in the mid-60s. Chance of rain 40%. Monday, partly sunny with a chance of showers and a slight chance of thunderstorms. Highs in the lower 80s. Chance of rain 40%. 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The current time is 6:13 p.m. Eastern Daylight Time. Conditions around the area at 5 p.m. At Mount Pleasant, it was partly sunny. The temperature was 77 degrees, the dew point 54, and the relative humidity 44%. The wind was north at 10 miles an hour. The pressure was 29.98 inches and steady. Across the remainder of south-central lower Michigan, at Big Rapids, it was sunny, with a temperature of 72. It was mostly sunny, with a temperature of 77 at Saginaw and 69 at Houghton Lake. It was partly sunny, with a temperature of 77 at Alma and 75 at Midland. Elsewhere in central and northern lower Michigan, temperatures were between 68 and 73 degrees. It was mostly sunny at Cadillac and Traverse City. At Pellston, it was partly sunny. At Alpena,
it was cloudy. Across southern lower Michigan, temperatures were between 73 and 75 degrees. At Kalamazoo, it was sunny. At Lansing, it was mostly sunny. At Detroit, it was partly sunny. In the Upper Peninsula, Sault Ste. Marie was 66 degrees under sunny skies, and in Marquette, it was sunny with a temperature of 70. In neighboring states, Chicago was 78 degrees under mostly sunny skies. In Cleveland, it was partly sunny and the temperature was 71. Once again, at 5 p.m., Mount Pleasant was 77 degrees under partly sunny skies. Conditions around the area at 6 p.m. At Mount Pleasant, it was mostly sunny. The temperature was 77 degrees, the dew point 54, and the relative humidity 44%. The wind was northwest at 15 miles an hour. The pressure was 30.00 inches and rising. Across the remainder of south-central lower Michigan, temperatures were between 71 and 77 degrees. It was mostly sunny at Big Rapids, Houghton Lake, and Midland. At Saginaw, it was partly sunny. At Alma, it was cloudy. Elsewhere in central and northern lower Michigan, temperatures were between 68 and 73 degrees. It was mostly sunny at Cadillac and Traverse City. It was cloudy at Alpena and Palestine. Across southern lower Michigan, temperatures were between 72 and 75 degrees. At Kalamazoo, it was sunny. It was partly sunny at Detroit and Lansing. In the Upper Peninsula, Sault Ste. Marie was 66 degrees under sunny skies, and in Marquette, it was sunny with a temperature of 68. In neighboring states, Chicago was 78 degrees under mostly sunny skies. In Cleveland, it was partly sunny and the temperature was 71. Once again, at 6 p.m., Mount Pleasant was 77 degrees under mostly sunny skies. Now here is your local forecast. Through early evening, sunny. Highs in the upper 70s. Northwest winds 10 to 15 miles per hour with gusts to around 25 miles per hour. Tonight, mostly clear. Lows in the lower 50s. Northwest winds around 10 miles per hour. Gusts up to 20 miles per hour in the evening. Tuesday, mostly sunny. Patchy fog in the morning. Highs in the lower 80s. Light winds. Tuesday night, partly cloudy. Lows in the upper 50s. Light winds. Wednesday, mostly sunny with a slight chance of rain showers in the morning, then rain showers and a chance of thunderstorms in the afternoon. Highs in the lower 80s. Southwest winds 5 to 15 miles per hour with gusts to around 30 miles per hour. Chance of rain 80%. Wednesday night, rain showers and a chance of thunderstorms in the evening, then a chance of rain showers after midnight. Lows in the upper 50s. Southwest winds 5 to 10 miles per hour with gusts to around 25 miles per hour in the evening becoming light. Chance of rain 80%. Thursday, mostly sunny. Highs in the lower 80s. Thursday night, mostly clear. Lows in the mid-50s. Friday, sunny. Highs around 80. Friday night, partly cloudy. Lows in the lower 50s. Saturday, partly sunny. Highs in the lower 80s. Saturday night, partly cloudy with a chance of rain showers and a slight chance of thunderstorms. Lows around 60. Chance of rain 30%. Sunday, partly sunny with a chance of rain showers and a slight chance of thunderstorms. Highs in the lower 80s. Chance of rain 30%. Sunday night, partly cloudy with a chance of showers and a slight chance of thunderstorms. Lows in the mid-60s. Chance of rain 40%. Monday, partly sunny with a chance of showers and a slight chance of thunderstorms. Highs in the lower 80s. Chance of rain 40%.
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The current time is 6:19 p.m. Eastern Daylight Time. Conditions around the area at 6 p.m. At Mount Pleasant, it was mostly sunny. The temperature was 77 degrees, the dew point 54, and the relative humidity 44%. The wind was northwest at 15 miles an hour. The pressure was 30.00 inches and rising. Across the remainder of south-central lower Michigan, temperatures were between 71 and 77 degrees. It was mostly sunny at Big Rapids, Houghton Lake, and Midland. At Saginaw, it was partly sunny. At Alma, it was cloudy. Elsewhere in central and northern lower Michigan, temperatures were between 68 and 73 degrees. It was mostly sunny at Cadillac and Traverse City. It was cloudy at Alpena and Pelston. Across southern lower Michigan, temperatures were between 72 and 75 degrees. At Kalamazoo, it was sunny. It was partly sunny at Detroit and Lansing. In the Upper Peninsula, Sault Ste. Marie was 66 degrees under sunny skies, and in Marquette, it was sunny with a temperature of 68. In neighboring states, Chicago was 78 degrees under mostly sunny skies. In Cleveland, it was partly sunny and the temperature was 71. Once again, at 6 p.m., Mount Pleasant was 77 degrees under mostly sunny skies. Now here is your local forecast. Through early evening, sunny. Highs in the upper 70s. Northwest winds 10 to 15 miles per hour with gusts to around 25 miles per hour. Tonight, mostly clear. Lows in the lower 50s. Northwest winds around 10 miles per hour. Gusts up to 20 miles per hour in the evening. Tuesday, mostly sunny. Patchy fog in the morning. Highs in the lower 80s. Light winds. Tuesday night, partly cloudy. Lows in the upper 50s. Light winds. Wednesday, mostly sunny with a slight chance of rain showers in the morning, then rain showers and a chance of thunderstorms in the afternoon. Highs in the lower 80s. Southwest winds 5 to 15 miles per hour with gusts to around 30 miles per hour. Chance of rain 80%. Wednesday night, rain showers and a chance of thunderstorms in the evening, then a chance of rain showers after midnight. Lows in the upper 50s. Southwest winds 5 to 10 miles per hour with gusts to around 25 miles per hour in the evening becoming light. Chance of rain 80%. Thursday, mostly sunny. Highs in the lower 80s. Thursday night, mostly clear. Lows in the mid-50s. Friday, sunny. Highs around 80. Friday night, partly cloudy. Lows in the lower 50s. Saturday, partly sunny. Highs in the lower 80s. Saturday night, partly cloudy with a chance of rain showers and a slight chance of thunderstorms. Lows around 60. Chance of rain 30%. Sunday, partly sunny with a chance of rain showers and a slight chance of thunderstorms. Highs in the lower 80s. Chance of rain 30%. Sunday night, partly cloudy with a chance of showers and a slight chance of thunderstorms. Lows in the mid-60s. Chance of rain 40%. Monday, partly sunny with a chance of showers and a slight chance of thunderstorms. Highs in the lower 80s. Chance of rain 40%. 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The current time is 6:23 p.m. Eastern Daylight Time. Conditions around the area at 6 p.m. At Mount Pleasant, it was mostly sunny. The temperature was 77 degrees, the dew point 54, and the relative humidity 44%.
The wind was northwest at 15 miles an hour. The pressure was 30.00 inches and rising. Across the remainder of south-central lower Michigan, temperatures were between 71 and 77.

temperature was 71. Once again, at 6 p.m., Mount Pleasant was 77 degrees under mostly sunny skies. Now here is your local forecast. Through early evening, sunny. Highs in the upper 70s. Northwest winds 10 to 15 miles per hour with gusts to around 25 miles per hour. Tonight, mostly clear. Lows in the lower 50s. Northwest winds around 10 miles per hour. Gusts up to 20 miles per hour in the evening. Tuesday, mostly sunny. Patchy fog in the morning. Highs in the lower 80s. Light winds. Tuesday night, partly cloudy. Lows in the upper 50s. Light winds. Wednesday, mostly sunny with a slight chance of rain showers in the morning, then rain showers and a chance of thunderstorms in the afternoon. Highs in the lower 80s. Southwest winds 5 to 15 miles per hour with gusts to around 30 miles per hour. Chance of rain 80%. Wednesday night, rain showers and a chance of thunderstorms in the evening, then a chance of rain showers after midnight. Lows in the upper 50s. Southwest winds 5 to 10 miles per hour with gusts to around 25 miles per hour in the evening becoming light. Chance of rain 80%. Thursday, mostly sunny. Highs in the lower 80s. Thursday night, mostly clear. Lows in the mid-50s. Friday, sunny. Highs around 80. Friday night, partly cloudy. Lows in the lower 50s. Saturday, partly sunny. Highs in the lower 80s. Saturday night, partly cloudy with a chance of rain showers and a slight chance of thunderstorms. Lows around 60. Chance of rain 30%. Sunday, partly sunny with a chance of rain showers and a slight chance of thunderstorms. Highs in the lower 80s. Chance of rain 30%. Sunday night, partly cloudy with a chance of showers and a slight chance of thunderstorms. Lows in the mid-60s. Chance of rain 40%. Monday, partly sunny with a chance of showers and a slight chance of thunderstorms. Highs in the lower 80s. Chance of rain 40%. 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The current time is 6:28 p.m. Eastern Daylight Time. Conditions around the area at 6 p.m. At Mount Pleasant, it was mostly sunny. The temperature was 77 degrees, the dew point 54, and the relative humidity 44%. The wind was northwest at 15 miles an hour. The pressure was 30.00 inches and rising. Across the remainder of south-central lower Michigan, temperatures were between 71 and 77 degrees. It was mostly sunny at Big Rapids, Houghton Lake, and Midland. At Saginaw, it was partly sunny. At Alma, it was cloudy. Elsewhere in central and northern lower Michigan, temperatures were between 68 and 73 degrees. It was mostly sunny at Cadillac and Traverse City. It was cloudy at Alpena and Pelston. Across southern lower Michigan, temperatures were between 72 and 75 degrees. At Kalamazoo, it was sunny. It was partly sunny at Detroit and Lansing. In the Upper Peninsula, Sault Ste. Marie was 66 degrees under sunny skies, and in Marquette, it was sunny with a temperature of 68. In neighboring states, Chicago was 78 degrees under mostly sunny skies. In Cleveland, it was partly sunny and the temperature was 71. Once again, at 6 p.m., Mount Pleasant was 77 degrees under mostly sunny skies. Now here is your local forecast. Through early evening, sunny. Highs in the upper 70s. Northwest winds 10 to 15 miles per hour with gusts to around 25 miles per hour. Tonight, mostly clear. Lows in the lower 50s. Northwest winds around 10 miles per hour. Gusts up to 20 miles per hour in the evening.

Tuesday, mostly sunny. Patchy fog in the morning. Highs in the lower 80s. Light winds. Tuesday night, partly cloudy. Lows in the upper 50s. Light winds. Wednesday, mostly sunny with a slight chance of rain showers in the morning, then rain showers and a chance of thunderstorms in the afternoon. Highs in the lower 80s. Southwest winds 5 to 15 miles per hour with gusts to around 30 miles per hour. Chance of rain 80%. Wednesday night, rain showers and a chance of thunderstorms in the evening, then a chance of rain showers after midnight. Lows in the upper 50s. Southwest winds 5 to 10 miles per hour with gusts to around 25 miles per hour in the evening becoming light. Chance of rain 80%. Thursday, mostly sunny. Highs in the lower 80s. Thursday night, mostly clear. Lows in the mid-50s. Friday, sunny. Highs around 80. Friday night, partly cloudy. Lows in the lower 50s. Saturday, partly sunny. Highs in the lower 80s. Saturday night, partly cloudy with a chance of rain showers and a slight chance of thunderstorms. Lows around 60. Chance of rain 30%. Sunday, partly sunny with a chance of rain showers and a slight chance of thunderstorms. Highs in the lower 80s. Chance of rain 30%. Sunday night, partly cloudy with a chance of showers and a slight chance of thunderstorms. Lows in the mid-60s. Chance of rain 40%. Monday, partly sunny with a chance of showers and a slight chance of thunderstorms. Highs in the lower 80s. Chance of rain 40%. 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From the broadcast tower of Central Michigan University, courtesy of the CMU Public Broadcast Center. The current time is 6:32 p.m. Eastern Daylight Time. Conditions around the area at 6 p.m. At Mount Pleasant, it was mostly sunny. The temperature was 77 degrees, the dew point 54, and the relative humidity 44%. The wind was northwest at 15 miles an hour. The pressure was 30.00 inches and rising. Across the remainder of south-central lower Michigan, temperatures were between 71 and 77 degrees. It was mostly sunny at Big Rapids, Houghton Lake, and Midland. At Saginaw, it was partly sunny. At Alma, it was cloudy. Elsewhere in central and northern lower Michigan, temperatures were between 68 and 73 degrees. It was mostly sunny. Elsewhere in central and northern lower Michigan, temperatures were between 68 and 73 degrees. It was mostly sunny at Cadillac and Traverse City. It was cloudy at Alpena and Pellston. Across southern lower Michigan, temperatures were between 72 and 75 degrees. At Kalamazoo, it was sunny. It was partly sunny at Detroit and Lansing. In the Upper Peninsula, Sault Ste. Marie was 66 degrees under sunny skies, and in Marquette, it was sunny with a temperature of 68. In neighboring states, Chicago was 78 degrees under mostly sunny skies. In Cleveland, it was partly sunny and the temperature was 71. Once again, at 6 p.m., Mount Pleasant was 77 degrees under mostly sunny skies. Now here is your local forecast. Through early evening, sunny. Highs in the upper 70s. Northwest winds 10 to 15 miles per hour with gusts to around 25 miles per hour. Tonight, mostly clear. Lows in the lower 50s. Northwest winds around 10 miles per hour. Gusts up to 20 miles per hour in the evening. Tuesday, mostly sunny. Patchy fog in the morning. Highs in the lower 80s. Light winds. Tuesday night, partly cloudy. Lows in the upper 50s. Light winds. Wednesday, mostly sunny with a slight chance of rain showers in the morning, then rain showers and a chance of thunderstorms in the afternoon.

valleys in the lower 80s. Southwest winds 5 to 15 miles per hour with gusts to around 30 miles per hour. Chance of rain 80%. Wednesday night, rain showers and a chance of thunderstorms in the evening, then a chance of rain showers after midnight. Lows in the upper 50s. Southwest winds 5 to 10 miles per hour with gusts to around 25 miles per hour in the evening becoming light. Chance of rain 80%. Thursday, mostly sunny. Highs in the lower 80s. Thursday night, mostly clear. Lows in the mid-50s. Friday, sunny. Highs around 80. Friday night, partly cloudy. Lows in the lower 50s. Saturday, partly sunny. Highs in the lower 80s. Saturday night, partly cloudy with a chance of rain showers and a slight chance of thunderstorms. Lows around 60. Chance of rain 30%. Sunday, partly sunny with a chance of rain showers and a slight chance of thunderstorms. Highs in the lower 80s. Chance of rain 30%. Sunday night, partly cloudy with a chance of showers and a slight chance of thunderstorms. Lows in the mid-60s. Chance of rain 40%. Monday, partly sunny with a chance of showers and a slight chance of thunderstorms. Highs in the lower 80s. Chance of rain 40%. 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The current time is 6:36 p.m. Eastern Daylight Time. Conditions around the area at 6 p.m. At Mount Pleasant, it was mostly sunny. The temperature was 77 degrees, the dew point 54, and the relative humidity 44%. The wind was northwest at 15 miles an hour. The pressure was 30.00 inches and rising. Across the remainder of south central lower Michigan, temperatures were between 71 and 77 degrees. It was mostly sunny at Big Rapids, Houghton Lake, and Midland. At Saginaw, it was partly sunny. At Alma, it was cloudy. Elsewhere in central and northern lower Michigan, temperatures were between 68 and 73 degrees. It was mostly sunny at Cadillac and Traverse City. It was cloudy at Alpena and Pellston. Across southern lower Michigan, temperatures were between 72 and 75 degrees. At Kalamazoo, it was sunny. It was partly sunny at Detroit and Lansing. In the Upper Peninsula, Sault Ste. Marie was 66 degrees under sunny skies, and in Marquette, it was sunny with a temperature of 68. In neighboring states, Chicago was 78 degrees under mostly sunny skies. In Cleveland, it was partly sunny and the temperature was 71. Once again, at 6 p.m., Mount Pleasant was 77 degrees under mostly sunny skies. Now here is your local forecast. Through early evening, sunny. Highs in the upper 70s. Northwest winds 10 to 15 miles per hour with gusts to around 25 miles per hour. Tonight, mostly clear. Lows in the lower 50s. Northwest winds around 10 miles per hour. Gusts up to 20 miles per hour in the evening. Tuesday, mostly sunny. Patchy fog in the morning. Highs in the lower 80s. Light winds. Tuesday night, partly cloudy. Lows in the upper 50s. Light winds. Wednesday, mostly sunny with a slight chance of rain showers in the morning, then rain showers and a chance of thunderstorms in the afternoon. Highs in the lower 80s. Southwest winds 5 to 15 miles per hour with gusts to around 30 miles per hour. Chance of rain 80%. Wednesday night, rain showers and a chance of thunderstorms in the evening, then a chance of rain showers after midnight. Lows in the upper 50s. Southwest winds 5 to 10 miles per hour with gusts to around 25 miles per hour in the evening becoming light. Chance of rain 80%. Thursday, mostly sunny.
highs in the lower 80s. Thursday night, mostly clear. Lows in the mid-50s. Friday, sunny. Highs around 80. Friday night, partly cloudy. Lows in the lower 50s. Saturday, partly sunny. Highs in the lower 80s. Saturday night, partly cloudy with a chance of rain showers and a slight chance of thunderstorms. Lows around 60. Chance of rain 30%. Sunday, partly sunny with a chance of rain showers and a slight chance of thunderstorms. Highs in the lower 80s. Chance of rain 30%. Sunday night, partly cloudy with a chance of showers and a slight chance of thunderstorms. Lows in the mid-60s. Chance of rain 40%. Monday, partly sunny with a chance of showers and a slight chance of thunderstorms. Highs in the lower 80s. Chance of rain 40%. 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The current time is 6:41 p.m. Eastern Daylight Time. Conditions around the area at 6 p.m. At Mount Pleasant, it was mostly sunny. The temperature was 77 degrees, the dew point 54, and the relative humidity 44%. The wind was northwest at 15 miles an hour. The pressure was 30.00 inches and rising. Across the remainder of south central lower Michigan, temperatures were between 71 and 77 degrees. It was mostly sunny at Big Rapids, Houghton Lake, and Midland. At Saginaw, it was partly sunny. At Alma, it was cloudy. Elsewhere in central and northern lower Michigan, temperatures were between 68 and 73 degrees. It was mostly sunny at Cadillac and Traverse City. It was cloudy at Alpena and Palestine. Across southern lower Michigan, temperatures were between 72 and 75 degrees. At Kalamazoo, it was sunny. It was partly sunny at Detroit and Lansing. In the Upper Peninsula, Sault Ste. Marie was 66 degrees under sunny skies, and in Marquette, it was sunny with a temperature of 68. In neighboring states, Chicago was 78 degrees under mostly sunny skies. In Cleveland, it was partly sunny and the temperature was 71. Once again, at 6 p.m., Mount Pleasant was 77 degrees under mostly sunny skies. Now here is your local forecast. Through early evening, sunny. Highs in the upper 70s. Northwest winds 10 to 15 miles per hour with gusts to around 25 miles per hour. Tonight, mostly clear. Lows in the lower 50s. Northwest winds around 10 miles per hour. Gusts up to 20 miles per hour in the evening. Tuesday, mostly sunny. Patchy fog in the morning. Highs in the lower 80s. Light winds. Tuesday night, partly cloudy. Lows in the upper 50s. Light winds. Wednesday, mostly sunny with a slight chance of rain showers in the morning, then rain showers and a chance of thunderstorms in the afternoon. Highs in the lower 80s. Southwest winds 5 to 15 miles per hour with gusts to around 30 miles per hour. Chance of rain 80%. Wednesday night, rain showers and a chance of thunderstorms in the evening, then a chance of rain showers after midnight. Lows in the upper 50s. Southwest winds 5 to 10 miles per hour with gusts to around 25 miles per hour in the evening becoming light. Chance of rain 80%. Thursday, mostly sunny. Highs in the lower 80s. Thursday night, mostly clear. Lows in the mid-50s. Friday, sunny. Highs around 80. Friday night, partly cloudy. Lows in the lower 50s. Saturday, partly sunny. Highs in the lower 80s. Saturday night, partly cloudy with a chance of rain showers and a slight chance of thunderstorms. Lows around 60. Chance of rain 30%. Sunday,
partly sunny with a chance of rain showers and a slight chance of thunderstorms. Highs in the lower 80s. Chance of rain 30%. Sunday night, partly cloudy with a chance of showers and a slight chance of thunderstorms. Lows in the mid-60s. Chance of rain 40%. Monday, partly sunny with a chance of showers and a slight chance of thunderstorms. Highs in the lower 80s. Chance of rain 40%. 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The current time is 6:45 p.m. Eastern Daylight Time. Conditions around the area at 6 p.m. At Mount Pleasant, it was mostly sunny. The temperature was 77 degrees, the dew point 54, and the relative humidity 44%. The wind was northwest at 15 miles an hour. The pressure was 30.00 inches and rising. Across the remainder of south central lower Michigan, temperatures were between 71 and 77 degrees. It was mostly sunny at Big Rapids, Houghton Lake, and Midland. At Saginaw, it was partly sunny. At Alma, it was cloudy. Elsewhere in central and northern lower Michigan, temperatures were between 68 and 73 degrees. It was mostly sunny at Cadillac and Traverse City. It was cloudy at Alpena and Helston. Across southern lower Michigan, temperatures were between 72 and 75 degrees. At Kalamazoo, it was sunny. It was partly sunny at Detroit and Lansing. In the Upper Peninsula, Sault Ste. Marie was 66 degrees under sunny skies, and in Marquette, it was sunny with a temperature of 68. In neighboring states, Chicago was 78 degrees under mostly sunny skies. In Cleveland, it was partly sunny and the temperature was 71. Once again, at 6 p.m., Mount Pleasant was 77 degrees under mostly sunny skies. Now here is your local forecast. Through early evening, sunny. Highs in the upper 70s. Northwest winds 10 to 15 miles per hour with gusts to around 25 miles per hour. Tonight, mostly clear. Lows in the lower 50s. Northwest winds around 10 miles per hour. Gusts up to 20 miles per hour in the evening. Tuesday, mostly sunny. Patchy fog in the morning. Highs in the lower 80s. Light winds. Tuesday night, partly cloudy. Lows in the upper 50s. Light winds. Wednesday, mostly sunny with a slight chance of rain showers in the morning, then rain showers and a chance of thunderstorms in the afternoon. Highs in the lower 80s. Southwest winds 5 to 15 miles per hour with gusts to around 30 miles per hour. Chance of rain 80%. Wednesday night, rain showers and a chance of thunderstorms in the evening, then a chance of rain showers after midnight. Lows in the upper 50s. Southwest winds 5 to 10 miles per hour with gusts to around 25 miles per hour in the evening becoming light. Chance of rain 80%. Thursday, mostly sunny. Highs in the lower 80s. Thursday night, mostly clear. Lows in the mid-50s. Friday, sunny. Highs around 80. Friday night, partly cloudy. Lows in the lower 50s. Saturday, partly sunny. Highs in the lower 80s. Saturday night, partly cloudy with a chance of rain showers and a slight chance of thunderstorms. Lows around 60. Chance of rain 30%. Sunday, partly sunny with a chance of rain showers and a slight chance of thunderstorms. Highs in the lower 80s. Chance of rain 30%. Sunday night, partly cloudy with a chance of showers and a slight chance of thunderstorms. Lows in the mid-60s. Chance of rain 40%. Monday, partly sunny with a chance of showers and a slight chance of thunderstorms. Highs in the lower 80s. Chance of rain 40%.
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The current time is 6:50 p.m. Eastern Daylight Time. Conditions around the area at 6 p.m. At Mount Pleasant, it was mostly sunny. The temperature was 77 degrees, the dew point 54, and the relative humidity 44%. The wind was northwest at 15 miles an hour. The pressure was 30.00 inches and rising. Across the remainder of south central lower Michigan, temperatures were between 71 and 77 degrees. It was mostly sunny at Big Rapids, Houghton Lake, and Midland. At Saginaw, it was partly sunny. At Alma, it was cloudy. Elsewhere in central and northern lower Michigan, temperatures were between 68 and 73 degrees. It was mostly sunny at Cadillac and Traverse City. It was cloudy at Alpena and Helston. Across southern lower Michigan, temperatures were between 72 and 75 degrees. At Kalamazoo, it was sunny. It was partly sunny at Detroit and Lansing. In the Upper Peninsula, Sault Ste. Marie was 66 degrees under sunny skies, and in Marquette, it was sunny with a temperature of 68. In neighboring states, Chicago was 78 degrees under mostly sunny skies. In Cleveland, it was partly sunny and the temperature was 71. Once again, at 6 p.m., Mount Pleasant was 77 degrees under mostly sunny skies. Now here is your local forecast. Through early evening, sunny. Highs in the upper 70s. Northwest winds 10 to 15 miles per hour with gusts to around 25 miles per hour. Tonight, mostly clear. Lows in the lower 50s. Northwest winds around 10 miles per hour. Gusts up to 20 miles per hour in the evening. Tuesday, mostly sunny. Patchy fog in the morning. Highs in the lower 80s. Light winds. Tuesday night, partly cloudy. Lows in the upper 50s. Light winds. Wednesday, mostly sunny with a slight chance of rain showers in the morning, then rain showers and a chance of thunderstorms in the afternoon. Highs in the lower 80s. Southwest winds 5 to 15 miles per hour with gusts to around 30 miles per hour. Chance of rain 80%. Wednesday night, rain showers and a chance of thunderstorms in the evening, then a chance of rain showers after midnight. Lows in the upper 50s. Southwest winds 5 to 10 miles per hour with gusts to around 25 miles per hour in the evening becoming light. Chance of rain 80%. Thursday, mostly sunny. Highs in the lower 80s. Thursday night, mostly clear. Lows in the mid-50s. Friday, sunny. Highs around 80. Friday night, partly cloudy. Lows in the lower 50s. Saturday, partly sunny. Highs in the lower 80s. Saturday night, partly cloudy with a chance of rain showers and a slight chance of thunderstorms. Lows around 60. Chance of rain 30%. Sunday, partly sunny with a chance of rain showers and a slight chance of thunderstorms. Highs in the lower 80s. Chance of rain 30%. Sunday night, partly cloudy with a chance of showers and a slight chance of thunderstorms. Lows in the mid-60s. Chance of rain 40%. Monday, partly sunny with a chance of showers and a slight chance of thunderstorms. Highs in the lower 80s. Chance of rain 40%. 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The current time is 6:54 p.m. Eastern Daylight Time. Conditions around the area at 6 p.m. At Mount Pleasant, it was mostly sunny. The temperature was 77 degrees, the dew point 54, and the relative humidity 44%.
The wind was northwest at 15 miles an hour. The pressure was 30.00 inches and rising. Across the remainder of south-central lower Michigan, temperatures were between 71 and 77 degrees. It was mostly sunny at Big Rapids, Houghton Lake, and Midland. At Saginaw, it was partly sunny. At Alma, it was cloudy. Elsewhere in central and northern lower Michigan, temperatures were between 68 and 73 degrees. It was mostly sunny at Cadillac and Traverse City. It was cloudy at Alpena and Pelston. Across southern lower Michigan, temperatures were between 72 and 75 degrees. At Kalamazoo, it was sunny. It was partly sunny at Detroit and Lansing. In the Upper Peninsula, Sault Ste. Marie was 66 degrees under sunny skies, and in Marquette, it was sunny with a temperature of 68. In neighboring states, Chicago was 78 degrees under mostly sunny skies. In Cleveland, it was partly sunny and the temperature was 71. Once again, at 6 p.m., Mount Pleasant was 77 degrees under mostly sunny skies. Now here is your local forecast. Through early evening, sunny. Highs in the upper 70s. Northwest winds 10 to 15 miles per hour with gusts to around 25 miles per hour. Tonight, mostly clear. Lows in the lower 50s. Northwest winds around 10 miles per hour. Gusts up to 20 miles per hour in the evening. Tuesday, mostly sunny. Patchy fog in the morning. Highs in the lower 80s. Light winds. Tuesday night, partly cloudy. Lows in the upper 50s. Light winds. Wednesday, mostly sunny with a slight chance of rain showers in the morning, then rain showers and a chance of thunderstorms in the afternoon. Highs in the lower 80s. Southwest winds 5 to 15 miles per hour with gusts to around 30 miles per hour. Chance of rain 80%. Wednesday night, rain showers and a chance of thunderstorms in the evening, then a chance of rain showers after midnight. Lows in the upper 50s. Southwest winds 5 to 10 miles per hour with gusts to around 25 miles per hour in the evening becoming light. Chance of rain 80%. Thursday, mostly sunny. Highs in the lower 80s. Thursday night, mostly clear. Lows in the mid-50s. Friday, sunny. Highs around 80. Friday night, partly cloudy. Lows in the lower 50s. Saturday, partly sunny. Highs in the lower 80s. Saturday night, partly cloudy with a chance of rain showers and a slight chance of thunderstorms. Lows around 60. Chance of rain 30%. Sunday, partly sunny with a chance of rain showers and a slight chance of thunderstorms. Highs in the lower 80s. Chance of rain 30%. Sunday night, partly cloudy with a chance of showers and a slight chance of thunderstorms. Lows in the mid-60s. Chance of rain 40%. Monday, partly sunny with a chance of showers and a slight chance of thunderstorms. Highs in the lower 80s. Chance of rain 40%. 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The current time is 6:58 p.m. Eastern Daylight Time. Conditions around the area at 6 p.m. At Mount Pleasant, it was mostly sunny. The temperature was 77 degrees, the dew point 54, and the relative humidity 44%. The wind was northwest at 15 miles an hour. The pressure was 30.00 inches and rising. Across the remainder of south-central lower Michigan, temperatures were between 71 and 77 degrees. It was mostly sunny at Big Rapids, Houghton Lake, and Midland. At Saginaw, it was partly sunny. At Alma, it was cloudy. Elsewhere in central and northern lower Michigan, temperatures were between 68 and 73 degrees.
It was mostly sunny at Cadillac and Traverse City. It was cloudy at Alpena and Pellston. Across southern Lower Michigan, temperatures were between 72 and 75 degrees. At Kalamazoo, it was sunny. It was partly sunny at Detroit and Lansing. In the Upper Peninsula, Sault Ste. Marie was 66 degrees under sunny skies, and in Marquette, it was sunny with a temperature of 68. In neighboring states, Chicago was 78 degrees under mostly sunny skies. In Cleveland, it was partly sunny and the temperature was 71. Once again, at 6 p.m., Mount Pleasant was 77 degrees under mostly sunny skies. Now here is your local forecast. Through early evening, sunny. Highs in the upper 70s. Northwest winds 10 to 15 miles per hour with gusts to around 25 miles per hour. Tonight, mostly clear. Lows in the lower 50s. Northwest winds around 10 miles per hour. Gusts up to 20 miles per hour in the evening. Tuesday, mostly sunny. Patchy fog in the morning. Highs in the lower 80s. Light winds. Tuesday night, partly cloudy. Lows in the upper 50s. Light winds. Wednesday, mostly sunny with a slight chance of rain showers in the morning, then rain showers and a chance of thunderstorms in the afternoon. Highs in the lower 80s. Southwest winds 5 to 15 miles per hour with gusts to around 30 miles per hour. Chance of rain 80%. Wednesday night, rain showers and a chance of thunderstorms in the evening, then a chance of rain showers after midnight. Lows in the upper 50s. Southwest winds 5 to 10 miles per hour with gusts to around 25 miles per hour in the evening becoming light. Chance of rain 80%. Thursday, mostly sunny. Highs in the lower 80s. Thursday night, mostly clear. Lows in the mid-50s. Friday, sunny. Highs around 80. Friday night, partly cloudy. Lows in the lower 50s. Saturday, partly sunny. Highs in the lower 80s. Saturday night, partly cloudy with a chance of rain showers and a slight chance of thunderstorms. Lows around 60. Chance of rain 30%. Sunday, partly sunny with a chance of rain showers and a slight chance of thunderstorms. Highs in the lower 80s. Chance of rain 30%. Sunday night, partly cloudy with a chance of showers and a slight chance of thunderstorms. Lows in the mid-60s. Chance of rain 40%. Monday, partly sunny with a chance of showers and a slight chance of thunderstorms. Highs in the lower 80s. Chance of rain 40%. 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The current time is 7:03 p.m. Eastern Daylight Time. Conditions around the area at 6 p.m. At Mount Pleasant, it was mostly sunny. The temperature was 77 degrees, the dew point 54, and the relative humidity 44%. The wind was northwest at 15 miles an hour. The pressure was 30.00 inches and rising. Across the remainder of south central Lower Michigan, temperatures were between 71 and 77 degrees. It was mostly sunny at Big Rapids, Houghton Lake, and Midland. At Saginaw, it was partly sunny. At Alma, it was cloudy. Elsewhere in central and northern Lower Michigan, temperatures were between 68 and 73 degrees. It was mostly sunny at Cadillac and Traverse City. It was cloudy at Alpena and Pellston. Across southern Lower Michigan, temperatures were between 72 and 75 degrees. At Kalamazoo, it was sunny. It was partly sunny at Detroit and Lansing. In the Upper Peninsula, Sault Ste. Marie was 66 degrees under sunny skies, and in Marquette, it was sunny with a temperature of 68. In neighboring states, Chicago was 78 degrees under mostly sunny skies.
in Cleveland, it was partly sunny and the temperature was 71. Once again, at 6 p.m., Mount Pleasant was 77 degrees under mostly sunny skies. Now here is your local forecast. Through early evening, sunny. Highs in the upper 70s. Northwest winds 10 to 15 miles per hour with gusts to around 25 miles per hour. Tonight, mostly clear. Lows in the lower 50s. Northwest winds around 10 miles per hour. Gusts up to 20 miles per hour in the evening. Tuesday, mostly sunny. Patchy fog in the morning. Highs in the lower 80s. Light winds. Tuesday night, partly cloudy. Lows in the upper 50s. Light winds. Wednesday, mostly sunny with a slight chance of rain showers in the morning, then rain showers and a chance of thunderstorms in the afternoon. Highs in the lower 80s. Southwest winds 5 to 15 miles per hour with gusts to around 30 miles per hour. Chance of rain 80%. Wednesday night, rain showers and a chance of thunderstorms in the evening, then a chance of rain showers after midnight. Lows in the upper 50s. Southwest winds 5 to 10 miles per hour with gusts to around 25 miles per hour in the evening becoming light. Chance of rain 80%. Thursday, mostly sunny. Highs in the lower 80s. Thursday night, mostly clear. Lows in the mid-50s. Friday, sunny. Highs around 80. Friday night, partly cloudy. Lows in the lower 50s. Saturday, partly sunny. Highs in the lower 80s. Saturday night, partly cloudy with a chance of rain showers and a slight chance of thunderstorms. Lows around 60. Chance of rain 30%. Sunday, partly sunny with a chance of rain showers and a slight chance of thunderstorms. Highs in the lower 80s. Chance of rain 30%. Sunday night, partly cloudy with a chance of showers and a slight chance of thunderstorms. Lows in the mid-60s. Chance of rain 40%. Monday, partly sunny with a chance of showers and a slight chance of thunderstorms. Highs in the lower 80s. Chance of rain 40%. 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The current time is 7:07 p.m. Eastern Daylight Time. Conditions around the area at 6 p.m. At Mount Pleasant, it was mostly sunny. The temperature was 77 degrees, the dew point 54, and the relative humidity 44%. The wind was northwest at 15 miles an hour. The pressure was 30.00 inches and rising. Across the remainder of south central lower Michigan, temperatures were between 71 and 77 degrees. It was mostly sunny at Big Rapids, Houghton Lake, and Midland. At Saginaw, it was partly sunny. At Alma, it was cloudy. Elsewhere in central and northern lower Michigan, temperatures were between 68 and 73 degrees. It was mostly sunny at Cadillac and Traverse City. It was cloudy at Alpena and Helston. Across southern lower Michigan, temperatures were between 72 and 75 degrees. At Kalamazoo, it was sunny. It was partly sunny at Detroit and Lansing. In the Upper Peninsula, Sault Ste. Marie was 66 degrees under sunny skies, and in Marquette, it was sunny with a temperature of 68. In neighboring states, Chicago was 78 degrees under mostly sunny skies. In Cleveland, it was partly sunny and the temperature was 71. Once again, at 6 p.m., Mount Pleasant was 77 degrees under mostly sunny skies. Now here is your local forecast. Through early evening, sunny. Highs in the upper 70s. Northwest winds 10 to 15 miles per hour with gusts to around 25 miles per hour. Tonight, mostly clear. Lows in the lower 50s. Northwest winds around 10 miles per hour.
gusts up to 20 miles per hour in the evening. Tuesday, mostly sunny. Patchy fog in the morning. Highs in the lower 80s. Light winds. Tuesday night, partly cloudy. Lows in the upper 50s. Light winds. Wednesday, mostly sunny with a slight chance of rain showers in the morning, then rain showers and a chance of thunderstorms in the afternoon. Highs in the lower 80s. Southwest winds 5 to 15 miles per hour with gusts to around 30 miles per hour. Chance of rain 80%. Wednesday night, rain showers and a chance of thunderstorms in the evening, then a chance of rain showers after midnight. Lows in the upper 50s. Southwest winds 5 to 10 miles per hour with gusts to around 25 miles per hour in the evening becoming light. Chance of rain 80%. Thursday, mostly sunny. Highs in the lower 80s. Thursday night, mostly clear. Lows in the mid 50s. Friday, sunny. Highs around 80. Friday night, partly cloudy. Lows in the lower 50s. Saturday, partly sunny. Highs in the lower 80s. Saturday night, partly cloudy with a chance of rain showers and a slight chance of thunderstorms. Lows around 60. Chance of rain 30%. Sunday, partly sunny with a chance of rain showers and a slight chance of thunderstorms. Highs in the lower 80s. Chance of rain 30%. Sunday night, partly cloudy with a chance of showers and a slight chance of thunderstorms. Lows in the mid-60s. Chance of rain 40%. Monday, partly sunny with a chance of showers and a slight chance of thunderstorms. Highs in the lower 80s. Chance of rain 40%. 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From the broadcast tower of Central Michigan University, courtesy of the CMU Public Broadcast Center. The current time is 7:12 p.m. Eastern Daylight Time. Conditions around the area at 6 p.m. At Mount Pleasant, it was mostly sunny. The temperature was 77 degrees, the dew point 54, and the relative humidity 44%. The wind was northwest at 15 miles an hour. The pressure was 30.00 inches and rising. Across the remainder of south-central lower Michigan, temperatures were between 71 and 77 degrees. It was mostly sunny at Big Rapids, Houghton Lake, and Midland. At Saginaw, it was partly sunny. At Alma, it was cloudy. Elsewhere in central and northern lower Michigan, temperatures were between 68 and 73 degrees. It was mostly sunny at Cadillac and Traverse City. It was cloudy at Alpena and Palestine. Across southern lower Michigan, temperatures were between 72 and 75 degrees. At Kalamazoo, it was sunny. It was partly sunny at Detroit and Lansing. In the Upper Peninsula, Sault Ste. Marie was 66 degrees under sunny skies, and in Marquette, it was sunny with a temperature of 68. In neighboring states, Chicago was 78 degrees under mostly sunny skies. In Cleveland, it was partly sunny and the temperature was 71. Once again, at 6 p.m., Mount Pleasant was 77 degrees under mostly sunny skies. Conditions around the area at 7 p.m. At Mount Pleasant, it was sunny. The temperature was 73 degrees, the dew point 54, and the relative humidity 49%. The wind was northwest at 12 miles an hour. The pressure was 30.02 inches and rising. Across the remainder of south-central lower Michigan, at Houghton Lake, it was sunny, with a temperature of 67. At Big Rapids, it was mostly sunny, with a temperature of 70. At Alma, it was partly sunny, with a temperature of 75. It was cloudy, with a temperature of 74 at Saginaw and 73 at Midland. Elsewhere in central and northern lower Michigan, temperatures were between 67 and 72 degrees. At Traverse City, it was mostly sunny. It was partly sunny at Cadillac and Palestine.
At Alpena, it was cloudy. Across southern lower Michigan, temperatures were between 70 and 74 degrees. At Kalamazoo, it was sunny. At Lansing, it was mostly sunny. At Detroit, it was partly sunny. In the Upper Peninsula, Sault Ste. Marie was 63 degrees under sunny skies, and in Marquette, it was sunny with a temperature of 66. In neighboring states, Chicago was 73 degrees under partly sunny skies. In Cleveland, it was cloudy and the temperature was 71. Once again, at 7 p.m., Mount Pleasant was 73 degrees under sunny skies. Now here is your local forecast. Through early evening, sunny. Highs in the upper 70s. Northwest winds 10 to 15 miles per hour with gusts to around 25 miles per hour. Tonight, mostly clear. Lows in the lower 50s. Northwest winds around 10 miles per hour. Gusts up to 20 miles per hour in the evening. Tuesday, mostly sunny. Patchy fog in the morning. Highs in the lower 80s. Light winds. Tuesday night, partly cloudy. Lows in the upper 50s. Light winds. Wednesday, mostly sunny with a slight chance of rain showers in the morning, then rain showers and a chance of thunderstorms in the afternoon. Highs in the lower 80s. Southwest winds 5 to 15 miles per hour with gusts to around 30 miles per hour. Chance of rain 80%. Wednesday night, rain showers and a chance of thunderstorms in the evening, then a chance of rain showers after midnight. Lows in the upper 50s. Southwest winds 5 to 10 miles per hour with gusts to around 25 miles per hour in the evening becoming light. Chance of rain 80%. Thursday, mostly sunny. Highs in the lower 80s. Thursday night, mostly clear. Lows in the mid-50s. Friday, sunny. Highs around 80. Friday night, partly cloudy. Lows in the lower 50s. Saturday, partly sunny. Highs in the lower 80s. Saturday night, partly cloudy with a chance of rain showers and a slight chance of thunderstorms. Lows around 60. Chance of rain 30%. Sunday, partly sunny with a chance of rain showers and a slight chance of thunderstorms. Highs in the lower 80s. Chance of rain 30%. Sunday night, partly cloudy with a chance of showers and a slight chance of thunderstorms. Lows in the mid-60s. Chance of rain 40%. Monday, partly sunny with a chance of showers and a slight chance of thunderstorms. Highs in the lower 80s. Chance of rain 40%. 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The current time is 7:18 p.m. Eastern Daylight Time. Conditions around the area at 7 p.m. At Mount Pleasant, it was sunny. The temperature was 73 degrees, the dew point 54, and the relative humidity 49%. The wind was northwest at 12 miles an hour. The pressure was 30.02 inches and rising. Across the remainder of south-central lower Michigan, at Houghton Lake, it was sunny, with a temperature of 67. At Big Rapids, it was mostly sunny, with a temperature of 70. At Alma, it was partly sunny, with a temperature of 75. It was cloudy, with a temperature of 74 at Saginaw, and 73 at Midland. Elsewhere in central and northern lower Michigan, temperatures were between 67 and 72 degrees. At Traverse City, it was mostly sunny. It was partly sunny at Cadillac and Palestine. At Alpena, it was cloudy. Across southern lower Michigan, temperatures were between 70 and 74 degrees. At Kalamazoo, it was sunny. At Lansing, it was mostly sunny. At Detroit, it was partly sunny. In the Upper Peninsula, Sault Ste. Marie was 63 degrees under sunny skies, and in Marquette, it was sunny with a temperature of 66.
in neighboring states. Chicago was 73 degrees under partly sunny skies. In Cleveland, it was cloudy and the temperature was 71. Once again, at 7 p.m., Mount Pleasant was 73 degrees under sunny skies. Now here is your local forecast. Through early evening, sunny. Highs in the upper 70s. Northwest winds 10 to 15 miles per hour with gusts to around 25 miles per hour. Tonight, mostly clear. Lows in the lower 50s. Northwest winds around 10 miles per hour. Gusts up to 20 miles per hour in the evening. Tuesday, mostly sunny. Patchy fog in the morning. Highs in the lower 80s. Light winds. Tuesday night, partly cloudy. Lows in the upper 50s. Light winds. Wednesday, mostly sunny with a slight chance of rain showers in the morning, then rain showers and a chance of thunderstorms in the afternoon. Highs in the lower 80s. Southwest winds 5 to 15 miles per hour with gusts to around 30 miles per hour. Chance of rain 80%. Wednesday night, rain showers and a chance of thunderstorms in the evening, then a chance of rain showers after midnight. Lows in the upper 50s. Southwest winds 5 to 10 miles per hour with gusts to around 25 miles per hour in the evening becoming light. Chance of rain 80%. Thursday, mostly sunny. Highs in the lower 80s. Thursday night, mostly clear. Lows in the mid 50s. Friday, sunny. Highs around 80. Friday night, partly cloudy. Lows in the lower 50s. Saturday, partly sunny. Highs in the lower 80s. Saturday night, partly cloudy with a chance of rain showers and a slight chance of thunderstorms. Lows around 60. Chance of rain 30%. Sunday, partly sunny with a chance of rain showers and a slight chance of thunderstorms. Highs in the lower 80s. Chance of rain 30%. Sunday night, partly cloudy with a chance of showers and a slight chance of thunderstorms. Lows in the mid-60s. Chance of rain 40%. Monday, partly sunny with a chance of showers and a slight chance of thunderstorms. Highs in the lower 80s. Chance of rain 40%. 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The current time is 7:22 p.m. Eastern Daylight Time. Conditions around the area at 7 p.m. At Mount Pleasant, it was sunny. The temperature was 73 degrees, the dew point 54, and the relative humidity 49%. The wind was northwest at 12 miles an hour. The pressure was 30.02 inches and rising. Across the remainder of south-central lower Michigan, at Houghton Lake, it was sunny, with a temperature of 67. At Big Rapids, it was mostly sunny, with a temperature of 70. At Alma, it was partly sunny, with a temperature of 75. It was cloudy, with a temperature of 74 at Saginaw and 73 at Midland. Elsewhere in central and northern lower Michigan, temperatures were between 67 and 72 degrees. At Traverse City, it was mostly sunny. It was partly sunny at Cadillac and Palestine. At Alpena, it was cloudy. Across southern lower Michigan, temperatures were between 70 and 74 degrees. At Kalamazoo, it was sunny. At Lansing, it was mostly sunny. At Detroit, it was partly sunny. In the Upper Peninsula, Sault Ste. Marie was 63 degrees under sunny skies, and in Marquette, it was sunny with a temperature of 66. In neighboring states, Chicago was 73 degrees under partly sunny skies. In Cleveland, it was cloudy and the temperature was 71. Once again, at 7 p.m., Mount Pleasant was 73 degrees under sunny skies. Now here is your local forecast. Through early evening, sunny. Highs in the upper 70s.
Northwest winds 10 to 15 miles per hour with gusts to around 25 miles per hour. Tonight, mostly clear. Lows in the lower 50s. Northwest

5 to 10 miles per hour with gusts to around 25 miles per hour in the evening becoming light. Chance of rain 80%. Thursday, mostly sunny. Highs in the lower 80s. Thursday night, mostly clear. Lows in the mid-50s. Friday, sunny. Highs around 80. Friday night, partly cloudy. Lows in the lower 50s. Saturday, partly sunny. Highs in the lower 80s. Saturday night, partly cloudy with a chance of rain showers and a slight chance of thunderstorms. Lows around 60. Chance of rain 30%. Sunday, partly sunny with a chance of rain showers and a slight chance of thunderstorms. Highs in the lower 80s. Chance of rain 30%. Sunday night, partly cloudy with a chance of showers and a slight chance of thunderstorms. Lows in the mid-60s. Chance of rain 40%. Monday, partly sunny with a chance of showers and a slight chance of thunderstorms. Highs in the lower 80s. Chance of rain 40%. 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The current time is 7:27 p.m. Eastern Daylight Time. Conditions around the area at 7 p.m. At Mount Pleasant, it was sunny. The temperature was 73 degrees, the dew point 54, and the relative humidity 49%. The wind was northwest at 12 miles an hour. The pressure was 30.02 inches and rising. Across the remainder of south-central lower Michigan, at Houghton Lake, it was sunny with a temperature of 67. At Big Rapids, it was mostly sunny with a temperature of 70. At Alma, it was partly sunny with a temperature of 75. It was cloudy with a temperature of 74 at Saginaw and 73 at Midland. Elsewhere in central and northern lower Michigan, temperatures were between 67 and 72 degrees. At Traverse City, it was mostly sunny. It was partly sunny at Cadillac and Palestine. At Alpena, it was cloudy. Across southern lower Michigan, temperatures were between 70 and 74 degrees. At Kalamazoo, it was sunny. At Lansing, it was mostly sunny. At Detroit, it was partly sunny. In the Upper Peninsula, Sault Ste. Marie was 63 degrees under sunny skies, and in Marquette, it was sunny with a temperature of 66. In neighboring states, Chicago was 73 degrees under partly sunny skies. In Cleveland, it was cloudy and the temperature was 71. Once again, at 7 p.m., Mount Pleasant was 73 degrees under sunny skies. Now here is your local forecast. Through early evening, sunny. Highs in the upper 70s. Northwest winds 10 to 15 miles per hour with gusts to around 25 miles per hour. Tonight, mostly clear. Lows in the lower 50s. Northwest winds around 10 miles per hour. Gusts up to 20 miles per hour in the evening. Tuesday, mostly sunny. Patchy fog in the morning. Highs in the lower 80s. Light winds. Tuesday night, partly cloudy. Lows in the upper 50s. Light winds. Wednesday, mostly sunny with a slight chance of rain showers in the morning, then rain showers and a chance of thunderstorms in the afternoon. Highs in the lower 80s. Southwest winds 5 to 15 miles per hour with gusts to around 30 miles per hour. Chance of rain 80%. Wednesday night, rain showers and a chance of thunderstorms in the evening, then a chance of rain showers after midnight. Lows in the upper 50s. Southwest winds 5 to 10 miles per hour with gusts to around 25 miles per hour in the evening becoming light. Chance of rain 80%. Thursday, mostly sunny. Highs in the lower 80s. Thursday night, mostly clear. Lows in the mid-50s. Friday, sunny. Highs around 80. Friday night, partly cloudy. Lows in the lower 80s.

50s. Saturday, partly sunny. Highs in the lower 80s. Saturday night, partly cloudy with a chance of rain showers and a slight chance of thunderstorms. Lows around 60. Chance of rain 30%. Sunday, partly sunny with a chance of rain showers and a slight chance of thunderstorms. Highs in the lower 80s. Chance of rain 30%. Sunday night, partly cloudy with a chance of showers and a slight chance of thunderstorms. Lows in the mid-60s. Chance of rain 40%. Monday, partly sunny with a chance of showers and a slight chance of thunderstorms. Highs in the lower 80s. Chance of rain 40%. 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The current time is 7:31 p.m. Eastern Daylight Time. Conditions around the area at 7 p.m. At Mount Pleasant, it was sunny. The temperature was 73 degrees. The dew point 54, and the relative humidity 49%. The wind was northwest at 12 miles an hour. The pressure was 30.02 inches and rising. Across the remainder of south-central lower Michigan, at Houghton Lake, it was sunny with a temperature of 67. At Big Rapids, it was mostly sunny with a temperature of 70. At Alma, it was partly sunny with a temperature of 75. It was cloudy, with a temperature of 74 at Saginaw and 73 at Midland. Elsewhere in central and northern lower Michigan, temperatures were between 67 and 72 degrees. At Traverse City, it was mostly sunny. It was partly sunny at Cadillac and Helston. At Alpena, it was cloudy. Across southern lower Michigan, temperatures were between 70 and 74 degrees. At Kalamazoo, it was sunny. At Lansing, it was mostly sunny. At Detroit, it was partly sunny. In the Upper Peninsula, Sault Ste., it was sunny. At Lansing, it was mostly sunny. At Detroit, it was partly sunny. In the Upper Peninsula, Sault Ste. Marie was 63 degrees under sunny skies, and in Marquette, it was sunny with a temperature of 66. In neighboring states, Chicago was 73 degrees under partly sunny skies. In Cleveland, it was cloudy and the temperature was 71. Once again, at 7 p.m., Mount Pleasant was 73 degrees under sunny skies. Now here is your local forecast. Through early evening, sunny. Highs in the upper 70s. Northwest winds 10 to 15 miles per hour with gusts to around 25 miles per hour. Tonight, mostly clear. Lows in the lower 50s. Northwest winds around 10 miles per hour. Gusts up to 20 miles per hour in the evening. Tuesday, mostly sunny. Patchy fog in the morning. Highs in the lower 80s. Light winds. Tuesday night, partly cloudy. Lows in the upper 50s. Light winds. Wednesday, mostly sunny with a slight chance of rain showers in the morning, then rain showers and a chance of thunderstorms in the afternoon. Highs in the lower 80s. Southwest winds 5 to 15 miles per hour with gusts to around 30 miles per hour. Chance of rain 80%. Wednesday night, rain showers and a chance of thunderstorms in the evening, then a chance of rain showers after midnight. Lows in the upper 50s. Southwest winds 5 to 10 miles per hour with gusts to around 25 miles per hour in the evening becoming light. Chance of rain 80%. Thursday, mostly sunny. Highs in the lower 80s. Thursday night, mostly clear. Lows in the mid-50s. Friday, sunny. Highs around 80. Friday night, partly cloudy. Lows in the lower 50s. Saturday, partly sunny. Highs in the lower 80s. Saturday night, partly cloudy with a chance of rain showers and a slight chance of thunderstorms. Lows around 60. Chance of rain 30%.